around 30 miles per hour. Thursday, mostly sunny. Highs in the mid-70s. Thursday night, clear. Lows in the upper 40s. Friday, sunny. Highs in the upper 70s. Friday night, partly cloudy. Lows in the mid-50s. Saturday, mostly sunny. Highs in the lower 80s. Saturday night, partly cloudy with a 20% chance of rain showers. Lows in the upper 50s. Sunday, mostly sunny in the morning, then becoming partly sunny. Highs in the upper 70s. Sunday night, partly cloudy with a 20% chance of rain showers. Lows in the mid-50s. Monday, mostly sunny in the morning, then becoming partly sunny. A 40% chance of rain showers. Highs in the mid-70s. 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The current time is 8:02 p.m. Eastern Daylight Time. Conditions around the area at 7 p.m. At Mount Pleasant, it was partly sunny. The temperature was 73 degrees, the dew point 57, and the relative humidity 56%. The pressure was 30.18 inches and steady. Across the remainder of south central lower Michigan, skies ranged from sunny to mostly sunny, and temperatures were between 69 and 75 degrees. Elsewhere in central and northern lower Michigan, at Alpena, it was sunny with a temperature of 69. At Cadillac, it was mostly sunny with a temperature of 73. At Traverse City, it was cloudy with a temperature of 75. Across southern lower Michigan, temperatures were between 74 and 75 degrees. It was sunny at Lansing and Kalamazoo. At Detroit, it was partly sunny. In the Upper Peninsula, Sault Ste. Marie was 75 degrees under mostly sunny skies, and in Marquette, it was sunny with a temperature of 73. In neighboring states, Chicago was 76 degrees under partly sunny skies. In Cleveland, it was partly cloudy and the temperature was 72. Once again, at 7 p.m., Mount Pleasant was 73 degrees under partly sunny skies. Now here is your local forecast. Through early evening, sunny. Highs in the upper 70s. Light winds. Tonight, partly cloudy. Lows in the mid-50s. Light winds. Tuesday, partly sunny. Highs in the lower 80s. Light winds becoming south 5 to 10 miles per hour with gusts to around 20 miles per hour in the afternoon. Tuesday night, partly cloudy. A 50% chance of showers and thunderstorms after midnight. Lows in the mid-60s. South winds 5 to 10 miles per hour with gusts to around 20 miles per hour. Wednesday, showers and a chance of thunderstorms in the morning, then showers in the afternoon. Highs in the upper 70s. Southwest winds 10 to 15 miles per hour with gusts to around 30 miles per hour. Chance of rain 90%. Wednesday night, partly cloudy. Lows in the upper 50s. West winds 5 to 15 miles per hour with gusts to around 30 miles per hour. Thursday, mostly sunny. Highs in the mid-70s. Thursday night, clear. Lows in the upper 40s. Friday, sunny. Highs in the upper 70s. Friday night, partly cloudy. Lows in the mid-50s. Saturday, mostly sunny. Highs in the lower 80s. Saturday night, partly cloudy with a 20% chance of rain showers. Lows in the upper 50s. Sunday, mostly sunny in the morning, then becoming partly sunny. Highs in the upper 70s. Sunday night, partly cloudy with a 20% chance of rain showers. Lows in the mid-50s. Monday, mostly sunny in the morning, then becoming partly sunny. A 40% chance of rain showers. Highs in the mid-70s. 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

frequency of 162.525 megahertz from the broadcast tower of Central Michigan University, courtesy of the CMU Public Broadcast Center. The current time is 8:06 p.m. Eastern Daylight Time. Conditions around the area at 7 p.m. At Mount Pleasant, it was partly sunny. The temperature was 73 degrees, the dew point 57, and the relative humidity 56%. The pressure was 30.18 inches and steady. Across the remainder of south-central lower Michigan, skies ranged from sunny to mostly sunny, and temperatures were between 69 and 75 degrees. Elsewhere in central and northern lower Michigan, at Alpena, it was sunny with a temperature of 69. At Cadillac, it was mostly sunny with a temperature of 73. At Traverse City, it was cloudy with a temperature of 75. Across southern lower Michigan, temperatures were between 74 and 75 degrees. It was sunny at Lansing and Kalamazoo. At Detroit, it was partly sunny. In the Upper Peninsula, Sault Ste. Marie was 75 degrees under mostly sunny skies, and in Marquette, it was sunny with a temperature of 73. In neighboring states, Chicago was 76 degrees under partly sunny skies. In Cleveland, it was partly cloudy and the temperature was 72. Once again, at 7 p.m., Mount Pleasant was 73 degrees under partly sunny skies. Now here is your local forecast. Through early evening, sunny. Highs in the upper 70s. Light winds. Tonight, partly cloudy. Lows in the mid-50s. Light winds. Tuesday, partly sunny. Highs in the lower 80s. Light winds becoming south 5 to 10 miles per hour with gusts to around 20 miles per hour in the afternoon. Tuesday night, partly cloudy. A 50% chance of showers and thunderstorms after midnight. Lows in the mid-60s. South winds 5 to 10 miles per hour with gusts to around 20 miles per hour. Wednesday, showers and a chance of thunderstorms in the morning, then showers in the afternoon. Highs in the upper 70s. Southwest winds 10 to 15 miles per hour with gusts to around 30 miles per hour. Chance of rain 90%. Wednesday night, partly cloudy. Lows in the upper 50s. West winds 5 to 15 miles per hour with gusts to around 30 miles per hour. Thursday, mostly sunny. Highs in the mid-70s. Thursday night, clear. Lows in the upper 40s. Friday, sunny. Highs in the upper 70s. Friday night, partly cloudy. Lows in the mid-50s. Saturday, mostly sunny. Highs in the lower 80s. Saturday night, partly cloudy with a 20% chance of rain showers. Lows in the upper 50s. Sunday, mostly sunny in the morning, then becoming partly sunny. Highs in the upper 70s. Sunday night, partly cloudy with a 20% chance of rain showers. Lows in the mid-50s. Monday, mostly sunny in the morning, then becoming partly sunny. A 40% chance of rain showers. Highs in the mid-70s. 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The current time is 8:10 p.m. Eastern Daylight Time. Conditions around the area at 7 p.m. At Mount Pleasant, it was partly sunny. The temperature was 73 degrees, the dew point 57, and the relative humidity 56%. The pressure was 30.18 inches and steady. Across the remainder of south-central lower Michigan, skies ranged from sunny to mostly sunny, and temperatures were between 69 and 75 degrees. Elsewhere in central and northern lower Michigan, at Alpena, it was sunny with a temperature of 69. At Cadillac, it was mostly sunny with a temperature of 73. At Traverse City, it was cloudy with a temperature of 75. Across southern lower Michigan, temperatures were between 74 and

75 degrees. It was sunny at Lansing and Kalamazoo. At Detroit, it was partly sunny. In the Upper Peninsula, Sault Ste. Marie was 75 degrees under mostly sunny skies. And in Marquette, it was sunny with a temperature of 73. In neighboring states, Chicago was 76 degrees under partly sunny skies. In Cleveland, it was partly cloudy and the temperature was 72. Once again, at 7 p.m., Mount Pleasant was 73 degrees under partly sunny skies. Now here is your local forecast. Through early evening, sunny. Highs in the upper 70s. Light winds. Tonight, partly cloudy. Lows in the mid-50s. Light winds. Tuesday, partly sunny. Highs in the lower 80s. Light winds becoming south 5 to 10 miles per hour with gusts to around 20 miles per hour in the afternoon. Tuesday night, partly cloudy. A 50% chance of showers and thunderstorms after midnight. Lows in the mid-60s. South winds 5 to 10 miles per hour with gusts to around 20 miles per hour. Wednesday, showers and a chance of thunderstorms in the morning, then showers in the afternoon. Highs in the upper 70s. Southwest winds 10 to 15 miles per hour with gusts to around 30 miles per hour. Chance of rain 90%. Wednesday night, partly cloudy. Lows in the upper 50s. West winds 5 to 15 miles per hour with gusts to around 30 miles per hour. Thursday, mostly sunny. Highs in the mid-70s. Thursday night, clear. Lows in the upper 40s. Friday, sunny. Highs in the upper 70s. Friday night, partly cloudy. Lows in the mid-50s. Saturday, mostly sunny. Highs in the lower 80s. Saturday night, partly cloudy with a 20% chance of rain showers. Lows in the upper 50s. Sunday, mostly sunny in the morning, then becoming partly sunny. Highs in the upper 70s. Sunday night, partly cloudy with a 20% chance of rain showers. Lows in the mid-50s. Monday, mostly sunny in the morning, then becoming partly sunny. A 40% chance of rain showers. Highs in the mid-70s. 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The current time is 8:14 p.m. Eastern Daylight Time. Conditions around the area at 8 p.m. At Mount Pleasant, it was mostly cloudy. The temperature was 68 degrees, the dew point 61, and the relative humidity 77%. The pressure was 30.18 inches and steady. Across the remainder of south-central lower Michigan, skies ranged from partly cloudy to mostly cloudy, and temperatures were between 64 and 68 degrees. Elsewhere in central and northern lower Michigan, at Delpena, it was clear, with a temperature of 64. At Cadillac, it was mostly cloudy, with a temperature of 70. At Traverse City, it was cloudy, with a temperature of 72. Across southern lower Michigan, skies ranged from partly cloudy to mostly cloudy, and temperatures were between 70 and 72 degrees. In the Upper Peninsula, Sault Ste. Marie was 71 degrees under partly cloudy skies, and in Marquette, it was clear with a temperature of 70. In neighboring states, Chicago was 75 degrees under mostly cloudy skies. In Cleveland, it was partly cloudy and the temperature was 70. Once again, at 8 p.m., Mount Pleasant was 68 degrees under mostly cloudy skies. Now here is your local forecast. Through early evening, sunny. Highs in the upper 70s. Light winds. Tonight, partly cloudy. Lows in the mid-50s. Light winds. Tuesday, partly sunny. Highs in the lower 80s. Light winds becoming south 5 to 10 miles per hour with gusts to around 20 miles per hour in the afternoon. Tuesday night, partly cloudy.
A 50% chance of showers and thunderstorms after midnight. Lows in the mid-60s. South winds 5 to 10 miles per hour with gusts to around 20 miles per hour. Wednesday, showers and a chance of thunderstorms in the morning, then showers in the afternoon. Highs in the upper 70s. Southwest winds 10 to 15 miles per hour with gusts to around 30 miles per hour. Chance of rain 90%. Wednesday night, partly cloudy. Lows in the upper 50s. West winds 5 to 15 miles per hour with gusts to around 30 miles per hour. Thursday, mostly sunny. Highs in the mid-70s. Thursday night, clear. Lows in the upper 40s. Friday, sunny. Highs in the upper 70s. Friday night, partly cloudy. Lows in the mid-50s. Saturday, mostly sunny. Highs in the lower 80s. Saturday night, partly cloudy with a 20% chance of rain showers. Lows in the upper 50s. Sunday, mostly sunny in the morning, then becoming partly sunny. Highs in the upper 70s. Sunday night, partly cloudy with a 20% chance of rain showers. Lows in the mid-50s. Monday, mostly sunny in the morning, then becoming partly sunny. A 40% chance of rain showers. Highs in the mid-70s. 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The current time is 8:17 p.m. Eastern Daylight Time. Conditions around the area at 8 p.m. At Mount Pleasant, it was mostly cloudy. The temperature was 68 degrees, the dew point 61, and the relative humidity 77%. The pressure was 30.18 inches and steady. Across the remainder of south-central lower Michigan, skies ranged from partly cloudy to mostly cloudy, and temperatures were between 64 and 68 degrees. Elsewhere in central and northern lower Michigan, at Alpena, it was clear, with a temperature of 64. At Cadillac, it was mostly cloudy, with a temperature of 70. At Traverse City, it was cloudy, with a temperature of 72. Across southern lower Michigan, skies ranged from partly cloudy to mostly cloudy, and temperatures were between 70 and 72 degrees. In the Upper Peninsula, Sault Ste. Marie was 71 degrees under partly cloudy skies, and in Marquette, it was clear with a temperature of 70. In neighboring states, Chicago was 75 degrees under mostly cloudy skies. In Cleveland, it was partly cloudy and the temperature was 70. Once again, at 8 p.m., Mount Pleasant was 68 degrees under mostly cloudy skies. Now here is your local forecast. Through early evening, sunny. Highs in the upper 70s. Light winds. Tonight, partly cloudy. Lows in the mid-50s. Light winds. Tuesday, partly sunny. Highs in the lower 80s. Light winds becoming south 5 to 10 miles per hour with gusts to around 20 miles per hour in the afternoon. Tuesday night, partly cloudy. A 50% chance of showers and thunderstorms after midnight. Lows in the mid-60s. South winds 5 to 10 miles per hour with gusts to around 20 miles per hour. Wednesday, showers and a chance of thunderstorms in the morning, then showers in the afternoon. Highs in the upper 70s. Southwest winds 10 to 15 miles per hour with gusts to around 30 miles per hour. Chance of rain 90%. Wednesday night, partly cloudy. Lows in the upper 50s. West winds 5 to 15 miles per hour with gusts to around 30 miles per hour. Thursday, mostly sunny. Highs in the mid-70s. Thursday night, clear. Lows in the upper 40s. Friday, sunny. Highs in the upper 70s. Friday night, partly cloudy. Lows in the mid-50s. Saturday, mostly sunny. Highs in the lower 80s. Saturday night,
partly cloudy with a 20% chance of

sunny. Highs in the upper 70s. Light winds. Tonight, partly cloudy. Lows in the mid-50s. Light winds. Tuesday, partly sunny. Highs in the lower 80s. Light winds becoming south 5 to 10 miles per hour with gusts to around 20 miles per hour in the afternoon. Tuesday night, partly cloudy. A 50% chance of showers and thunderstorms after midnight. Lows in the mid-60s. South winds 5 to 10 miles per hour with gusts to around 20 miles per hour. Wednesday, showers and a chance of thunderstorms in the morning, then showers in the afternoon. Highs in the upper 70s. Southwest winds 10 to 15 miles per hour with gusts to around 30 miles per hour. Chance of rain 90%. Wednesday night, partly cloudy. Lows in the upper 50s. West winds 5 to 15 miles per hour with gusts to around 30 miles per hour. Thursday, mostly sunny. Highs in the mid-70s. Thursday night, clear. Lows in the upper 40s. Friday, sunny. Highs in the upper 70s. Friday night, partly cloudy. Lows in the mid-50s. Saturday, mostly sunny. Highs in the lower 80s. Saturday night, partly cloudy with a 20% chance of rain showers. Lows in the upper 50s. Sunday, mostly sunny in the morning, then becoming partly sunny. Highs in the upper 70s. Sunday night, partly cloudy with a 20% chance of rain showers. Lows in the mid-50s. Monday, mostly sunny in the morning, then becoming partly sunny. A 40% chance of rain showers. Highs in the mid-70s. 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A 40% chance of rain showers. Highs in the mid-70s. 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The current time is 8:33 p.m. Eastern Daylight Time. Conditions around the area at 8 p.m. At Mount Pleasant, it was mostly cloudy. The temperature was 68 degrees, the dew point 61, and the relative humidity 77%. The pressure was 30.18 inches and steady. Across the remainder of south-central lower Michigan, skies ranged from partly cloudy to mostly cloudy, and temperatures were between 64 and 68 degrees. Elsewhere in central and northern lower Michigan, at Alpena, it was clear, with a temperature of 64. At Cadillac, it was mostly cloudy, with a temperature of 70. At Traverse City, it was cloudy, with a temperature of 72. Across southern lower Michigan, skies ranged from partly cloudy to mostly cloudy, and temperatures were between 70 and 72 degrees. In the Upper Peninsula, Sault Ste. Marie was 71 degrees under partly cloudy skies, and in Marquette, it was clear with a temperature of 70. In neighboring states, Chicago was 75 degrees under mostly cloudy skies. In Cleveland, it was partly cloudy and the temperature was 70. Once again, at 8 p.m., Mount Pleasant was 68 degrees under mostly cloudy skies. Now here is your local forecast. Through early evening, sunny. Highs in the upper 70s. Light winds. Tonight, partly cloudy. Lows in the mid-50s. Light winds. Tuesday, partly sunny. Highs in the lower 80s. Light winds becoming south 5 to 10 miles per hour with gusts to around 20 miles per hour in the afternoon. Tuesday night, partly cloudy. A 50% chance of showers and thunderstorms after midnight. Lows in the mid-60s. South winds 5 to 10 miles per hour with gusts to around 20 miles per hour. Wednesday, showers and a chance of thunderstorms in the morning, then showers in the afternoon. Highs in the upper 70s. Southwest winds 10 to 15 miles per hour with gusts to around 30 miles per hour. Chance of rain 90%.

Wednesday night, partly cloudy. Lows in the upper 50s. West winds 5 to 15 miles per hour with gusts to around 30 miles per hour. Thursday, mostly sunny. Highs in the mid-70s. Thursday night, clear. Lows in the upper 40s. Friday, sunny. Highs in the upper 70s. Friday night, partly cloudy. Lows in the mid-50s. Saturday, mostly sunny. Highs in the lower 80s. Saturday night, partly cloudy with a 20% chance of rain showers. Lows in the upper 50s. Sunday, mostly sunny in the morning, then becoming partly sunny. Highs in the upper 70s. Sunday night, partly cloudy with a 20% chance of rain showers. Lows in the mid-50s. Monday, mostly sunny in the morning, then becoming partly sunny. A 40% chance of rain showers. Highs in the mid-70s. 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The current time is 8:37 p.m. Eastern Daylight Time. Conditions around the area at 8 p.m. At Mount Pleasant, it was mostly cloudy. The temperature was 68 degrees, the dew point 61, and the relative humidity 77%. The pressure was 30.18 inches and steady. Across the remainder of south-central lower Michigan, skies ranged from partly cloudy to mostly cloudy, and temperatures were between 64 and 68 degrees. Elsewhere in central and northern lower Michigan, at Alpena, it was clear, with a temperature of 64. At Cadillac, it was mostly cloudy, with a temperature of 70. At Traverse City, it was cloudy, with a temperature of 72. Across southern lower Michigan, skies ranged from partly cloudy to mostly cloudy, and temperatures were between 70 and 72 degrees. In the Upper Peninsula, Sault Ste. Marie was 71 degrees under partly cloudy skies, and in Marquette, it was clear with a temperature of 70. In neighboring states, Chicago was 75 degrees under mostly cloudy skies. In Cleveland, it was partly cloudy and the temperature was 70. Once again, at 8 p.m., Mount Pleasant was 68 degrees under mostly cloudy skies. Now here is your local forecast. Through early evening, sunny. Highs in the upper 70s. Light winds. Tonight, partly cloudy. Lows in the mid-50s. Light winds. Tuesday, partly sunny. Highs in the lower 80s. Light winds becoming south 5 to 10 miles per hour with gusts to around 20 miles per hour in the afternoon. Tuesday night, partly cloudy. A 50% chance of showers and thunderstorms after midnight. Lows in the mid-60s. South winds 5 to 10 miles per hour with gusts to around 20 miles per hour. Wednesday, showers and a chance of thunderstorms in the morning, then showers in the afternoon. Highs in the upper 70s. Southwest winds 10 to 15 miles per hour with gusts to around 30 miles per hour. Chance of rain 90%. Wednesday night, partly cloudy. Lows in the upper 50s. West winds 5 to 15 miles per hour with gusts to around 30 miles per hour. Thursday, mostly sunny. Highs in the mid-70s. Thursday night, clear. Lows in the upper 40s. Friday, sunny. Highs in the upper 70s. Friday night, partly cloudy. Lows in the mid-50s. Saturday, mostly sunny. Highs in the lower 80s. Saturday night, partly cloudy with a 20% chance of rain showers. Lows in the upper 50s. Sunday, mostly sunny in the morning, then becoming partly sunny. Highs in the upper 70s. Sunday night, partly cloudy with a 20% chance of rain showers. Lows in the mid-50s. Monday, mostly sunny in the morning, then becoming partly sunny. A 40% chance of rain showers. Highs in the mid-70s.

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The current time is 8:41 p.m. Eastern Daylight Time. Conditions around the area at 8 p.m. At Mount Pleasant, it was mostly cloudy. The temperature was 68 degrees, the dew point 61, and the relative humidity 77%. The pressure was 30.18 inches and steady. Across the remainder of south-central lower Michigan, skies ranged from partly cloudy to mostly cloudy, and temperatures were between 64 and 68 degrees. Elsewhere in central and northern lower Michigan, at Alpena, it was clear, with a temperature of 64. At Cadillac, it was mostly cloudy, with a temperature of 70. At Traverse City, it was cloudy, with a temperature of 72. Across southern lower Michigan, skies ranged from partly cloudy to mostly cloudy, and temperatures were between 70 and 72 degrees. In the Upper Peninsula, Sault Ste. Marie was 71 degrees under partly cloudy skies, and in Marquette, it was clear with a temperature of 70. In neighboring states, Chicago was 75 degrees under mostly cloudy skies. In Cleveland, it was partly cloudy and the temperature was 70. Once again, at 8 p.m., Mount Pleasant was 68 degrees under mostly cloudy skies. Now here is your local forecast. Through early evening, sunny. Highs in the upper 70s. Light winds. Tonight, partly cloudy. Lows in the mid-50s. Light winds. Tuesday, partly sunny. Highs in the lower 80s. Light winds becoming south 5 to 10 miles per hour with gusts to around 20 miles per hour in the afternoon. Tuesday night, partly cloudy. A 50% chance of showers and thunderstorms after midnight. Lows in the mid-60s. South winds 5 to 10 miles per hour with gusts to around 20 miles per hour. Wednesday, showers and a chance of thunderstorms in the morning, then showers in the afternoon. Highs in the upper 70s. Southwest winds 10 to 15 miles per hour with gusts to around 30 miles per hour. Chance of rain 90%. Wednesday night, partly cloudy. Lows in the upper 50s. West winds 5 to 15 miles per hour with gusts to around 30 miles per hour. Thursday, mostly sunny. Highs in the mid-70s. Thursday night, clear. Lows in the upper 40s. Friday, sunny. Highs in the upper 70s. Friday night, partly cloudy. Lows in the mid-50s. Saturday, mostly sunny. Highs in the lower 80s. Saturday night, partly cloudy with a 20% chance of rain showers. Lows in the upper 50s. Sunday, mostly sunny in the morning, then becoming partly sunny. Highs in the upper 70s. Sunday night, partly cloudy with a 20% chance of rain showers. Lows in the mid-50s. Monday, mostly sunny in the morning, then becoming partly sunny. A 40% chance of rain showers. Highs in the mid-70s. 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The current time is 8:45 p.m. Eastern Daylight Time. Conditions around the area at 8 p.m. At Mount Pleasant, it was mostly cloudy. The temperature was 68 degrees, the dew point 61, and the relative humidity 77%. The pressure was 30.18 inches and steady. Across the remainder of south-central lower Michigan, skies ranged from partly cloudy to mostly cloudy, and temperatures were between 64 and 68 degrees. Elsewhere in central and northern lower Michigan, at Alpena, it was clear, with a temperature of 64. At Cadillac, it was mostly cloudy, with a temperature of 70. At Traverse City, it was cloudy, with a temperature of 72. Across southern lower Michigan,

10 miles per hour with gusts to around 20 miles per hour in the afternoon. Tuesday night, partly cloudy. A 50% chance of showers and thunderstorms after midnight. Lows in the mid-60s. South winds 5 to 10 miles per hour with gusts to around 20 miles per hour. Wednesday, showers and a chance of thunderstorms in the morning, then showers in the afternoon. Highs in the upper 70s. Southwest winds 10 to 15 miles per hour with gusts to around 30 miles per hour. Chance of rain 90%. Wednesday night, partly cloudy. Lows in the upper 50s. West winds 5 to 15 miles per hour with gusts to around 30 miles per hour. Thursday, mostly sunny. Highs in the mid-70s. Thursday night, clear. Lows in the upper 40s. Friday, sunny. Highs in the upper 70s. Friday night, partly cloudy. Lows in the mid-50s. Saturday, mostly sunny. Highs in the lower 80s. Saturday night, partly cloudy with a 20% chance of rain showers. Lows in the upper 50s. Sunday, mostly sunny in the morning, then becoming partly sunny. Highs in the upper 70s. Sunday night, partly cloudy with a 20% chance of rain showers. Lows in the mid-50s. Monday, mostly sunny in the morning, then becoming partly sunny. A 40% chance of rain showers. Highs in the mid-70s. 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The current time is 8:48 p.m. Eastern Daylight Time. Conditions around the area at 8 p.m. At Mount Pleasant, it was mostly cloudy. The temperature was 68 degrees, the dew point 61, and the relative humidity 77%. The pressure was 30.18 inches and steady. Across the remainder of south-central lower Michigan, skies ranged from partly cloudy to mostly cloudy, and temperatures were between 64 and 68 degrees. Elsewhere in central and northern lower Michigan, at Alpena, it was clear, with a temperature of 64. At Cadillac, it was mostly cloudy, with a temperature of 70. At Traverse City, it was cloudy, with a temperature of 72. Across southern lower Michigan, skies ranged from partly cloudy to mostly cloudy, and temperatures were between 70 and 72 degrees. In the Upper Peninsula, Sault Ste. Marie was 71 degrees under partly cloudy skies, and in Marquette, it was clear with a temperature of 70. In neighboring states, Chicago was 75 degrees under mostly cloudy skies. In Cleveland, it was partly cloudy and the temperature was 70. Once again, at 8 p.m., Mount Pleasant was 68 degrees under mostly cloudy skies. Now here is your local forecast. Through early evening, sunny. Highs in the upper 70s. Light winds. Tonight, partly cloudy. Lows in the mid-50s. Light winds. Tuesday, partly sunny. Highs in the lower 80s. Light winds becoming south 5 to 10 miles per hour with gusts to around 20 miles per hour in the afternoon. Tuesday night, partly cloudy. A 50% chance of showers and thunderstorms after midnight. Lows in the mid-60s. South winds 5 to 10 miles per hour with gusts to around 20 miles per hour. Wednesday, showers and a chance of thunderstorms in the morning, then showers in the afternoon. Highs in the upper 70s. Southwest winds 10 to 15 miles per hour with gusts to around 30 miles per hour. Chance of rain 90%. Wednesday night, partly cloudy. Lows in the upper 50s. West winds 5 to 15 miles per hour with gusts to around 30 miles per hour. Thursday, mostly sunny. Highs in the mid-70s. Thursday night, clear. Lows in the upper 40s. Friday, sunny. Highs in the upper 70s. Friday night, partly cloudy. Lows in the mid-50s.

Saturday, mostly sunny. Highs in the lower 80s. Saturday night, partly cloudy with a 20% chance of rain showers. Lows in the upper 50s. Sunday, mostly sunny in the morning, then becoming partly sunny. Highs in the upper 70s. Sunday night, partly cloudy with a 20% chance of rain showers. Lows in the mid-50s. Monday, mostly sunny in the morning, then becoming partly sunny. A 40% chance of rain showers. Highs in the mid-70s. 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The current time is 8:52 p.m. Eastern Daylight Time. Conditions around the area at 8 p.m. At Mount Pleasant, it was mostly cloudy. The temperature was 68 degrees, the dew point 61, and the relative humidity 77%. The pressure was 30.18 inches and steady. Across the remainder of south-central lower Michigan, skies ranged from partly cloudy to mostly cloudy, and temperatures were between 64 and 68 degrees. Elsewhere in central and northern lower Michigan, at Alpena, it was clear, with a temperature of 64. At Cadillac, it was mostly cloudy, with a temperature of 70. At Traverse City, it was cloudy, with a temperature of 72. Across southern lower Michigan, skies ranged from partly cloudy to mostly cloudy, and temperatures were between 70 and 72 degrees. In the Upper Peninsula, Sault Ste. Marie was 71 degrees under partly cloudy skies, and in Marquette, it was clear with a temperature of 70. In neighboring states, Chicago was 75 degrees under mostly cloudy skies. In Cleveland, it was partly cloudy and the temperature was 70. Once again, at 8 p.m., Mount Pleasant was 68 degrees under mostly cloudy skies. Now here is your local forecast. Through early evening, sunny. Highs in the upper 70s. Light winds. Tonight, partly cloudy. Lows in the mid-50s. Light winds. Tuesday, partly sunny. Highs in the lower 80s. Light winds becoming south 5 to 10 miles per hour with gusts to around 20 miles per hour in the afternoon. Tuesday night, partly cloudy. A 50% chance of showers and thunderstorms after midnight. Lows in the mid-60s. South winds 5 to 10 miles per hour with gusts to around 20 miles per hour. Wednesday, showers and a chance of thunderstorms in the morning, then showers in the afternoon. Highs in the upper 70s. Southwest winds 10 to 15 miles per hour with gusts to around 30 miles per hour. Chance of rain 90%. Wednesday night, partly cloudy. Lows in the upper 50s. West winds 5 to 15 miles per hour with gusts to around 30 miles per hour. Thursday, mostly sunny. Highs in the mid-70s. Thursday night, clear. Lows in the upper 40s. Friday, sunny. Highs in the upper 70s. Friday night, partly cloudy. Lows in the mid-50s. Saturday, mostly sunny. Highs in the lower 80s. Saturday night, partly cloudy with a 20% chance of rain showers. Lows in the upper 50s. Sunday, mostly sunny in the morning, then becoming partly sunny. Highs in the upper 70s. Sunday night, partly cloudy with a 20% chance of rain showers. Lows in the mid-50s. Monday, mostly sunny in the morning, then becoming partly sunny. A 40% chance of rain showers. Highs in the mid-70s. 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The current time is 8:56 p.m. Eastern Daylight Time. Conditions around the area at 8 p.m. At Mount Pleasant, it was mostly cloudy. The temperature was 68 degrees.
the dew point 61, and the relative humidity 77%. The pressure was 30.18 inches and steady. Across the remainder of south central lower Michigan, skies ranged from partly cloudy to mostly cloudy, and temperatures were between 64 and 68 degrees. Elsewhere in central and northern lower Michigan, at Alpena, it was clear, with a temperature of 64. At Cadillac, it was mostly cloudy, with a temperature of 70. At Traverse City, it was cloudy, with a temperature of 72. Across southern lower Michigan, skies ranged from partly cloudy to mostly cloudy, and temperatures were between 70 and 72 degrees. In the Upper Peninsula, Sault Ste. Marie was 71 degrees under partly cloudy skies, and in Marquette, it was clear with a temperature of 70. In neighboring states, Chicago was 75 degrees under mostly cloudy skies. In Cleveland, it was partly cloudy and the temperature was 70. Once again, at 8 p.m., Mount Pleasant was 68 degrees under mostly cloudy skies. Now here is your local forecast. Through early evening, sunny. Highs in the upper 70s. Light winds. Tonight, partly cloudy. Lows in the mid-50s. Light winds. Tuesday, partly sunny. Highs in the lower 80s. Light winds becoming south 5 to 10 miles per hour with gusts to around 20 miles per hour in the afternoon. Tuesday night, partly cloudy. A 50% chance of showers and thunderstorms after midnight. Lows in the mid-60s. South winds 5 to 10 miles per hour with gusts to around 20 miles per hour. Wednesday, showers and a chance of thunderstorms in the morning, then showers in the afternoon. Highs in the upper 70s. Southwest winds 10 to 15 miles per hour with gusts to around 30 miles per hour. Chance of rain 90%. Wednesday night, partly cloudy. Lows in the upper 50s. West winds 5 to 15 miles per hour with gusts to around 30 miles per hour. Thursday, mostly sunny. Highs in the mid-70s. Thursday night, clear. Lows in the upper 40s. Friday, sunny. Highs in the upper 70s. Friday night, partly cloudy. Lows in the mid-50s. Saturday, mostly sunny. Highs in the lower 80s. Saturday night, partly cloudy with a 20% chance of rain showers. Lows in the upper 50s. Sunday, mostly sunny in the morning, then becoming partly sunny. Highs in the upper 70s. Sunday night, partly cloudy with a 20% chance of rain showers. Lows in the mid-50s. Monday, mostly sunny in the morning, then becoming partly sunny. A 40% chance of rain showers. Highs in the mid-70s. 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The current time is 9 p.m. Eastern Daylight Time. Conditions around the area at 8 p.m. At Mount Pleasant, it was mostly cloudy. The temperature was 68 degrees, the dew point 61, and the relative humidity 77%. The pressure was 30.18 inches and steady. Across the remainder of south central lower Michigan, skies ranged from partly cloudy to mostly cloudy, and temperatures were between 64 and 68 degrees. Elsewhere in central and northern lower Michigan, at Alpena, it was clear, with a temperature of 64. At Cadillac, it was mostly cloudy, with a temperature of 70. At Traverse City, it was cloudy, with a temperature of 72. Across southern lower Michigan, skies ranged from partly cloudy to mostly cloudy, and temperatures were between 70 and 72 degrees. In the Upper Peninsula, Sault Ste. Marie was 71 degrees under partly cloudy skies, and in Marquette, it was clear with a temperature of 70. In neighboring states, Chicago was 75 degrees under mostly cloudy skies. In Cleveland, it was partly cloudy and the temperature was 70. Once again, at 8 p.m.,

Pleasantville at 68 degrees under mostly cloudy skies. Now here is your local forecast. Through early evening, sunny. Highs in the upper 70s. Light winds. Tonight, partly cloudy. Lows in the mid-50s. Light winds. Tuesday, partly sunny. Highs in the lower 80s. Light winds becoming south 5 to 10 miles per hour with gusts to around 20 miles per hour in the afternoon. Tuesday night, partly cloudy. A 50% chance of showers and thunderstorms after midnight. Lows in the mid-60s. South winds 5 to 10 miles per hour with gusts to around 20 miles per hour. Wednesday, showers and a chance of thunderstorms in the morning, then showers in the afternoon. Highs in the upper 70s. Southwest winds 10 to 15 miles per hour with gusts to around 30 miles per hour. Chance of rain 90%. Wednesday night, partly cloudy. Lows in the upper 50s. West winds 5 to 15 miles per hour with gusts to around 30 miles per hour. Thursday, mostly sunny. Highs in the mid-70s. Thursday night, clear. Lows in the upper 40s. Friday, sunny. Highs in the upper 70s. Friday night, partly cloudy. Lows in the mid-50s. Saturday, mostly sunny. Highs in the lower 80s. Saturday night, partly cloudy with a 20% chance of rain showers. Lows in the upper 50s. Sunday, mostly sunny in the morning, then becoming partly sunny. Highs in the upper 70s. Sunday night, partly cloudy with a 20% chance of rain showers. Lows in the mid-50s. Monday, mostly sunny in the morning, then becoming partly sunny. A 40% chance of rain showers. Highs in the mid-70s. 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The current time is 9:04 p.m. Eastern Daylight Time. Conditions around the area at 8 p.m. At Mount Pleasant, it was mostly cloudy. The temperature was 68 degrees, the dew point 61, and the relative humidity 77%. The pressure was 30.18 inches and steady. Across the remainder of south-central lower Michigan, skies ranged from partly cloudy to mostly cloudy, and temperatures were between 64 and 68 degrees. Elsewhere in central and northern lower Michigan, at Alpena, it was clear, with a temperature of 64. At Cadillac, it was mostly cloudy, with a temperature of 70. At Traverse City, it was cloudy, with a temperature of 72. Across southern lower Michigan, skies ranged from partly cloudy to mostly cloudy, and temperatures were between 70 and 72 degrees. In the Upper Peninsula, Sault Ste. Marie was 71 degrees under partly cloudy skies, and in Marquette, it was clear with a temperature of 70. In neighboring states, Chicago was 75 degrees under mostly cloudy skies. In Cleveland, it was partly cloudy and the temperature was 70. Once again, at 8 p.m., Mount Pleasant was 68 degrees under mostly cloudy skies. Now here is your local forecast. Through early evening, sunny. Highs in the upper 70s. Light winds. Tonight, partly cloudy. Lows in the mid-50s. Light winds. Tuesday, partly sunny. Highs in the lower 80s. Light winds becoming south 5 to 10 miles per hour with gusts to around 20 miles per hour in the afternoon. Tuesday night, partly cloudy. A 50% chance of showers and thunderstorms after midnight. Lows in the mid-60s. South winds 5 to 10 miles per hour with gusts to around 20 miles per hour. Wednesday, showers and a chance of thunderstorms in the morning, then showers in the afternoon. Highs in the upper 70s. Southwest winds 10 to 15 miles per hour with gusts to around 30 miles per hour. Chance of rain 90%. Wednesday night, partly cloudy.

lows in the upper 50s. West winds 5 to 15 miles per hour with gusts to around 30 miles per hour. Thursday, mostly sunny. Highs in the mid-70s. Thursday night, clear. Lows in the upper 40s. Friday, sunny. Highs in the upper 70s. Friday night, partly cloudy. Lows in the mid-50s. Saturday, mostly sunny. Highs in the lower 80s. Saturday night, partly cloudy with a 20% chance of rain showers. Lows in the upper 50s. Sunday, mostly sunny in the morning, then becoming partly sunny. Highs in the upper 70s. Sunday night, partly cloudy with a 20% chance of rain showers. Lows in the mid-50s. Monday, mostly sunny in the morning, then becoming partly sunny. A 40% chance of rain showers. Highs in the mid-70s. 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The current time is 9:08 p.m. Eastern Daylight Time. Conditions around the area at 8 p.m. At Mount Pleasant, it was mostly cloudy. The temperature was 68 degrees, the dew point 61, and the relative humidity 77%. The pressure was 30.18 inches and steady. Across the remainder of south-central lower Michigan, skies ranged from partly cloudy to mostly cloudy, and temperatures were between 64 and 68 degrees. Elsewhere in central and northern lower Michigan, at Alpena, it was clear, with a temperature of 64. At Cadillac, it was mostly cloudy, with a temperature of 70. At Traverse City, it was cloudy, with a temperature of 72. Across southern lower Michigan, skies ranged from partly cloudy to mostly cloudy, and temperatures were between 70 and 72 degrees. In the Upper Peninsula, Sault Ste. Marie was 71 degrees under partly cloudy skies, and in Marquette, it was clear with a temperature of 70. In neighboring states, Chicago was 75 degrees under mostly cloudy skies. In Cleveland, it was partly cloudy and the temperature was 70. Once again, at 8 p.m., Mount Pleasant was 68 degrees under mostly cloudy skies. Now here is your local forecast. Through early evening, sunny. Highs in the upper 70s. Light winds. Tonight, partly cloudy. Lows in the mid-50s. Light winds. Tuesday, partly sunny. Highs in the lower 80s. Light winds becoming south 5 to 10 miles per hour with gusts to around 20 miles per hour in the afternoon. Tuesday night, partly cloudy. A 50% chance of showers and thunderstorms after midnight. Lows in the mid-60s. South winds 5 to 10 miles per hour with gusts to around 20 miles per hour. Wednesday, showers and a chance of thunderstorms in the morning, then showers in the afternoon. Highs in the upper 70s. Southwest winds 10 to 15 miles per hour with gusts to around 30 miles per hour. Chance of rain 90%. Wednesday night, partly cloudy. Lows in the upper 50s. West winds 5 to 15 miles per hour with gusts to around 30 miles per hour. Thursday, mostly sunny. Highs in the mid-70s. Thursday night, clear. Lows in the upper 40s. Friday, sunny. Highs in the upper 70s. Friday night, partly cloudy. Lows in the mid-50s. Saturday, mostly sunny. Highs in the lower 80s. Saturday night, partly cloudy with a 20% chance of rain showers. Lows in the upper 50s. Sunday, mostly sunny in the morning, then becoming partly sunny. Highs in the upper 70s. Sunday night, partly cloudy with a 20% chance of rain showers. Lows in the mid-50s. Monday, mostly sunny in the morning, then becoming partly sunny. A 40% chance of rain showers. Highs in the mid-70s. 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

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The current time is 9:12 p.m. Eastern Daylight Time. Conditions around the area at 8 p.m. At Mount Pleasant, it was mostly cloudy. The temperature was 68 degrees, the dew point 61, and the relative humidity 77%. The pressure was 30.18 inches and steady. Across the remainder of south-central lower Michigan, skies ranged from partly cloudy to mostly cloudy, and temperatures were between 64 and 68 degrees. Elsewhere in central and northern lower Michigan, at Alpena, it was clear, with a temperature of 64. At Cadillac, it was mostly cloudy, with a temperature of 70. At Traverse City, it was cloudy, with a temperature of 72. Across southern lower Michigan, skies ranged from partly cloudy to mostly cloudy, and temperatures were between 70 and 72 degrees. In the Upper Peninsula, Sault Ste. Marie was 71 degrees under partly cloudy skies, and in Marquette, it was clear with a temperature of 70. In neighboring states, Chicago was 75 degrees under mostly cloudy skies. In Cleveland, it was partly cloudy and the temperature was 70. Once again, at 8 p.m., Mount Pleasant was 68 degrees under mostly cloudy skies. Now here is your local forecast. Through early evening, sunny. Highs in the upper 70s. Light winds. Tonight, partly cloudy. Lows in the mid-50s. Light winds. Tuesday, partly sunny. Highs in the lower 80s. Light winds becoming south 5 to 10 miles per hour with gusts to around 20 miles per hour in the afternoon. Tuesday night, partly cloudy. A 50% chance of showers and thunderstorms after midnight. Lows in the mid-60s. South winds 5 to 10 miles per hour with gusts to around 20 miles per hour. Wednesday, showers and a chance of thunderstorms in the morning, then showers in the afternoon. Highs in the upper 70s. Southwest winds 10 to 15 miles per hour with gusts to around 30 miles per hour. Chance of rain 90%. Wednesday night, partly cloudy. Lows in the upper 50s. West winds 5 to 15 miles per hour with gusts to around 30 miles per hour. Thursday, mostly sunny. Highs in the mid-70s. Thursday night, clear. Lows in the upper 40s. Friday, sunny. Highs in the upper 70s. Friday night, partly cloudy. Lows in the mid-50s. Saturday, mostly sunny. Highs in the lower 80s. Saturday night, partly cloudy with a 20% chance of rain showers. Lows in the upper 50s. Sunday, mostly sunny in the morning, then becoming partly sunny. Highs in the upper 70s. Sunday night, partly cloudy with a 20% chance of rain showers. Lows in the mid-50s. Monday, mostly sunny in the morning, then becoming partly sunny. A 40% chance of rain showers. Highs in the mid-70s. 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The current time is 9:15 p.m. Eastern Daylight Time. Conditions around the area at 9 p.m. At Mount Pleasant, it was mostly cloudy. The temperature was 64 degrees, the dew point 59, and the relative humidity 82%. The pressure was 30.18 inches and rising. Across the remainder of south-central lower Michigan, it was mostly cloudy, and temperatures were between 61 and 67 degrees. Elsewhere in central and northern lower Michigan, at Alpena, it was partly cloudy, with a temperature of 62. At Cadillac, it was mostly cloudy, with a temperature of 68. At Traverse City, it was cloudy, with a temperature of 71. Across southern lower Michigan,
Skies ranged from partly cloudy to mostly cloudy, and temperatures were between 67 and 69 degrees. In the Upper Peninsula, Sault Ste. Marie was 68 degrees under partly cloudy skies, and in Marquette, it was clear with a temperature of 68. In neighboring states, Chicago was 72 degrees under mostly cloudy skies. In Cleveland, it was partly cloudy and the temperature was 68. Once again, at 9 p.m., Mount Pleasant was 64 degrees under mostly cloudy skies. Now here is your local forecast. Through early evening, sunny. Highs in the upper 70s. Light winds. Tonight, partly cloudy. Lows in the mid-50s. Light winds. Tuesday, partly sunny. Highs in the lower 80s. Light winds becoming south 5 to 10 miles per hour with gusts to around 20 miles per hour in the afternoon. Tuesday night, partly cloudy. A 50% chance of showers and thunderstorms after midnight. Lows in the mid-60s. South winds 5 to 10 miles per hour with gusts to around 20 miles per hour. Wednesday, showers and a chance of thunderstorms in the morning, then showers in the afternoon. Highs in the upper 70s. Southwest winds 10 to 15 miles per hour with gusts to around 30 miles per hour. Chance of rain 90%. Wednesday night, partly cloudy. Lows in the upper 50s. West winds 5 to 15 miles per hour with gusts to around 30 miles per hour. Thursday, mostly sunny. Highs in the mid-70s. Thursday night, clear. Lows in the upper 40s. Friday, sunny. Highs in the upper 70s. Friday night, partly cloudy. Lows in the mid-50s. Saturday, mostly sunny. Highs in the lower 80s. Saturday night, partly cloudy with a 20% chance of rain showers. Lows in the upper 50s. Sunday, mostly sunny in the morning, then becoming partly sunny. Highs in the upper 70s. Sunday night, partly cloudy with a 20% chance of rain showers. Lows in the mid-50s. Monday, mostly sunny in the morning, then becoming partly sunny. A 40% chance of rain showers. Highs in the mid-70s. 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The current time is 9:19 p.m. Eastern Daylight Time. Conditions around the area at 9 p.m. At Mount Pleasant, it was mostly cloudy. The temperature was 64 degrees, the dew point 59, and the relative humidity 82%. The pressure was 30.18 inches and rising. Across the remainder of south-central lower Michigan, it was mostly cloudy, and temperatures were between 61 and 67 degrees. Elsewhere in central and northern lower Michigan, at Alpena, it was partly cloudy, with a temperature of 62. At Cadillac, it was mostly cloudy, with a temperature of 68. At Traverse City, it was cloudy, with a temperature of 71. Across southern lower Michigan, skies ranged from partly cloudy to mostly cloudy, and temperatures were between 67 and 69 degrees. In the Upper Peninsula, Sault Ste. Marie was 68 degrees under partly cloudy skies, and in Marquette, it was clear with a temperature of 68. In neighboring states, Chicago was 72 degrees under mostly cloudy skies. In Cleveland, it was partly cloudy and the temperature was 68. Once again, at 9 p.m., Mount Pleasant was 64 degrees under mostly cloudy skies. Now here is your local forecast. Through early evening, sunny. Highs in the upper 70s. Light winds. Tonight, partly cloudy. Lows in the mid-50s. Light winds. Tuesday, partly sunny. Highs in the lower 80s. Light winds becoming south 5 to 10 miles per hour with gusts to around 20 miles per hour in the afternoon. Tuesday night, partly cloudy.
A 50% chance of showers and thunderstorms after midnight. Lows in the mid-60s. South winds 5 to 10 miles per hour with gusts to around 20 miles per hour. Wednesday, showers and a chance of thunderstorms in the morning, then showers in the afternoon. Highs in the upper 70s. Southwest winds 10 to 15 miles per hour with gusts to around 30 miles per hour. Chance of rain 90%. Wednesday night, partly cloudy. Lows in the upper 50s. West winds 5 to 15 miles per hour with gusts to around 30 miles per hour. Thursday, mostly sunny. Highs in the mid-70s. Thursday night, clear. Lows in the upper 40s. Friday, sunny. Highs in the upper 70s. Friday night, partly cloudy. Lows in the mid-50s. Saturday, mostly sunny. Highs in the lower 80s. Saturday night, partly cloudy with a 20% chance of rain showers. Lows in the upper 50s. Sunday, mostly sunny in the morning, then becoming partly sunny. Highs in the upper 70s. Sunday night, partly cloudy with a 20% chance of rain showers. Lows in the mid-50s. Monday, mostly sunny in the morning, then becoming partly sunny. A 40% chance of rain showers. Highs in the mid-70s. Now here is your local forecast. Rest of tonight, partly cloudy. Lows in the mid-50s. Light winds. Tuesday, partly sunny. Highs in the lower 80s. Light winds becoming south 5 to 10 miles per hour with gusts to around 20 miles per hour in the afternoon. Tuesday night, partly cloudy. A 50% chance of showers and thunderstorms after midnight. Lows in the mid-60s. South winds 5 to 10 miles per hour with gusts to around 20 miles per hour. Wednesday, showers and a chance of thunderstorms in the morning, then showers in the afternoon. Highs in the upper 70s. Southwest winds 10 to 15 miles per hour with gusts to around 30 miles per hour. Chance of rain 90%. Wednesday night, partly cloudy. Lows in the upper 50s. West winds 5 to 15 miles per hour with gusts to around 30 miles per hour. Thursday, mostly sunny. Highs in the mid-70s. Thursday night, clear. Lows in the upper 40s. Friday, sunny. Highs in the upper 70s. Friday night, partly cloudy. Lows in the mid-50s. Saturday, mostly sunny. Highs in the lower 80s. Saturday night, partly cloudy with a 20% chance of rain showers. Lows in the upper 50s. Sunday, mostly sunny in the morning, then becoming partly sunny. Highs in the upper 70s. Sunday night, partly cloudy with a 20% chance of rain showers. Lows in the mid-50s. Monday, mostly sunny in the morning, then becoming partly sunny. A 40% chance of rain showers. Highs in the mid-70s. 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The current time is 9:25 p.m. Eastern Daylight Time. Conditions around the area at 9 p.m. At Mount Pleasant, it was mostly cloudy. The temperature was 64 degrees, the dew point 59, and the relative humidity 82%. The pressure was 30.18 inches and rising. Across the remainder of south-central lower Michigan, it was mostly cloudy, and temperatures were between 61 and 67 degrees. Elsewhere in central and northern lower Michigan, at Alpena, it was partly cloudy, with a temperature of 62. At Cadillac, it was mostly cloudy, with a temperature of 68. At Traverse City, it was cloudy, with a temperature of 71. Across southern lower Michigan, skies ranged from partly cloudy to mostly cloudy, and temperatures were between 67 and 69 degrees. In the upper peninsula,
Sault Ste. Marie was 68 degrees under partly cloudy skies, and in Marquette, it was clear with a temperature of

68. In neighboring states, Chicago was 72 degrees under mostly cloudy skies. In Cleveland, it was partly cloudy and the temperature was 68. Once again, at 9 p.m., Mount Pleasant was 64 degrees under mostly cloudy skies. Now here is your local forecast. Rest of tonight, partly cloudy. Lows in the mid-50s. Light winds. Tuesday, partly sunny. Highs in the lower 80s. Light winds becoming south 5 to 10 miles per hour with gusts to around 20 miles per hour in the afternoon. Tuesday night, partly cloudy. A 50% chance of showers and thunderstorms after midnight. Lows in the mid-60s. South winds 5 to 10 miles per hour with gusts to around 20 miles per hour. Wednesday, showers and a chance of thunderstorms in the morning, then showers in the afternoon. Highs in the upper 70s. Southwest winds 10 to 15 miles per hour with gusts to around 30 miles per hour. Chance of rain 90%. Wednesday night, partly cloudy. Lows in the upper 50s. West winds 5 to 15 miles per hour with gusts to around 30 miles per hour. Thursday, mostly sunny. Highs in the mid-70s. Thursday night, clear. Lows in the upper 40s. Friday, sunny. Highs in the upper 70s. Friday night, partly cloudy. Lows in the mid-50s. Saturday, mostly sunny. Highs in the lower 80s. Saturday night, partly cloudy with a 20% chance of rain showers. Lows in the upper 50s. Sunday, mostly sunny in the morning, then becoming partly sunny. Highs in the upper 70s. Sunday night, partly cloudy with a 20% chance of rain showers. Lows in the mid-50s. Monday, mostly sunny in the morning, then becoming partly sunny. A 40% chance of rain showers. Highs in the mid-70s. 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The current time is 9:29 p.m. Eastern Daylight Time. Conditions around the area at 9 p.m. At Mount Pleasant, it was mostly cloudy. The temperature was 64 degrees, the dew point 59, and the relative humidity 82%. The pressure was 30.18 inches and rising. Across the remainder of south-central lower Michigan, it was mostly cloudy, and temperatures were between 61 and 67 degrees. Elsewhere in central and northern lower Michigan, at Alpena, it was partly cloudy, with a temperature of 62. At Cadillac, it was mostly cloudy, with a temperature of 68. At Traverse City, it was cloudy, with a temperature of 71. Across southern lower Michigan, skies ranged from partly cloudy to mostly cloudy, and temperatures were between 67 and 69 degrees. In the Upper Peninsula, Sault Ste. Marie was 68 degrees under partly cloudy skies, and in Marquette, it was clear with a temperature of 68. In neighboring states, Chicago was 72 degrees under mostly cloudy skies. In Cleveland, it was partly cloudy and the temperature was 68. Once again, at 9 p.m., Mount Pleasant was 64 degrees under mostly cloudy skies. Now here is your local forecast. Rest of tonight, partly cloudy. Lows in the mid-50s. Light winds. Tuesday, partly sunny. Highs in the lower 80s. Light winds becoming south 5 to 10 miles per hour with gusts to around 20 miles per hour in the afternoon. Tuesday night, partly cloudy. A 50% chance of showers and thunderstorms after midnight. Lows in the mid-60s. South winds 5 to 10 miles per hour with gusts to around 20 miles per hour. Wednesday, showers and a chance of thunderstorms in the morning, then showers in the afternoon. Highs in the upper 70s. Southwest winds 10 to 15 miles per hour with gusts to around 30 miles per hour. Chance of rain 90%.
Wednesday night, partly cloudy. Lows in the upper 50s. West winds 5 to 15 miles per hour with gusts to around 30 miles per hour. Thursday, mostly sunny. Highs in the mid-70s. Thursday night, clear. Lows in the upper 40s. Friday, sunny. Highs in the upper 70s. Friday night, partly cloudy. Lows in the mid-50s. Saturday, mostly sunny. Highs in the lower 80s. Saturday night, partly cloudy with a 20% chance of rain showers. Lows in the upper 50s. Sunday, mostly sunny in the morning, then becoming partly sunny. Highs in the upper 70s. Sunday night, partly cloudy with a 20% chance of rain showers. Lows in the mid-50s. Monday, mostly sunny in the morning, then becoming partly sunny. A 40% chance of rain showers. Highs in the mid-70s. 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The current time is 9:33 p.m. Eastern Daylight Time, 5 MHz from the broadcast tower of Central Michigan University, courtesy of the CMU Public Broadcast Center. The current time is 9:33 p.m. Eastern Daylight Time. Conditions around the area at 9 p.m. At Mount Pleasant, it was mostly cloudy. The temperature was 64 degrees, the dew point 59, and the relative humidity 82%. The pressure was 30.18 inches and rising. Across the remainder of south-central lower Michigan, it was mostly cloudy, and temperatures were between 61 and 67 degrees. Elsewhere in central and northern lower Michigan, at Alpena, it was partly cloudy, with a temperature of 62. At Cadillac, it was mostly cloudy, with a temperature of 68. At Traverse City, it was cloudy, with a temperature of 71. Across southern lower Michigan, skies ranged from partly cloudy to mostly cloudy, and temperatures were between 67 and 69 degrees. In the Upper Peninsula, Sault Ste. Marie was 68 degrees under partly cloudy skies, and in Marquette, it was clear with a temperature of 68. In neighboring states, Chicago was 72 degrees under mostly cloudy skies. In Cleveland, it was partly cloudy and the temperature was 68. Once again, at 9 p.m., Mount Pleasant was 64 degrees under mostly cloudy skies. Now here is your local forecast. Rest of tonight, partly cloudy. Lows in the mid-50s. Light winds. Tuesday, partly sunny. Highs in the lower 80s. Light winds becoming south 5 to 10 miles per hour with gusts to around 20 miles per hour in the afternoon. Tuesday night, partly cloudy. A 50% chance of showers and thunderstorms after midnight. Lows in the mid-60s. South winds 5 to 10 miles per hour with gusts to around 20 miles per hour. Wednesday, showers and a chance of thunderstorms in the morning, then showers in the afternoon. Highs in the upper 70s. Southwest winds 10 to 15 miles per hour with gusts to around 30 miles per hour. Chance of rain 90%. Wednesday night, partly cloudy. Lows in the upper 50s. West winds 5 to 15 miles per hour with gusts to around 30 miles per hour. Thursday, mostly sunny. Highs in the mid-70s. Thursday night, clear. Lows in the upper 40s. Friday, sunny. Highs in the upper 70s. Friday night, partly cloudy. Lows in the mid-50s. Saturday, mostly sunny. Highs in the lower 80s. Saturday night, partly cloudy with a 20% chance of rain showers. Lows in the upper 50s. Sunday, mostly sunny in the morning, then becoming partly sunny. Highs in the upper 70s. Sunday night, partly cloudy with a 20% chance of rain showers. Lows in the mid-50s. Monday, mostly sunny in the morning, then becoming partly sunny.

a 40% chance of rain showers. Highs in the mid-70s. 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The current time is 9:37 p.m. Eastern Daylight Time. Conditions around the area at 9 p.m. At Mount Pleasant, it was mostly cloudy. The temperature was 64 degrees, the dew point 59, and the relative humidity 82%. The pressure was 30.18 inches and rising. Across the remainder of south-central Lower Michigan, it was mostly cloudy, and temperatures were between 61 and 67 degrees. Elsewhere in central and northern Lower Michigan, at Alpena, it was partly cloudy, with a temperature of 62. At Cadillac, it was mostly cloudy, with a temperature of 68. At Traverse City, it was cloudy, with a temperature of 71. Across southern Lower Michigan, skies ranged from partly cloudy to mostly cloudy, and temperatures were between 67 and 69 degrees. In the Upper Peninsula, Sault Ste. Marie was 68 degrees under partly cloudy skies, and in Marquette, it was clear with a temperature of 68. In neighboring states, Chicago was 72 degrees under mostly cloudy skies. In Cleveland, it was partly cloudy and the temperature was 68. Once again, at 9 p.m., Mount Pleasant was 64 degrees under mostly cloudy skies. Now here is your local forecast. Rest of tonight, partly cloudy. Lows in the mid-50s. Light winds. Tuesday, partly sunny. Highs in the lower 80s. Light winds becoming south 5 to 10 miles per hour with gusts to around 20 miles per hour in the afternoon. Tuesday night, partly cloudy. A 50% chance of showers and thunderstorms after midnight. Lows in the mid-60s. South winds 5 to 10 miles per hour with gusts to around 20 miles per hour. Wednesday, showers and a chance of thunderstorms in the morning, then showers in the afternoon. Highs in the upper 70s. Southwest winds 10 to 15 miles per hour with gusts to around 30 miles per hour. Chance of rain 90%. Wednesday night, partly cloudy. Lows in the upper 50s. West winds 5 to 15 miles per hour with gusts to around 30 miles per hour. Thursday, mostly sunny. Highs in the mid-70s. Thursday night, clear. Lows in the upper 40s. Friday, sunny. Highs in the upper 70s. Friday night, partly cloudy. Lows in the mid-50s. Saturday, mostly sunny. Highs in the lower 80s. Saturday night, partly cloudy with a 20% chance of rain showers. Lows in the upper 50s. Sunday, mostly sunny in the morning, then becoming partly sunny. Highs in the upper 70s. Sunday night, partly cloudy with a 20% chance of rain showers. Lows in the mid-50s. Monday, mostly sunny in the morning, then becoming partly sunny. A 40% chance of rain showers. Highs in the mid-70s. 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The current time is 9:40 p.m. Eastern Daylight Time. Conditions around the area at 9 p.m. At Mount Pleasant, it was mostly cloudy. The temperature was 64 degrees, the dew point 59, and the relative humidity 82%. The pressure was 30.18 inches and rising. Across the remainder of south-central Lower Michigan, it was mostly cloudy, and temperatures were between 61 and 67 degrees. Elsewhere in central and northern Lower Michigan, at Alpena, it was partly cloudy, with a temperature of 62. At Cadillac, it was mostly cloudy, with a temperature of 68. At Traverse City, it was cloudy, with a temperature of 71. Across southern Lower Michigan,
Skies ranged from partly cloudy to mostly cloudy, and temperatures were between 67 and 69 degrees. In the Upper Peninsula, Sault Ste. Marie was 68 degrees under partly cloudy skies, and in Marquette, it was clear with a temperature of 68. In neighboring states, Chicago was 72 degrees under mostly cloudy skies. In Cleveland, it was partly cloudy and the temperature was 68. Once again, at 9 p.m., Mount Pleasant was 64 degrees under mostly cloudy skies. Now here is your local forecast. Rest of tonight, partly cloudy. Lows in the mid-50s. Light winds. Tuesday, partly sunny. Highs in the lower 80s. Light winds becoming south 5 to 10 miles per hour with gusts to around 20 miles per hour in the afternoon. Tuesday night, partly cloudy. A 50% chance of showers and thunderstorms after midnight. Lows in the mid-60s. South winds 5 to 10 miles per hour with gusts to around 20 miles per hour. Wednesday, showers and a chance of thunderstorms in the morning, then showers in the afternoon. Highs in the upper 70s. Southwest winds 10 to 15 miles per hour with gusts to around 30 miles per hour. Chance of rain 90%. Wednesday night, partly cloudy. Lows in the upper 50s. West winds 5 to 15 miles per hour with gusts to around 30 miles per hour. Thursday, mostly sunny. Highs in the mid-70s. Thursday night, clear. Lows in the upper 40s. Friday, sunny. Highs in the upper 70s. Friday night, partly cloudy. Lows in the mid-50s. Saturday, mostly sunny. Highs in the lower 80s. Saturday night, partly cloudy with a 20% chance of rain showers. Lows in the upper 50s. Sunday, mostly sunny in the morning, then becoming partly sunny. Highs in the upper 70s. Sunday night, partly cloudy with a 20% chance of rain showers. Lows in the mid-50s. Monday, mostly sunny in the morning, then becoming partly sunny. A 40% chance of rain showers. Highs in the mid-70s. 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The current time is 9:44 p.m. Eastern Daylight Time. Conditions around the area at 9 p.m. At Mount Pleasant, it was mostly cloudy. The temperature was 64 degrees, the dew point 59, and the relative humidity 82%. The pressure was 30.18 inches and rising. Across the remainder of south-central lower Michigan, it was mostly cloudy, and temperatures were between 61 and 67 degrees. Elsewhere in central and northern lower Michigan, at Alpena, it was partly cloudy, with a temperature of 62. At Cadillac, it was mostly cloudy, with a temperature of 68. At Traverse City, it was cloudy, with a temperature of 71. Across southern lower Michigan, skies ranged from partly cloudy to mostly cloudy, and temperatures were between 67 and 69 degrees. In the Upper Peninsula, Sault Ste. Marie was 68 degrees under partly cloudy skies, and in Marquette, it was clear with a temperature of 68. In neighboring states, Chicago was 72 degrees under mostly cloudy skies. In Cleveland, it was partly cloudy and the temperature was 68. Once again, at 9 p.m., Mount Pleasant was 64 degrees under mostly cloudy skies. Now here is your local forecast. Rest of tonight, partly cloudy. Lows in the mid-50s. Light winds. Tuesday, partly sunny. Highs in the lower 80s. Light winds becoming south 5 to 10 miles per hour with gusts to around 20 miles per hour in the afternoon. Tuesday night, partly cloudy. A 50% chance of showers and thunderstorms after midnight. Lows in the mid-60s. South winds 5 to 10 miles per hour with gusts to around 20 miles per hour.
Wednesday, showers and a

Sunday, mostly sunny in the morning, then becoming partly sunny. Highs in the upper 70s. Sunday night, partly cloudy with a 20% chance of rain showers. Lows in the mid-50s. Monday, mostly sunny in the morning, then becoming partly sunny. A 40% chance of rain showers. Highs in the mid-70s. 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The current time is 9:48 p.m. Eastern Daylight Time. Conditions around the area at 9 p.m. At Mount Pleasant, it was mostly cloudy. The temperature was 64 degrees, the dew point 59, and the relative humidity 82%. The pressure was 30.18 inches and rising. Across the remainder of south-central Lower Michigan, it was mostly cloudy, and temperatures were between 61 and 67 degrees. Elsewhere in central and northern Lower Michigan, at Alpena, it was partly cloudy, with a temperature of 62. At Cadillac, it was mostly cloudy, with a temperature of 68. At Traverse City, it was cloudy, with a temperature of 71. Across southern Lower Michigan, skies ranged from partly cloudy to mostly cloudy, and temperatures were between 67 and 69 degrees. In the Upper Peninsula, Sault Ste. Marie was 68 degrees under partly cloudy skies, and in Marquette, it was clear with a temperature of 68. In neighboring states, Chicago was 72 degrees under mostly cloudy skies. In Cleveland, it was partly cloudy and the temperature was 68. Once again, at 9 p.m., Mount Pleasant was 64 degrees under mostly cloudy skies. Now here is your local forecast. Rest of tonight, partly cloudy. Lows in the mid-50s. Light winds. Tuesday, partly sunny. Highs in the lower 80s. Light winds becoming south 5 to 10 miles per hour with gusts to around 20 miles per hour in the afternoon. Tuesday night, partly cloudy. A 50% chance of showers and thunderstorms after midnight. Lows in the mid-60s. South winds 5 to 10 miles per hour with gusts to around 20 miles per hour. Wednesday, showers and a chance of thunderstorms in the morning, then showers in the afternoon. Highs in the upper 70s. Southwest winds 10 to 15 miles per hour with gusts to around 30 miles per hour. Chance of rain 90%. Wednesday night, partly cloudy. Lows in the upper 50s. West winds 5 to 15 miles per hour with gusts to around 30 miles per hour. Thursday, mostly sunny. Highs in the mid-70s. Thursday night, clear. Lows in the upper 40s. Friday, sunny. Highs in the upper 70s. Friday night, partly cloudy. Lows in the mid-50s. Saturday, mostly sunny. Highs in the lower 80s. Saturday night, partly cloudy with a 20% chance of rain showers. Lows in the upper 50s. Sunday, mostly sunny in the morning, then becoming partly sunny. Highs in the upper 70s. Sunday night, partly cloudy with a 20% chance of rain showers. Lows in the mid-50s. Monday, mostly sunny in the morning, then becoming partly sunny. A 40% chance of rain showers. Highs in the mid-70s. 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The current time is 9:52 p.m. Eastern Daylight Time. Conditions around the area at 9 p.m. At Mount Pleasant, it was mostly cloudy. The temperature was 64 degrees, the dew point 59, and the relative humidity 82%. The pressure was 30.18 inches and rising. Across the remainder of south-central Lower Michigan, it was mostly cloudy, and temperatures were between 61 and 67 degrees. Elsewhere in central and northern

Lamar, Michigan, at Elpina, it was partly cloudy with a temperature of 62. At Cadillac, it was mostly cloudy with a temperature of 68. At Traverse City, it was cloudy with a temperature of 71. Across southern Lower Michigan, skies ranged from partly cloudy to mostly cloudy, and temperatures were between 67 and 69 degrees. In the Upper Peninsula, Sault Ste. Marie was 68 degrees under partly cloudy skies, and in Marquette, it was clear with a temperature of 68. In neighboring states, Chicago was 72 degrees under mostly cloudy skies. In Cleveland, it was partly cloudy and the temperature was 68. Once again, at 9 p.m., Mount Pleasant was 64 degrees under mostly cloudy skies. Now here is your local forecast. Rest of tonight, partly cloudy. Lows in the mid-50s. Light winds. Tuesday, partly sunny. Highs in the lower 80s. Light winds becoming south 5 to 10 miles per hour with gusts to around 20 miles per hour in the afternoon. Tuesday night, partly cloudy. A 50% chance of showers and thunderstorms after midnight. Lows in the mid-60s. South winds 5 to 10 miles per hour with gusts to around 20 miles per hour. Wednesday, showers and a chance of thunderstorms in the morning, then showers in the afternoon. Highs in the upper 70s. Southwest winds 10 to 15 miles per hour with gusts to around 30 miles per hour. Chance of rain 90%. Wednesday night, partly cloudy. Lows in the upper 50s. West winds 5 to 15 miles per hour with gusts to around 30 miles per hour. Thursday, mostly sunny. Highs in the mid-70s. Thursday night, clear. Lows in the upper 40s. Friday, sunny. Highs in the upper 70s. Friday night, partly cloudy. Lows in the mid-50s. Saturday, mostly sunny. Highs in the lower 80s. Saturday night, partly cloudy with a 20% chance of rain showers. Lows in the upper 50s. Sunday, mostly sunny in the morning, then becoming partly sunny. Highs in the upper 70s. Sunday night, partly cloudy with a 20% chance of rain showers. Lows in the mid-50s. Monday, mostly sunny in the morning, then becoming partly sunny. A 40% chance of rain showers. Highs in the mid-70s. 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The current time is 9:55 p.m. Eastern Daylight Time. Conditions around the area at 9 p.m. At Mount Pleasant, it was mostly cloudy. The temperature was 64 degrees, the dew point 59, and the relative humidity 82%. The pressure was 30.18 inches and rising. Across the remainder of south-central Lower Michigan, it was mostly cloudy, and temperatures were between 61 and 67 degrees. Elsewhere in central and northern Lower Michigan, at Elpina, it was partly cloudy, with a temperature of 62. At Cadillac, it was mostly cloudy, with a temperature of 68. At Traverse City, it was cloudy, with a temperature of 71. Across southern Lower Michigan, skies ranged from partly cloudy to mostly cloudy, and temperatures were between 67 and 69 degrees. In the Upper Peninsula, Sault Ste. Marie was 68 degrees under partly cloudy skies, and in Marquette, it was clear with a temperature of 68. In neighboring states, Chicago was 72 degrees under mostly cloudy skies. In Cleveland, it was partly cloudy and the temperature was 68. Once again, at 9 p.m., Mount Pleasant was 64 degrees under mostly cloudy skies. Now here is your local forecast. Rest of tonight, partly cloudy. Lows in the mid-50s. Light winds. Tuesday, partly sunny. Highs in the lower 80s.
Light winds becoming south 5 to 10 miles per hour with gusts to around 20 miles per hour in the afternoon. Tuesday night, partly cloudy. A 50% chance of showers and thunderstorms after midnight. Lows in the mid-60s. South winds 5 to 10 miles per hour with gusts to around 20 miles per hour. Wednesday, showers and a chance of thunderstorms in the morning, then showers in the afternoon. Highs in the upper 70s. Southwest winds 10 to 15 miles per hour with gusts to around 30 miles per hour. Chance of rain 90%. Wednesday night, partly cloudy. Lows in the upper 50s. West winds 5 to 15 miles per hour with gusts to around 30 miles per hour. Thursday, mostly sunny. Highs in the mid-70s. Thursday night, clear. Lows in the upper 40s. Friday, sunny. Highs in the upper 70s. Friday night, partly cloudy. Lows in the mid-50s. Saturday, mostly sunny. Highs in the lower 80s. Saturday night, partly cloudy with a 20% chance of rain showers. Lows in the upper 50s. Sunday, mostly sunny in the morning, then becoming partly sunny. Highs in the upper 70s. Sunday night, partly cloudy with a 20% chance of rain showers. Lows in the mid-50s. Monday, mostly sunny in the morning, then becoming partly sunny. A 40% chance of rain showers. Highs in the mid-70s. 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The current time is 9:59 p.m. Eastern Daylight Time. Conditions around the area at 9 p.m. At Mount Pleasant, it was mostly cloudy. The temperature was 64 degrees, the dew point 59, and the relative humidity 82%. The pressure was 30.18 inches and rising. Across the remainder of south-central lower Michigan, it was mostly cloudy, and temperatures were between 61 and 67 degrees. Elsewhere in central and northern lower Michigan, at Alpena, it was partly cloudy, with a temperature of 62. At Cadillac, it was mostly cloudy, with a temperature of 68. At Traverse City, it was cloudy, with a temperature of 71. Across southern lower Michigan, skies ranged from partly cloudy to mostly cloudy, and temperatures were between 67 and 69 degrees. In the Upper Peninsula, Sault Ste. Marie was 68 degrees under partly cloudy skies, and in Marquette, it was clear with a temperature of 68. In neighboring states, Chicago was 72 degrees under mostly cloudy skies. In Cleveland, it was partly cloudy and the temperature was 68. Once again, at 9 p.m., Mount Pleasant was 64 degrees under mostly cloudy skies. Now here is your local forecast. Rest of tonight, partly cloudy. Lows in the mid-50s. Light winds. Tuesday, partly sunny. Highs in the lower 80s. Light winds becoming south 5 to 10 miles per hour with gusts to around 20 miles per hour in the afternoon. Tuesday night, partly cloudy. A 50% chance of showers and thunderstorms after midnight. Lows in the mid-60s. South winds 5 to 10 miles per hour with gusts to around 20 miles per hour. Wednesday, showers and a chance of thunderstorms in the morning, then showers in the afternoon. Highs in the upper 70s. Southwest winds 10 to 15 miles per hour with gusts to around 30 miles per hour. Chance of rain 90%. Wednesday night, partly cloudy. Lows in the upper 50s. West winds 5 to 15 miles per hour with gusts to around 30 miles per hour. Thursday, mostly sunny. Highs in the mid-70s. Thursday night, clear. Lows in the upper 40s. Friday, sunny. Highs in the upper 70s. Friday night, partly cloudy. Lows in the mid-50s. Saturday, mostly sunny.
highs in the lower 80s. Saturday night, partly cloudy with a 20% chance of rain showers. Lows in the upper 50s. Sunday, mostly sunny in the morning, then becoming partly sunny. Highs in the upper 70s. Sunday night, partly cloudy with a 20% chance of rain showers. Lows in the mid-50s. Monday, mostly sunny in the morning, then becoming partly sunny. A 40% chance of rain showers. Highs in the mid-70s. 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The current time is 10:03 p.m. Eastern Daylight Time. Conditions around the area at 9 p.m. At Mount Pleasant, it was mostly cloudy. The temperature was 64 degrees, the dew point 59, and the relative humidity 82%. The pressure was 30.18 inches and rising. Across the remainder of south-central lower Michigan, it was mostly cloudy, and temperatures were between 61 and 67 degrees. Elsewhere in central and northern lower Michigan, at Alpena, it was partly cloudy, with a temperature of 62. At Cadillac, it was mostly cloudy, with a temperature of 68. At Traverse City, it was cloudy, with a temperature of 71. Across southern lower Michigan, skies ranged from partly cloudy to mostly cloudy, and temperatures were between 67 and 69 degrees. In the Upper Peninsula, Sault Ste. Marie was 68 degrees under partly cloudy skies, and in Marquette, it was clear with a temperature of 68. In neighboring states, Chicago was 72 degrees under mostly cloudy skies. In Cleveland, it was partly cloudy and the temperature was 68. Once again, at 9 p.m., Mount Pleasant was 64 degrees under mostly cloudy skies. Now here is your local forecast. Rest of tonight, partly cloudy. Lows in the mid-50s. Light winds. Tuesday, partly sunny. Highs in the lower 80s. Light winds becoming south 5 to 10 miles per hour with gusts to around 20 miles per hour in the afternoon. Tuesday night, partly cloudy. A 50% chance of showers and thunderstorms after midnight. Lows in the mid-60s. South winds 5 to 10 miles per hour with gusts to around 20 miles per hour. Wednesday, showers and a chance of thunderstorms in the morning, then showers in the afternoon. Highs in the upper 70s. Southwest winds 10 to 15 miles per hour with gusts to around 30 miles per hour. Chance of rain 90%. Wednesday night, partly cloudy. Lows in the upper 50s. West winds 5 to 15 miles per hour with gusts to around 30 miles per hour. Thursday, mostly sunny. Highs in the mid-70s. Thursday night, clear. Lows in the upper 40s. Friday, sunny. Highs in the upper 70s. Friday night, partly cloudy. Lows in the mid-50s. Saturday, mostly sunny. Highs in the lower 80s. Saturday night, partly cloudy with a 20% chance of rain showers. Lows in the upper 50s. Sunday, mostly sunny in the morning, then becoming partly sunny. Highs in the upper 70s. Sunday night, partly cloudy with a 20% chance of rain showers. Lows in the mid-50s. Monday, mostly sunny in the morning, then becoming partly sunny. A 40% chance of rain showers. Highs in the mid-70s. 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The current time is 10:07 p.m. Eastern Daylight Time. Conditions around the area at 9 p.m. At Mount Pleasant, it was mostly cloudy. The temperature was 64 degrees, the dew point 59, and the relative humidity 82%. The pressure was 30.18 inches and rising.
Across the remainder of south-central lower Michigan, it was mostly cloudy, and temperatures were between 61 and 67 degrees.

trees. Elsewhere in central and northern lower Michigan, at Alpena, it was partly cloudy with a temperature of 62. At Cadillac, it was mostly cloudy with a temperature of 68. At Traverse City, it was cloudy with a temperature of 71. Across southern lower Michigan, skies ranged from partly cloudy to mostly cloudy, and temperatures were between 67 and 69 degrees. In the Upper Peninsula, Sault Ste. Marie was 68 degrees under partly cloudy skies, and in Marquette, it was clear with a temperature of 68. In neighboring states, Chicago was 72 degrees under mostly cloudy skies. In Cleveland, it was partly cloudy and the temperature was 68. Once again, at 9 p.m., Mount Pleasant was 64 degrees under mostly cloudy skies. Now here is your local forecast. Rest of tonight, partly cloudy. Lows in the mid-50s. Light winds. Tuesday, partly sunny. Highs in the lower 80s. Light winds becoming south 5 to 10 miles per hour with gusts to around 20 miles per hour in the afternoon. Tuesday night, partly cloudy. A 50% chance of showers and thunderstorms after midnight. Lows in the mid-60s. South winds 5 to 10 miles per hour with gusts to around 20 miles per hour. Wednesday, showers and a chance of thunderstorms in the morning, then showers in the afternoon. Highs in the upper 70s. Southwest winds 10 to 15 miles per hour with gusts to around 30 miles per hour. Chance of rain 90%. Wednesday night, partly cloudy. Lows in the upper 50s. West winds 5 to 15 miles per hour with gusts to around 30 miles per hour. Thursday, mostly sunny. Highs in the mid-70s. Thursday night, clear. Lows in the upper 40s. Friday, sunny. Highs in the upper 70s. Friday night, partly cloudy. Lows in the mid-50s. Saturday, mostly sunny. Highs in the lower 80s. Saturday night, partly cloudy with a 20% chance of rain showers. Lows in the upper 50s. Sunday, mostly sunny in the morning, then becoming partly sunny. Highs in the upper 70s. Sunday night, partly cloudy with a 20% chance of rain showers. Lows in the mid-50s. Monday, mostly sunny in the morning, then becoming partly sunny. A 40% chance of rain showers. Highs in the mid-70s. 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The current time is 10:10 p.m. Eastern Daylight Time. Conditions around the area at 9 p.m. At Mount Pleasant, it was mostly cloudy. The temperature was 64 degrees, the dew point 59, and the relative humidity 82%. The pressure was 30.18 inches and rising. Across the remainder of south-central lower Michigan, it was mostly cloudy, and temperatures were between 61 and 67 degrees. Elsewhere in central and northern lower Michigan, at Alpena, it was partly cloudy, with a temperature of 62. At Cadillac, it was mostly cloudy, with a temperature of 68. At Traverse City, it was cloudy, with a temperature of 71. Across southern lower Michigan, skies ranged from partly cloudy to mostly cloudy, and temperatures were between 67 and 69 degrees. In the Upper Peninsula, Sault Ste. Marie was 68 degrees under partly cloudy skies, and in Marquette, it was clear with a temperature of 68. In neighboring states, Chicago was 72 degrees under mostly cloudy skies. In Cleveland, it was partly cloudy and the temperature was 68. Once again, at 9 p.m., Mount Pleasant was 64 degrees under mostly cloudy skies. Now here is your local forecast. Rest of tonight, partly cloudy. Lows in the mid-50s. Light winds. Tuesday, partly sunny. Highs in the lower 80s. Light winds becoming south 5 to 10 miles per hour with gusts to

around 20 miles per hour in the afternoon. Tuesday night, partly cloudy. A 50% chance of showers and thunderstorms after midnight. Lows in the mid-60s. South winds 5 to 10 miles per hour with gusts to around 20 miles per hour. Wednesday, showers and a chance of thunderstorms in the morning, then showers in the afternoon. Highs in the upper 70s. Southwest winds 10 to 15 miles per hour with gusts to around 30 miles per hour. Chance of rain 90%. Wednesday night, partly cloudy. Lows in the upper 50s. West winds 5 to 15 miles per hour with gusts to around 30 miles per hour. Thursday, mostly sunny. Highs in the mid-70s. Thursday night, clear. Lows in the upper 40s. Friday, sunny. Highs in the upper 70s. Friday night, partly cloudy. Lows in the mid-50s. Saturday, mostly sunny. Highs in the lower 80s. Saturday night, partly cloudy with a 20% chance of rain showers. Lows in the upper 50s. Sunday, mostly sunny in the morning, then becoming partly sunny. Highs in the upper 70s. Sunday night, partly cloudy with a 20% chance of rain showers. Lows in the mid-50s. Monday, mostly sunny in the morning, then becoming partly sunny. A 40% chance of rain showers. Highs in the mid-70s. 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The current time is 10:14 p.m. Eastern Daylight Time. Conditions around the area at 10 p.m. At Mount Pleasant, it was mostly cloudy. The temperature was 63 degrees, the dew point 59, and the relative humidity 88%. The pressure was 30.20 inches and rising. Across the remainder of south-central lower Michigan, it was mostly cloudy. It was 63 at Alma, 63 at Big Rapids, 67 at Saginaw, 58 at Houghton Lake, and 64 at Midland. Elsewhere in central and northern lower Michigan, at Alpena, it was partly cloudy, with a temperature of 61. At Cadillac, it was mostly cloudy, with a temperature of 66. At Traverse City, it was cloudy, with a temperature of 66. Across southern lower Michigan, skies ranged from partly cloudy to mostly cloudy, and temperatures were between 66 and 67 degrees. In the Upper Peninsula, Sault Ste. Marie was 65 degrees under partly cloudy skies, and in Marquette, it was clear with a temperature of 66. In neighboring states, Chicago was 71 degrees under mostly cloudy skies. In Cleveland, it was partly cloudy and the temperature was 69. Once again, at 10 p.m., Mount Pleasant was 63 degrees under mostly cloudy skies. Now here is your local forecast. Rest of tonight, partly cloudy. Lows in the mid-50s. Light winds. Tuesday, partly sunny. Highs in the lower 80s. Light winds becoming south 5 to 10 miles per hour with gusts to around 20 miles per hour in the afternoon. Tuesday night, partly cloudy. A 50% chance of showers and thunderstorms after midnight. Lows in the mid-60s. South winds 5 to 10 miles per hour with gusts to around 20 miles per hour. Wednesday, showers and a chance of thunderstorms in the morning, then showers in the afternoon. Highs in the upper 70s. Southwest winds 10 to 15 miles per hour with gusts to around 30 miles per hour. Chance of rain 90%. Wednesday night, partly cloudy. Lows in the upper 50s. West winds 5 to 15 miles per hour with gusts to around 30 miles per hour. Thursday, mostly sunny. Highs in the mid-70s. Thursday night, clear. Lows in the upper 40s. Friday, sunny. Highs in the upper 70s. Friday night, partly cloudy. Lows in the mid-50s. Saturday, mostly sunny.
highs in the lower 80s. Saturday night, partly cloudy with a 20% chance of rain showers. Lows in the upper 50s. Sunday, mostly sunny in the morning, then becoming partly sunny. Highs in the upper 70s. Sunday night, partly cloudy with a 20% chance of rain showers. Lows in the mid-50s. Monday, mostly sunny in the morning, then becoming partly sunny. A 40% chance of rain showers. Highs in the mid-70s. 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The current time is 10:18 p.m. Eastern Daylight Time. Conditions around the area at 10 p.m. At Mount Pleasant, it was mostly cloudy. The temperature was 63 degrees, the dew point 59, and the relative humidity 88%. The pressure was 30.20 inches and rising. Across the remainder of South Central Lower Michigan, it was mostly cloudy. It was 63 at Alma, 63 at Big Rapids, 67 at Saginaw, 58 at Houghton Lake, and 64 at Midland. Elsewhere in central and northern lower Michigan, at Alpena, it was partly cloudy with a temperature of 61. At Cadillac, it was mostly cloudy with a temperature of 66. At Traverse City, it was cloudy with a temperature of 66. Across southern lower Michigan, skies ranged from partly cloudy to mostly cloudy, and temperatures were between 66 and 67 degrees. In the Upper Peninsula, Sault Ste. Marie was 65 degrees under partly cloudy skies, and in Marquette, it was clear with a temperature of 66. In neighboring states, Chicago was 71 degrees under mostly cloudy skies. In Cleveland, it was partly cloudy and the temperature was 69. Once again, at 10 p.m., Mount Pleasant was 63 degrees under mostly cloudy skies. Now here is your local forecast. Rest of tonight, partly cloudy. Lows in the mid-50s. Light winds. Tuesday, partly sunny. Highs in the lower 80s. Light winds becoming south 5 to 10 miles per hour with gusts to around 20 miles per hour in the afternoon. Tuesday night, partly cloudy. A 50% chance of showers and thunderstorms after midnight. Lows in the mid-60s. South winds 5 to 10 miles per hour with gusts to around 20 miles per hour. Wednesday, showers and a chance of thunderstorms in the morning, then showers in the afternoon. Highs in the upper 70s. Southwest winds 10 to 15 miles per hour with gusts to around 30 miles per hour. Chance of rain 90%. Wednesday night, partly cloudy. Lows in the upper 50s. West winds 5 to 15 miles per hour with gusts to around 30 miles per hour. Thursday, mostly sunny. Highs in the mid-70s. Thursday night, clear. Lows in the upper 40s. Friday, sunny. Highs in the upper 70s. Friday night, partly cloudy. Lows in the mid-50s. Saturday, mostly sunny. Highs in the lower 80s. Saturday night, partly cloudy with a 20% chance of rain showers. Lows in the upper 50s. Sunday, mostly sunny in the morning, then becoming partly sunny. Highs in the upper 70s. Sunday night, partly cloudy with a 20% chance of rain showers. Lows in the mid-50s. Monday, mostly sunny in the morning, then becoming partly sunny. A 40% chance of rain showers. Highs in the mid-70s. 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The current time is 10:22 p.m. Eastern Daylight Time. Conditions around the area at 10 p.m. At Mount Pleasant, it was mostly cloudy. The temperature was 63 degrees, the dew point 59, and the relative humidity 88%.
the pressure was 30.20 inches and rising. Across the remainder of south-central lower Michigan, it was mostly cloudy. It was 63 at Alma, 63 at Big Rapids, 67 at Saginaw, 58 at Houghton Lake, and 64 at Midland. Elsewhere in central and northern lower Michigan, at Alpena, it was partly cloudy, with a temperature of 61. At Cadillac, it was mostly cloudy, with a temperature of 66. At Traverse City, it was cloudy, with a temperature of 66. Across southern lower Michigan, skies ranged from partly cloudy to mostly cloudy, and temperatures were between 66 and 67 degrees. In the Upper Peninsula, Sault Ste. Marie was 65 degrees under partly cloudy skies, and in Marquette, it was clear with a temperature of 66. In neighboring states, Chicago was 71 degrees under mostly cloudy skies. In Cleveland, it was partly cloudy and the temperature was 69. Once again, at 10 p.m., Mount Pleasant was 63 degrees under mostly cloudy skies. Now here is your local forecast. Rest of tonight, partly cloudy. Lows in the mid-50s. Light winds. Tuesday, partly sunny. Highs in the lower 80s. Light winds becoming south 5 to 10 miles per hour with gusts to around 20 miles per hour in the afternoon. Tuesday night, partly cloudy. A 50% chance of showers and thunderstorms after midnight. Lows in the mid-60s. South winds 5 to 10 miles per hour with gusts to around 20 miles per hour. Wednesday, showers and a chance of thunderstorms in the morning, then showers in the afternoon. Highs in the upper 70s. Southwest winds 10 to 15 miles per hour with gusts to around 30 miles per hour. Chance of rain 90%. Wednesday night, partly cloudy. Lows in the upper 50s. West winds 5 to 15 miles per hour with gusts to around 30 miles per hour. Thursday, mostly sunny. Highs in the mid-70s. Thursday night, clear. Lows in the upper 40s. Friday, sunny. Highs in the upper 70s. Friday night, partly cloudy. Lows in the mid-50s. Saturday, mostly sunny. Highs in the lower 80s. Saturday night, partly cloudy with a 20% chance of rain showers. Lows in the upper 50s. Sunday, mostly sunny in the morning, then becoming partly sunny. Highs in the upper 70s. Sunday night, partly cloudy with a 20% chance of rain showers. Lows in the mid-50s. Monday, mostly sunny in the morning, then becoming partly sunny. A 40% chance of rain showers. Highs in the mid-70s. 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The current time is 10:26 p.m. Eastern Daylight Time. Conditions around the area at 10 p.m. At Mount Pleasant, it was mostly cloudy. The temperature was 63 degrees, the dew point 59, and the relative humidity 88%. The pressure was 30.20 inches and rising. Across the remainder of south-central lower Michigan, it was mostly cloudy. It was 63 at Alma, 63 at Big Rapids, 67 at Saginaw, 58 at Houghton Lake, and 64 at Midland. Elsewhere in central and northern lower Michigan, at Alpena, it was partly cloudy, with a temperature of 61. At Cadillac, it was mostly cloudy, with a temperature of 66. At Traverse City, it was cloudy, with a temperature of 66. Across southern lower Michigan, skies ranged from partly cloudy to mostly cloudy, and temperatures were between 66 and 67 degrees. In the Upper Peninsula, Sault Ste. Marie was 65 degrees under partly cloudy skies, and in Marquette, it was clear with a temperature of 66. In neighboring states, Chicago was 71 degrees under mostly cloudy skies. In Cleveland, it was partly cloudy and the temperature was 69. Once again,
At 10 p.m., Mount Pleasant was 63 degrees under mostly cloudy skies. Now here is your local forecast. Rest of tonight, partly cloudy. Lows in the mid-50s. Light winds. Tuesday, partly sunny. Highs in the lower 80s. Light winds becoming south 5 to 10 miles per hour with gusts to around 20 miles per hour in the afternoon. Tuesday night, partly cloudy. A 50% chance of showers and thunderstorms after midnight. Lows in the mid-60s. South winds 5 to 10 miles per hour with gusts to around 20 miles per hour. Wednesday, showers and a chance of thunderstorms in the morning, then showers in the afternoon. Highs in the upper 70s. Southwest winds 10 to 15 miles per hour with gusts to around 30 miles per hour. Chance of rain 90%. Wednesday night, partly cloudy. Lows in the upper 50s. West winds 5 to 15 miles per hour with gusts to around 30 miles per hour. Thursday, mostly sunny. Highs in the mid-70s. Thursday night, clear. Lows in the upper 40s. Friday, sunny. Highs in the upper 70s. Friday night, partly cloudy. Lows in the mid-50s. Saturday, mostly sunny. Highs in the lower 80s. Saturday night, partly cloudy with a 20% chance of rain showers. Lows in the upper 50s. Sunday, mostly sunny in the morning, then becoming partly sunny. Highs in the upper 70s. Sunday night, partly cloudy with a 20% chance of rain showers. Lows in the mid-50s. Monday, mostly sunny in the morning, then becoming partly sunny. A 40% chance of rain showers. Highs in the mid-70s. 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The current time is 10:30 p.m. Eastern Daylight Time. Conditions around the area at 10 p.m. At Mount Pleasant, it was mostly cloudy. The temperature was 63 degrees, the dew point 59, and the relative humidity 88%. The pressure was 30.20 inches and rising. Across the remainder of south central lower Michigan, it was mostly cloudy. It was 63 at Alma, 63 at Big Rapids, 67 at Saginaw, 58 at Houghton Lake, and 64 at Midland. Elsewhere in central and northern lower Michigan, at Alpena, it was partly cloudy, with a temperature of 61. At Cadillac, it was mostly cloudy, with a temperature of 66. At Traverse City, it was cloudy, with a temperature of 66. Across southern lower Michigan, skies ranged from partly cloudy to mostly cloudy, and temperatures were between 66 and 67 degrees. In the Upper Peninsula, Sault Ste. Marie was 65 degrees under partly cloudy skies, and in Marquette, it was clear with a temperature of 66. In neighboring states, Chicago was 71 degrees under mostly cloudy skies. In Cleveland, it was partly cloudy and the temperature was 69. Once again, at 10 p.m., Mount Pleasant was 63 degrees under mostly cloudy skies. Now here is your local forecast. Rest of tonight, partly cloudy. Lows in the mid-50s. Light winds. Tuesday, partly sunny. Highs in the lower 80s. Light winds becoming south 5 to 10 miles per hour with gusts to around 20 miles per hour in the afternoon. Tuesday night, partly cloudy. A 50% chance of showers and thunderstorms after midnight. Lows in the mid-60s. South winds 5 to 10 miles per hour with gusts to around 20 miles per hour. Wednesday, showers and a chance of thunderstorms in the morning, then showers in the afternoon. Highs in the upper 70s. Southwest winds 10 to 15 miles per hour with gusts to around 30 miles per hour. Chance of rain 90%. Wednesday night, partly cloudy. Lows in the upper 50s.
West winds 5 to 15 miles per hour with gusts to around 30 miles per hour. Thursday, mostly sunny. Highs in the mid-70s. Thursday night, clear. Lows in the upper 40s. Friday, sunny. Highs in the upper 70s. Friday night, partly cloudy. Lows in the mid-50s. Saturday, mostly sunny. Highs in the lower 80s. Saturday night, partly cloudy with a 20% chance of rain showers. Lows in the upper 50s. Sunday, mostly sunny in the morning, then becoming partly sunny. Saturday night, partly cloudy with a 20% chance of rain showers. Lows in the upper 50s. Sunday, mostly sunny in the morning, then becoming partly sunny. Highs in the upper 70s. Sunday night, partly cloudy with a 20% chance of rain showers. Lows in the mid-50s. Monday, mostly sunny in the morning, then becoming partly sunny. A 40% chance of rain showers. Highs in the mid-70s. 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From the broadcast tower of Central Michigan University, courtesy of the CMU Public Broadcast Center. The current time is 10:33 p.m. Eastern Daylight Time. Conditions around the area at 10 p.m. At Mount Pleasant, it was mostly cloudy. The temperature was 63 degrees, the dew point 59, and the relative humidity 88%. The pressure was 30.20 inches and rising. Across the remainder of south-central lower Michigan, it was mostly cloudy. It was 63 at Alma, 63 at Big Rapids, 67 at Saginaw, 58 at Houghton Lake, and 64 at Midland. Elsewhere in central and northern lower Michigan, at Alpena, it was partly cloudy, with a temperature of 61. At Cadillac, it was mostly cloudy, with a temperature of 66. At Traverse City, it was cloudy, with a temperature of 66. Across southern lower Michigan, skies ranged from partly cloudy to mostly cloudy, and temperatures were between 66 and 67 degrees. In the upper peninsula, Sault Ste. Marie was 65 degrees under partly cloudy skies, and in Marquette, it was clear with a temperature of 66. In neighboring states, Chicago was 71 degrees under mostly cloudy skies. In Cleveland, it was partly cloudy and the temperature was 69. Once again, at 10 p.m., Mount Pleasant was 63 degrees under mostly cloudy skies. Now here is your local forecast. Rest of tonight, partly cloudy. Lows in the mid-50s. Light winds. Tuesday, partly sunny. Highs in the lower 80s. Light winds becoming south 5 to 10 miles per hour with gusts to around 20 miles per hour in the afternoon. Tuesday night, partly cloudy. A 50% chance of showers and thunderstorms after midnight. Lows in the mid-60s. South winds 5 to 10 miles per hour with gusts to around 20 miles per hour. Wednesday, showers and a chance of thunderstorms in the morning, then showers in the afternoon. Highs in the upper 70s. Southwest winds 10 to 15 miles per hour with gusts to around 30 miles per hour. Chance of rain 90%. Wednesday night, partly cloudy. Lows in the upper 50s. West winds 5 to 15 miles per hour with gusts to around 30 miles per hour. Thursday, mostly sunny. Highs in the mid-70s. Thursday night, clear. Lows in the upper 40s. Friday, sunny. Highs in the upper 70s. Friday night, partly cloudy. Lows in the mid-50s. Saturday, mostly sunny. Highs in the lower 80s. Saturday night, partly cloudy with a 20% chance of rain showers. Lows in the upper 50s. Sunday, mostly sunny in the morning, then becoming partly sunny. Highs in the upper 70s. Sunday night, partly cloudy with a 20% chance of rain showers. Lows in the mid-50s. Monday, mostly sunny in the morning, then becoming partly sunny.
a 40% chance of rain showers.

lows in the mid-50s. Saturday, mostly sunny. Highs in the lower 80s. Saturday night, partly cloudy with a 20% chance of rain showers. Lows in the upper 50s. Sunday, mostly sunny in the morning, then becoming partly sunny. Highs in the upper 70s. Sunday night, partly cloudy with a 20% chance of rain showers. Lows in the mid-50s. Monday, mostly sunny in the morning, then becoming partly sunny. A 40% chance of rain showers. Highs in the mid-70s. 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The current time is 10:49 p.m. Eastern Daylight Time. Conditions around the area at 10 p.m. At Mount Pleasant, it was mostly cloudy. The temperature was 63 degrees, the dew point 59, and the relative humidity 88%. The pressure was 30.20 inches and rising. Across the remainder of South Central Lower Michigan, it was mostly cloudy. It was 63 at Alma, 63 at Big Rapids, 67 at Saginaw, 58 at Houghton Lake, and 64 at Midland. Elsewhere in central and northern lower Michigan, at Alpena, it was partly cloudy, with a temperature of 61. At Cadillac, it was mostly cloudy, with a temperature of 66. At Traverse City, it was cloudy, with a temperature of 66. Across southern lower Michigan, skies ranged from partly cloudy to mostly cloudy, and temperatures were between 66 and 67 degrees. In the Upper Peninsula, Sault Ste. Marie was 65 degrees under partly cloudy skies, and in Marquette, it was clear with a temperature of 66. In neighboring states, Chicago was 71 degrees under mostly cloudy skies. In Cleveland, it was partly cloudy and the temperature was 69. Once again, at 10 p.m., Mount Pleasant was 63 degrees under mostly cloudy skies. Now here is your local forecast. Rest of tonight, partly cloudy. Lows in the mid-50s. Light winds. Tuesday, partly sunny. Highs in the lower 80s. Light winds becoming south 5 to 10 miles per hour with gusts to around 20 miles per hour in the afternoon. Tuesday night, partly cloudy. A 50% chance of showers and thunderstorms after midnight. Lows in the mid-60s. South winds 5 to 10 miles per hour with gusts to around 20 miles per hour. Wednesday, showers and a chance of thunderstorms in the morning, then showers in the afternoon. Highs in the upper 70s. Southwest winds 10 to 15 miles per hour with gusts to around 30 miles per hour. Chance of rain 90%. Wednesday night, partly cloudy. Lows in the upper 50s. West winds 5 to 15 miles per hour with gusts to around 30 miles per hour. Thursday, mostly sunny. Highs in the mid-70s. Thursday night, clear. Lows in the upper 40s. Friday, sunny. Highs in the upper 70s. Friday night, partly cloudy. Lows in the mid-50s. Saturday, mostly sunny. Highs in the lower 80s. Saturday night, partly cloudy with a 20% chance of rain showers. Lows in the upper 50s. Sunday, mostly sunny in the morning, then becoming partly sunny. Highs in the upper 70s. Sunday night, partly cloudy with a 20% chance of rain showers. Lows in the mid-50s. Monday, mostly sunny in the morning, then becoming partly sunny. A 40% chance of rain showers. Highs in the mid-70s. 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The current time is 10:53 p.m. Eastern Daylight Time. Conditions around the area at 10 p.m. At Mount Pleasant, it was mostly cloudy. The temperature was

23 degrees, the dew point 59, and the relative humidity 88%. The pressure was 30.20 inches and rising. Across the remainder of south-central lower Michigan, it was mostly cloudy. It was 63 at Alma, 63 at Big Rapids, 67 at Saginaw, 58 at Houghton Lake, and 64 at Midland. Elsewhere in central and northern lower Michigan, at Alpena, it was partly cloudy, with a temperature of 61. At Cadillac, it was mostly cloudy, with a temperature of 66. At Traverse City, it was cloudy, with a temperature of 66. Across southern lower Michigan, skies ranged from partly cloudy to mostly cloudy, and temperatures were between 66 and 67 degrees. In the Upper Peninsula, Sault Ste. Marie was 65 degrees under partly cloudy skies, and in Marquette, it was clear with a temperature of 66. In neighboring states, Chicago was 71 degrees under mostly cloudy skies. In Cleveland, it was partly cloudy and the temperature was 69. Once again, at 10 p.m., Mount Pleasant was 63 degrees under mostly cloudy skies. Now here is your local forecast. Rest of tonight, partly cloudy. Lows in the mid-50s. Light winds. Tuesday, partly sunny. Highs in the lower 80s. Light winds becoming south 5 to 10 miles per hour with gusts to around 20 miles per hour in the afternoon. Tuesday night, partly cloudy. A 50% chance of showers and thunderstorms after midnight. Lows in the mid-60s. South winds 5 to 10 miles per hour with gusts to around 20 miles per hour. Wednesday, showers and a chance of thunderstorms in the morning, then showers in the afternoon. Highs in the upper 70s. Southwest winds 10 to 15 miles per hour with gusts to around 30 miles per hour. Chance of rain 90%. Wednesday night, partly cloudy. Lows in the upper 50s. West winds 5 to 15 miles per hour with gusts to around 30 miles per hour. Thursday, mostly sunny. Highs in the mid-70s. Thursday night, clear. Lows in the upper 40s. Friday, sunny. Highs in the upper 70s. Friday night, partly cloudy. Lows in the mid-50s. Saturday, mostly sunny. Highs in the lower 80s. Saturday night, partly cloudy with a 20% chance of rain showers. Lows in the upper 50s. Sunday, mostly sunny in the morning, then becoming partly sunny. Highs in the upper 70s. Sunday night, partly cloudy with a 20% chance of rain showers. Lows in the mid-50s. Monday, mostly sunny in the morning, then becoming partly sunny. A 40% chance of rain showers. Highs in the mid-70s. 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The current time is 10:57 p.m. Eastern Daylight Time. Conditions around the area at 10 p.m. At Mount Pleasant, it was mostly cloudy. The temperature was 63 degrees, the dew point 59, and the relative humidity 88%. The pressure was 30.20 inches and rising. Across the remainder of south-central lower Michigan, it was mostly cloudy. It was 63 at Alma, 63 at Big Rapids, 67 at Saginaw, 58 at Houghton Lake, and 64 at Midland. Elsewhere in central and northern lower Michigan, at Alpena, it was partly cloudy, with a temperature of 61. At Cadillac, it was mostly cloudy, with a temperature of 66. At Traverse City, it was cloudy, with a temperature of 66. Across southern lower Michigan, skies ranged from partly cloudy to mostly cloudy, and temperatures were between 66 and 67 degrees. In the Upper Peninsula, Sault Ste. Marie was 65 degrees under partly cloudy skies, and in Marquette, it was clear with a temperature of 66. In neighboring states, Chicago was 71 degrees under mostly cloudy skies. In Cleveland,

partly cloudy and the temperature was 69. Once again, at 10 p.m., Mount Pleasant was 63 degrees under mostly cloudy skies. Now here is your local forecast. Rest of tonight, partly cloudy. Lows in the mid-50s. Light winds. Tuesday, partly sunny. Highs in the lower 80s. Light winds becoming south 5 to 10 miles per hour with gusts to around 20 miles per hour in the afternoon. Tuesday night, partly cloudy. A 50% chance of showers and thunderstorms after midnight. Lows in the mid-60s. South winds 5 to 10 miles per hour with gusts to around 20 miles per hour. Wednesday, showers and a chance of thunderstorms in the morning, then showers in the afternoon. Highs in the upper 70s. Southwest winds 10 to 15 miles per hour with gusts to around 30 miles per hour. Chance of rain 90%. Wednesday night, partly cloudy. Lows in the upper 50s. West winds 5 to 15 miles per hour with gusts to around 30 miles per hour. Thursday, mostly sunny. Highs in the mid-70s. Thursday night, clear. Lows in the upper 40s. Friday, sunny. Highs in the upper 70s. Friday night, partly cloudy. Lows in the mid-50s. Saturday, mostly sunny. Highs in the lower 80s. Saturday night, partly cloudy with a 20% chance of rain showers. Lows in the upper 50s. Sunday, mostly sunny in the morning, then becoming partly sunny. Highs in the upper 70s. Sunday night, partly cloudy with a 20% chance of rain showers. Lows in the mid-50s. Monday, mostly sunny in the morning, then becoming partly sunny. A 40% chance of rain showers. Highs in the mid-70s. 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The current time is 11 p.m. Eastern Daylight Time. Conditions around the area at 10 p.m. At Mount Pleasant, it was mostly cloudy. The temperature was 63 degrees, the dew point 59, and the relative humidity 88%. The pressure was 30.20 inches and rising. Across the remainder of south-central lower Michigan, it was mostly cloudy. It was 63 at Alma, 63 at Big Rapids, 67 at Saginaw, 58 at Houghton Lake, and 64 at Midland. Elsewhere in central and northern lower Michigan, at Alpena, it was partly cloudy, with a temperature of 61. At Cadillac, it was mostly cloudy, with a temperature of 66. At Traverse City, it was cloudy, with a temperature of 66. Across southern lower Michigan, skies ranged from partly cloudy to mostly cloudy, and temperatures were between 66 and 67 degrees. In the Upper Peninsula, Sault Ste. Marie was 65 degrees under partly cloudy skies, and in Marquette, it was clear with a temperature of 66. In neighboring states, Chicago was 71 degrees under mostly cloudy skies. In Cleveland, it was partly cloudy and the temperature was 69. Once again, at 10 p.m., Mount Pleasant was 63 degrees under mostly cloudy skies. Now here is your local forecast. Rest of tonight, partly cloudy. Lows in the mid-50s. Light winds. Tuesday, partly sunny. Highs in the lower 80s. Light winds becoming south 5 to 10 miles per hour with gusts to around 20 miles per hour in the afternoon. Tuesday night, partly cloudy. A 50% chance of showers and thunderstorms after midnight. Lows in the mid-60s. South winds 5 to 10 miles per hour with gusts to around 20 miles per hour. Wednesday, showers and a chance of thunderstorms in the morning, then showers in the afternoon. Highs in the upper 70s. Southwest winds 10 to 15 miles per hour with gusts to around 30 miles per hour. Chance of rain 90%. Wednesday night, partly cloudy. Lows in the upper 50s.

60s. West winds 5 to 15 miles per hour with gusts to around 30 miles per hour. Thursday, mostly sunny. Highs in the mid-70s. Thursday night, clear. Lows in the upper 40s. Friday, sunny. Highs in the upper 70s. Friday night, partly cloudy. Lows in the mid-50s. Saturday, mostly sunny. Highs in the lower 80s. Saturday night, partly cloudy with a 20% chance of rain showers. Lows in the upper 50s. Sunday, mostly sunny in the morning, then becoming partly sunny. Highs in the upper 70s. Sunday night, partly cloudy with a 20% chance of rain showers. Lows in the mid-50s. Monday, mostly sunny in the morning, then becoming partly sunny. A 40% chance of rain showers. Highs in the mid-70s. 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The current time is 11:04 p.m. Eastern Daylight Time. Conditions around the area at 10 p.m. At Mount Pleasant, it was mostly cloudy. The temperature was 63 degrees, the dew point 59, and the relative humidity 88%. The pressure was 30.20 inches and rising. Across the remainder of South Central Lower Michigan, it was mostly cloudy. It was 63 at Alma, 63 at Big Rapids, 67 at Saginaw, 58 at Houghton Lake, and 64 at Midland. Elsewhere in central and northern lower Michigan, at Alpena, it was partly cloudy, with a temperature of 61. At Cadillac, it was mostly cloudy, with a temperature of 66. At Traverse City, it was cloudy, with a temperature of 66. Across southern lower Michigan, skies ranged from partly cloudy to mostly cloudy, and temperatures were between 66 and 67 degrees. In the Upper Peninsula, Sault Ste. Marie was 65 degrees under partly cloudy skies, and in Marquette, it was clear with a temperature of 66. In neighboring states, Chicago was 71 degrees under mostly cloudy skies. In Cleveland, it was partly cloudy and the temperature was 69. Once again, at 10 p.m., Mount Pleasant was 63 degrees under mostly cloudy skies. Now here is your local forecast. Rest of tonight, partly cloudy. Lows in the mid-50s. Light winds. Tuesday, partly sunny. Highs in the lower 80s. Light winds becoming south 5 to 10 miles per hour with gusts to around 20 miles per hour in the afternoon. Tuesday night, partly cloudy. A 50% chance of showers and thunderstorms after midnight. Lows in the mid-60s. South winds 5 to 10 miles per hour with gusts to around 20 miles per hour. Wednesday, showers and a chance of thunderstorms in the morning, then showers in the afternoon. Highs in the upper 70s. Southwest winds 10 to 15 miles per hour with gusts to around 30 miles per hour. Chance of rain 90%. Wednesday night, partly cloudy. Lows in the upper 50s. West winds 5 to 15 miles per hour with gusts to around 30 miles per hour. Thursday, mostly sunny. Highs in the mid-70s. Thursday night, clear. Lows in the upper 40s. Friday, sunny. Highs in the upper 70s. Friday night, partly cloudy. Lows in the mid-50s. Saturday, mostly sunny. Highs in the lower 80s. Saturday night, partly cloudy with a 20% chance of rain showers. Lows in the upper 50s. Sunday, mostly sunny in the morning, then becoming partly sunny. Highs in the upper 70s. Sunday night, partly cloudy with a 20% chance of rain showers. Lows in the mid-50s. Monday, mostly sunny in the morning, then becoming partly sunny. A 40% chance of rain showers. Highs in the mid-70s.
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The current time is 11:08 p.m. Eastern Daylight Time. Conditions around the area at 10 p.m. At Mount Pleasant, it was mostly cloudy. The temperature was 63 degrees, the dew point 59, and the relative humidity 88%. The pressure was 30.20 inches and rising. Across the remainder of south central lower Michigan, it was mostly cloudy. It was 63 at Alma, 63 at Big Rapids, 67 at Saginaw, 58 at Houghton Lake, and 64 at Midland. Elsewhere in central and northern lower Michigan, at Alpena, it was partly cloudy, with a temperature of 61. At Cadillac, it was mostly cloudy, with a temperature of 66. At Traverse City, it was cloudy, with a temperature of 66. Across southern lower Michigan, skies ranged from partly cloudy to mostly cloudy, and temperatures were between 66 and 67 degrees. In the Upper Peninsula, Sault Ste. Marie was 65 degrees under partly cloudy skies, and in Marquette, it was clear with a temperature of 66. In neighboring states, Chicago was 71 degrees under mostly cloudy skies. In Cleveland, it was partly cloudy and the temperature was 69. Once again, at 10 p.m., Mount Pleasant was 63 degrees under mostly cloudy skies. Now here is your local forecast. Rest of tonight, partly cloudy. Lows in the mid-50s. Light winds. Tuesday, partly sunny. Highs in the lower 80s. Light winds becoming south 5 to 10 miles per hour with gusts to around 20 miles per hour in the afternoon. Tuesday night, partly cloudy. A 50% chance of showers and thunderstorms after midnight. Lows in the mid-60s. South winds 5 to 10 miles per hour with gusts to around 20 miles per hour. Wednesday, showers and a chance of thunderstorms in the morning, then showers in the afternoon. Highs in the upper 70s. Southwest winds 10 to 15 miles per hour with gusts to around 30 miles per hour. Chance of rain 90%. Wednesday night, partly cloudy. Lows in the upper 50s. West winds 5 to 15 miles per hour with gusts to around 30 miles per hour. Thursday, mostly sunny. Highs in the mid-70s. Thursday night, clear. Lows in the upper 40s. Friday, sunny. Highs in the upper 70s. Friday night, partly cloudy. Lows in the mid-50s. Saturday, mostly sunny. Highs in the lower 80s. Saturday night, partly cloudy with a 20% chance of rain showers. Lows in the upper 50s. Sunday, mostly sunny in the morning, then becoming partly sunny. Highs in the upper 70s. Sunday night, partly cloudy with a 20% chance of rain showers. Lows in the mid-50s. Monday, mostly sunny in the morning, then becoming partly sunny. A 40% chance of rain showers. Highs in the mid-70s. 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The current time is 11:12 p.m. Eastern Daylight Time. Conditions around the area at 10 p.m. At Mount Pleasant, it was mostly cloudy. The temperature was 63 degrees, the dew point 59, and the relative humidity 88%. The pressure was 30.20 inches and rising. Across the remainder of south central lower Michigan, it was mostly cloudy. It was 63 at Alma, 63 at Big Rapids, 67 at Saginaw, 58 at Houghton Lake, and 64 at Midland. Elsewhere in central and northern lower Michigan, at Alpena, it was partly cloudy, with a temperature of 61. At Cadillac, it was mostly cloudy, with a temperature of 66. At Traverse City,
it was cloudy with a temperature of 66. Across southern lower Michigan, skies ranged from partly cloudy to mostly cloudy, and temperatures were between 66 and 67 degrees. In the upper peninsula, Sault Ste. Marie was 65 degrees under partly cloudy skies, and in Marquette, it was clear with a temperature of 66. In neighboring states, Chicago was 71 degrees under mostly cloudy skies. In Cleveland, it was partly cloudy and the temperature was 69. Once again, at 10 p.m., Mount Pleasant was 63 degrees under mostly cloudy skies. Now here is your local forecast. Rest of tonight, partly cloudy. Lows in the mid-50s. Light winds. Tuesday, partly sunny. Highs in the lower 80s. Light winds becoming south 5 to 10 miles per hour with gusts to around 20 miles per hour in the afternoon. Tuesday night, partly cloudy. A 50% chance of showers and thunderstorms after midnight. Lows in the mid-60s. South winds 5 to 10 miles per hour with gusts to around 20 miles per hour. Wednesday, showers and a chance of thunderstorms in the morning, then showers in the afternoon. Highs in the upper 70s. Southwest winds 10 to 15 miles per hour with gusts to around 30 miles per hour. Chance of rain 90%. Wednesday night, partly cloudy. Lows in the upper 50s. West winds 5 to 15 miles per hour with gusts to around 30 miles per hour. Thursday, mostly sunny. Highs in the mid-70s. Thursday night, clear. Lows in the upper 40s. Friday, sunny. Highs in the upper 70s. Friday night, partly cloudy. Lows in the mid-50s. Saturday, mostly sunny. Highs in the lower 80s. Saturday night, partly cloudy with a 20% chance of rain showers. Lows in the upper 50s. Sunday, mostly sunny in the morning, then becoming partly sunny. Highs in the upper 70s. Sunday night, partly cloudy with a 20% chance of rain showers. Lows in the mid-50s. Monday, mostly sunny in the morning, then becoming partly sunny. A 40% chance of rain showers. Highs in the mid-70s. 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The current time is 11:16 p.m. Eastern Daylight Time. Conditions around the area at 11 p.m. At Mount Pleasant, it was mostly cloudy. The temperature was 63 degrees, the dew point 59, and the relative humidity 88%. The pressure was 30.21 inches and steady. Across the remainder of south-central lower Michigan, it was mostly cloudy, and temperatures were between 60 and 66 degrees. Elsewhere in central and northern lower Michigan, it was mostly cloudy, with a temperature of 57 at Alpena and 65 at Traverse City. At Cadillac, it was cloudy, with a temperature of 63. Across southern lower Michigan, it was mostly cloudy, and temperatures were between 65 and 67 degrees. In the upper peninsula, Sault Ste. Marie was 63 degrees under partly cloudy skies, and in Marquette, it was mostly cloudy with a temperature of 64. In neighboring states, Chicago was 70 degrees under partly cloudy skies. In Cleveland, it was partly cloudy and the temperature was 67. Once again, at 11 p.m., Mount Pleasant was 63 degrees under mostly cloudy skies. Now here is your local forecast. Rest of tonight, partly cloudy. Lows in the mid-50s. Light winds. Tuesday, partly sunny. Highs in the lower 80s. Light winds becoming south 5 to 10 miles per hour with gusts to around 20 miles per hour in the afternoon. Tuesday night, partly cloudy. A 50% chance of showers and thunderstorms after midnight. Lows in the mid-60s. South winds 5 to 10 miles per hour with gusts to around 20 miles per hour.
Wednesday, showers and a chance of thunderstorms in the morning, then showers in the afternoon. Highs in the upper 70s. Southwest winds 10 to 15 miles per hour with gusts to around 30 miles per hour. Chance of rain 90%. Wednesday night, partly cloudy. Lows in the upper 50s. West winds 5 to 15 miles per hour with gusts to around 30 miles per hour. Thursday, mostly sunny. Highs in the mid-70s. Thursday night, clear. Lows in the upper 40s. Friday, sunny. Highs in the upper 70s. Friday night, partly cloudy. Lows in the mid-50s. Saturday, mostly sunny. Highs in the lower 80s. Saturday night, partly cloudy with a 20% chance of rain showers. Lows in the upper 50s. Sunday, mostly sunny in the morning, then becoming partly sunny. Highs in the upper 70s. Sunday night, partly cloudy with a 20% chance of rain showers. Lows in the mid-50s. Monday, mostly sunny in the morning, then becoming partly sunny. A 40% chance of rain showers. Highs in the mid-70s. 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The current time is 11:19 p.m. Eastern Daylight Time. Conditions around the area at 11 p.m. At Mount Pleasant, it was mostly cloudy. The temperature was 63 degrees, the dew point 59, and the relative humidity 88%. The pressure was 30.21 inches and steady. Across the remainder of south central lower Michigan, it was mostly cloudy, and temperatures were between 60 and 66 degrees. Elsewhere in central and northern lower Michigan, it was mostly cloudy, with a temperature of 57 at Alpena and 65 at Traverse City. At Cadillac, it was cloudy, with a temperature of 63. Across southern lower Michigan, it was mostly cloudy, and temperatures were between 65 and 67 degrees. In the upper peninsula, Sault Ste. Marie was 63 degrees under partly cloudy skies, and in Marquette, it was mostly cloudy with a temperature of 64. In neighboring states, Chicago was 70 degrees under partly cloudy skies. In Cleveland, it was partly cloudy and the temperature was 67. Once again, at 11 p.m., Mount Pleasant was 63 degrees under mostly cloudy skies. Now here is your local forecast. Rest of tonight, partly cloudy. Lows in the mid-50s. Light winds. Tuesday, partly sunny. Highs in the lower 80s. Light winds becoming south 5 to 10 miles per hour with gusts to around 20 miles per hour in the afternoon. Tuesday night, partly cloudy. A 50% chance of showers and thunderstorms after midnight. Lows in the mid-60s. South winds 5 to 10 miles per hour with gusts to around 20 miles per hour. Wednesday, showers and a chance of thunderstorms in the morning, then showers in the afternoon. Highs in the upper 70s. Southwest winds 10 to 15 miles per hour with gusts to around 30 miles per hour. Chance of rain 90%. Wednesday night, partly cloudy. Lows in the upper 50s. West winds 5 to 15 miles per hour with gusts to around 30 miles per hour. Thursday, mostly sunny. Highs in the mid-70s. Thursday night, clear. Lows in the upper 40s. Friday, sunny. Highs in the upper 70s. Friday night, partly cloudy. Lows in the mid-50s. Saturday, mostly sunny. Highs in the lower 80s. Saturday night, partly cloudy with a 20% chance of rain showers. Lows in the upper 50s. Sunday, mostly sunny in the morning, then becoming partly sunny. Highs in the upper 70s. Sunday night, partly cloudy with a 20% chance of rain showers. Lows in the mid-50s. Monday, mostly sunny in the morning, then becoming partly sunny.
a 40% chance of rain showers. Highs in the mid-70s.

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The current time is 11:23 p.m. Eastern Daylight Time. Conditions around the area at 11 p.m. At Mount Pleasant, it was mostly cloudy. The temperature was 63 degrees, the dew point 59, and the relative humidity 88%. The pressure was 30.21 inches and steady. Across the remainder of south-central Lower Michigan, it was mostly cloudy, and temperatures were between 60 and 66 degrees. Elsewhere in central and northern Lower Michigan, it was mostly cloudy, with a temperature of 57 at Alpena and 65 at Traverse City. At Cadillac, it was cloudy, with a temperature of 63. Across southern Lower Michigan, it was mostly cloudy, and temperatures were between 65 and 67 degrees. In the Upper Peninsula, Sault Ste. Marie was 63 degrees under partly cloudy skies, and in Marquette, it was mostly cloudy with a temperature of 64. In neighboring states, Chicago was 70 degrees under partly cloudy skies. In Cleveland, it was partly cloudy and the temperature was 67. Once again, at 11 p.m., Mount Pleasant was 63 degrees under mostly cloudy skies. Now here is your local forecast. Rest of tonight, partly cloudy. Lows in the mid-50s. Light winds. Tuesday, partly sunny. Highs in the lower 80s. Light winds becoming south 5 to 10 miles per hour with gusts to around 20 miles per hour in the afternoon. Tuesday night, partly cloudy. A 50% chance of showers and thunderstorms after midnight. Lows in the mid-60s. South winds 5 to 10 miles per hour with gusts to around 20 miles per hour. Wednesday, showers and a chance of thunderstorms in the morning, then showers in the afternoon. Highs in the upper 70s. Southwest winds 10 to 15 miles per hour with gusts to around 30 miles per hour. Chance of rain 90%. Wednesday night, partly cloudy. Lows in the upper 50s. West winds 5 to 15 miles per hour with gusts to around 30 miles per hour. Thursday, mostly sunny. Highs in the mid-70s. Thursday night, clear. Lows in the upper 40s. Friday, sunny. Highs in the upper 70s. Friday night, partly cloudy. Lows in the mid-50s. Saturday, mostly sunny. Highs in the lower 80s. Saturday night, partly cloudy with a 20% chance of rain showers. Lows in the upper 50s. Sunday, mostly sunny in the morning, then becoming partly sunny. Highs in the upper 70s. Sunday night, partly cloudy with a 20% chance of rain showers. Lows in the mid-50s. Monday, mostly sunny in the morning, then becoming partly sunny. A 40% chance of rain showers. Highs in the mid-70s. 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The current time is 11:27 p.m. Eastern Daylight Time. Conditions around the area at 11 p.m. At Mount Pleasant, it was mostly cloudy. The temperature was 63 degrees, the dew point 59, and the relative humidity 88%. The pressure was 30.21 inches and steady. Across the remainder of south-central Lower Michigan, it was mostly cloudy, and temperatures were between 60 and 66 degrees. Elsewhere in central and northern Lower Michigan, it was mostly cloudy, with a temperature of 57 at Alpena and 65 at Traverse City. At Cadillac, it was cloudy, with a temperature of 63. Across southern Lower Michigan, it was mostly cloudy, and temperatures were between 65 and 67 degrees. In the Upper Peninsula, Sault Ste. Marie was 63 degrees under partly cloudy skies, and in Marquette, it was mostly cloudy with a

temperature of 64. In neighboring states, Chicago was 70 degrees under partly cloudy skies. In Cleveland, it was partly cloudy and the temperature was 67. Once again, at 11 p.m., Mount Pleasant was 63 degrees under mostly cloudy skies. Now here is your local forecast. Rest of tonight, partly cloudy. Lows in the mid-50s. Light winds. Tuesday, partly sunny. Highs in the lower 80s. Light winds becoming south 5 to 10 miles per hour with gusts to around 20 miles per hour in the afternoon. Tuesday night, partly cloudy. A 50% chance of showers and thunderstorms after midnight. Lows in the mid-60s. South winds 5 to 10 miles per hour with gusts to around 20 miles per hour. Wednesday, showers and a chance of thunderstorms in the morning, then showers in the afternoon. Highs in the upper 70s. Southwest winds 10 to 15 miles per hour with gusts to around 30 miles per hour. Chance of rain 90%. Wednesday night, partly cloudy. Lows in the upper 50s. West winds 5 to 15 miles per hour with gusts to around 30 miles per hour. Thursday, mostly sunny. Highs in the mid-70s. Thursday night, clear. Lows in the upper 40s. Friday, sunny. Highs in the upper 70s. Friday night, partly cloudy. Lows in the mid-50s. Saturday, mostly sunny. Highs in the lower 80s. Saturday night, partly cloudy with a 20% chance of rain showers. Lows in the upper 50s. Sunday, mostly sunny in the morning, then becoming partly sunny. Highs in the upper 70s. Sunday night, partly cloudy with a 20% chance of rain showers. Lows in the mid-50s. Monday, mostly sunny in the morning, then becoming partly sunny. A 40% chance of rain showers. Highs in the mid-70s. 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The current time is 11:31 p.m. Eastern Daylight Time. Conditions around the area at 11 p.m. At Mount Pleasant, it was mostly cloudy. The temperature was 63 degrees, the dew point 59, and the relative humidity 88%. The pressure was 30.21 inches and steady. Across the remainder of south-central lower Michigan, it was mostly cloudy, and temperatures were between 60 and 66 degrees. Elsewhere in central and northern lower Michigan, it was mostly cloudy, with a temperature of 57 at Alpena and 65 at Traverse City. At Cadillac, it was cloudy, with a temperature of 63. Across southern lower Michigan, it was mostly cloudy, and temperatures were between 65 and 67 degrees. In the upper peninsula, Sault Ste. Marie was 63 degrees under partly cloudy skies, and in Marquette, it was mostly cloudy with a temperature of 64. In neighboring states, Chicago was 70 degrees under partly cloudy skies. In Cleveland, it was partly cloudy and the temperature was 67. Once again, at 11 p.m., Mount Pleasant was 63 degrees under mostly cloudy skies. Now here is your local forecast. Rest of tonight, partly cloudy. Lows in the mid-50s. Light winds. Tuesday, partly sunny. Highs in the lower 80s. Light winds becoming south 5 to 10 miles per hour with gusts to around 20 miles per hour in the afternoon. Tuesday night, partly cloudy. A 50% chance of showers and thunderstorms after midnight. Lows in the mid-60s. South winds 5 to 10 miles per hour with gusts to around 20 miles per hour. Wednesday, showers and a chance of thunderstorms in the morning, then showers in the afternoon. Highs in the upper 70s. Southwest winds 10 to 15 miles per hour with gusts to around 30 miles per hour. Thunderstorms in the morning, then showers in the afternoon. Highs in the upper 70s.

southwest winds 10 to 15 miles per hour with gusts to around 30 miles per hour. Chance of rain 90%. Wednesday night, partly cloudy. Lows in the upper 50s. West winds 5 to 15 miles per hour with gusts to around 30 miles per hour. Thursday, mostly sunny. Highs in the mid-70s. Thursday night, clear. Lows in the upper 40s. Friday, sunny. Highs in the upper 70s. Friday night, partly cloudy. Lows in the mid-50s. Saturday, mostly sunny. Highs in the lower 80s. Saturday night, partly cloudy with a 20% chance of rain showers. Lows in the upper 50s. Sunday, mostly sunny in the morning, then becoming partly sunny. Highs in the upper 70s. Sunday night, partly cloudy with a 20% chance of rain showers. Lows in the mid-50s. Monday, mostly sunny in the morning, then becoming partly sunny. A 40% chance of rain showers. Highs in the mid-70s. 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The current time is 11:34 p.m. Eastern Daylight Time. Conditions around the area at 11 p.m. At Mount Pleasant, it was mostly cloudy. The temperature was 63 degrees, the dew point 59, and the relative humidity 88%. The pressure was 30.21 inches and steady. Across the remainder of south-central lower Michigan, it was mostly cloudy, and temperatures were between 60 and 66 degrees. Elsewhere in central and northern lower Michigan, it was mostly cloudy, with a temperature of 57 at Alpena and 65 at Traverse City. At Cadillac, it was cloudy, with a temperature of 63. Across southern lower Michigan, it was mostly cloudy, and temperatures were between 65 and 67 degrees. In the upper peninsula, Sault Ste. Marie was 63 degrees under partly cloudy skies, and in Marquette, it was mostly cloudy with a temperature of 64. In neighboring states, Chicago was 70 degrees under partly cloudy skies. In Cleveland, it was partly cloudy and the temperature was 67. Once again, at 11 p.m., Mount Pleasant was 63 degrees under mostly cloudy skies. Now here is your local forecast. Rest of tonight, partly cloudy. Lows in the mid-50s. Light winds. Tuesday, partly sunny. Highs in the lower 80s. Light winds becoming south 5 to 10 miles per hour with gusts to around 20 miles per hour in the afternoon. Tuesday night, partly cloudy. A 50% chance of showers and thunderstorms after midnight. Lows in the mid-60s. South winds 5 to 10 miles per hour with gusts to around 20 miles per hour. Wednesday, showers and a chance of thunderstorms in the morning, then showers in the afternoon. Highs in the upper 70s. Southwest winds 10 to 15 miles per hour with gusts to around 30 miles per hour. Chance of rain 90%. Wednesday night, partly cloudy. Lows in the upper 50s. West winds 5 to 15 miles per hour with gusts to around 30 miles per hour. Thursday, mostly sunny. Highs in the mid-70s. Thursday night, clear. Lows in the upper 40s. Friday, sunny. Highs in the upper 70s. Friday night, partly cloudy. Lows in the mid-50s. Saturday, mostly sunny. Highs in the lower 80s. Saturday night, partly cloudy with a 20% chance of rain showers. Lows in the upper 50s. Sunday, mostly sunny in the morning, then becoming partly sunny. Highs in the upper 70s. Sunday night, partly cloudy with a 20% chance of rain showers. Lows in the mid-50s. Monday, mostly sunny in the morning, then becoming partly sunny. A 40% chance of rain showers. Highs in the mid-70s. 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

2% chance of rain showers. Highs in the mid-70s. Thanks for listening to NOAA Weather Radio Station KZZ33, transmitting on a frequency of 162.525 MHz from the broadcast tower of Central Michigan University, courtesy of the CMU Public Broadcast Center. The current time is 11:49 p.m. Eastern Daylight Time. Conditions around the area at 11 p.m. At Mount Pleasant, it was mostly cloudy. The temperature was 63 degrees, the dew point 59, and the relative humidity 88%. The pressure was 30.21 inches and steady. Across the remainder of south-central lower Michigan, it was mostly cloudy, and temperatures were between 60 and 66 degrees. Elsewhere in central and northern lower Michigan, it was mostly cloudy, with a temperature of 57 at Alpena and 65 at Traverse City. At Cadillac, it was cloudy, with a temperature of 63. Across southern lower Michigan, it was mostly cloudy, and temperatures were between 65 and 67 degrees. In the Upper Peninsula, Sault Ste. Marie was 63 degrees under partly cloudy skies, and in Marquette, it was mostly cloudy with a temperature of 64. In neighboring states, Chicago was 70 degrees under partly cloudy skies. In Cleveland, it was partly cloudy and the temperature was 67. Once again, at 11 p.m., Mount Pleasant was 63 degrees under mostly cloudy skies. Now here is your local forecast. Rest of tonight, partly cloudy. Lows in the mid-50s. Light winds. Tuesday, partly sunny. Highs in the lower 80s. Light winds becoming south 5 to 10 miles per hour with gusts to around 20 miles per hour in the afternoon. Tuesday night, partly cloudy. A 50% chance of showers and thunderstorms after midnight. Lows in the mid-60s. South winds 5 to 10 miles per hour with gusts to around 20 miles per hour. Wednesday, showers and a chance of thunderstorms in the morning, then showers in the afternoon. Highs in the upper 70s. Southwest winds 10 to 15 miles per hour with gusts to around 30 miles per hour. Chance of rain 90%. Wednesday night, partly cloudy. Lows in the upper 50s. West winds 5 to 15 miles per hour with gusts to around 30 miles per hour. Thursday, mostly sunny. Highs in the mid-70s. Thursday night, clear. Lows in the upper 40s. Friday, sunny. Highs in the upper 70s. Friday night, partly cloudy. Lows in the mid-50s. Saturday, mostly sunny. Highs in the lower 80s. Saturday night, partly cloudy with a 20% chance of rain showers. Lows in the upper 50s. Sunday, mostly sunny in the morning, then becoming partly sunny. Highs in the upper 70s. Sunday night, partly cloudy with a 20% chance of rain showers. Lows in the mid-50s. Monday, mostly sunny in the morning, then becoming partly sunny. A 40% chance of rain showers. Highs in the mid-70s. 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The current time is 11:53 p.m. Eastern Daylight Time. Conditions around the area at 11 p.m. At Mount Pleasant, it was mostly cloudy. The temperature was 63 degrees, the dew point 59, and the relative humidity 88%. The pressure was 30.21 inches and steady. Across the remainder of south-central lower Michigan, it was mostly cloudy, and temperatures were between 60 and 66 degrees. Elsewhere in central and northern lower Michigan, it was mostly cloudy, with a temperature of 57 at Alpena and 65 at Traverse City. At Cadillac, it was cloudy, with a temperature of 63. Across southern lower Michigan, it was mostly cloudy, and temperatures were between 65 and 67 degrees. In the Upper Peninsula, Sault Ste. Marie was

23 degrees under partly cloudy skies, and in Marquette, it was mostly cloudy with a temperature of 64. In neighboring states, Chicago was 70 degrees under partly cloudy skies. In Cleveland, it was partly cloudy and the temperature was 67. Once again, at 11 p.m., Mount Pleasant was 63 degrees under mostly cloudy skies. Now here is your local forecast. Rest of tonight, partly cloudy. Lows in the mid-50s. Light winds. Tuesday, partly sunny. Highs in the lower 80s. Light winds becoming south 5 to 10 miles per hour with gusts to around 20 miles per hour in the afternoon. Tuesday night, partly cloudy. A 50% chance of showers and thunderstorms after midnight. Lows in the mid-60s. South winds 5 to 10 miles per hour with gusts to around 20 miles per hour. Wednesday, showers and a chance of thunderstorms in the morning, then showers in the afternoon. Highs in the upper 70s. Southwest winds 10 to 15 miles per hour with gusts to around 30 miles per hour. Chance of rain 90%. Wednesday night, partly cloudy. Lows in the upper 50s. West winds 5 to 15 miles per hour with gusts to around 30 miles per hour. Thursday, mostly sunny. Highs in the mid-70s. Thursday night, clear. Lows in the upper 40s. Friday, sunny. Highs in the upper 70s. Friday night, partly cloudy. Lows in the mid-50s. Saturday, mostly sunny. Highs in the lower 80s. Saturday night, partly cloudy with a 20% chance of rain showers. Lows in the upper 50s. Sunday, mostly sunny in the morning, then becoming partly sunny. Highs in the upper 70s. Sunday night, partly cloudy with a 20% chance of rain showers. Lows in the mid-50s. Monday, mostly sunny in the morning, then becoming partly sunny. A 40% chance of rain showers. Highs in the mid-70s. 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The current time is 11:56 p.m. Eastern Daylight Time. Conditions around the area at 11 p.m. At Mount Pleasant, it was mostly cloudy. The temperature was 63 degrees, the dew point 59, and the relative humidity 88%. The pressure was 30.21 inches and steady. Across the remainder of south central lower Michigan, it was mostly cloudy, and temperatures were between 60 and 66 degrees. Elsewhere in central and northern lower Michigan, it was mostly cloudy, with a temperature of 57 at Alpena and 65 at Traverse City. At Cadillac, it was cloudy, with a temperature of 63. Across southern lower Michigan, it was mostly cloudy, and temperatures were between 65 and 67 degrees. In the upper peninsula, Sault Ste. Marie was 63 degrees under partly cloudy skies, and in Marquette, it was mostly cloudy with a temperature of 64. In neighboring states, Chicago was 70 degrees under partly cloudy skies. In Cleveland, it was partly cloudy and the temperature was 67. Once again, at 11 p.m., Mount Pleasant was 63 degrees under mostly cloudy skies. Now here is your local forecast. Rest of tonight, partly cloudy. Lows in the mid-50s. Light winds. Tuesday, partly sunny. Highs in the lower 80s. Light winds becoming south 5 to 10 miles per hour with gusts to around 20 miles per hour in the afternoon. Tuesday night, partly cloudy. A 50% chance of showers and thunderstorms after midnight. Lows in the mid-60s. South winds 5 to 10 miles per hour with gusts to around 20 miles per hour. Wednesday, showers and a chance of thunderstorms in the morning, then showers in the afternoon. Highs in the upper 70s. Southwest winds 10 to 15 miles per hour with gusts to around 30 miles per hour. Chance of rain.

90%. Wednesday night, partly cloudy. Lows in the upper 50s. West winds 5 to 15 miles per hour with gusts to around 30 miles per hour. Thursday, mostly sunny. Highs in the mid-70s. Thursday night, clear. Lows in the upper 40s. Friday, sunny. Highs in the upper 70s. Friday night, partly cloudy. Lows in the mid-50s. Saturday, mostly sunny. Highs in the lower 80s. Saturday night, partly cloudy with a 20% chance of rain showers. Lows in the upper 50s. Sunday, mostly sunny in the morning, then becoming partly sunny. Highs in the upper 70s. Sunday night, partly cloudy with a 20% chance of rain showers. Lows in the mid-50s. Monday, mostly sunny in the morning, then becoming partly sunny. A 40% chance of rain showers. Highs in the mid-70s. 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The current time is 12 a.m. Eastern Daylight Time. Conditions around the area at 11 p.m. At Mount Pleasant, it was mostly cloudy. The temperature was 63 degrees, the dew point 59, and the relative humidity 88%. The pressure was 30.21 inches and steady. Across the remainder of South Central Lower Michigan, it was mostly cloudy, and temperatures were between 60 and 66 degrees. Elsewhere in Central and Northern Lower Michigan, it was mostly cloudy, with a temperature of 57 at Alpena and 65 at Traverse City. At Cadillac, it was cloudy, with a temperature of 63. Across southern lower Michigan, it was mostly cloudy, and temperatures were between 65 and 67 degrees. In the upper peninsula, Sault Ste. Marie was 63 degrees under partly cloudy skies, and in Marquette, it was mostly cloudy with a temperature of 64. In neighboring states, Chicago was 70 degrees under partly cloudy skies. In Cleveland, it was partly cloudy and the temperature was 67. Once again, at 11 p.m., Mount Pleasant was 63 degrees under mostly cloudy skies. Now here is your local forecast. Rest of tonight, partly cloudy. Lows in the mid-50s. Light winds. Tuesday, partly sunny. Highs in the lower 80s. Light winds becoming south 5 to 10 miles per hour with gusts to around 20 miles per hour in the afternoon. Tuesday night, partly cloudy. A 50% chance of showers and thunderstorms after midnight. Lows in the mid-60s. South winds 5 to 10 miles per hour with gusts to around 20 miles per hour. Wednesday, showers and a chance of thunderstorms in the morning, then showers in the afternoon. Highs in the upper 70s. Southwest winds 10 to 15 miles per hour with gusts to around 30 miles per hour. Chance of rain 90%. Wednesday night, partly cloudy. Lows in the upper 50s. West winds 5 to 15 miles per hour with gusts to around 30 miles per hour. Thursday, mostly sunny. Highs in the mid-70s. Thursday night, clear. Lows in the upper 40s. Friday, sunny. Highs in the upper 70s. Friday night, partly cloudy. Lows in the mid-50s. Saturday, mostly sunny. Highs in the lower 80s. Saturday night, partly cloudy with a 20% chance of rain showers. Lows in the upper 50s. Sunday, mostly sunny in the morning, then becoming partly sunny. Highs in the upper 70s. Sunday night, partly cloudy with a 20% chance of rain showers. Lows in the mid-50s. Monday, mostly sunny in the morning, then becoming partly sunny. A 40% chance of rain showers. Highs in the mid-70s. 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
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The current time is 12:04 a.m. Eastern Daylight Time. Conditions around the area at 11 p.m. At Mount Pleasant, it was mostly cloudy. The temperature was 63 degrees, the dew point 59, and the relative humidity 88%. The pressure was 30.21 inches and steady. Across the remainder of South Central Lower Michigan, it was mostly cloudy, and temperatures were between 60 and 66 degrees. Elsewhere in Central and Northern Lower Michigan, it was mostly cloudy, with a temperature of 57 at Alpena and 65 at Traverse City. At Cadillac, it was cloudy, with a temperature of 63. Across Southern Lower Michigan, it was mostly cloudy, and temperatures were between 65 and 67 degrees. In the Upper Peninsula, Sault Ste. Marie was 63 degrees under partly cloudy skies, and in Marquette, it was mostly cloudy with a temperature of 64. In neighboring states, Chicago was 70 degrees under partly cloudy skies. In Cleveland, it was partly cloudy and the temperature was 67. Once again, at 11 p.m., Mount Pleasant was 63 degrees under mostly cloudy skies. Now here is your local forecast. Rest of tonight, partly cloudy. Lows in the mid-50s. Light winds. Tuesday, partly sunny. Highs in the lower 80s. Light winds becoming south 5 to 10 miles per hour with gusts to around 20 miles per hour in the afternoon. Tuesday night, partly cloudy. A 50% chance of showers and thunderstorms after midnight. Lows in the mid-60s. South winds 5 to 10 miles per hour with gusts to around 20 miles per hour. Wednesday, showers and a chance of thunderstorms in the morning, then showers in the afternoon. Highs in the upper 70s. Southwest winds 10 to 15 miles per hour with gusts to around 30 miles per hour. Chance of rain 90%. Wednesday night, partly cloudy. Lows in the upper 50s. West winds 5 to 15 miles per hour with gusts to around 30 miles per hour. Thursday, mostly sunny. Highs in the mid-70s. Thursday night, clear. Lows in the upper 40s. Friday, sunny. Highs in the upper 70s. Friday night, partly cloudy. Lows in the mid-50s. Saturday, mostly sunny. Highs in the lower 80s. Saturday night, partly cloudy with a 20% chance of rain showers. Lows in the upper 50s. Sunday, mostly sunny in the morning, then becoming partly sunny. Highs in the upper 70s. Sunday night, partly cloudy with a 20% chance of rain showers. Lows in the mid-50s. Monday, mostly sunny in the morning, then becoming partly sunny. A 40% chance of rain showers. Highs in the mid-70s. 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The current time is 12:07 a.m. Eastern Daylight Time. Conditions around the area at 11 p.m. At Mount Pleasant, it was mostly cloudy. The temperature was 63 degrees, the dew point 59, and the relative humidity 88%. The pressure was 30.21 inches and steady. Across the remainder of South Central Lower Michigan, it was mostly cloudy, and temperatures were between 60 and 66 degrees. Elsewhere in Central and Northern Lower Michigan, it was mostly cloudy, with a temperature of 57 at Alpena and 65 at Traverse City. At Cadillac, it was cloudy, with a temperature of 63. Across Southern Lower Michigan, it was mostly cloudy, and temperatures were between 65 and 67 degrees. In the Upper Peninsula, Sault Ste. Marie was 63 degrees under partly cloudy skies, and in Marquette, it was mostly cloudy with a temperature of 64. In neighboring states, Chicago was 70 degrees under partly cloudy skies. In Cleveland,
It was partly cloudy and the temperature was 67. Once again, at 11 p.m., Mount Pleasant was 63 degrees under mostly cloudy skies. Now here is your local forecast. Rest of tonight, partly cloudy. Lows in the mid-50s. Light winds. Tuesday, partly sunny. Highs in the lower 80s. Light winds becoming south 5 to 10 miles per hour with gusts to around 20 miles per hour in the afternoon. Tuesday night, partly cloudy. A 50% chance of showers and thunderstorms after midnight. Lows in the mid-60s. South winds 5 to 10 miles per hour with gusts to around 20 miles per hour. Wednesday, showers and a chance of thunderstorms in the morning, then showers in the afternoon. Highs in the upper 70s. Southwest winds 10 to 15 miles per hour with gusts to around 30 miles per hour. Chance of rain 90%. Wednesday night, partly cloudy. Lows in the upper 50s. West winds 5 to 15 miles per hour with gusts to around 30 miles per hour. Thursday, mostly sunny. Highs in the mid-70s. Thursday night, clear. Lows in the upper 40s. Friday, sunny. Highs in the upper 70s. Friday night, partly cloudy. Lows in the mid-50s. Saturday, mostly sunny. Highs in the lower 80s. Saturday night, partly cloudy with a 20% chance of rain showers. Lows in the upper 50s. Sunday, mostly sunny in the morning, then becoming partly sunny. Highs in the upper 70s. Sunday night, partly cloudy with a 20% chance of rain showers. Lows in the mid-50s. Monday, mostly sunny in the morning, then becoming partly sunny. A 40% chance of rain showers. Highs in the mid-70s. 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The current time is 12:11 a.m. Eastern Daylight Time. Conditions around the area at 11 p.m. At Mount Pleasant, it was mostly cloudy. The temperature was 63 degrees, the dew point 59, and the relative humidity 88%. The pressure was 30.21 inches and steady. Across the remainder of south-central lower Michigan, it was mostly cloudy, and temperatures were between 60 and 66 degrees. Elsewhere in central and northern lower Michigan, it was mostly cloudy, with a temperature of 57 at Alpena and 65 at Traverse City. At Cadillac, it was cloudy, with a temperature of 63. Across southern lower Michigan, it was mostly cloudy, and temperatures were between 65 and 67 degrees. In the upper peninsula, Sault Ste. Marie was 63 degrees under partly cloudy skies, and in Marquette, it was mostly cloudy with a temperature of 64. In neighboring states, Chicago was 70 degrees under partly cloudy skies. In Cleveland, it was partly cloudy and the temperature was 67. Once again, at 11 p.m., Mount Pleasant was 63 degrees under mostly cloudy skies. Now here is your local forecast. Rest of tonight, partly cloudy. Lows in the mid-50s. Light winds. Tuesday, partly sunny. Highs in the lower 80s. Light winds becoming south 5 to 10 miles per hour with gusts to around 20 miles per hour in the afternoon. Tuesday night, partly cloudy. A 50% chance of showers and thunderstorms after midnight. Lows in the mid-60s. South winds 5 to 10 miles per hour with gusts to around 20 miles per hour. Wednesday, showers and a chance of thunderstorms in the morning, then showers in the afternoon. Highs in the upper 70s. Southwest winds 10 to 15 miles per hour with gusts to around 30 miles per hour. Chance of rain 90%. Wednesday night, partly cloudy. Lows in the upper 50s. West winds 5 to 15 miles per hour with gusts to around 30 miles per hour. Thursday, mostly
mostly sunny. Highs in the mid-70s. Thursday night, clear. Lows in the upper 40s. Friday, sunny. Highs in the upper 70s. Friday night, partly cloudy. Lows in the mid-50s. Saturday, mostly sunny. Highs in the lower 80s. Saturday night, partly cloudy with a 20% chance of rain showers. Lows in the upper 50s. Sunday, mostly sunny in the morning, then becoming partly sunny. Highs in the upper 70s. Sunday night, partly cloudy with a 20% chance of rain showers. Lows in the mid-50s. Monday, mostly sunny in the morning, then becoming partly sunny. A 40% chance of rain showers. Highs in the mid-70s. 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The current time is 12:15 a.m. Eastern Daylight Time. Conditions around the area at midnight. At Mount Pleasant, it was mostly cloudy. The temperature was 61 degrees, the dew point 57, and the relative humidity 88%. The pressure was 30.21 inches and steady. Across the remainder of south-central lower Michigan, it was mostly cloudy, and temperatures were between 59 and 65 degrees. Elsewhere in central and northern lower Michigan, at Alpena, it was partly cloudy, with a temperature of 57. It was mostly cloudy, with a temperature of 63 at Cadillac and 65 at Traverse City. Across southern lower Michigan, it was mostly cloudy, and temperatures were between 65 and 66 degrees. In the upper peninsula, Sault Ste. Marie was 63 degrees under mostly cloudy skies, and in Marquette, it was mostly cloudy with a temperature of 64. In neighboring states, Chicago was 70 degrees under partly cloudy skies. In Cleveland, it was mostly cloudy and the temperature was 65. Once again, at midnight, Mount Pleasant was 61 degrees under mostly cloudy skies. Now here is your local forecast. Rest of tonight, partly cloudy. Lows in the mid-50s. Light winds. Tuesday, partly sunny. Highs in the lower 80s. Light winds becoming south 5 to 10 miles per hour with gusts to around 20 miles per hour in the afternoon. Tuesday night, partly cloudy. A 50% chance of showers and thunderstorms after midnight. Lows in the mid-60s. South winds 5 to 10 miles per hour with gusts to around 20 miles per hour. Wednesday, showers and a chance of thunderstorms in the morning, then showers in the afternoon. Highs in the upper 70s. Southwest winds 10 to 15 miles per hour with gusts to around 30 miles per hour. Chance of rain 90%. Wednesday night, partly cloudy. Lows in the upper 50s. West winds 5 to 15 miles per hour with gusts to around 30 miles per hour. Thursday, mostly sunny. Highs in the mid-70s. Thursday night, clear. Lows in the upper 40s. Friday, sunny. Highs in the upper 70s. Friday night, partly cloudy. Lows in the mid-50s. Saturday, mostly sunny. Highs in the lower 80s. Saturday night, partly cloudy with a 20% chance of rain showers. Lows in the upper 50s. Sunday, mostly sunny in the morning, then becoming partly sunny. Highs in the upper 70s. Sunday night, partly cloudy with a 20% chance of rain showers. Lows in the mid-50s. Monday, mostly sunny in the morning, then becoming partly sunny. A 40% chance of rain showers. Highs in the mid-70s. 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From the broadcast tower of Central Michigan University, courtesy of the CMU Public Broadcast Center. The current time is 12:18 a.m. Eastern Daylight Time.
conditions around the area at midnight. At Mount Pleasant, it was mostly cloudy. The temperature was 61 degrees, the dew point 57, and the relative humidity 88%. The pressure was 30.21 inches and steady. Across the remainder of south-central lower Michigan, it was mostly cloudy, and temperatures were between 59 and 65 degrees. Elsewhere in central and northern lower Michigan, at Alpena, it was partly cloudy, with a temperature of 57. It was mostly cloudy, with a temperature of 63 at Cadillac, and 65 at Traverse City. Across southern lower Michigan, it was mostly cloudy, and temperatures were between 65 and 66 degrees. In the Upper Peninsula, Sault Ste. Marie was 63 degrees under mostly cloudy skies, and in Marquette, it was mostly cloudy with a temperature of 64. In neighboring states, Chicago was 70 degrees under partly cloudy skies. In Cleveland, it was mostly cloudy and the temperature was 65. Once again, at midnight, Mount Pleasant was 61 degrees under mostly cloudy skies. Now here is your local forecast. Rest of tonight, partly cloudy. Lows in the mid-50s. Light winds. Tuesday, partly sunny. Highs in the lower 80s. Light winds becoming south 5 to 10 miles per hour with gusts to around 20 miles per hour in the afternoon. Tuesday night, partly cloudy. A 50% chance of showers and thunderstorms after midnight. Lows in the mid-60s. South winds 5 to 10 miles per hour with gusts to around 20 miles per hour. Wednesday, showers and a chance of thunderstorms in the morning, then showers in the afternoon. Highs in the upper 70s. Southwest winds 10 to 15 miles per hour with gusts to around 30 miles per hour. Chance of rain 90%. Wednesday night, partly cloudy. Lows in the upper 50s. West winds 5 to 15 miles per hour with gusts to around 30 miles per hour. Thursday, mostly sunny. Highs in the mid-70s. Thursday night, clear. Lows in the upper 40s. Friday, sunny. Highs in the upper 70s. Friday night, partly cloudy. Lows in the mid-50s. Saturday, mostly sunny. Highs in the lower 80s. Saturday night, partly cloudy with a 20% chance of rain showers. Lows in the upper 50s. Sunday, mostly sunny in the morning, then becoming partly sunny. Highs in the upper 70s. Sunday night, partly cloudy with a 20% chance of rain showers. Lows in the mid-50s. Monday, mostly sunny in the morning, then becoming partly sunny. A 40% chance of rain showers. Highs in the mid-70s. 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The current time is 12:22 a.m. Eastern Daylight Time. Conditions around the area at midnight. At Mount Pleasant, it was mostly cloudy. The temperature was 61 degrees, the dew point 57, and the relative humidity 88%. The pressure was 30.21 inches and steady. Across the remainder of south-central lower Michigan, it was mostly cloudy, and temperatures were between 59 and 65 degrees. Elsewhere in central and northern lower Michigan, at Alpena, it was partly cloudy, with a temperature of 57. It was mostly cloudy, with a temperature of 63 at Cadillac, and 65 at Traverse City. Across southern lower Michigan, it was mostly cloudy, and temperatures were between 65 and 66 degrees. In the Upper Peninsula, Sault Ste. Marie was 63 degrees under mostly cloudy skies, and in Marquette, it was mostly cloudy with a temperature of 64. In neighboring states, Chicago was 70 degrees under partly cloudy skies. In Cleveland, it was mostly cloudy and the temperature was 65. Once again, at midnight, Mount Pleasant was 61 degrees under mostly cloudy skies.
Now here is your local forecast. Rest of tonight, partly cloudy. Lows in the mid-50s. Light winds. Tuesday, partly sunny. Highs in the lower 80s. Light winds becoming south 5 to 10 miles per hour with gusts to around 20 miles per hour in the afternoon. Tuesday night, partly cloudy. A 50% chance of showers and thunderstorms after midnight. Lows in the mid-60s. South winds 5 to 10 miles per hour with gusts to around 20 miles per hour. Wednesday, showers and a chance of thunderstorms in the morning, then showers in the afternoon. Highs in the upper 70s. Southwest winds 10 to 15 miles per hour with gusts to around 30 miles per hour. Chance of rain 90%. Wednesday night, partly cloudy. Lows in the upper 50s. West winds 5 to 15 miles per hour with gusts to around 30 miles per hour. Thursday, mostly sunny. Highs in the mid-70s. Thursday night, clear. Lows in the upper 40s. Friday, sunny. Highs in the upper 70s. Friday night, partly cloudy. Lows in the mid-50s. Saturday, mostly sunny. Highs in the lower 80s. Saturday night, partly cloudy with a 20% chance of rain showers. Lows in the upper 50s. Sunday, mostly sunny in the morning, then becoming partly sunny. Highs in the upper 70s. Sunday night, partly cloudy with a 20% chance of rain showers. Lows in the mid-50s. Monday, mostly sunny in the morning, then becoming partly sunny. A 40% chance of rain showers. Highs in the mid-70s. 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The current time is 12:26 a.m. Eastern Daylight Time. Conditions around the area at midnight. At Mount Pleasant, it was mostly cloudy. The temperature was 61 degrees, the dew point 57, and the relative humidity 88%. The pressure was 30.21 inches and steady. Across the remainder of South Central Lower Michigan, it was mostly cloudy, and temperatures were between 59 and 65 degrees. Elsewhere in Central and Northern Lower Michigan, at Alpena, it was partly cloudy, with a temperature of 57. It was mostly cloudy, with a temperature of 63 at Cadillac and 65 at Traverse City. Across southern Lower Michigan, it was mostly cloudy, and temperatures were between 65 and 66 degrees. In the Upper Peninsula, Sault Ste. Marie was 63 degrees under mostly cloudy skies, and in Marquette, it was mostly cloudy with a temperature of 64. In neighboring states, Chicago was 70 degrees under partly cloudy skies. In Cleveland, it was mostly cloudy and the temperature was 65. Once again, at midnight, Mount Pleasant was 61 degrees under mostly cloudy skies. Now here is your local forecast. Rest of tonight, partly cloudy. Lows in the mid-50s. Light winds. Tuesday, partly sunny. Highs in the lower 80s. Light winds becoming south 5 to 10 miles per hour with gusts to around 20 miles per hour in the afternoon. Tuesday night, partly cloudy. A 50% chance of showers and thunderstorms after midnight. Lows in the mid-60s. South winds 5 to 10 miles per hour with gusts to around 20 miles per hour. Wednesday, showers and a chance of thunderstorms in the morning, then showers in the afternoon. Highs in the upper 70s. Southwest winds 10 to 15 miles per hour with gusts to around 30 miles per hour. Chance of rain 90%. Wednesday night, partly cloudy. Lows in the upper 50s. West winds 5 to 15 miles per hour with gusts to around 30 miles per hour. Thursday, mostly sunny. Highs in the mid-70s. Thursday night, clear. Lows in the upper 40s. Friday, sunny.
highs in the upper 70s. Friday night, partly cloudy. Lows in the mid-50s. Saturday, mostly sunny. Highs in the lower 80s. Saturday night, partly cloudy with a 20% chance of rain showers. Lows in the upper 50s. Sunday, mostly sunny in the morning, then becoming partly sunny. Highs in the upper 70s. Sunday night, partly cloudy with a 20% chance of rain showers. Lows in the mid-50s. Monday, mostly sunny in the morning, then becoming partly sunny. A 40% chance of rain showers. Highs in the mid-70s. 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The current time is 12:30 a.m. Eastern Daylight Time. Conditions around the area at midnight. At Mount Pleasant, it was mostly cloudy. The temperature was 61 degrees, the dew point 57, and the relative humidity 88%. The pressure was 30.21 inches and steady. Across the remainder of south-central lower Michigan, it was mostly cloudy, and temperatures were between 59 and 65 degrees. Elsewhere in central and northern lower Michigan, at Alpena, it was partly cloudy, with a temperature of 57. It was mostly cloudy, with a temperature of 63 at Cadillac and 65 at Traverse City. Across southern lower Michigan, it was mostly cloudy, and temperatures were between 65 and 66 degrees. In the upper peninsula, Sault Ste. Marie was 63 degrees under mostly cloudy skies, and in Marquette, it was mostly cloudy with a temperature of 64. In neighboring states, Chicago was 70 degrees under partly cloudy skies. In Cleveland, it was mostly cloudy and the temperature was 65. Once again, at midnight, Mount Pleasant was 61 degrees under mostly cloudy skies. Now here is your local forecast. Rest of tonight, partly cloudy. Lows in the mid-50s. Light winds. Tuesday, partly sunny. Highs in the lower 80s. Light winds becoming south 5 to 10 miles per hour with gusts to around 20 miles per hour in the afternoon. Tuesday night, partly cloudy. A 50% chance of showers and thunderstorms after midnight. Lows in the mid-60s. South winds 5 to 10 miles per hour with gusts to around 20 miles per hour. Wednesday, showers and a chance of thunderstorms in the morning, then showers in the afternoon. Highs in the upper 70s. Southwest winds 10 to 15 miles per hour with gusts to around 30 miles per hour. Chance of rain 90%. Wednesday night, partly cloudy. Lows in the upper 50s. West winds 5 to 15 miles per hour with gusts to around 30 miles per hour. Thursday, mostly sunny. Highs in the mid-70s. Thursday night, clear. Lows in the upper 40s. Friday, sunny. Highs in the upper 70s. Friday night, partly cloudy. Lows in the mid-50s. Saturday, mostly sunny. Highs in the lower 80s. Saturday night, partly cloudy with a 20% chance of rain showers. Lows in the upper 50s. Sunday, mostly sunny in the morning, then becoming partly sunny. Highs in the upper 70s. Sunday night, partly cloudy with a 20% chance of rain showers. Lows in the mid-50s. Highs in the upper 70s. Sunday night, partly cloudy with a 20% chance of rain showers. Lows in the mid-50s. Monday, mostly sunny in the morning, then becoming partly sunny. A 40% chance of rain showers. Highs in the mid-70s. Thanks for listening.

cloudy. Lows in the mid-50s. Light winds. Tuesday, partly sunny. Highs in the lower 80s. Light winds becoming south 5 to 10 miles per hour with gusts to around 20 miles per hour in the afternoon. Tuesday night, partly cloudy. A 50% chance of showers and thunderstorms after midnight. Lows in the mid-60s. South winds 5 to 10 miles per hour with gusts to around 20 miles per hour. Wednesday, showers and a chance of thunderstorms in the morning, then showers in the afternoon. Highs in the upper 70s. Southwest winds 10 to 15 miles per hour with gusts to around 30 miles per hour. Chance of rain 90%. Wednesday night, partly cloudy. Lows in the upper 50s. West winds 5 to 15 miles per hour with gusts to around 30 miles per hour. Thursday, mostly sunny. Highs in the mid-70s. Thursday night, clear. Lows in the upper 40s. Friday, sunny. Highs in the upper 70s. Friday night, partly cloudy. Lows in the mid-50s. Saturday, mostly sunny. Highs in the lower 80s. Saturday night, partly cloudy with a 20% chance of rain showers. Lows in the upper 50s. Sunday, mostly sunny in the morning, then becoming partly sunny. Highs in the upper 70s. Sunday night, partly cloudy with a 20% chance of rain showers. Lows in the mid-50s. Monday, mostly sunny in the morning, then becoming partly sunny. A 40% chance of rain showers. Highs in the mid-70s. 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The current time is 12:52 a.m. Eastern Daylight Time. Conditions around the area at midnight. At Mount Pleasant, it was mostly cloudy. The temperature was 61 degrees, the dew point 57, and the relative humidity 88%. The pressure was 30.21 inches and steady. Across the remainder of south-central lower Michigan, it was mostly cloudy, and temperatures were between 59 and 65 degrees. Elsewhere in central and northern lower Michigan, at Alpena, it was partly cloudy, with a temperature of 57. It was mostly cloudy, with a temperature of 63 at Cadillac and 65 at Traverse City. Across southern lower Michigan, it was mostly cloudy, and temperatures were between 65 and 66 degrees. In the upper peninsula, Sault Ste. Marie was 63 degrees under mostly cloudy skies, and in Marquette, it was mostly cloudy with a temperature of 64. In neighboring states, Chicago was 70 degrees under partly cloudy skies. In Cleveland, it was mostly cloudy and the temperature was 65. Once again, at midnight, Mount Pleasant was 61 degrees under mostly cloudy skies. Now here is your local forecast. Rest of tonight, partly cloudy. Lows in the mid-50s. Light winds. Tuesday, partly sunny. Highs in the lower 80s. Light winds becoming south 5 to 10 miles per hour with gusts to around 20 miles per hour in the afternoon. Tuesday night, partly cloudy. A 50% chance of showers and thunderstorms after midnight. Lows in the mid-60s. South winds 5 to 10 miles per hour with gusts to around 20 miles per hour. Wednesday, showers and a chance of thunderstorms in the morning, then showers in the afternoon. Highs in the upper 70s. Southwest winds 10 to 15 miles per hour with gusts to around 30 miles per hour. Chance of rain 90%. Wednesday night, partly cloudy. Lows in the upper 50s. West winds 5 to 15 miles per hour with gusts to around 30 miles per hour. Thursday, mostly sunny. Highs in the mid-70s. Thursday night, clear. Lows in the upper 40s. Friday, sunny. Highs in the upper 70s. Friday night, partly cloudy.

in the afternoon. Tuesday night, partly cloudy. A 50% chance of showers and thunderstorms after midnight. Lows in the mid-60s. South winds 5 to 10 miles per hour with gusts to around 20 miles per hour. Wednesday, showers and a chance of thunderstorms in the morning, then showers in the afternoon. Highs in the upper 70s. Southwest winds 10 to 15 miles per hour with gusts to around 30 miles per hour. Chance of rain 90%. Wednesday night, partly cloudy. Lows in the upper 50s. West winds 5 to 15 miles per hour with gusts to around 30 miles per hour. Thursday, mostly sunny. Highs in the mid-70s. Thursday night, clear. Lows in the upper 40s. Friday, sunny. Highs in the upper 70s. Friday night, partly cloudy. Lows in the mid-50s. Saturday, mostly sunny. Highs in the lower 80s. Saturday night, partly cloudy with a 20% chance of rain showers. Lows in the upper 50s. Sunday, mostly sunny in the morning, then becoming partly sunny. Highs in the upper 70s. Sunday night, partly cloudy with a 20% chance of rain showers. Lows in the mid-50s. Monday, mostly sunny in the morning, then becoming partly sunny. A 40% chance of rain showers. Highs in the mid-70s. 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The current time is 1:06 a.m. Eastern Daylight Time. Conditions around the area at midnight. At Mount Pleasant, it was mostly cloudy. The temperature was 61 degrees, the dew point 57, and the relative humidity 88%. The pressure was 30.21 inches and steady. Across the remainder of south-central lower Michigan, it was mostly cloudy, and temperatures were between 59 and 65 degrees. Elsewhere in central and northern lower Michigan, at Alpena, it was partly cloudy, with a temperature of 57. It was mostly cloudy, with a temperature of 63 at Cadillac and 65 at Traverse City. Across southern lower Michigan, it was mostly cloudy, and temperatures were between 65 and 66 degrees. In the upper peninsula, Sault Ste. Marie was 63 degrees under mostly cloudy skies, and in Marquette, it was mostly cloudy with a temperature of 64. In neighboring states, Chicago was 70 degrees under partly cloudy skies. In Cleveland, it was mostly cloudy and the temperature was 65. Once again, at midnight, Mount Pleasant was 61 degrees under mostly cloudy skies. Now here is your local forecast. Rest of tonight, partly cloudy. Lows in the mid-50s. Light winds. Tuesday, partly sunny. Highs in the lower 80s. Light winds becoming south 5 to 10 miles per hour with gusts to around 20 miles per hour in the afternoon. Tuesday night, partly cloudy. A 50% chance of showers and thunderstorms after midnight. Lows in the mid-60s. South winds 5 to 10 miles per hour with gusts to around 20 miles per hour. Wednesday, showers and a chance of thunderstorms in the morning, then showers in the afternoon. Highs in the upper 70s. Southwest winds 10 to 15 miles per hour with gusts to around 30 miles per hour. Chance of rain 90%. Wednesday night, partly cloudy. Lows in the upper 50s. West winds 5 to 15 miles per hour with gusts to around 30 miles per hour. Thursday, mostly sunny. Highs in the mid-70s. Thursday night, clear. Lows in the upper 40s. Friday, sunny. Highs in the upper 70s. Friday night, partly cloudy. Lows in the mid-50s. Saturday, mostly sunny. Highs in the lower 80s. Saturday night, partly cloudy with a 20% chance of rain showers. Lows in the upper 50s. Sunday,

partly sunny in the morning, then becoming partly sunny. Highs in the upper 70s. Sunday night, partly cloudy with a 20% chance of rain showers. Lows in the mid-50s. Monday, mostly sunny in the morning, then becoming partly sunny. A 40% chance of rain showers. Highs in the mid-70s. 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The current time is 1:10 a.m. Eastern Daylight Time. Conditions around the area at midnight. At Mount Pleasant, it was mostly cloudy. The temperature was 61 degrees. The dew point 57, and the relative humidity 88%. The pressure was 30.21 inches and steady. Across the remainder of south central lower Michigan, it was mostly cloudy, and temperatures were between 59 and 65 degrees. Elsewhere in central and northern lower Michigan, at Alpena, it was partly cloudy, with a temperature of 57. It was mostly cloudy, with a temperature of 63 at Cadillac, and 65 at Traverse City. Across southern lower Michigan, it was mostly cloudy, and temperatures were between 65 and 66 degrees. In the upper peninsula, Sault Ste. Marie was 63 degrees under mostly cloudy skies, and in Marquette, it was mostly cloudy with a temperature of 64. In neighboring states, Chicago was 70 degrees under partly cloudy skies. In Cleveland, it was mostly cloudy and the temperature was 65. Once again, at midnight, Mount Pleasant was 61 degrees under mostly cloudy skies. Now here is your local forecast. Rest of tonight, partly cloudy. Lows in the mid-50s. Light winds. Tuesday, partly sunny. Highs in the lower 80s. Light winds becoming south 5 to 10 miles per hour with gusts to around 20 miles per hour in the afternoon. Tuesday night, partly cloudy. A 50% chance of showers and thunderstorms after midnight. Lows in the mid-60s. South winds 5 to 10 miles per hour with gusts to around 20 miles per hour. Wednesday, showers and a chance of thunderstorms in the morning, then showers in the afternoon. Highs in the upper 70s. Southwest winds 10 to 15 miles per hour with gusts to around 30 miles per hour. Chance of rain 90%. Wednesday night, partly cloudy. Lows in the upper 50s. West winds 5 to 15 miles per hour with gusts to around 30 miles per hour. Thursday, mostly sunny. Highs in the mid-70s. Thursday night, clear. Lows in the upper 40s. Friday, sunny. Highs in the upper 70s. Friday night, partly cloudy. Lows in the mid-50s. Saturday, mostly sunny. Highs in the lower 80s. Saturday night, partly cloudy with a 20% chance of rain showers. Lows in the upper 50s. Sunday, mostly sunny in the morning, then becoming partly sunny. Highs in the upper 70s. Sunday night, partly cloudy with a 20% chance of rain showers. Lows in the mid-50s. Monday, mostly sunny in the morning, then becoming partly sunny. A 40% chance of rain showers. Highs in the mid-70s. 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From the broadcast tower of Central Michigan University, courtesy of the CMU Public Broadcast Center. The current time is 1:14 a.m. Eastern Daylight Time. Conditions around the area at 1 a.m. At Mount Pleasant, it was mostly cloudy. The temperature was 61 degrees, the dew point 57, and the relative humidity 88%. The pressure was 30.20 inches and steady. Across the remainder of south-central lower Michigan, it was mostly cloudy, and temperatures were between 59 and 64 degrees. Elsewhere in central and northern lower Michigan, at Alpena, it was partly cloudy, with a temperature of 56.
It was mostly cloudy with a temperature of 59 at Cadillac and 64 at Traverse City. Across southern Lower Michigan, it was mostly cloudy and temperatures were between 64 and 65 degrees. In the Upper Peninsula, Sault Ste. Marie was 62 degrees under mostly cloudy skies, and in Marquette, it was mostly cloudy with a temperature of 63. In neighboring states, Chicago was 68 degrees under partly cloudy skies. In Cleveland, it was mostly cloudy and the temperature was 64. Once again, at 1 a.m., Mount Pleasant was 61 degrees under mostly cloudy skies. Now here is your local forecast. Rest of tonight, partly cloudy. Lows in the mid-50s. Light winds. Tuesday, partly sunny. Highs in the lower 80s. Light winds becoming south 5 to 10 miles per hour with gusts to around 20 miles per hour in the afternoon. Tuesday night, partly cloudy. A 50% chance of showers and thunderstorms after midnight. Lows in the mid-60s. South winds 5 to 10 miles per hour with gusts to around 20 miles per hour. Wednesday, showers and a chance of thunderstorms in the morning, then showers in the afternoon. Highs in the upper 70s. Southwest winds 10 to 15 miles per hour with gusts to around 30 miles per hour. Chance of rain 90%. Wednesday night, partly cloudy. Lows in the upper 50s. West winds 5 to

in the mid-50s. Saturday, mostly sunny. Highs in the lower 80s. Saturday night, partly cloudy with a 20% chance of rain showers. Lows in the upper 50s. Sunday, mostly sunny in the morning, then becoming partly sunny. Highs in the upper 70s. Sunday night, partly cloudy with a 20% chance of rain showers. Lows in the mid-50s. Monday, mostly sunny in the morning, then becoming partly sunny. A 40% chance of rain showers. Highs in the mid-70s. 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The current time is 1:17 a.m. Eastern Daylight Time. Conditions around the area at 1 a.m. At Mount Pleasant, it was mostly cloudy. The temperature was 61 degrees, the dew point 57, and the relative humidity 88%. The pressure was 30.20 inches and steady. Across the remainder of south-central lower Michigan, it was mostly cloudy, and temperatures were between 59 and 64 degrees. Elsewhere in central and northern lower Michigan, at Elpena, it was partly cloudy, with a temperature of 56. It was mostly cloudy, with a temperature of 59 at Cadillac and 64 at Traverse City. Across southern lower Michigan, it was mostly cloudy, and temperatures were between 64 and 65 degrees. In the upper peninsula, Sault Ste. Marie was 62 degrees under mostly cloudy skies, and in Marquette, it was mostly cloudy with a temperature of 63. In neighboring states, Chicago was 68 degrees under partly cloudy skies. In Cleveland, it was mostly cloudy and the temperature was 64. Once again, at 1 a.m., Mount Pleasant was 61 degrees under mostly cloudy skies. Now here is your local forecast. Rest of tonight, partly cloudy. Lows in the mid-50s. Light winds. Tuesday, partly sunny. Highs in the lower 80s. Light winds becoming south 5 to 10 miles per hour with gusts to around 20 miles per hour in the afternoon. Tuesday night, partly cloudy. A 50% chance of showers and thunderstorms after midnight. Lows in the mid-60s. South winds 5 to 10 miles per hour with gusts to around 20 miles per hour.

Wednesday, showers and a chance of thunderstorms in the morning, then showers in the afternoon. Highs in the upper 70s. Southwest winds 10 to 15 miles per hour with gusts to around 30 miles per hour. Chance of rain 90%. Wednesday night, partly cloudy. Lows in the upper 50s. West wind 5 to 15 miles per hour with gusts to around 30 miles per hour. Thursday, mostly sunny. Highs in the mid-70s. Thursday night, clear. Lows in the upper 40s. Friday, sunny. Highs in the upper 70s. Friday night, partly cloudy. Lows in the mid-50s. Saturday, mostly sunny. Highs in the lower 80s. Saturday night, partly cloudy with a 20% chance of rain showers. Lows in the upper 50s. Sunday, mostly sunny in the morning, then becoming partly sunny. Highs in the upper 70s. Sunday night, partly cloudy with a 20% chance of rain showers. Lows in the mid-50s. Monday, mostly sunny in the morning, then becoming partly sunny. A 40% chance of rain showers. Highs in the mid-70s. 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The current time is 1:21 a.m. Eastern Daylight Time. Conditions around the area at 1 a.m. At Mount Pleasant, it was mostly cloudy. The temperature was 61 degrees. The dew point 57, and the relative humidity 88%. The pressure was 30.20 inches and steady. Across the remainder of south-central lower Michigan, it was mostly cloudy, and temperatures were between 59 and 64 degrees. Elsewhere in central and northern lower Michigan, at Delphina, it was partly cloudy, with a temperature of 56. It was mostly cloudy, with a temperature of 59 at Cadillac and 64 at Traverse City. Across southern lower Michigan, it was mostly cloudy, and temperatures were between 64 and 65 degrees. In the upper peninsula, Sault Ste. Marie was 62 degrees under mostly cloudy skies, and in Marquette, it was mostly cloudy with a temperature of 63. In neighboring states, Chicago was 68 degrees under partly cloudy skies. In Cleveland, it was mostly cloudy and the temperature was 64. Once again, at 1 a.m., Mount Pleasant was 61 degrees under mostly cloudy skies. Now here is your local forecast. Rest of tonight, partly cloudy. Lows in the mid-50s. Light winds. Tuesday, partly sunny. Highs in the lower 80s. Light winds becoming south 5 to 10 miles per hour with gusts to around 20 miles per hour in the afternoon. Tuesday night, partly cloudy. A 50% chance of showers and thunderstorms after midnight. Lows in the mid-60s. South winds 5 to 10 miles per hour with gusts to around 20 miles per hour. Wednesday, showers and a chance of thunderstorms in the morning, then showers in the afternoon. Highs in the upper 70s. Southwest winds 10 to 15 miles per hour with gusts to around 30 miles per hour. Chance of rain 90%. Wednesday night, partly cloudy. Lows in the upper 50s. West winds 5 to 15 miles per hour with gusts to around 30 miles per hour. Thursday, mostly sunny. Highs in the mid-70s. Thursday night, clear. Lows in the upper 40s. Friday, sunny. Highs in the upper 70s. Friday night, partly cloudy. Lows in the mid-50s. Saturday, mostly sunny. Highs in the lower 80s. Saturday night, partly cloudy with a 20% chance of rain showers. Lows in the upper 50s. Sunday, mostly sunny in the morning, then becoming partly sunny. Highs in the upper 70s. Sunday night, partly cloudy with a 20% chance of rain showers. Lows in the mid-50s. Monday, mostly sunny in the morning, then becoming partly

sunny. A 40% chance of rain showers. Highs in the mid-70s. 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The current time is 1:25 a.m. Eastern Daylight Time. Conditions around the area at 1 a.m. At Mount Pleasant, it was mostly cloudy. The temperature was 61 degrees. The dew point 57, and the relative humidity 88%. The pressure was 30.20 inches and steady. Across the remainder of south central lower Michigan, it was mostly cloudy, and temperatures were between 59 and 64 degrees. Elsewhere in central and northern lower Michigan, at Alpena, it was partly cloudy, with a temperature of 56. It was mostly cloudy, with a temperature of 59 at Cadillac and 64 at Traverse City. Across southern lower Michigan, it was mostly cloudy, and temperatures were between 64 and 65 degrees. In the upper peninsula, Sault Ste. Marie was 62 degrees under mostly cloudy skies, and in Marquette, it was mostly cloudy with a temperature of 63. In neighboring states, Chicago was 68 degrees under partly cloudy skies. In Cleveland, it was mostly cloudy and the temperature was 64. Once again, at 1 a.m., Mount Pleasant was 61 degrees under mostly cloudy skies. Now here is your local forecast. Rest of tonight, partly cloudy. Lows in the mid-50s. Light winds. Tuesday, partly sunny. Highs in the lower 80s. Light winds becoming south 5 to 10 miles per hour with gusts to around 20 miles per hour in the afternoon. Tuesday night, partly cloudy. A 50% chance of showers and thunderstorms after midnight. Lows in the mid-60s. South winds 5 to 10 miles per hour with gusts to around 20 miles per hour. Wednesday, showers and a chance of thunderstorms in the morning, then showers in the afternoon. Highs in the upper 70s. Southwest winds 10 to 15 miles per hour with gusts to around 30 miles per hour. Chance of rain 90%. Wednesday night, partly cloudy. Lows in the upper 50s. West winds 5 to 15 miles per hour with gusts to around 30 miles per hour. Thursday, mostly sunny. Highs in the mid-70s. Thursday night, clear. Lows in the upper 40s. Friday, sunny. Highs in the upper 70s. Friday night, partly cloudy. Lows in the mid-50s. Saturday, mostly sunny. Highs in the lower 80s. Saturday night, partly cloudy with a 20% chance of rain showers. Lows in the upper 50s. Sunday, mostly sunny in the morning, then becoming partly sunny. Highs in the upper 70s. Sunday night, partly cloudy with a 20% chance of rain showers. Lows in the mid-50s. Monday, mostly sunny in the morning, then becoming partly sunny. A 40% chance of rain showers. Highs in the mid-70s. 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The current time is 1:28 a.m. Eastern Daylight Time. Conditions around the area at 1 a.m. At Mount Pleasant, it was mostly cloudy. The temperature was 61 degrees. The dew point 57, and the relative humidity 88%. The pressure was 30.20 inches and steady. Across the remainder of south central lower Michigan, it was mostly cloudy, and temperatures were between 59 and 64 degrees. Elsewhere in central and northern lower Michigan, at Alpena, it was partly cloudy, with a temperature of 56. It was mostly cloudy, with a temperature of 59 at Cadillac and 64 at Traverse City. Across southern lower Michigan, it was mostly cloudy, and temperatures were between 64 and 65 degrees. In the upper peninsula,

St. Marie was 62 degrees under mostly cloudy skies, and in Marquette, it was mostly cloudy with a temperature of 63. In neighboring states, Chicago was 68 degrees under partly cloudy skies. In Cleveland, it was mostly cloudy and the temperature was 64. Once again, at 1 a.m., Mount Pleasant was 61 degrees under mostly cloudy skies. Now here is your local forecast. Rest of tonight, partly cloudy. Lows in the mid-50s. Light winds. Tuesday, partly sunny. Highs in the lower 80s. Light winds becoming south 5 to 10 miles per hour with gusts to around 20 miles per hour in the afternoon. Tuesday night, partly cloudy. A 50% chance of showers and thunderstorms after midnight. Lows in the mid-60s. South winds 5 to 10 miles per hour with gusts to around 20 miles per hour. Wednesday, showers and a chance of thunderstorms in the morning, then showers in the afternoon. Highs in the upper 70s. Southwest winds 10 to 15 miles per hour with gusts to around 30 miles per hour. Chance of rain 90%. Wednesday night, partly cloudy. Lows in the upper 50s. West winds 5 to 15 miles per hour with gusts to around 30 miles per hour. Thursday, mostly sunny. Highs in the mid-70s. Thursday night, clear. Lows in the upper 40s. Friday, sunny. Highs in the upper 70s. Friday night, partly cloudy. Lows in the mid-50s. Saturday, mostly sunny. Highs in the lower 80s. Saturday night, partly cloudy with a 20% chance of rain showers. Lows in the upper 50s. Sunday, mostly sunny in the morning, then becoming partly sunny. Highs in the upper 70s. Sunday night, partly cloudy with a 20% chance of rain showers. Lows in the mid-50s. Monday, mostly sunny in the morning, then becoming partly sunny. A 40% chance of rain showers. Highs in the mid-70s. 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The current time is 1:32 a.m. Eastern Daylight Time. Conditions around the area at 1 a.m. At Mount Pleasant, it was mostly cloudy. The temperature was 61 degrees, the dew point 57, and the relative humidity 88%. The pressure was 30.20 inches and steady. Across the remainder of south-central lower Michigan, it was mostly cloudy, and temperatures were between 59 and 64 degrees. Elsewhere in central and northern lower Michigan, at Alpena, it was partly cloudy, with a temperatures were between 59 and 64 degrees. Elsewhere in central and northern lower Michigan, at Alpena, it was partly cloudy, with a temperature of 56. It was mostly cloudy, with a temperature of 59 at Cadillac, and 64 at Traverse City. Across southern lower Michigan, it was mostly cloudy, and temperatures were between 64 and 65 degrees. In the upper peninsula, Sault Ste. Marie was 62 degrees under mostly cloudy skies, and in Marquette, it was mostly cloudy with a temperature of 63. In neighboring states, Chicago was 68 degrees under partly cloudy skies. In Cleveland, it was mostly cloudy and the temperature was 64. Once again, at 1 a.m., Mount Pleasant was 61 degrees under mostly cloudy skies. Now here is your local forecast. West of tonight, partly cloudy. Lows in the mid-50s. Light winds. Tuesday, partly sunny. Highs in the lower 80s. Light winds becoming south 5 to 10 miles per hour with gusts to around 20 miles per hour in the afternoon. Tuesday night, partly cloudy. A 50% chance of showers and thunderstorms after midnight. Lows in the mid-60s. South winds 5 to 10 miles per hour with gusts to around 20 miles per hour. Wednesday, showers and a chance of thunderstorms in the morning, then showers in the afternoon.

afternoon. Highs in the upper 70s. Southwest winds 10 to 15 miles per hour with gusts to around 30 miles per hour. Chance of rain 90%. Wednesday night, partly cloudy. Lows in the upper 50s. West winds 5 to 15 miles per hour with gusts to around 30 miles per hour. Thursday, mostly sunny. Highs in the mid-70s. Thursday night, clear. Lows in the upper 40s. Friday, sunny. Highs in the upper 70s. Friday night, partly cloudy. Lows in the mid-50s. Saturday, mostly sunny. Highs in the lower 80s. Saturday night, partly cloudy with a 20% chance of rain showers. Lows in the upper 50s. Sunday, mostly sunny in the morning, then becoming partly sunny. Highs in the upper 70s. Sunday night, partly cloudy with a 20% chance of rain showers. Lows in the mid-50s. Monday, mostly sunny in the morning, then becoming partly sunny. A 40% chance of rain showers. Highs in the mid-70s. 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The current time is 1:36 a.m. Eastern Daylight Time. Conditions around the area at 1 a.m. At Mount Pleasant, it was mostly cloudy. The temperature was 61 degrees. The dew point 57, and the relative humidity 88%. The pressure was 30.20 inches and steady. Across the remainder of south-central lower Michigan, it was mostly cloudy, and temperatures were between 59 and 64 degrees. Elsewhere in central and northern lower Michigan, at Elpena, it was partly cloudy, with a temperature of 56. It was mostly cloudy, with a temperature of 59 at Cadillac, and 64 at Traverse City. Across southern lower Michigan, it was mostly cloudy, and temperatures were between 64 and 65 degrees. In the upper peninsula, Sault Ste. Marie was 62 degrees under mostly cloudy skies, and in Marquette, it was mostly cloudy with a temperature of 63. In neighboring states, Chicago was 68 degrees under partly cloudy skies. In Cleveland, it was mostly cloudy and the temperature was 64. Once again, at 1 a.m., Mount Pleasant was 61 degrees under mostly cloudy skies. Now here is your local forecast. West of tonight, partly cloudy. Lows in the mid-50s. Light winds. Tuesday, partly sunny. Highs in the lower 80s. Light winds becoming south 5 to 10 miles per hour with gusts to around 20 miles per hour in the afternoon. Tuesday night, partly cloudy. A 50% chance of showers and thunderstorms after midnight. Lows in the mid-60s. South winds 5 to 10 miles per hour with gusts to around 20 miles per hour. Wednesday, showers and a chance of thunderstorms in the morning, then showers in the afternoon. Highs in the upper 70s. Southwest winds 10 to 15 miles per hour with gusts to around 30 miles per hour. Chance of rain 90%. Wednesday night, partly cloudy. Lows in the upper 50s. West winds 5 to 15 miles per hour with gusts to around 30 miles per hour. Thursday, mostly sunny. Highs in the mid-70s. Thursday night, clear. Lows in the upper 40s. Friday, sunny. Highs in the upper 70s. Friday night, partly cloudy. Lows in the mid-50s. Saturday, mostly sunny. Highs in the lower 80s. Saturday night, partly cloudy with a 20% chance of rain showers. Lows in the upper 50s. Sunday, mostly sunny in the morning, then becoming partly sunny. Highs in the upper 70s. Sunday night, partly cloudy with a 20% chance of rain showers. Lows in the mid-50s. Monday, mostly sunny in the morning, then becoming partly sunny. A 40% chance of rain showers. Highs in the mid-70s.
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The current time is 1:39 a.m. Eastern Daylight Time. Conditions around the area at 1 a.m. At Mount Pleasant, it was mostly cloudy. The temperature was 61 degrees, the dew point 57, and the relative humidity 88%. The pressure was 30.20 inches and steady. Across the remainder of south-central lower Michigan, it was mostly cloudy, and temperatures were between 59 and 64 degrees. Elsewhere in central and northern lower Michigan, at Alpena, it was partly cloudy, with a temperature of 56. It was mostly cloudy, with a temperature of 59 at Cadillac, and 64 at Traverse City. Across southern lower Michigan, it was mostly cloudy, and temperatures were between 64 and 65 degrees. In the upper peninsula, Sault Ste. Marie was 62 degrees under mostly cloudy skies, and in Marquette, it was mostly cloudy with a temperature of 63. In neighboring states, Chicago was 68 degrees under partly cloudy skies. In Cleveland, it was mostly cloudy and the temperature was 64. Once again, at 1 a.m., Mount Pleasant was 61 degrees under mostly cloudy skies. Now here is your local forecast. West of tonight, partly cloudy. Lows in the mid-50s. Light winds. Tuesday, partly sunny. Highs in the lower 80s. Light winds becoming south 5 to 10 miles per hour with gusts to around 20 miles per hour in the afternoon. Tuesday night, partly cloudy. A 50% chance of showers and thunderstorms after midnight. Lows in the mid-60s. South winds 5 to 10 miles per hour with gusts to around 20 miles per hour. Wednesday, showers and a chance of thunderstorms in the morning, then showers in the afternoon. Highs in the upper 70s. Southwest winds 10 to 15 miles per hour with gusts to around 30 miles per hour. Chance of rain 90%. Wednesday night, partly cloudy. Lows in the upper 50s. West winds 5 to 15 miles per hour with gusts to around 30 miles per hour. Thursday, mostly sunny. Highs in the mid-70s. Thursday night, clear. Lows in the upper 40s. Friday, sunny. Highs in the upper 70s. Friday night, partly cloudy. Lows in the mid-50s. Saturday, mostly sunny. Highs in the lower 80s. Saturday night, partly cloudy with a 20% chance of rain showers. Lows in the upper 50s. Sunday, mostly sunny in the morning, then becoming partly sunny. Highs in the upper 70s. Sunday night, partly cloudy with a 20% chance of rain showers. Lows in the mid-50s. Monday, mostly sunny in the morning, then becoming partly sunny. A 40% chance of rain showers. Highs in the mid-70s. 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The current time is 1:43 a.m. Eastern Daylight Time. Conditions around the area at 1 a.m. At Mount Pleasant, it was mostly cloudy. The temperature was 61 degrees, the dew point 57, and the relative humidity 88%. The pressure was 30.20 inches and steady. Across the remainder of south-central lower Michigan, it was mostly cloudy, and temperatures were between 59 and 64 degrees. Elsewhere in central and northern lower Michigan, at Alpena, it was partly cloudy, with a temperature of 56. It was mostly cloudy, with a temperature of 59 at Cadillac, and 64 at Traverse City. Across southern lower Michigan, it was mostly cloudy, and temperatures were between 64 and 65 degrees. In the upper peninsula, Sault Ste. Marie was 62 degrees under mostly cloudy skies,
And in Marquette, it was mostly cloudy with a temperature of 63. In neighboring states, Chicago was 68 degrees under partly cloudy skies. In Cleveland, it was mostly cloudy and the temperature was 64. Once again, at 1 a.m., Mount Pleasant was 61 degrees under mostly cloudy skies. Now here is your local forecast. Rest of tonight, partly cloudy. Lows in the mid-50s. Light winds. Tuesday, partly sunny. Highs in the lower 80s. Light winds becoming south 5 to 10 miles per hour with gusts to around 20 miles per hour in the afternoon. Tuesday night, partly cloudy. A 50% chance of showers and thunderstorms after midnight. Lows in the mid-60s. South winds 5 to 10 miles per hour with gusts to around 20 miles per hour. Wednesday, showers and a chance of thunderstorms in the morning, then showers in the afternoon. Highs in the upper 70s. Southwest winds 10 to 15 miles per hour with gusts to around 30 miles per hour. Chance of rain 90%. Wednesday night, partly cloudy. Lows in the upper 50s. West winds 5 to 15 miles per hour with gusts to around 30 miles per hour. Thursday, mostly sunny. Highs in the mid-70s. Thursday night, clear. Lows in the upper 40s. Friday, sunny. Highs in the upper 70s. Friday night, partly cloudy. Lows in the mid-50s. Saturday, mostly sunny. Highs in the lower 80s. Saturday night, partly cloudy with a 20% chance of rain showers. Lows in the upper 50s. Sunday, mostly sunny in the morning, then becoming partly sunny. Highs in the upper 70s. Sunday night, partly cloudy with a 20% chance of rain showers. Lows in the mid-50s. Monday, mostly sunny in the morning, then becoming partly sunny. A 40% chance of rain showers. Highs in the mid-70s. 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The current time is 1:47 a.m. Eastern Daylight Time. Conditions around the area at 1 a.m. At Mount Pleasant, it was mostly cloudy. The temperature was 61 degrees, the dew point 57, and the relative humidity 88%. The pressure was 30.20 inches and steady. Across the remainder of south-central lower Michigan, it was mostly cloudy, and temperatures were between 59 and 64 degrees. Elsewhere in central and northern lower Michigan, at Alpena, it was partly cloudy, with a temperature of 56. It was mostly cloudy, with a temperature of 59 at Cadillac and 64 at Traverse City. Across southern lower Michigan, it was mostly cloudy, and temperatures were between 64 and 65 degrees. In the upper peninsula, Sault Ste. Marie was 62 degrees under mostly cloudy skies, and in Marquette, it was mostly cloudy with a temperature of 63. In neighboring states, Chicago was 68 degrees under partly cloudy skies. In Cleveland, it was mostly cloudy and the temperature was 64. Once again, at 1 a.m., Mount Pleasant was 61 degrees under mostly cloudy skies. Now here is your local forecast. Rest of tonight, partly cloudy. Lows in the mid-50s. Light winds. Tuesday, partly sunny. Highs in the lower 80s. Light winds becoming south 5 to 10 miles per hour with gusts to around 20 miles per hour in the afternoon. Tuesday night, partly cloudy. A 50% chance of showers and thunderstorms after midnight. Lows in the mid-60s. South winds 5 to 10 miles per hour with gusts to around 20 miles per hour. Wednesday, showers and a chance of thunderstorms in the morning, then showers in the afternoon. Highs in the upper 70s. Southwest winds 10 to 15 miles per hour with gusts to around 30 miles per hour. Chance of rain 90%.
Wednesday night, partly cloudy. Lows in the

Partly sunny in the morning, then becoming partly sunny. A 40% chance of rain showers. Highs in the mid-70s. 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The current time is 1:51 a.m. Eastern Daylight Time. Conditions around the area at 1 a.m. At Mount Pleasant, it was mostly cloudy. The temperature was 61 degrees, the dew point 57, and the relative humidity 88%. The pressure was 30.20 inches and steady. Across the remainder of south-central lower Michigan, it was mostly cloudy, and temperatures were between 59 and 64 degrees. Elsewhere in central and northern lower Michigan, at Alpena, it was partly cloudy, with a temperature of 56. It was mostly cloudy, with a temperature of 59 at Cadillac, and 64 at Traverse City. Across southern lower Michigan, it was mostly cloudy, and temperatures were between 64 and 65 degrees. In the upper peninsula, Sault Ste. Marie was 62 degrees under mostly cloudy skies, and in Marquette, it was mostly cloudy with a temperature of 63. In neighboring states, Chicago was 68 degrees under partly cloudy skies. In Cleveland, it was mostly cloudy and the temperature was 64. Once again, at 1 a.m., Mount Pleasant was 61 degrees under mostly cloudy skies. Now here is your local forecast. West of tonight, partly cloudy. Lows in the mid-50s. Light winds. Tuesday, partly sunny. Highs in the lower 80s. Light winds becoming south 5 to 10 miles per hour with gusts to around 20 miles per hour in the afternoon. Tuesday night, partly cloudy. A 50% chance of showers and thunderstorms after midnight. Lows in the mid-60s. South winds 5 to 10 miles per hour with gusts to around 20 miles per hour. Wednesday, showers and a chance of thunderstorms in the morning, then showers in the afternoon. Highs in the upper 70s. Southwest winds 10 to 15 miles per hour with gusts to around 30 miles per hour. Chance of rain 90%. Wednesday night, partly cloudy. Lows in the upper 50s. West winds 5 to 15 miles per hour with gusts to around 30 miles per hour. Thursday, mostly sunny. Highs in the mid-70s. Thursday night, clear. Lows in the upper 40s. Friday, sunny. Highs in the upper 70s. Friday night, partly cloudy. Lows in the mid-50s. Saturday, mostly sunny. Highs in the lower 80s. Saturday night, partly cloudy with a 20% chance of rain showers. Lows in the upper 50s. Sunday, mostly sunny in the morning, then becoming partly sunny. Highs in the upper 70s. Sunday night, partly cloudy with a 20% chance of rain showers. Lows in the mid-50s. Monday, mostly sunny in the morning, then becoming partly sunny. A 40% chance of rain showers. Highs in the mid-70s. 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The current time is 1:54 a.m. Eastern Daylight Time. Conditions around the area at 1 a.m. At Mount Pleasant, it was mostly cloudy. The temperature was 61 degrees, the dew point 57, and the relative humidity 88%. The pressure was 30.20 inches and steady. Across the remainder of south-central lower Michigan, it was mostly cloudy, and temperatures were between 59 and 64 degrees. Elsewhere in central and northern lower Michigan, at Alpena, it was partly cloudy, with a temperature of 56. It was mostly cloudy, with a temperature of 59 at Cadillac and 64 at Traverse City. Across southern lower Michigan, it was mostly cloudy, and temperatures were between 64 and 65 degrees.

in the Upper Peninsula. Sault Ste. Marie was 62 degrees under mostly cloudy skies. And in Marquette, it was mostly cloudy with a temperature of 63. In neighboring states, Chicago was 68 degrees under partly cloudy skies. In Cleveland, it was mostly cloudy and the temperature was 64. Once again, at 1 a.m., Mount Pleasant was 61 degrees under mostly cloudy skies. Now here is your local forecast. Rest of tonight, partly cloudy. Lows in the mid-50s. Light winds. Tuesday, partly sunny. Highs in the lower 80s. Light winds becoming south 5 to 10 miles per hour with gusts to around 20 miles per hour in the afternoon. Tuesday night, partly cloudy. A 50% chance of showers and thunderstorms after midnight. Lows in the mid-60s. South winds 5 to 10 miles per hour with gusts to around 20 miles per hour. Wednesday, showers and a chance of thunderstorms in the morning, then showers in the afternoon. Highs in the upper 70s. Southwest winds 10 to 15 miles per hour with gusts to around 30 miles per hour. Chance of rain 90%. Wednesday night, partly cloudy. Lows in the upper 50s. West winds 5 to 15 miles per hour with gusts to around 30 miles per hour. Thursday, mostly sunny. Highs in the mid-70s. Thursday night, clear. Lows in the upper 40s. Friday, sunny. Highs in the upper 70s. Friday night, partly cloudy. Lows in the mid-50s. Saturday, mostly sunny. Highs in the lower 80s. Saturday night, partly cloudy with a 20% chance of rain showers. Lows in the upper 50s. Sunday, mostly sunny in the morning, then becoming partly sunny. Highs in the upper 70s. Sunday night, partly cloudy with a 20% chance of rain showers. Lows in the mid-50s. Monday, mostly sunny in the morning, then becoming partly sunny. A 40% chance of rain showers. Highs in the mid-70s. 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The current time is 1:58 a.m. Eastern Daylight Time. Conditions around the area at 1 a.m. At Mount Pleasant, it was mostly cloudy. The temperature was 61 degrees, the dew point 57, and the relative humidity 88%. The pressure was 30.20 inches and steady. Across the remainder of south-central lower Michigan, it was mostly cloudy, and temperatures were between 59 and 64 degrees. Elsewhere in central and northern lower Michigan, at Alpena, it was partly cloudy, with a temperature of 56. It was mostly cloudy, with a temperature of 59 at Cadillac and 64 at Traverse City. Across southern lower Michigan, it was mostly cloudy, and temperatures were between 64 and 65 degrees. In the Upper Peninsula, Sault Ste. Marie was 62 degrees under mostly cloudy skies, and in Marquette, it was mostly cloudy with a temperature of 63. In neighboring states, Chicago was 68 degrees under partly cloudy skies. In Cleveland, it was mostly cloudy and the temperature was 64. Once again, at 1 a.m., Mount Pleasant was 61 degrees under mostly cloudy skies. Now here is your local forecast. Rest of tonight, partly cloudy. Lows in the mid-50s. Light winds. Tuesday, partly sunny. Highs in the lower 80s. Light winds becoming south 5 to 10 miles per hour with gusts to around 20 miles per hour in the afternoon. Tuesday night, partly cloudy. A 50% chance of showers and thunderstorms after midnight. Lows in the mid-60s. South winds 5 to 10 miles per hour with gusts to around 20 miles per hour. Wednesday, showers and a chance of thunderstorms in the morning, then showers in the afternoon. Highs in the upper 70s. Southwest winds 10 to 15 miles per hour with gusts to around 30.

nearing 90%. Wednesday night, partly cloudy. Lows in the upper 50s. West winds 5 to 15 miles per hour with gusts to around 30 miles per hour. Thursday, mostly sunny. Highs in the mid-70s. Thursday night, clear. Lows in the upper 40s. Friday, sunny. Highs in the upper 70s. Friday night, partly cloudy. Lows in the mid-50s. Saturday, mostly sunny. Highs in the lower 80s. Saturday night, partly cloudy with a 20% chance of rain showers. Lows in the upper 50s. Sunday, mostly sunny in the morning, then becoming partly sunny. Highs in the upper 70s. Sunday night, partly cloudy with a 20% chance of rain showers. Lows in the mid-50s. Monday, mostly sunny in the morning, then becoming partly sunny. A 40% chance of rain showers. Highs in the mid-70s. 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The current time is 2:02 a.m. Eastern Daylight Time. Conditions around the area at 1 a.m. At Mount Pleasant, it was mostly cloudy. The temperature was 61 degrees, the dew point 57, and the relative humidity 88%. The pressure was 30.20 inches and steady. Across the remainder of south-central lower Michigan, it was mostly cloudy, and temperatures were between 59 and 64 degrees. Elsewhere in central and northern lower Michigan, at Alpena, it was partly cloudy, with a temperature of 56. It was mostly cloudy, with a temperature of 59 at Cadillac and 64 at Traverse City. Across southern lower Michigan, it was mostly cloudy, and temperatures were between 64 and 65 degrees. In the upper peninsula, Sault Ste. Marie was 62 degrees under mostly cloudy skies, and in Marquette, it was mostly cloudy with a temperature of 63. In neighboring states, Chicago was 68 degrees under partly cloudy skies. In Cleveland, it was mostly cloudy and the temperature was 64. Once again, at 1 a.m., Mount Pleasant was 61 degrees under mostly cloudy skies. Now here is your local forecast. West of tonight, partly cloudy. Lows in the mid-50s. Light winds. Tuesday, partly sunny. Highs in the lower 80s. Light winds becoming south 5 to 10 miles per hour with gusts to around 20 miles per hour in the afternoon. Tuesday night, partly cloudy. A 50% chance of showers and thunderstorms after midnight. Lows in the mid-60s. South winds 5 to 10 miles per hour with gusts to around 20 miles per hour. Wednesday, showers and a chance of thunderstorms in the morning, then showers in the afternoon. Highs in the upper 70s. Southwest winds 10 to 15 miles per hour with gusts to around 30 miles per hour. Chance of rain 90%. Wednesday night, partly cloudy. Lows in the upper 50s. West winds 5 to 15 miles per hour with gusts to around 30 miles per hour. Thursday, mostly sunny. Highs in the mid-70s. Thursday night, clear. Lows in the upper 40s. Friday, sunny. Highs in the upper 70s. Friday night, partly cloudy. Lows in the mid-50s. Saturday, mostly sunny. Highs in the lower 80s. Saturday night, partly cloudy with a 20% chance of rain showers. Lows in the upper 50s. Sunday, mostly sunny in the morning, then becoming partly sunny. Highs in the upper 70s. Sunday night, partly cloudy with a 20% chance of rain showers. Lows in the mid-50s. Monday, mostly sunny in the morning, then becoming partly sunny. A 40% chance of rain showers. Highs in the mid-70s. 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

1.25 megahertz from the broadcast tower of Central Michigan University, courtesy of the CMU Public Broadcast Center. The current time is 2:05 a.m. Eastern Daylight Time. Conditions around the area at 1 a.m. At Mount Pleasant, it was mostly cloudy. The temperature was 61 degrees, the dew point 57, and the relative humidity 88%. The pressure was 30.20 inches and steady. Across the remainder of south-central Lower Michigan, it was mostly cloudy, and temperatures were between 59 and 64 degrees. Elsewhere in central and northern Lower Michigan, at Delphina, it was partly cloudy, with a temperature of 56. It was mostly cloudy, with a temperature of 59 at Cadillac, and 64 at Traverse City. Across southern Lower Michigan, it was mostly cloudy, and temperatures were between 64 and 65 degrees. In the Upper Peninsula, Sault Ste. Marie was 62 degrees under mostly cloudy skies, and in Marquette, it was mostly cloudy with a temperature of 63. In neighboring states, Chicago was 68 degrees under partly cloudy skies. In Cleveland, it was mostly cloudy and the temperature was 64. Once again, at 1 a.m., Mount Pleasant was 61 degrees under mostly cloudy skies. Now here is your local forecast. Rest of tonight, partly cloudy. Lows in the mid-50s. Light winds. Tuesday, partly sunny. Highs in the lower 80s. Light winds becoming south 5 to 10 miles per hour with gusts to around 20 miles per hour in the afternoon. Tuesday night, partly cloudy. A 50% chance of showers and thunderstorms after midnight. Lows in the mid-60s. South winds 5 to 10 miles per hour with gusts to around 20 miles per hour. Wednesday, showers and a chance of thunderstorms in the morning, then showers in the afternoon. Highs in the upper 70s. Southwest winds 10 to 15 miles per hour with gusts to around 30 miles per hour. Chance of rain 90%. Wednesday night, partly cloudy. Lows in the upper 50s. West winds 5 to 15 miles per hour with gusts to around 30 miles per hour. Thursday, mostly sunny. Highs in the mid-70s. Thursday night, clear. Lows in the upper 40s. Friday, sunny. Highs in the upper 70s. Friday night, partly cloudy. Lows in the mid-50s. Saturday, mostly sunny. Highs in the lower 80s. Saturday night, partly cloudy with a 20% chance of rain showers. Lows in the upper 50s. Sunday, mostly sunny in the morning, then becoming partly sunny. Highs in the upper 70s. Sunday night, partly cloudy with a 20% chance of rain showers. Lows in the mid-50s. Monday, mostly sunny in the morning, then becoming partly sunny. A 40% chance of rain showers. Highs in the mid-70s. 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The current time is 2:09 a.m. Eastern Daylight Time. Conditions around the area at 1 a.m. At Mount Pleasant, it was mostly cloudy. The temperature was 61 degrees, the dew point 57, and the relative humidity 88%. The pressure was 30.20 inches and steady. Across the remainder of south-central Lower Michigan, it was mostly cloudy, and temperatures were between 59 and 64 degrees. Elsewhere in central and northern Lower Michigan, at Delphina, it was partly cloudy, with a temperature of 56. It was mostly cloudy, with a temperature of 59 at Cadillac, and 64 at Traverse City. Across southern Lower Michigan, it was mostly cloudy, and temperatures were between 64 and 65 degrees. In the Upper Peninsula, Sault Ste. Marie was 62 degrees under mostly cloudy skies, and in Marquette, it was mostly cloudy with a temperature of 63. In neighboring states, Chicago was 68 degrees under partly cloudy skies.
In Cleveland, it was mostly cloudy and the temperature was 64. Once again, at 1 a.m., Mount Pleasant was 61 degrees under mostly cloudy skies. Now here is your local forecast. Rest of tonight, partly cloudy. Lows in the mid-50s. Light winds. Tuesday, partly sunny. Highs in the lower 80s. Light winds becoming south 5 to 10 miles per hour with gusts to around 20 miles per hour in the afternoon. Tuesday night, partly cloudy. A 50% chance of showers and thunderstorms after midnight. Lows in the mid-60s. South winds 5 to 10 miles per hour with gusts to around 20 miles per hour. Wednesday, showers and a chance of thunderstorms in the morning, then showers in the afternoon. Highs in the upper 70s. Southwest winds 10 to 15 miles per hour with gusts to around 30 miles per hour. Chance of rain 90%. Wednesday night, partly cloudy. Lows in the upper 50s. West winds 5 to 15 miles per hour with gusts to around 30 miles per hour. Thursday, mostly sunny. Highs in the mid-70s. Thursday night, clear. Lows in the upper 40s. Friday, sunny. Highs in the upper 70s. Friday night, partly cloudy. Lows in the mid-50s. Saturday, mostly sunny. Highs in the lower 80s. Saturday night, partly cloudy with a 20% chance of rain showers. Lows in the upper 50s. Sunday, mostly sunny in the morning, then becoming partly sunny. Highs in the upper 70s. Sunday night, partly cloudy with a 20% chance of rain showers. Lows in the mid-50s. Monday, mostly sunny in the morning, then becoming partly sunny. A 40% chance of rain showers. Highs in the mid-70s. 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The current time is 2:13 a.m. Eastern Daylight Time. Conditions around the area at 1 a.m. At Mount Pleasant, it was mostly cloudy. The temperature was 61 degrees, the dew point 57, and the relative humidity 88%. The pressure was 30.20 inches and steady. Across the remainder of south-central lower Michigan, it was mostly cloudy, and temperatures were between 59 and 54 degrees. Elsewhere in central and northern lower Michigan, and Alpena, it was partly cloudy, with a temperature of 56. It was mostly cloudy, with a temperature of 59 at Cadillac, and 64 at Traverse City. Across southern lower Michigan, it was mostly cloudy, and temperatures were between 64 and 65 degrees. In the upper peninsula, Sault Ste. Marie was 62 degrees under mostly cloudy skies, and in Marquette, it was mostly cloudy with a temperature of 63. In neighboring states, Chicago was 68 degrees under partly cloudy skies. In Cleveland, it was mostly cloudy and the temperature was 64. Once again, at 1 a.m., Mount Pleasant was 61 degrees under mostly cloudy skies. Conditions around the area at 2 a.m. At Mount Pleasant, it was mostly cloudy. The temperature was 59 degrees, the dew point 57, and the relative humidity 94%. The pressure was 30.21 inches and rising. Across the remainder of south-central lower Michigan, skies ranged from mostly cloudy to cloudy, and temperatures were between 57 and 64 degrees. Elsewhere in central and northern lower Michigan, at Alpena, it was partly cloudy, with a temperature of 54. It was mostly cloudy, with a temperature of 64 at Cadillac, and 64 at Traverse City. Across southern lower Michigan, skies ranged from mostly cloudy to cloudy, and temperatures were between 62 and 64 degrees. In the upper peninsula, Sault Ste. Marie was 63 degrees under mostly cloudy skies, and in Marquette, it was partly cloudy with a temperature of 63. In neighboring states, Chicago was 68 degrees under partly cloudy skies.

Cleveland. It was mostly cloudy and the temperature was 64. Once again, at 2 a.m., Mount Pleasant was 59 degrees under mostly cloudy skies. Now here is your local forecast. Rest of tonight, partly cloudy. Lows in the mid-50s. Light winds. Tuesday, partly sunny. Highs in the lower 80s. Light winds becoming south 5 to 10 miles per hour with gusts to around 20 miles per hour in the afternoon. Tuesday night, partly cloudy. A 50% chance of showers and thunderstorms after midnight. Lows in the mid-60s. South winds 5 to 10 miles per hour with gusts to around 20 miles per hour. Wednesday, showers and a chance of thunderstorms in the morning, then showers in the afternoon. Highs in the upper 70s. Southwest winds 10 to 15 miles per hour with gusts to around 30 miles per hour. Chance of rain 90%. Wednesday night, partly cloudy. Lows in the upper 50s. West winds 5 to 15 miles per hour with gusts to around 30 miles per hour. Thursday, mostly sunny. Highs in the mid-70s. Thursday night, clear. Lows in the upper 40s. Friday, sunny. Highs in the upper 70s. Friday night, partly cloudy. Lows in the mid-50s. Saturday, mostly sunny. Highs in the lower 80s. Saturday night, partly cloudy with a 20% chance of rain showers. Lows in the upper 50s. Sunday, mostly sunny in the morning, then becoming partly sunny. Highs in the upper 70s. Sunday night, partly cloudy with a 20% chance of rain showers. Lows in the mid-50s. Monday, mostly sunny in the morning, then becoming partly sunny. A 40% chance of rain showers. Highs in the mid-70s. 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The current time is 2:18 a.m. Eastern Daylight Time. Conditions around the area at 2 a.m. At Mount Pleasant, it was mostly cloudy. The temperature was 59 degrees, the dew point 57, and the relative humidity 94%. The pressure was 30.21 inches and rising. Across the remainder of south-central lower Michigan, skies ranged from mostly cloudy to cloudy, and temperatures were between 57 and 64 degrees. Elsewhere in central and northern lower Michigan, at Alpena, it was partly cloudy, with a temperature of 54. It was mostly cloudy, with a temperature of 64 at Cadillac and 64 at Traverse City. Across southern lower Michigan, skies ranged from mostly cloudy to cloudy, and temperatures were between 62 and 64 degrees. In the upper peninsula, Sault Ste. Marie was 63 degrees under mostly cloudy skies, and in Marquette, it was partly cloudy with a temperature of 63. In neighboring states, Chicago was 68 degrees under partly cloudy skies. In Cleveland, it was mostly cloudy and the temperature was 64. Once again, at 2 a.m., Mount Pleasant was 59 degrees under mostly cloudy skies. Now here is your local forecast. Rest of tonight, partly cloudy. Lows in the mid-50s. Light winds. Tuesday, partly sunny. Highs in the lower 80s. Light winds becoming south 5 to 10 miles per hour with gusts to around 20 miles per hour in the afternoon. Tuesday night, partly cloudy. A 50% chance of showers and thunderstorms after midnight. Lows in the mid-60s. South winds 5 to 10 miles per hour with gusts to around 20 miles per hour. Wednesday, showers and a chance of thunderstorms in the morning, then showers in the afternoon. Highs in the upper 70s. Southwest winds 10 to 15 miles per hour with gusts to around 30 miles per hour. Chance of rain 90%. Wednesday night, partly cloudy. Lows in the upper 50s.
northwest, winds 5 to 15 miles per hour with gusts to around 30 miles per hour. Thursday, mostly sunny. Highs in the mid-70s. Thursday night, clear. Lows in the upper 40s. Friday, sunny. Highs in the upper 70s. Friday night, partly cloudy. Lows in the mid-50s. Saturday, mostly sunny. Highs in the lower 80s. Saturday night, partly cloudy with a 20% chance of rain showers. Lows in the upper 50s. Sunday, mostly sunny in the morning, then becoming partly sunny. Highs in the upper 70s. Sunday night, partly cloudy with a 20% chance of rain showers. Lows in the mid-50s. Monday, mostly sunny in the morning, then becoming partly sunny. A 40% chance of rain showers. Highs in the mid-70s. Thanks for listening to NOAA Weather Radio Station KZZ33, transmitting on a frequency of 162.525 MHz from the broadcast tower of Central Michigan University, courtesy of the CMU Public Broadcast Center. The current time is 2:21 a.m. Eastern Daylight Time. Conditions around the area at 2 a.m. At Mount Pleasant, it was mostly cloudy. The temperature was 59 degrees, the dew point 57, and the relative humidity 94%. The pressure was 30.21 inches and rising. Across the remainder of south-central lower Michigan, skies ranged from mostly cloudy to cloudy, and temperatures were between 57 and 64 degrees. Elsewhere in central and northern lower Michigan, at Alpena, it was partly cloudy, with a temperature of 54. It was mostly cloudy, with a temperature of 64 at Cadillac and 64 at Traverse City. Across southern lower Michigan, skies ranged from mostly cloudy to cloudy, and temperatures were between 62 and 64 degrees. In the upper peninsula, Sault Ste. Marie was 63 degrees under mostly cloudy skies, and in Marquette, it was partly cloudy with a temperature of 63. In neighboring states, Chicago was 68 degrees under partly cloudy skies. In Cleveland, it was mostly cloudy and the temperature was 64. Once again, at 2 a.m., Mount Pleasant was 59 degrees under mostly cloudy skies. Now here is your local forecast. Early this morning, partly cloudy. Lows in the mid-50s. Light winds. Today, mostly cloudy. Highs in the lower 80s. Light winds becoming south 5 to 10 miles per hour with gusts to around 20 miles per hour in the afternoon. Tonight, mostly cloudy. A slight chance of showers in the evening, then a chance of showers and thunderstorms after midnight. Lows in the upper 60s. South winds 5 to 10 miles per hour with gusts to around 20 miles per hour. Chance of rain 50%. Wednesday, showers and a slight chance of thunderstorms. Highs in the upper 70s. Southwest winds 10 to 15 miles per hour with gusts to around 30 miles per hour. Chance of rain 90%. Wednesday night, partly cloudy. Lows in the upper 50s. West winds 5 to 15 miles per hour with gusts to around 25 miles per hour. Thursday, mostly sunny. Highs in the mid-70s. Northwest winds 5 to 15 miles per hour. Gusts up to 25 miles per hour in the afternoon. Thursday night, clear. Lows in the upper 40s. Friday, sunny. Highs in the upper 70s. Friday night, partly cloudy. Lows in the mid-50s. Saturday, mostly sunny in the morning, then becoming partly sunny. Highs around 80. Saturday night, partly cloudy with a 20% chance of rain showers. Lows in the upper 50s. Sunday, mostly sunny in the morning, then becoming partly sunny. A 30% chance of rain showers. Highs in the upper 70s. Sunday night, partly cloudy with a 40% chance of rain showers. Lows in the mid-50s. Monday, partly sunny with a chance of rain showers and a slight chance of thunderstorms. Highs in the mid-70s.
chance of rain 40%. 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The current time is 2:25 a.m. Eastern Daylight Time. Conditions around the area at 2 a.m. At Mount Pleasant, it was mostly cloudy. The temperature was 59 degrees, the dew point 57, and the relative humidity 94%. The pressure was 30.21 inches and rising. Across the remainder of south-central lower Michigan, skies ranged from mostly cloudy to cloudy, and temperatures were between 57 and 64 degrees. Elsewhere in central and northern lower Michigan, at Alpena, it was partly cloudy, with a temperature of 54. It was mostly cloudy, with a temperature of 64 at Cadillac and 64 at Traverse City. Across southern lower Michigan, skies ranged from mostly cloudy to cloudy, and temperatures were between 62 and 64 degrees. In the upper peninsula, Sault Ste. Marie was 63 degrees under mostly cloudy skies, and in Marquette, it was partly cloudy with a temperature of 63. In neighboring states, Chicago was 68 degrees under partly cloudy skies. In Cleveland, it was mostly cloudy and the temperature was 64. Once again, at 2 a.m., Mount Pleasant was 59 degrees under mostly cloudy skies. Now here is your local forecast. Early this morning, partly cloudy. Lows in the mid-50s. Light winds. Today, mostly cloudy. Highs in the lower 80s. Light winds becoming south 5 to 10 miles per hour with gusts to around 20 miles per hour in the afternoon. Tonight, mostly cloudy. A slight chance of showers in the evening, then a chance of showers and thunderstorms after midnight. Lows in the upper 60s. South winds 5 to 10 miles per hour with gusts to around 20 miles per hour. Chance of rain 50%. Wednesday, showers and a slight chance of thunderstorms. Highs in the upper 70s. Southwest winds 10 to 15 miles per hour with gusts to around 30 miles per hour. Chance of rain 90%. Wednesday night, partly cloudy. Lows in the upper 50s. West winds 5 to 15 miles per hour with gusts to around 25 miles per hour. Thursday, mostly sunny. Highs in the mid-70s. Northwest winds 5 to 15 miles per hour. Gusts up to 25 miles per hour in the afternoon. Thursday night, clear. Lows in the upper 40s. Friday, sunny. Highs in the upper 70s. Friday night, partly cloudy. Lows in the mid-50s. Saturday, mostly sunny in the morning, then becoming partly sunny. Highs around 80. Saturday night, partly cloudy with a 20% chance of rain showers. Lows in the upper 50s. Sunday, mostly sunny in the morning, then becoming partly sunny. A 30% chance of rain showers. Highs in the upper 70s. Sunday night, partly cloudy with a 40% chance of rain showers. Lows in the mid-50s. Monday, partly sunny with a chance of rain showers and a slight chance of thunderstorms. Highs in the mid-70s. Chance of rain 40%. 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The current time is 2:29 a.m. Eastern Daylight Time. Conditions around the area at 2 a.m. At Mount Pleasant, it was mostly cloudy. The temperature was 59 degrees, the dew point 57, and the relative humidity 94%. The pressure was 30.21 inches and rising. Across the remainder of south-central lower Michigan, skies ranged from mostly cloudy to cloudy, and temperatures were between 57 and 64 degrees. Elsewhere in central and northern lower Michigan, at Alpena, it was partly cloudy, with a temperature of 54.
It was mostly cloudy, with a temperature of 64 at Cadillac and 64 at Traverse City. Across southern Lower Michigan, skies ranged from mostly cloudy to cloudy, and temperatures were between 62 and 64 degrees. In the Upper Peninsula, Sault Ste. Marie was 63 degrees under mostly cloudy skies, and in Marquette, it was partly cloudy with a temperature of 63. In neighboring states, Chicago was 68 degrees under partly cloudy skies. In Cleveland, it was mostly cloudy and the temperature was 64. Once again, at 2 a.m., Mount Pleasant was 59 degrees under mostly cloudy skies. Now here is your local forecast. Early this morning, partly cloudy. Lows in the mid-50s. Light winds. Today, mostly cloudy. Highs in the lower 80s. Light winds becoming south 5 to 10 miles per hour with gusts to around 20 miles per hour in the afternoon. Tonight, mostly cloudy. A slight chance of showers in the evening, then a chance of showers and thunderstorms after midnight. Lows in the upper 60s. South winds 5 to 10 miles per hour with gusts to around 20 miles per hour. Chance of rain 50%. Wednesday, showers and a slight chance of thunderstorms. Highs in the upper 70s. Southwest winds 10 to 15 miles per hour with gusts to around 30 miles per hour. Chance of rain 90%. Wednesday night, partly cloudy. Lows in the upper 50s. West winds 5 to 15 miles per hour with gusts to around 25 miles per hour. Thursday, mostly sunny. Highs in the mid-70s. Northwest winds 5 to 15 miles per hour. Gusts up to 25 miles per hour in the afternoon. Thursday night, clear. Lows in the upper 40s. Friday, sunny. Highs in the upper 70s. Friday night, partly cloudy. Lows in the mid-50s. Saturday, mostly sunny in the morning, then becoming partly sunny. Highs around 80. Saturday night, partly cloudy with a 20% chance of rain showers. Lows in the upper 50s. Sunday, mostly sunny in the morning, then becoming partly sunny. A 30% chance of rain showers. Highs in the upper 70s. Sunday night, partly cloudy. Sunday night, partly cloudy with a 40% chance of rain showers. Lows in the mid-50s. Monday, partly sunny with a chance of rain showers and a slight chance of thunderstorms. Highs in the mid-70s. Chance of rain 40%. 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The current time is 2:33 a.m. Eastern Daylight Time. Conditions around the area at 2 a.m. At Mount Pleasant, it was mostly cloudy. The temperature was 59 degrees, the dew point 57, and the relative humidity 94%. The pressure was 30.21 inches and rising. Across the remainder of south-central Lower Michigan, skies ranged from mostly cloudy to cloudy, and temperatures were between 57 and 64 degrees. Elsewhere in central and northern Lower Michigan, at Alpena, it was partly cloudy, with a temperature of 54. It was mostly cloudy, with a temperature of 64 at Cadillac and 64 at Traverse City. Across southern Lower Michigan, skies ranged from mostly cloudy to cloudy, and temperatures were between 62 and 64 degrees. In the Upper Peninsula, Sault Ste. Marie was 63 degrees under mostly cloudy skies, and in Marquette, it was partly cloudy with a temperature of 63. In neighboring states, Chicago was 68 degrees under partly cloudy skies. In Cleveland, it was mostly cloudy and the temperature was 64. Once again, at 2 a.m., Mount Pleasant was 59 degrees under mostly cloudy skies. Now here is your local forecast. Early this morning, partly cloudy. Lows in the mid-50s. Light winds. Today, mostly cloudy.
highs in the lower 80s. Light winds becoming south 5 to 10 miles per hour with gusts to around 20 miles per hour in the afternoon. Tonight, mostly cloudy. A slight chance of showers in the evening, then a chance of showers and thunderstorms after midnight. Lows in the upper 60s. South winds 5 to 10 miles per hour with gusts to around 20 miles per hour. Chance of rain 50%. Wednesday, showers and a slight chance of thunderstorms. Highs in the upper 70s. Southwest winds 10 to 15 miles per hour with gusts to around 30 miles per hour. Chance of rain 90%. Wednesday night, partly cloudy. Lows in the upper 50s. West winds 5 to 15 miles per hour with gusts to around 25 miles per hour. Thursday, mostly sunny. Highs in the mid-70s. Northwest winds 5 to 15 miles per hour. Gusts up to 25 miles per hour in the afternoon. Thursday night, clear. Lows in the upper 40s. Friday, sunny. Highs in the upper 70s. Friday night, partly cloudy. Lows in the mid-50s. Saturday, mostly sunny in the morning, then becoming partly sunny. Highs around 80. Saturday night, partly cloudy with a 20% chance of rain showers. Lows in the upper 50s. Sunday, mostly sunny in the morning, then becoming partly sunny. A 30% chance of rain showers. Highs in the upper 70s. Sunday night, partly cloudy with a 40% chance of rain showers. Lows in the mid-50s. Monday, partly sunny with a chance of rain showers and a slight chance of thunderstorms. Highs in the mid-70s. Chance of rain 40%. 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The current time is 2:37 a.m. Eastern Daylight Time. Conditions around the area at 2 a.m. At Mount Pleasant, it was mostly cloudy. The temperature was 59 degrees, the dew point 57, and the relative humidity 94%. The pressure was 30.21 inches and rising. Across the remainder of south-central lower Michigan, skies ranged from mostly cloudy to cloudy, and temperatures were between 57 and 64 degrees. Elsewhere in central and northern lower Michigan, at Alpena, it was partly cloudy, with a temperature of 54. It was mostly cloudy, with a temperature of 64 at Cadillac, and 64 at Traverse City. Across southern lower Michigan, skies ranged from mostly cloudy to cloudy, and temperatures were between 62 and 64 degrees. In the Upper Peninsula, Sault Ste. Marie was 63 degrees under mostly cloudy skies, and in Marquette, it was partly cloudy with a temperature of 63. In neighboring states, Chicago was 68 degrees under partly cloudy skies. In Cleveland, it was mostly cloudy and the temperature was 64. Once again, at 2 a.m., Mount Pleasant was 59 degrees under mostly cloudy skies. Now here is your local forecast. Early this morning, partly cloudy. Lows in the mid-50s. Light winds. Today, mostly cloudy. Highs in the lower 80s. Light winds becoming south 5 to 10 miles per hour with gusts to around 20 miles per hour in the afternoon. Tonight, mostly cloudy. A slight chance of showers in the evening, then a chance of showers and thunderstorms after midnight. Lows in the upper 60s. South winds 5 to 10 miles per hour with gusts to around 20 miles per hour. Chance of rain 50%. Wednesday, showers and a slight chance of thunderstorms. Highs in the upper 70s. Southwest winds 10 to 15 miles per hour with gusts to around 30 miles per hour. Chance of rain 90%. Wednesday night, partly cloudy. Lows in the upper 50s. West winds 5 to 15 miles per hour with gusts to around 25 miles per hour. Thursday, mostly sunny. Highs in the mid-70s.
Northwest winds 5 to 15 miles per hour. Gusts up to 25 miles per hour in the afternoon. Thursday night, clear. Lows in the upper 40s. Friday, sunny. Highs in the upper 70s. Friday night, partly cloudy. Lows in the mid-50s. Saturday, mostly sunny in the morning, then becoming partly sunny. Highs around 80. Saturday night, partly cloudy with a 20% chance of rain showers. Lows in the upper 50s. Sunday, mostly sunny in the morning, then becoming partly sunny. A 30% chance of rain showers. Highs in the upper 70s. Sunday night, partly cloudy with a 40% chance of rain showers. Lows in the mid-50s. Monday, partly sunny with a chance of rain showers and a slight chance of thunderstorms. Highs in the mid-70s. Chance of rain 40%. 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The current time is 2:41 a.m. Eastern Daylight Time. Conditions around the area at 2 a.m. At Mount Pleasant, it was mostly cloudy. The temperature was 59 degrees, the dew point 57, and the relative humidity 94%. The pressure was 30.21 inches and rising. Across the remainder of south-central Lower Michigan, skies ranged from mostly cloudy to cloudy, and temperatures were between 57 and 64 degrees. Elsewhere in central and northern Lower Michigan, at Alpena, it was partly cloudy, with a temperature of 54. It was mostly cloudy, with a temperature of 64 at Cadillac and 64 at Traverse City. Across southern Lower Michigan, skies ranged from mostly cloudy to cloudy, and temperatures were between 62 and 64 degrees. In the Upper Peninsula, Sault Ste. Marie was 63 degrees under mostly cloudy skies, and in Marquette, it was partly cloudy with a temperature of 63. In neighboring states, Chicago was 68 degrees under partly cloudy skies. In Cleveland, it was mostly cloudy and the temperature was 64. Once again, at 2 a.m., Mount Pleasant was 59 degrees under mostly cloudy skies. Now here is your local forecast. Early this morning, partly cloudy. Lows in the mid-50s. Light winds. Today, mostly cloudy. Highs in the lower 80s. Light winds becoming south 5 to 10 miles per hour with gusts to around 20 miles per hour in the afternoon. Tonight, mostly cloudy. A slight chance of showers in the evening, then a chance of showers and thunderstorms after midnight. Lows in the upper 60s. South winds 5 to 10 miles per hour with gusts to around 20 miles per hour. Chance of rain 50%. Wednesday, showers and a slight chance of thunderstorms. Highs in the upper 70s. Southwest winds 10 to 15 miles per hour with gusts to around 30 miles per hour. Chance of rain 90%. Wednesday night, partly cloudy. Lows in the upper 50s. West winds 5 to 15 miles per hour with gusts to around 25 miles per hour. Thursday, mostly sunny. Highs in the mid-70s. Northwest winds 5 to 15 miles per hour. Gusts up to 25 miles per hour in the afternoon. Thursday night, clear. Lows in the upper 40s. Friday, sunny. Highs in the upper 70s. Friday night, partly cloudy. Lows in the mid-50s. Saturday, mostly sunny in the morning, then becoming partly sunny. Highs around 80. Saturday night, partly cloudy with a 20% chance of rain showers. Lows in the upper 50s. Sunday, mostly sunny in the morning, then becoming partly sunny. A 30% chance of rain showers. Highs in the upper 70s. Sunday night, partly cloudy with a 40% chance of rain showers. Lows in the mid-50s. Monday, partly sunny with a chance of rain showers and a slight chance of thunderstorms.
Highs in the mid-70s. Chance of rain 40%. 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The current time is 2:45 a.m. Eastern Daylight Time. Conditions around the area at 2 a.m. At Mount Pleasant, it was mostly cloudy. The temperature was 59 degrees, the dew point 57, and the relative humidity 94%. The pressure was 30.21 inches and rising. Across the remainder of south-central lower Michigan, skies ranged from mostly cloudy to cloudy, and temperatures were between 57 and 64 degrees. Elsewhere in central and northern lower Michigan, at Alpena, it was partly cloudy, with a temperature of 54. It was mostly cloudy, with a temperature of 64 at Cadillac and 64 at Traverse City. Across southern lower Michigan, skies ranged from mostly cloudy to cloudy, and temperatures were between 62 and 64 degrees. In the Upper Peninsula, Sault Ste. Marie was 63 degrees under mostly cloudy skies, and in Marquette, it was partly cloudy with a temperature of 63. In neighboring states, Chicago was 68 degrees under partly cloudy skies. In Cleveland, it was mostly cloudy and the temperature was 64. Once again, at 2 a.m., Mount Pleasant was 59 degrees under mostly cloudy skies. Now here is your local forecast. Early this morning, partly cloudy. Lows in the mid-50s. Light winds. Today, mostly cloudy. Highs in the lower 80s. Light winds becoming south 5 to 10 miles per hour with gusts to around 20 miles per hour in the afternoon. Tonight, mostly cloudy. A slight chance of showers in the evening, then a chance of showers and thunderstorms after midnight. Lows in the upper 60s. South winds 5 to 10 miles per hour with gusts to around 20 miles per hour. Chance of rain 50%. Wednesday, showers and a slight chance of thunderstorms. Highs in the upper 70s. Southwest winds 10 to 15 miles per hour with gusts to around 30 miles per hour. Chance of rain 90%. Wednesday night, partly cloudy. Lows in the upper 50s. West winds 5 to 15 miles per hour with gusts to around 25 miles per hour. Thursday, mostly sunny. Highs in the mid-70s. Northwest winds 5 to 15 miles per hour. Gusts up to 25 miles per hour in the afternoon. Thursday night, clear. Lows in the upper 40s. Friday, sunny. Highs in the upper 70s. Friday night, partly cloudy. Lows in the mid-50s. Saturday, mostly sunny in the morning, then becoming partly sunny. Highs around 80. Saturday night, partly cloudy with a 20% chance of rain showers. Lows in the upper 50s. Sunday, mostly sunny in the morning, then becoming partly sunny. A 30% chance of rain showers. Highs in the upper 70s. Sunday night, partly cloudy with a 40% chance of rain showers. Lows in the mid-50s. Monday, partly sunny with a chance of rain showers and a slight chance of thunderstorms. Highs in the mid-70s. Chance of rain 40%. 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The current time is 2:49 a.m. Eastern Daylight Time. Conditions around the area at 2 a.m. At Mount Pleasant, it was mostly cloudy. The temperature was 59 degrees, the dew point 57, and the relative humidity 94%. The pressure was 30.21 inches and rising. Across the remainder of south-central lower Michigan, skies ranged from mostly cloudy to cloudy, and temperatures were between 57 and 64 degrees. Elsewhere in central and northern lower Michigan, at Alpena,
It was partly cloudy with a temperature of 54. It was mostly cloudy with a temperature of 64 at Cadillac and 64 at Traverse City. Across

Light winds becoming south 5 to 10 miles per hour with gusts to around 20 miles per hour in the afternoon. Tonight, mostly cloudy. A slight chance of showers in the evening, then a chance of showers and thunderstorms after midnight. Lows in the upper 60s. South winds 5 to 10 miles per hour with gusts to around 20 miles per hour. Chance of rain 50%. Wednesday, showers and a slight chance of thunderstorms. Highs in the upper 70s. Southwest winds 10 to 15 miles per hour with gusts to around 30 miles per hour. Chance of rain 90%. Wednesday night, partly cloudy. Lows in the upper 50s. West winds 5 to 15 miles per hour with gusts to around 25 miles per hour. Thursday, mostly sunny. Highs in the mid-70s. Northwest winds 5 to 15 miles per hour. Gusts up to 25 miles per hour in the afternoon. Thursday night, clear. Lows in the upper 40s. Friday, sunny. Highs in the upper 70s. Friday night, partly cloudy. Lows in the mid-50s. Saturday, mostly sunny in the morning, then becoming partly sunny. Highs around 80. Saturday night, partly cloudy with a 20% chance of rain showers. Lows in the upper 50s. Sunday, mostly sunny in the morning, then becoming partly sunny. A 30% chance of rain showers. Highs in the upper 70s. Sunday night, partly cloudy with a 40% chance of rain showers. Lows in the mid-50s. Monday, partly sunny with a chance of rain showers and a slight chance of thunderstorms. Highs in the mid-70s. Chance of rain 40%. 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The current time is 2:53 a.m. Eastern Daylight Time. Conditions around the area at 2 a.m. At Mount Pleasant, it was mostly cloudy. The temperature was 59 degrees, the dew point 57, and the relative humidity 94%. The pressure was 30.21 inches and rising. Across the remainder of south-central lower Michigan, skies ranged from mostly cloudy to cloudy, and temperatures were between 57 and 64 degrees. Elsewhere in central and northern lower Michigan, at Alpena, it was partly cloudy, with a temperature of 54. It was mostly cloudy, with a temperature of 64 at Cadillac and 64 at Traverse City. Across southern lower Michigan, skies ranged from mostly cloudy to cloudy, and temperatures were between 62 and 64 degrees. In the upper peninsula, Sault Ste. Marie was 63 degrees under mostly cloudy skies, and in Marquette, it was partly cloudy with a temperature of 63. In neighboring states, Chicago was 68 degrees under partly cloudy skies. In Cleveland, it was mostly cloudy and the temperature was 64. Once again, at 2 a.m., Mount Pleasant was 59 degrees under mostly cloudy skies. Now here is your local forecast. Early this morning, partly cloudy. Lows in the mid-50s. Light winds. Today, mostly cloudy. Highs in the lower 80s. Light winds becoming south 5 to 10 miles per hour with gusts to around 20 miles per hour in the afternoon. Tonight, mostly cloudy. A slight chance of showers in the evening, then a chance of showers and thunderstorms after midnight. Lows in the upper 60s. South winds 5 to 10 miles per hour with gusts to around 20 miles per hour. Chance of rain 50%. Wednesday, showers and a slight chance of thunderstorms. Highs in the upper 70s. Southwest winds 10 to 15 miles per hour with gusts to around 30 miles per hour. Chance of rain 90%. Wednesday night, partly cloudy. Lows in the upper 50s. West winds 5 to 15 miles per hour with gusts to around 25 miles per hour. Thursday, mostly sunny. Highs in the mid-70s. Northwest

winds 5 to 15 miles per hour. Gusts up to 25 miles per hour in the afternoon. Thursday night, clear. Lows in the upper 40s. Friday, sunny. Highs in the upper 70s. Friday night, partly cloudy. Lows in the mid-50s. Saturday, mostly sunny in the morning, then becoming partly sunny. Highs around 80. Saturday night, partly cloudy with a 20% chance of rain showers. Lows in the upper 50s. Sunday, mostly sunny in the morning, then becoming partly sunny. A 30% chance of rain showers. Highs in the upper 70s. Sunday night, partly cloudy with a 40% chance of rain showers. Lows in the mid-50s. Monday, partly sunny with a chance of rain showers and a slight chance of thunderstorms. Highs in the mid-70s. Chance of rain 40%. 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The current time is 2:57 a.m. Eastern Daylight Time. Conditions around the area at 2 a.m. At Mount Pleasant, it was mostly cloudy. The temperature was 59 degrees, the dew point 57, and the relative humidity 94%. The pressure was 30.21 inches and rising. Across the remainder of south-central lower Michigan, skies ranged from mostly cloudy to cloudy, and temperatures were between 57 and 64 degrees. Elsewhere in central and northern lower Michigan, at Alpena, it was partly cloudy, with a temperature of 54. It was mostly cloudy, with a temperature of 64 at Cadillac and 64 at Traverse City. Across southern lower Michigan, skies ranged from mostly cloudy to cloudy, and temperatures were between 62 and 64 degrees. In the upper peninsula, Sault Ste. Marie was 63 degrees under mostly cloudy skies, and in Marquette, it was partly cloudy with a temperature of 63. In neighboring states, Chicago was 68 degrees under partly cloudy skies. In Cleveland, it was mostly cloudy and the temperature was 64. Once again, at 2 a.m., Mount Pleasant was 59 degrees under mostly cloudy skies. Now here is your local forecast. Early this morning, partly cloudy. Lows in the mid-50s. Light winds. Today, mostly cloudy. Highs in the lower 80s. Light winds becoming south 5 to 10 miles per hour with gusts to around 20 miles per hour in the afternoon. Tonight, mostly cloudy. A slight chance of showers in the evening, then a chance of showers and thunderstorms after midnight. Lows in the upper 60s. South winds 5 to 10 miles per hour with gusts to around 20 miles per hour. Chance of rain 50%. Wednesday, showers and a slight chance of thunderstorms. Highs in the upper 70s. Southwest winds 10 to 15 miles per hour with gusts to around 30 miles per hour. Chance of rain 90%. Wednesday night, partly cloudy. Lows in the upper 50s. West winds 5 to 15 miles per hour with gusts to around 25 miles per hour. Thursday, mostly sunny. Highs in the mid-70s. Northwest winds 5 to 15 miles per hour. Gusts up to 25 miles per hour in the afternoon. Thursday night, clear. Lows in the upper 40s. Friday, sunny. Highs in the upper 70s. Friday night, partly cloudy. Lows in the mid-50s. Saturday, mostly sunny in the morning, then becoming partly sunny. Highs around 80. Saturday night, partly cloudy with a 20% chance of rain showers. Lows in the upper 50s. Sunday, mostly sunny in the morning, then becoming partly sunny. A 30% chance of rain showers. Highs in the upper 70s. Sunday night, partly cloudy with a 40% chance of rain showers. Lows in the mid-50s. Monday, partly sunny with a chance of rain showers and a slight chance of thunderstorms. Highs in the mid-70s.

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The current time is 3:01 a.m. Eastern Daylight Time. Conditions around the area at 2 a.m. At Mount Pleasant, it was mostly cloudy. The temperature was 59 degrees, the dew point 57, and the relative humidity 94%. The pressure was 30.21 inches and rising. Across the remainder of south-central lower Michigan, skies ranged from mostly cloudy to cloudy, and temperatures were between 57 and 64 degrees. Elsewhere in central and northern lower Michigan, at Alpena, it was partly cloudy, with a temperature of 54. It was mostly cloudy, with a temperature of 64 at Cadillac and 64 at Traverse City. Across southern lower Michigan, skies ranged from mostly cloudy to cloudy, and temperatures were between 62 and 64 degrees. In the upper peninsula, Sault Ste. Marie was 63 degrees under mostly cloudy skies, and in Marquette, it was partly cloudy with a temperature of 63. In neighboring states, Chicago was 68 degrees under partly cloudy skies. In Cleveland, it was mostly cloudy and the temperature was 64. Once again, at 2 a.m., Mount Pleasant was 59 degrees under mostly cloudy skies. Now here is your local forecast. Early this morning, partly cloudy. Lows in the mid-50s. Light winds. Today, mostly cloudy. Highs in the lower 80s. Light winds becoming south 5 to 10 miles per hour with gusts to around 20 miles per hour in the afternoon. Tonight, mostly cloudy. A slight chance of showers in the evening, then a chance of showers and thunderstorms after midnight. Lows in the upper 60s. South winds 5 to 10 miles per hour with gusts to around 20 miles per hour. Chance of rain 50%. Wednesday, showers and a slight chance of thunderstorms. Highs in the upper 70s. Southwest winds 10 to 15 miles per hour with gusts to around 30 miles per hour. Chance of rain 90%. Wednesday night, partly cloudy. Lows in the upper 50s. West winds 5 to 15 miles per hour with gusts to around 25 miles per hour. Thursday, mostly sunny. Highs in the mid-70s. Northwest winds 5 to 15 miles per hour. Gusts up to 25 miles per hour in the afternoon. Thursday night, clear. Lows in the upper 40s. Friday, sunny. Highs in the upper 70s. Friday night, partly cloudy. Lows in the mid-50s. Saturday, mostly sunny in the morning, then becoming partly sunny. Highs around 80. Saturday night, partly cloudy with a 20% chance of rain showers. Lows in the upper 50s. Sunday, mostly sunny in the morning, then becoming partly sunny. A 30% chance of rain showers. Highs in the upper 70s. Sunday night, partly cloudy with a 40% chance of rain showers. Lows in the mid-50s. Monday, partly sunny with a chance of rain showers and a slight chance of thunderstorms. Highs in the mid-70s. Chance of rain 40%. 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The current time is 3:05 a.m. Eastern Daylight Time. Conditions around the area at 2 a.m. At Mount Pleasant, it was mostly cloudy. The temperature was 59 degrees, the dew point 57, and the relative humidity 94%. The pressure was 30.21 inches and rising. Across the remainder of south-central lower Michigan, skies ranged from mostly cloudy to cloudy, and temperatures were between 57 and 64 degrees. Elsewhere in central and northern lower Michigan, at Alpena, it was partly cloudy, with a temperature of 54. It was

mostly cloudy, with a temperature of 64 at Cadillac and 64 at Traverse City. Across southern lower Michigan, skies ranged from mostly cloudy to cloudy, and temperatures were between 62 and 64 degrees. In the upper peninsula, Sault Ste. Marie was 63 degrees under mostly cloudy skies, and in Marquette, it was partly cloudy with a temperature of 63. In neighboring states, Chicago was 68 degrees under partly cloudy skies. In Cleveland, it was mostly cloudy and the temperature was 64. Once again, at 2 a.m., Mount Pleasant was 59 degrees under mostly cloudy skies. Now here is your local forecast. Early this morning, partly cloudy. Lows in the mid-50s. Light winds. Today, mostly cloudy. Highs in the lower 80s. Light winds becoming south 5 to 10 miles per hour with gusts to around 20 miles per hour in the afternoon. Tonight, mostly cloudy. A slight chance of showers in the evening, then a chance of showers and thunderstorms after midnight. Lows in the upper 60s. South winds 5 to 10 miles per hour with gusts to around 20 miles per hour. Chance of rain 50%. Wednesday, showers and a slight chance of thunderstorms. Highs in the upper 70s. Southwest winds 10 to 15 miles per hour with gusts to around 30 miles per hour. Chance of rain 90%. Wednesday night, partly cloudy. Lows in the upper 50s. West winds 5 to 15 miles per hour with gusts to around 25 miles per hour. Thursday, mostly sunny. Highs in the mid-70s. Northwest winds 5 to 15 miles per hour. Gusts up to 25 miles per hour in the afternoon. Thursday night, clear. Lows in the upper 40s. Friday, sunny. Highs in the upper 70s. Friday night, partly cloudy. Lows in the mid-50s. Saturday, mostly sunny in the morning, then becoming partly sunny. Highs around 80. Saturday night, partly cloudy with a 20% chance of rain showers. Lows in the upper 50s. Sunday, mostly sunny in the morning, then becoming partly sunny. A 30% chance of rain showers. Highs in the upper 70s. Sunday night, partly cloudy with a 40% chance of rain showers. Lows in the mid-50s. Monday, partly sunny with a chance of rain showers and a slight chance of thunderstorms. Highs in the mid-70s. Chance of rain 40%. 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The current time is 3:09 a.m. Eastern Daylight Time. Conditions around the area at 2 a.m. At Mount Pleasant, it was mostly cloudy. The temperature was 59 degrees, the dew point 57, and the relative humidity 94%. The pressure was 30.21 inches and rising. Across the remainder of south-central lower Michigan, skies ranged from mostly cloudy to cloudy, and temperatures were between 57 and 64 degrees. Elsewhere in central and northern lower Michigan, at Alpena, it was partly cloudy, with a temperature of 54. It was mostly cloudy, with a temperature of 64 at Cadillac and 64 at Traverse City. Across southern lower Michigan, skies ranged from mostly cloudy to cloudy, and temperatures were between 62 and 64 degrees. In the upper peninsula, Sault Ste. Marie was 63 degrees under mostly cloudy skies, and in Marquette, it was partly cloudy with a temperature of 63. In neighboring states, Chicago was 68 degrees under partly cloudy skies. In Cleveland, it was mostly cloudy and the temperature was 64. Once again, at 2 a.m., Mount Pleasant was 59 degrees under mostly cloudy skies. Now here is your local forecast. Early this morning, partly cloudy. Lows in the mid-50s. Light winds. Today, mostly cloudy. Highs in the lower 80s.
Light winds becoming south 5 to 10 miles per hour with gusts to around 20 miles per hour in the afternoon. Tonight, mostly cloudy. A slight chance of showers in the evening, then a chance of showers and thunderstorms after midnight. Lows in the upper 60s. South winds 5 to 10 miles per hour with gusts to around 20 miles per hour. Chance of rain 50%. Wednesday, showers and a slight chance of thunderstorms. Highs in the upper 70s. Southwest winds 10 to 15 miles per hour with gusts to around 30 miles per hour. Chance of rain 90%. Wednesday night, partly cloudy. Lows in the upper 50s. West winds 5 to 15 miles per hour with gusts to around 25 miles per hour. Thursday, mostly sunny. Highs in the mid-70s. Northwest winds 5 to 15 miles per hour. Gusts up to 25 miles per hour in the afternoon. Thursday night, clear. Lows in the upper 40s. Friday, sunny. Highs in the upper 70s. Friday night, partly cloudy. Lows in the mid-50s. Saturday, mostly sunny in the morning, then becoming partly sunny. Highs around 80. Saturday night, partly cloudy with a 20% chance of rain showers. Lows in the upper 50s. Sunday, mostly sunny in the morning, then becoming partly sunny. A 30% chance of rain showers. Highs in the upper 70s. Sunday night, partly cloudy with a 40% chance of rain showers. Lows in the mid-50s. Monday, partly sunny with a chance of rain showers and a slight chance of thunderstorms. Highs in the mid-70s. Chance of rain 40%. 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The current time is 3:13 a.m. Eastern Daylight Time. Conditions around the area at 2 a.m. At Mount Pleasant, it was mostly cloudy. The temperature was 59 degrees, the dew point 57, and the relative humidity 94%. The pressure was 30.21 inches and rising. Across the remainder of south-central lower Michigan, skies ranged from mostly cloudy to cloudy, and temperatures were between 57 and 64 degrees. Elsewhere in central and northern lower Michigan, at Alpena, it was partly cloudy, with a temperature of 54. It was mostly cloudy, with a temperature of 64 at Cadillac, and 64 at Traverse City. Across southern lower Michigan, skies ranged from mostly cloudy to cloudy, and temperatures were between 62 and 64 degrees. In the Upper Peninsula, Sault Ste. Marie was 63 degrees under mostly cloudy skies, and in Marquette, it was partly cloudy with a temperature of 63. In neighboring states, Chicago was 68 degrees under partly cloudy skies. In Cleveland, it was mostly cloudy and the temperature was 64. Once again, at 2 a.m., Mount Pleasant was 59 degrees under mostly cloudy skies. Conditions around the area at 3 a.m. At Mount Pleasant, fog was reported, reducing the visibility to 1 mile. The temperature was 59 degrees, the dew point 55, and the relative humidity 88%. The pressure was 30.20 inches and falling. Across the remainder of south-central lower Michigan, skies ranged from partly cloudy to mostly cloudy, and temperatures were between 57 and 64 degrees. Elsewhere in central and northern lower Michigan, at Alpena, it was partly cloudy, with a temperature of 54. It was mostly cloudy, with a temperature of 63 at Cadillac, and 63 at Traverse City. Across southern lower Michigan, it was mostly cloudy, and temperatures were between 58 and 63 degrees. In the Upper Peninsula, Sault Ste. Marie was 62 degrees under mostly cloudy skies, and in Marquette, it was mostly cloudy with a temperature of 63. In neighboring states, Chicago was 68 degrees under partly cloudy skies. In Cleveland, it was mostly cloudy and the temperature was 60.
Once again, at 3 a.m., Mount Pleasant was 59 degrees with fog. Now here is your local forecast. Early this morning, partly cloudy. Lows in the mid-50s. Light winds. Today, mostly cloudy. Highs in the lower 80s. Light winds becoming south 5 to 10 miles per hour with gusts to around 20 miles per hour in the afternoon. Tonight, mostly cloudy. A slight chance of showers in the evening, then a chance of showers and thunderstorms after midnight. Lows in the upper 60s. South winds 5 to 10 miles per hour with gusts to around 20 miles per hour. Chance of rain 50%. Wednesday, showers and a slight chance of thunderstorms. Highs in the upper 70s. Southwest winds 10 to 15 miles per hour with gusts to around 30 miles per hour. Chance of rain 90%. Wednesday night, partly cloudy. Lows in the upper 50s. West winds 5 to 15 miles per hour with gusts to around 25 miles per hour. Thursday, mostly sunny. Highs in the mid-70s. Northwest winds 5 to 15 miles per hour. Gusts up to 25 miles per hour in the afternoon. Thursday night, clear. Lows in the upper 40s. Friday, sunny. Highs in the upper 70s. Friday night, partly cloudy. Lows in the mid-50s. Saturday, mostly sunny in the morning, then becoming partly sunny. Highs around 80. Saturday night, partly cloudy with a 20% chance of rain showers. Lows in the upper 50s. Sunday, mostly sunny in the morning, then becoming partly sunny. A 30% chance of rain showers. Highs in the upper 70s. Sunday night, partly cloudy with a 40% chance of rain showers. Lows in the mid-50s. Monday, partly sunny with a chance of rain showers and a slight chance of thunderstorms. Highs in the mid-70s. Chance of rain 40%. Now here is your local forecast. Early this morning, mostly clear. Lows in the mid-50s. Light winds. Today, mostly cloudy. Highs in the lower 80s. Light winds becoming south 5 to 10 miles per hour with gusts to around 20 miles per hour in the afternoon. Tonight, mostly cloudy. A slight chance of showers in the evening, then a chance of showers and thunderstorms after midnight. Lows in the upper 60s. South winds 5 to 10 miles per hour with gusts to around 20 miles per hour. Chance of rain 50%. Wednesday, showers and a slight chance of thunderstorms. Highs in the upper 70s. Southwest winds 10 to 15 miles per hour with gusts to around 30 miles per hour. Chance of rain 90%. Wednesday night, partly cloudy. Lows in the upper 50s. West winds 5 to 15 miles per hour with gusts to around 25 miles per hour. Thursday, mostly sunny. Highs in the mid-70s. Northwest winds 5 to 15 miles per hour. Gusts up to 25 miles per hour in the afternoon. Thursday night, clear. Lows in the upper 40s. Friday, sunny. Highs in the upper 70s. Friday night, partly cloudy. Lows in the mid-50s. Saturday, mostly sunny in the morning, then becoming partly sunny. Highs around 80. Saturday night, partly cloudy with a 20% chance of rain showers. Lows in the upper 50s. Sunday, mostly sunny in the morning, then becoming partly sunny. A 30% chance of rain showers. Highs in the upper 70s. Sunday night, partly cloudy with a 40% chance of rain showers. Lows in the mid-50s. Monday, partly sunny with a chance of rain showers and a slight chance of thunderstorms. Highs in the mid-70s. Chance of rain 40%. 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
The current time is 3:21 a.m. Eastern Daylight Time.

conditions around the area at 3 a.m. At Mount Pleasant, fog was reported, reducing the visibility to 1 mile. The temperature was 59 degrees, the dew point 55, and the relative humidity 88%. The pressure was 30.20 inches and falling. Across the remainder of south-central Lower Michigan, skies ranged from partly cloudy to mostly cloudy, and temperatures were between 57 and 64 degrees. Elsewhere in central and northern Lower Michigan, at Alpena, it was partly cloudy, with a temperature of 54. It was mostly cloudy, with a temperature of 63 at Cadillac, and 63 at Traverse City. Across southern Lower Michigan, it was mostly cloudy, and temperatures were between 58 and 63 degrees. In the Upper Peninsula, Sault Ste. Marie was 62 degrees under mostly cloudy skies, and in Marquette, it was mostly cloudy with a temperature of 63. In neighboring states, Chicago was 68 degrees under partly cloudy skies. In Cleveland, it was mostly cloudy and the temperature was 60. Once again, at 3 a.m., Mount Pleasant was 59 degrees with fog. Now here is your local forecast. Early this morning, mostly clear. Lows in the mid-50s. Light winds. Today, mostly cloudy. Highs in the lower 80s. Light winds becoming south 5 to 10 miles per hour with gusts to around 20 miles per hour in the afternoon. Tonight, mostly cloudy. A slight chance of showers in the evening, then a chance of showers and thunderstorms after midnight. Lows in the upper 60s. South winds 5 to 10 miles per hour with gusts to around 20 miles per hour. Chance of rain 50%. Wednesday, showers and a slight chance of thunderstorms. Highs in the upper 70s. Southwest winds 10 to 15 miles per hour with gusts to around 30 miles per hour. Chance of rain 90%. Wednesday night, partly cloudy. Lows in the upper 50s. West winds 5 to 15 miles per hour with gusts to around 25 miles per hour. Thursday, mostly sunny. Highs in the mid-70s. Northwest winds 5 to 15 miles per hour. Gusts up to 25 miles per hour in the afternoon. Thursday night, clear. Lows in the upper 40s. Friday, sunny. Highs in the upper 70s. Friday night, partly cloudy. Lows in the mid-50s. Saturday, mostly sunny in the morning, then becoming partly sunny. Highs around 80. Saturday night, partly cloudy with a 20% chance of rain showers. Lows in the upper 50s. Sunday, mostly sunny in the morning, then becoming partly sunny. A 30% chance of rain showers. Highs in the upper 70s. Sunday night, partly cloudy with a 40% chance of rain showers. Lows in the mid-50s. Monday, partly sunny with a chance of rain showers and a slight chance of thunderstorms. Highs in the mid-70s. Chance of rain 40%. 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The current time is 3:25 a.m. Eastern Daylight Time. Conditions around the area at 3 a.m. At Mount Pleasant, fog was reported, reducing the visibility to 1 mile. The temperature was 59 degrees, the dew point 55, and the relative humidity 88%. The pressure was 30.20 inches and falling. Across the remainder of south-central Lower Michigan, skies ranged from partly cloudy to mostly cloudy, and temperatures were between 57 and 64 degrees. Elsewhere in central and northern Lower Michigan, at Alpena, it was partly cloudy, with a temperature of 54. It was mostly cloudy, with a temperature of 63 at Cadillac, and 63 at Traverse City. Across southern Lower Michigan, it was mostly cloudy, and temperatures were between 58 and 63 degrees. In the Upper Peninsula, Sault Ste. Marie was 62 degrees under mostly cloudy skies, and in

Marquette, it was mostly cloudy with a temperature of 63. In neighboring states, Chicago was 68 degrees under partly cloudy skies. In Cleveland, it was mostly cloudy and the temperature was 60. Once again, at 3 a.m., Mount Pleasant was 59 degrees with fog. Now here is your local forecast. Early this morning, mostly clear. Lows in the mid-50s. Light winds. Today, mostly cloudy. Highs in the lower 80s. Light winds becoming south 5 to 10 miles per hour with gusts to around 20 miles per hour in the afternoon. Tonight, mostly cloudy. A slight chance of showers in the evening, then a chance of showers and thunderstorms after midnight. Lows in the upper 60s. South winds 5 to 10 miles per hour with gusts to around 20 miles per hour. Chance of rain 50%. Wednesday, showers and a slight chance of thunderstorms. Highs in the upper 70s. Southwest winds 10 to 15 miles per hour with gusts to around 30 miles per hour. Chance of rain 90%. Wednesday night, partly cloudy. Lows in the upper 50s. West winds 5 to 15 miles per hour with gusts to around 25 miles per hour. Thursday, mostly sunny. Highs in the mid-70s. Northwest winds 5 to 15 miles per hour. Gusts up to 25 miles per hour in the afternoon. Thursday night, clear. Lows in the upper 40s. Friday, sunny. Highs in the upper 70s. Friday night, partly cloudy. Lows in the mid-50s. Saturday, mostly sunny in the morning, then becoming partly sunny. Highs around 80. Saturday night, partly cloudy with a 20% chance of rain showers. Lows in the upper 50s. Sunday, mostly sunny in the morning, then becoming partly sunny. A 30% chance of rain showers. Highs in the upper 70s. Sunday night, partly cloudy with a 40% chance of rain showers. Lows in the mid-50s. Monday, partly sunny with a chance of rain showers and a slight chance of thunderstorms. Highs in the mid-70s. Chance of rain 40%. 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The current time is 3:29 a.m. Eastern Daylight Time. Conditions around the area at 3 a.m. At Mount Pleasant, fog was reported, reducing the visibility to 1 mile. The temperature was 59 degrees, the dew point 55, and the relative humidity 88%. The pressure was 30.20 inches and falling. Across the remainder of south-central lower Michigan, skies ranged from partly cloudy to mostly cloudy, and temperatures were between 57 and 64 degrees. Elsewhere in central and northern lower Michigan, at Alpena, it was partly cloudy, with a temperature of 54. It was mostly cloudy, with a temperature of 63 at Cadillac, and 63 at Traverse City. Across southern lower Michigan, it was mostly cloudy, and temperatures were between 58 and 63 degrees. In the Upper Peninsula, Sault Ste. Marie was 62 degrees under mostly cloudy skies, and in Marquette, it was mostly cloudy with a temperature of 63. In neighboring states, Chicago was 68 degrees under partly cloudy skies. In Cleveland, it was mostly cloudy and the temperature was 60. Once again, at 3 a.m., Mount Pleasant was 59 degrees with fog. Now here is your local forecast. Early this morning, mostly clear. Lows in the mid-50s. Light winds. Today, mostly cloudy. Highs in the lower 80s. Light winds becoming south 5 to 10 miles per hour with gusts to around 20 miles per hour in the afternoon. Tonight, mostly cloudy. A slight chance of showers in the evening, then a chance of showers and thunderstorms after midnight. Lows in the upper 60s. South winds 5 to 10 miles per hour with gusts to around 20 miles per hour.
chance of rain 50%. Wednesday, showers and a slight chance of thunderstorms. Highs in the upper 70s. Southwest winds 10 to 15 miles per hour with gusts to around 30 miles per hour. Chance of rain 90%. Wednesday night, partly cloudy. Lows in the upper 50s. West winds 5 to 15 miles per hour with gusts to around 25 miles per hour. Thursday, mostly sunny. Highs in the mid-70s. Northwest winds 5 to 15 miles per hour. Gusts up to 25 miles per hour in the afternoon. Thursday night, clear. Lows in the upper 40s. Friday, sunny. Highs in the upper 70s. Friday night, partly cloudy. Lows in the mid-50s. Saturday, mostly sunny in the morning, then becoming partly sunny. Highs around 80. Saturday night, partly cloudy with a 20% chance of rain showers. Lows in the upper 50s. Sunday, mostly sunny in the morning, then becoming partly sunny. A 30% chance of rain showers. Highs in the upper 70s. Sunday night, partly cloudy with a 40% chance of rain showers. Lows in the mid-50s. Monday, partly sunny with a chance of rain showers and a slight chance of thunderstorms. Highs in the mid-70s. Chance of rain 40%. 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From the broadcast tower of Central Michigan University, courtesy of the CMU Public Broadcast Center. The current time is 3:33 a.m. Eastern Daylight Time. Conditions around the area at 3 a.m. At Mount Pleasant, fog was reported, reducing the visibility to 1 mile. The temperature was 59 degrees, the dew point 55, and the relative humidity 88%. The pressure was 30.20 inches and falling. Across the remainder of south-central lower Michigan, skies ranged from partly cloudy to mostly cloudy, and temperatures were between 57 and 64 degrees. Elsewhere in central and northern lower Michigan, at Alpena, it was partly cloudy, with a temperature of 54. It was mostly cloudy, with a temperature of 63 at Cadillac, and 63 at Traverse City. Across southern lower Michigan, it was mostly cloudy, and temperatures were between 58 and 63 degrees. In the upper peninsula, Sault Ste. Marie was 62 degrees under mostly cloudy skies, and in Marquette, it was mostly cloudy with a temperature of 63. In neighboring states, Chicago was 68 degrees under partly cloudy skies. In Cleveland, it was mostly cloudy and the temperature was 60. Once again, at 3 a.m., Mount Pleasant was 59 degrees with fog. Now here is your local forecast. Early this morning, mostly clear. Lows in the mid-50s. Light winds. Today, mostly cloudy. Highs in the lower 80s. Light winds becoming south 5 to 10 miles per hour with gusts to around 20 miles per hour in the afternoon. Tonight, mostly cloudy. A slight chance of showers in the evening, then a chance of showers and thunderstorms after midnight. Lows in the upper 60s. South winds 5 to 10 miles per hour with gusts to around 20 miles per hour. Chance of rain 50%. Wednesday, showers and a slight chance of thunderstorms. Highs in the upper 70s. Southwest winds 10 to 15 miles per hour with gusts to around 30 miles per hour. Chance of rain 90%. Wednesday night, partly cloudy. Lows in the upper 50s. West winds 5 to 15 miles per hour with gusts to around 25 miles per hour. Thursday, mostly sunny. Highs in the mid-70s. Northwest winds 5 to 15 miles per hour. Gusts up to 25 miles per hour in the afternoon. Thursday night, clear. Lows in the upper 40s. Friday, sunny. Highs in the upper 70s. Friday night, partly cloudy.

Lows in the mid-50s. Saturday, mostly sunny in the morning, then becoming partly sunny. Highs around 80. Saturday night, partly cloudy with a 20% chance of rain showers. Lows in the upper 50s. Sunday, mostly sunny in the morning, then becoming partly sunny. A 30% chance of rain showers. Highs in the upper 70s. Sunday night, partly cloudy with a 40% chance of rain showers. Lows in the mid-50s. Monday, partly sunny with a chance of rain showers and a slight chance of thunderstorms. Highs in the mid-70s. Chance of rain 40%. 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The current time is 3:37 a.m. Eastern Daylight Time. Conditions around the area at 3 a.m. At Mount Pleasant, fog was reported, reducing the visibility to 1 mile. The temperature was 59 degrees, the dew point 55, and the relative humidity 88%. The pressure was 30.20 inches and falling. Across the remainder of south-central Lower Michigan, skies ranged from partly cloudy to mostly cloudy, and temperatures were between 57 and 64 degrees. Elsewhere in central and northern Lower Michigan, at Alpena, it was partly cloudy, with a temperature of 54. It was mostly cloudy, with a temperature of 63 at Cadillac and 63 at Traverse City. Across southern Lower Michigan, it was mostly cloudy, and temperatures were between 58 and 63 degrees. In the Upper Peninsula, Sault Ste. Marie was 62 degrees under mostly cloudy skies, and in Marquette, it was mostly cloudy with a temperature of 63. In neighboring states, Chicago was 68 degrees under partly cloudy skies. In Cleveland, it was mostly cloudy and the temperature was 60. Once again, at 3 a.m., Mount Pleasant was 59 degrees with fog. Now here is your local forecast. Early this morning, mostly clear. Lows in the mid-50s. Light winds. Today, mostly cloudy. Highs in the lower 80s. Light winds becoming south 5 to 10 miles per hour with gusts to around 20 miles per hour in the afternoon. Tonight, mostly cloudy. A slight chance of showers in the evening, then a chance of showers and thunderstorms after midnight. Lows in the upper 60s. South winds 5 to 10 miles per hour with gusts to around 20 miles per hour. Chance of rain 50%. Wednesday, showers and a slight chance of thunderstorms. Highs in the upper 70s. Southwest winds 10 to 15 miles per hour with gusts to around 30 miles per hour. Chance of rain 90%. Wednesday night, partly cloudy. Lows in the upper 50s. West winds 5 to 15 miles per hour with gusts to around 25 miles per hour. Thursday, mostly sunny. Highs in the mid-70s. Northwest winds 5 to 15 miles per hour. Gusts up to 25 miles per hour in the afternoon. Thursday night, clear. Lows in the upper 40s. Friday, sunny. Highs in the upper 70s. Friday night, partly cloudy. Lows in the mid-50s. Saturday, mostly sunny in the morning, then becoming partly sunny. Highs around 80. Saturday night, partly cloudy with a 20% chance of rain showers. Lows in the upper 50s. Sunday, mostly sunny in the morning, then becoming partly sunny. A 30% chance of rain showers. Highs in the upper 70s. Sunday night, partly cloudy with a 40% chance of rain showers. Lows in the mid-50s. Monday, partly sunny with a chance of rain showers and a slight chance of thunderstorms. Highs in the mid-70s. Chance of rain 40%. 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

lows in the upper 40s. Friday, sunny. Highs in the upper 70s. Friday night, partly cloudy. Lows in the mid-50s. Saturday, mostly sunny in the morning, then becoming partly sunny. Highs around 80. Saturday night, partly cloudy with a 20% chance of rain showers. Lows in the upper 50s. Sunday, mostly sunny in the morning, then becoming partly sunny. A 30% chance of rain showers. Highs in the upper 70s. Sunday night, partly cloudy with a 40% chance of rain showers. Lows in the mid-50s. Monday, partly sunny with a chance of rain showers and a slight chance of thunderstorms. Highs in the mid-70s. Chance of rain 40%. Thanks for listening to NOAA Weather Radio Station KZZ33, transmitting on a frequency of 162.525 MHz from the broadcast tower of Central Michigan University, courtesy of the CMU Public Broadcast Center. The current time is 3:53 a.m. Eastern Daylight Time. Conditions around the area at 3 a.m. At Mount Pleasant, fog was reported, reducing the visibility to 1 mile. The temperature was 59 degrees, the dew point 55, and the relative humidity 88%. The pressure was 30.20 inches and falling. Across the remainder of south-central lower Michigan, skies ranged from partly cloudy to mostly cloudy, and temperatures were between 57 and 64 degrees. Elsewhere in central and northern lower Michigan, at Alpena, it was partly cloudy, with a temperature of 54. It was mostly cloudy, with a temperature of 63 at Cadillac and 63 at Traverse City. Across southern lower Michigan, it was mostly cloudy, and temperatures were between 58 and 63 degrees. In the upper peninsula, Sault Ste. Marie was 62 degrees under mostly cloudy skies, and in Marquette, it was mostly cloudy with a temperature of 63. In neighboring states, Chicago was 68 degrees under partly cloudy skies. In Cleveland, it was mostly cloudy and the temperature was 60. Once again, at 3 a.m., Mount Pleasant was 59 degrees with fog. Now here is your local forecast. Early this morning, mostly clear. Lows in the mid-50s. Light winds. Today, mostly cloudy. Highs in the lower 80s. Light winds becoming south 5 to 10 miles per hour with gusts to around 20 miles per hour in the afternoon. Tonight, mostly cloudy. A slight chance of showers in the evening, then a chance of showers and thunderstorms after midnight. Lows in the upper 60s. South winds 5 to 10 miles per hour with gusts to around 20 miles per hour. Chance of rain 50%. Wednesday, showers and a slight chance of thunderstorms. Highs in the upper 70s. Southwest winds 10 to 15 miles per hour with gusts to around 30 miles per hour. Chance of rain 90%. Wednesday night, partly cloudy. Lows in the upper 50s. West winds 5 to 15 miles per hour with gusts to around 25 miles per hour. Thursday, mostly sunny. Highs in the mid-70s. Northwest winds 5 to 15 miles per hour. Gusts up to 25 miles per hour in the afternoon. Thursday night, clear. Lows in the upper 40s. Friday, sunny. Highs in the upper 70s. Friday night, partly cloudy. Lows in the mid-50s. Saturday, mostly sunny in the morning, then becoming partly sunny. Highs around 80. Saturday night, partly cloudy with a 20% chance of rain showers. Lows in the upper 50s. Sunday, mostly sunny in the morning, then becoming partly sunny. A 30% chance of rain showers. Highs in the upper 70s. Sunday night, partly cloudy with a 40% chance of rain showers. Lows in the mid-50s. Monday, partly sunny with a chance of rain showers and a slight chance of thunderstorms. Highs in the mid-70s. Chance of rain 40%. 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

sitting on a frequency of 162.525 megahertz from the broadcast tower of Central Michigan University, courtesy of the CMU Public Broadcast Center. The current time is 3:57 a.m. Eastern Daylight Time. Conditions around the area at 3 a.m. At Mount Pleasant, fog was reported, reducing the visibility to 1 mile. The temperature was 59 degrees, the dew point 55, and the relative humidity 88%. The pressure was 30.20 inches and falling. Across the remainder of south-central lower Michigan, skies ranged from partly cloudy to mostly cloudy, and temperatures were between 57 and 64 degrees. Elsewhere in central and northern lower Michigan, at Alpena, it was partly cloudy, with a temperature of 54. It was mostly cloudy, with a temperature of 63 at Cadillac and 63 at Traverse City. Across southern lower Michigan, it was mostly cloudy, and temperatures were between 58 and 63 degrees. In the upper peninsula, Sault Ste. Marie was 62 degrees under mostly cloudy skies, and in Marquette, it was mostly cloudy with a temperature of 63. In neighboring states, Chicago was 68 degrees under partly cloudy skies. In Cleveland, it was mostly cloudy and the temperature was 60. Once again, at 3 a.m., Mount Pleasant was 59 degrees with fog. Now here is your local forecast. Early this morning, mostly clear. Lows in the mid-50s. Light winds. Today, mostly cloudy. Highs in the lower 80s. Light winds becoming south 5 to 10 miles per hour with gusts to around 20 miles per hour in the afternoon. Tonight, mostly cloudy. A slight chance of showers in the evening, then a chance of showers and thunderstorms after midnight. Lows in the upper 60s. South winds 5 to 10 miles per hour with gusts to around 20 miles per hour. Chance of rain 50%. Wednesday, showers and a slight chance of thunderstorms. Highs in the upper 70s. Southwest winds 10 to 15 miles per hour with gusts to around 30 miles per hour. Chance of rain 90%. Wednesday night, partly cloudy. Lows in the upper 50s. West winds 5 to 15 miles per hour with gusts to around 25 miles per hour. Thursday, mostly sunny. Highs in the mid-70s. Northwest winds 5 to 15 miles per hour. Gusts up to 25 miles per hour in the afternoon. Thursday night, clear. Lows in the upper 40s. Friday, sunny. Highs in the upper 70s. Friday night, partly cloudy. Lows in the mid-50s. Saturday, mostly sunny in the morning, then becoming partly sunny. Highs around 80. Saturday night, partly cloudy with a 20% chance of rain showers. Lows in the upper 50s. Sunday, mostly sunny in the morning, then becoming partly sunny. A 30% chance of rain showers. Highs in the upper 70s. Sunday night, partly cloudy with a 40% chance of rain showers. Lows in the mid-50s. Monday, partly sunny with a chance of rain showers and a slight chance of thunderstorms. Highs in the mid-70s. Chance of rain 40%. 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The current time is 4:01 a.m. Eastern Daylight Time. Conditions around the area at 3 a.m. At Mount Pleasant, fog was reported, reducing the visibility to 1 mile. The temperature was 59 degrees, the dew point 55, and the relative humidity 88%. The pressure was 30.20 inches and falling. Across the remainder of south-central lower Michigan, skies ranged from partly cloudy to mostly cloudy, and temperatures were between 57 and 64 degrees. Elsewhere in central and northern lower Michigan, at Alpena, it was partly cloudy, with a temperature of 54. It was mostly cloudy, with a temperature of 63 at Cadillac
and 63 at Traverse City. Across southern Lower Michigan, it was mostly cloudy, and temperatures were between 58 and 63 degrees. In the Upper Peninsula, Sault Ste. Marie was 62 degrees under mostly cloudy skies, and in Marquette, it was mostly cloudy with a temperature of 63. In neighboring states, Chicago was 68 degrees under partly cloudy skies. In Cleveland, it was mostly cloudy and the temperature was 60. Once again, at 3 a.m., Mount Pleasant was 59 degrees with fog. Now here is your local forecast. Early this morning, mostly clear. Lows in the mid-50s. Light winds. Today, mostly cloudy. Highs in the lower 80s. Light winds becoming south 5 to 10 miles per hour with gusts to around 20 miles per hour in the afternoon. Tonight, mostly cloudy. A slight chance of showers in the evening, then a chance of showers and thunderstorms after midnight. Lows in the upper 60s. South winds 5 to 10 miles per hour with gusts to around 20 miles per hour. Chance of rain 50%. Wednesday, showers and a slight chance of thunderstorms. Highs in the upper 70s. Southwest winds 10 to 15 miles per hour with gusts to around 30 miles per hour. Chance of rain 90%. Wednesday night, partly cloudy. Lows in the upper 50s. West winds 5 to 15 miles per hour with gusts to around 25 miles per hour. Thursday, mostly sunny. Highs in the mid-70s. Northwest winds 5 to 15 miles per hour. Gusts up to 25 miles per hour in the afternoon. Thursday night, clear. Lows in the upper 40s. Friday, sunny. Highs in the upper 70s. Friday night, partly cloudy. Lows in the mid-50s. Saturday, mostly sunny in the morning, then becoming partly sunny. Highs around 80. Saturday night, partly cloudy with a 20% chance of rain showers. Lows in the upper 50s. Sunday, mostly sunny in the morning, then becoming partly sunny. A 30% chance of rain showers. Highs in the upper 70s. Sunday night, partly cloudy with a 40% chance of rain showers. Lows in the mid-50s. Monday, partly sunny with a chance of rain showers and a slight chance of thunderstorms. Highs in the mid-70s. Chance of rain 40%. 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The current time is 4:05 a.m. Eastern Daylight Time. Conditions around the area at 3 a.m. At Mount Pleasant, fog was reported, reducing the visibility to 1 mile. The temperature was 59 degrees, the dew point 55, and the relative humidity 88%. The pressure was 30.20 inches and falling. Across the remainder of south-central Lower Michigan, skies ranged from partly cloudy to mostly cloudy, and temperatures were between 57 and 64 degrees. Elsewhere in central and northern Lower Michigan, at Alpena, it was partly cloudy, with a temperature of 54. It was mostly cloudy, with a temperature of 63 at Cadillac and 63 at Traverse City. Across southern Lower Michigan, it was mostly cloudy, and temperatures were between 58 and 63 degrees. In the Upper Peninsula, Sault Ste. Marie was 62 degrees under mostly cloudy skies, and in Marquette, it was mostly cloudy with a temperature of 63. In neighboring states, Chicago was 68 degrees under partly cloudy skies. In Cleveland, it was mostly cloudy and the temperature was 60. Once again, at 3 a.m., Mount Pleasant was 59 degrees with fog. Now here is your local forecast. Early this morning, mostly clear. Lows in the mid-50s. Light winds. Today, mostly cloudy. Highs in the lower 80s. Light winds becoming south 5 to 10 miles per hour with gusts to around 20 miles per hour in the afternoon.
Tonight, mostly cloudy. A slight chance of showers in the evening, then a chance of showers and thunderstorms after midnight. Lows in the upper 60s. South winds 5 to 10 miles per hour with gusts to around 20 miles per hour. Chance of rain 50%. Wednesday, showers and a slight chance of thunderstorms. Highs in the upper 70s. Southwest winds 10 to 15 miles per hour with gusts to around 30 miles per hour. Chance of rain 90%. Wednesday night, partly cloudy. Lows in the upper 50s. West winds 5 to 15 miles per hour with gusts to around 25 miles per hour. Thursday, mostly sunny. Highs in the mid-70s. Northwest winds 5 to 15 miles per hour. Gusts up to 25 miles per hour in the afternoon. Thursday night, clear. Lows in the upper 40s. Friday, sunny. Highs in the upper 70s. Friday night, partly cloudy. Lows in the mid-50s. Saturday, mostly sunny in the morning, then becoming partly sunny. Highs around 80. Saturday night, partly cloudy with a 20% chance of rain showers. Lows in the upper 50s. Sunday, mostly sunny in the morning, then becoming partly sunny. A 30% chance of rain showers. Highs in the upper 70s. Sunday night, partly cloudy with a 40% chance of rain showers. Lows in the mid-50s. Monday, partly sunny with a chance of rain showers and a slight chance of thunderstorms. Highs in the mid-70s. Chance of rain 40%. 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The current time is 4:09 a.m. Eastern Daylight Time. Conditions around the area at 3 a.m. At Mount Pleasant, fog was reported, reducing the visibility to 1 mile. The temperature was 59 degrees, the dew point 55, and the relative humidity 88%. The pressure was 30.20 inches and falling. Across the remainder of south-central lower Michigan, skies ranged from partly cloudy to mostly cloudy, and temperatures were between 57 and 64 degrees. Elsewhere in central and northern lower Michigan, at Alpena, it was partly cloudy, with a temperature of 54. It was mostly cloudy, with a temperature of 63 at Cadillac, and 63 at Traverse City. Across southern lower Michigan, it was mostly cloudy, and temperatures were between 58 and 63 degrees. In the Upper Peninsula, Sault Ste. Marie was 62 degrees under mostly cloudy skies, and in Marquette, it was mostly cloudy with a temperature of 63. In neighboring states, Chicago was 68 degrees under partly cloudy skies. In Cleveland, it was mostly cloudy and the temperature was 60. Once again, at 3 a.m., Mount Pleasant was 59 degrees with fog. Now here is your local forecast. Early this morning, mostly clear. Lows in the mid-50s. Light winds. Today, mostly cloudy. Highs in the lower 80s. Light winds becoming south 5 to 10 miles per hour with gusts to around 20 miles per hour in the afternoon. Tonight, mostly cloudy. A slight chance of showers in the evening, then a chance of showers and thunderstorms after midnight. Lows in the upper 60s. South winds 5 to 10 miles per hour with gusts to around 20 miles per hour. Chance of rain 50%. Wednesday, showers and a slight chance of thunderstorms. Highs in the upper 70s. Southwest winds 10 to 15 miles per hour with gusts to around 30 miles per hour. Chance of rain 90%. Wednesday night, partly cloudy. Lows in the upper 50s. West winds 5 to 15 miles per hour with gusts to around 25 miles per hour. Thursday, mostly sunny. Highs in the mid-70s. Northwest winds 5 to 15 miles per hour. Gusts up to 25 miles per hour in the afternoon.
Thursday night, clear. Lows in the upper 40s. Friday, sunny. Highs in the upper 70s. Friday night, partly cloudy. Lows in the mid-50s. Saturday, mostly sunny in the morning, then becoming partly sunny. Highs around 80. Saturday night, partly cloudy with a 20% chance of rain showers. Lows in the upper 50s. Sunday, mostly sunny in the morning, then becoming partly sunny. A 30% chance of rain showers. Highs in the upper 70s. Sunday night, partly cloudy with a 40% chance of rain showers. Lows in the mid-50s. Monday, partly sunny with a chance of rain showers and a slight chance of thunderstorms. Highs in the mid-70s. Chance of rain 40%. 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The current time is 4:13 a.m. Eastern Daylight Time. Conditions around the area at 3 a.m. At Mount Pleasant, fog was reported, reducing the visibility to 1 mile. The temperature was 59 degrees, the dew point 55, and the relative humidity 88%. The pressure was 30.20 inches and falling. Across the remainder of south-central Lower Michigan, skies ranged from partly cloudy to mostly cloudy, and temperatures were between 57 and 64 degrees. Elsewhere in central and northern Lower Michigan, at Alpena, it was partly cloudy, with a temperature of 54. It was mostly cloudy, with a temperature of 63 at Cadillac and 63 at Traverse City. Across southern Lower Michigan, it was mostly cloudy, and temperatures were between 58 and 63 degrees. In the Upper Peninsula, Sault Ste. Marie was 62 degrees under mostly cloudy skies, and in Marquette, it was mostly cloudy with a temperature of 63. In neighboring states, Chicago was 68 degrees under partly cloudy skies. In Cleveland, it was mostly cloudy and the temperature was 60. Once again, at 3 a.m., Mount Pleasant was 59 degrees with fog. Conditions around the area at 4 a.m. At Mount Pleasant, it was partly cloudy. The temperature was 59 degrees, the dew point 55, and the relative humidity 88%. The pressure was 30.20 inches and steady. Across the remainder of south-central Lower Michigan, skies ranged from partly cloudy to mostly cloudy. It was 55 at Alma, 57 at Big Rapids, 63 at Saginaw, 56 at Houghton Lake, and 59 at Midland. Elsewhere in central and northern Lower Michigan, at Alpena, it was partly cloudy, with a temperature of 53. It was mostly cloudy, with a temperature of 63 at Cadillac and 62 at Traverse City. Across southern Lower Michigan, skies ranged from partly cloudy to mostly cloudy, and temperatures were between 58 and 62 degrees. In the Upper Peninsula, Sault Ste. Marie was 60 degrees under mostly cloudy skies, and in Marquette, it was mostly cloudy with a temperature of 63. In neighboring states, Chicago was 67 degrees under partly cloudy skies. In Cleveland, it was mostly cloudy and the temperature was 62. Once again, at 4 a.m., Mount Pleasant was 59 degrees under partly cloudy skies. Now here is your local forecast. Early this morning, mostly clear. Lows in the mid-50s. Light winds. Today, mostly cloudy. Highs in the lower 80s. Light winds becoming south 5 to 10 miles per hour with gusts to around 20 miles per hour in the afternoon. Tonight, mostly cloudy. A slight chance of showers in the evening, then a chance of showers and thunderstorms after midnight. Lows in the upper 60s. South winds 5 to 10 miles per hour with gusts to around 20 miles per hour. Chance of rain 50%. Wednesday, showers and a slight chance of thunderstorms. Highs in the upper 70s. Southwest winds 10 to 15 miles per hour with gusts to around 30 miles per hour.
chance of rain 90%. Wednesday night, partly cloudy. Lows in the upper 50s. West winds 5 to 15 miles per hour with gusts to around 25 miles per hour. Thursday, mostly sunny. Highs in the mid-70s. Northwest winds 5 to 15 miles per hour. Gusts up to 25 miles per hour in the afternoon. Thursday night, clear. Lows in the upper 40s. Friday, sunny. Highs in the upper 70s. Friday night, partly cloudy. Lows in the mid-50s. Saturday, mostly sunny in the morning, then becoming partly sunny. Highs around 80. Saturday night, partly cloudy with a 20% chance of rain showers. Lows in the upper 50s. Sunday, mostly sunny in the morning, then becoming partly sunny. A 30% chance of rain showers. Highs in the upper 70s. Sunday night, partly cloudy with a 40% chance of rain showers. Lows in the mid-50s. Monday, partly sunny with a chance of rain showers and a slight chance of thunderstorms. Highs in the mid-70s. Chance of rain 40%. 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The current time is 4:18 a.m. Eastern Daylight Time. Conditions around the area at 4 a.m. At Mount Pleasant, it was partly cloudy. The temperature was 59 degrees, the dew point 55, and the relative humidity 88%. The pressure was 30.20 inches and steady. Across the remainder of south-central lower Michigan, skies ranged from partly cloudy to mostly cloudy. It was 55 at Alma, 57 at Big Rapids, 63 at Saginaw, 56 at Houghton Lake, and 59 at Midland. Elsewhere in central and northern lower Michigan, at Alpena, it was partly cloudy, with a temperature of 53. It was mostly cloudy, with a temperature of 63 at Cadillac, and 62 at Traverse City. Across southern lower Michigan, skies ranged from partly cloudy to mostly cloudy, and temperatures were between 58 and 62 degrees. In the Upper Peninsula, Sault Ste. Marie was 60 degrees under mostly cloudy skies, and in Marquette, it was mostly cloudy with a temperature of 63. In neighboring states, Chicago was 67 degrees under partly cloudy skies. In Cleveland, it was mostly cloudy and the temperature was 62. Once again, at 4 a.m., Mount Pleasant was 59 degrees under partly cloudy skies. Now here is your local forecast. Early this morning, mostly clear. Lows in the mid-50s. Light winds. Today, mostly cloudy. Highs in the lower 80s. Light winds becoming south 5 to 10 miles per hour with gusts to around 20 miles per hour in the afternoon. Tonight, mostly cloudy. A slight chance of showers in the evening, then a chance of showers and thunderstorms after midnight. Lows in the upper 60s. South winds 5 to 10 miles per hour with gusts to around 20 miles per hour. Chance of rain 50%. Wednesday, showers and a slight chance of thunderstorms. Highs in the upper 70s. Southwest winds 10 to 15 miles per hour with gusts to around 30 miles per hour. Chance of rain 90%. Wednesday night, partly cloudy. Lows in the upper 50s. West winds 5 to 15 miles per hour with gusts to around 25 miles per hour. Thursday, mostly sunny. Highs in the mid-70s. Northwest winds 5 to 15 miles per hour. Gusts up to 25 miles per hour in the afternoon. Thursday night, clear. Lows in the upper 40s. Friday, sunny. Highs in the upper 70s. Friday night, partly cloudy. Lows in the mid-50s. Saturday, mostly sunny in the morning, then becoming partly sunny. Highs around 80. Saturday night, partly cloudy with a 20% chance of rain showers.
lows in the upper 50s. Sunday,

partly sunny in the morning, then becoming partly sunny. A 30% chance of rain showers. Highs in the upper 70s. Sunday night, partly cloudy with a 40% chance of rain showers. Lows in the mid-50s. Monday, partly sunny with a chance of rain showers and a slight chance of thunderstorms. Highs in the mid-70s. Chance of rain 40%. 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The current time is 4:22 a.m. Eastern Daylight Time. Conditions around the area at 4 a.m. At Mount Pleasant, it was partly cloudy. The temperature was 59 degrees, the dew point 55, and the relative humidity 88%. The pressure was 30.20 inches and steady. Across the remainder of south-central lower Michigan, skies ranged from partly cloudy to mostly cloudy. It was 55 at Alma, 57 at Big Rapids, 63 at Saginaw, 56 at Houghton Lake, and 59 at Midland. Elsewhere in central and northern lower Michigan, at Alpena, it was partly cloudy, with a temperature of 53. It was mostly cloudy, with a temperature of 63 at Cadillac, and 62 at Traverse City. Across southern lower Michigan, skies ranged from partly cloudy to mostly cloudy, and temperatures were between 58 and 62 degrees. In the Upper Peninsula, Sault Ste. Marie was 60 degrees under mostly cloudy skies, and in Marquette, it was mostly cloudy with a temperature of 63. In neighboring states, Chicago was 67 degrees under partly cloudy skies. In Cleveland, it was mostly cloudy and the temperature was 62. Once again, at 4 a.m., Mount Pleasant was 59 degrees under partly cloudy skies. Now here is your local forecast. Early this morning, mostly clear. Lows in the mid-50s. Light winds. Today, mostly cloudy. Highs in the lower 80s. Light winds becoming south 5 to 10 miles per hour with gusts to around 20 miles per hour in the afternoon. Tonight, mostly cloudy. A slight chance of showers in the evening, then a chance of showers and thunderstorms after midnight. Lows in the upper 60s. South winds 5 to 10 miles per hour with gusts to around 20 miles per hour. Chance of rain 50%. Wednesday, showers and a slight chance of thunderstorms. Highs in the upper 70s. Southwest winds 10 to 15 miles per hour with gusts to around 30 miles per hour. Chance of rain 90%. Wednesday night, partly cloudy. Lows in the upper 50s. West winds 5 to 15 miles per hour with gusts to around 25 miles per hour. Thursday, mostly sunny. Highs in the mid-70s. Northwest winds 5 to 15 miles per hour. Gusts up to 25 miles per hour in the afternoon. Thursday night, clear. Lows in the upper 40s. Friday, sunny. Highs in the upper 70s. Friday night, partly cloudy. Lows in the mid-50s. Saturday, mostly sunny in the morning, then becoming partly sunny. Highs around 80. Saturday night, partly cloudy with a 20% chance of rain showers. Lows in the upper 50s. Sunday, mostly sunny in the morning, then becoming partly sunny. A 30% chance of rain showers. Highs in the upper 70s. Sunday night, partly cloudy with a 40% chance of rain showers. Lows in the mid-50s. Monday, partly sunny with a chance of rain showers and a slight chance of thunderstorms. Highs in the mid-70s. Chance of rain 40%. 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The current time is 4:26 a.m. Eastern Daylight Time. Conditions around the area at 4 a.m. At Mount Pleasant, it was

partly cloudy. The temperature was 59 degrees, the dew point 55, and the relative humidity 88%. The pressure was 30.20 inches and steady. Across the remainder of south-central lower Michigan, skies ranged from partly cloudy to mostly cloudy. It was 55 at Alma, 57 at Big Rapids, 63 at Saginaw, 56 at Houghton Lake, and 59 at Midland. Elsewhere in central and northern lower Michigan, at Alpena, it was partly cloudy, with a temperature of 53. It was mostly cloudy, with a temperature of 63 at Cadillac, and 62 at Traverse City. Across southern lower Michigan, skies ranged from partly cloudy to mostly cloudy, and temperatures were between 58 and 62 degrees. In the upper peninsula, Sault Ste. Marie was 60 degrees under mostly cloudy skies, and in Marquette, it was mostly cloudy with a temperature of 63. In neighboring states, Chicago was 67 degrees under partly cloudy skies. In Cleveland, it was mostly cloudy and the temperature was 62. Once again, at 4 a.m., Mount Pleasant was 59 degrees under partly cloudy skies. Now here is your local forecast. Early this morning, mostly clear. Lows in the mid-50s. Light winds. Today, mostly cloudy. Highs in the lower 80s. Light winds becoming south 5 to 10 miles per hour with gusts to around 20 miles per hour in the afternoon. Tonight, mostly cloudy. A slight chance of showers in the evening, then a chance of showers and thunderstorms after midnight. Lows in the upper 60s. South winds 5 to 10 miles per hour with gusts to around 20 miles per hour. Chance of rain 50%. Wednesday, showers and a slight chance of thunderstorms. Highs in the upper 70s. Southwest winds 10 to 15 miles per hour with gusts to around 30 miles per hour. Chance of rain 90%. Wednesday night, partly cloudy. Lows in the upper 50s. West winds 5 to 15 miles per hour with gusts to around 25 miles per hour. Thursday, mostly sunny. Highs in the mid-70s. Northwest winds 5 to 15 miles per hour. Gusts up to 25 miles per hour in the afternoon. Thursday night, clear. Lows in the upper 40s. Friday, sunny. Highs in the upper 70s. Friday night, partly cloudy. Lows in the mid-50s. Saturday, mostly sunny in the morning, then becoming partly sunny. Highs around 80. Saturday night, partly cloudy with a 20% chance of rain showers. Lows in the upper 50s. Sunday, mostly sunny in the morning, then becoming partly sunny. A 30% chance of rain showers. Highs in the upper 70s. Sunday night, partly cloudy with a 40% chance of rain showers. Lows in the mid-50s. Monday, partly sunny with a chance of rain showers and a slight chance of thunderstorms. Highs in the mid-70s. Chance of rain 40%. 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The current time is 4:31 a.m. Eastern Daylight Time. Conditions around the area at 4 a.m. At Mount Pleasant, it was partly cloudy. The temperature was 59 degrees, the dew point 55, and the relative humidity 88%. The pressure was 30.20 inches and steady. Across the remainder of south-central lower Michigan, skies ranged from partly cloudy to mostly cloudy. It was 55 at Alma, 57 at Big Rapids, 63 at Saginaw, 56 at Houghton Lake, and 59 at Midland. Elsewhere in central and northern lower Michigan, at Alpena, it was partly cloudy, with a temperature of 53. It was mostly cloudy, with a temperature of 63 at Cadillac, and 62 at Traverse City. Across southern lower Michigan, skies ranged from partly cloudy to mostly cloudy, and temperatures were between 58 and 62 degrees. In the upper peninsula,

Peninsula, Sault Ste. Marie was 60 degrees under mostly cloudy skies, and in Marquette, it was mostly cloudy with a temperature of 63. In neighboring states, Chicago was 67 degrees under partly cloudy skies. In Cleveland, it was mostly cloudy and the temperature was 62. Once again, at 4 a.m., Mount Pleasant was 59 degrees under partly cloudy skies. Now here is your local forecast. Early this morning, mostly clear. Lows in the mid-50s. Light winds. Today, mostly cloudy. Highs in the lower 80s. Light winds becoming south 5 to 10 miles per hour with gusts to around 20 miles per hour in the afternoon. Tonight, mostly cloudy. A slight chance of showers in the evening, then a chance of showers and thunderstorms after midnight. Lows in the upper 60s. South winds 5 to 10 miles per hour with gusts, then a chance of showers and thunderstorms after midnight. Lows in the upper 60s. South winds 5 to 10 miles per hour with gusts to around 20 miles per hour. Chance of rain 50%. Wednesday, showers and a slight chance of thunderstorms. Highs in the upper 70s. Southwest winds 10 to 15 miles per hour with gusts to around 30 miles per hour. Chance of rain 90%. Wednesday night, partly cloudy. Lows in the upper 50s. West winds 5 to 15 miles per hour with gusts to around 25 miles per hour. Thursday, mostly sunny. Highs in the mid-70s. Northwest winds 5 to 15 miles per hour. Gusts up to 25 miles per hour in the afternoon. Thursday night, clear. Lows in the upper 40s. Friday, sunny. Highs in the upper 70s. Friday night, partly cloudy. Lows in the mid-50s. Saturday, mostly sunny in the morning, then becoming partly sunny. Highs around 80. Saturday night, partly cloudy with a 20% chance of rain showers. Lows in the upper 50s. Sunday, mostly sunny in the morning, then becoming partly sunny. A 30% chance of rain showers. Highs in the upper 70s. Sunday night, partly cloudy with a 40% chance of rain showers. Lows in the mid-50s. Monday, partly sunny with a chance of rain showers and a slight chance of thunderstorms. Highs in the mid-70s. Chance of rain 40%. 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The current time is 4:35 a.m. Eastern Daylight Time. Conditions around the area at 4 a.m. At Mount Pleasant, it was partly cloudy. The temperature was 59 degrees, the dew point 55, and the relative humidity 88%. The pressure was 30.20 inches and steady. Across the remainder of south-central lower Michigan, skies ranged from partly cloudy to mostly cloudy. It was 55 at Alma, 57 at Big Rapids, 63 at Saginaw, 56 at Houghton Lake, and 59 at Midland. Elsewhere in central and northern lower Michigan, at Alpena, it was partly cloudy, with a temperature of 53. It was mostly cloudy, with a temperature of 63 at Cadillac, and 62 at Traverse City. Across southern lower Michigan, skies ranged from partly cloudy to mostly cloudy, and temperatures were between 58 and 62 degrees. In the upper peninsula, Sault Ste. Marie was 60 degrees under mostly cloudy skies, and in Marquette, it was mostly cloudy with a temperature of 63. In neighboring states, Chicago was 67 degrees under partly cloudy skies. In Cleveland, it was mostly cloudy and the temperature was 62. Once again, at 4 a.m., Mount Pleasant was 59 degrees under partly cloudy skies. Now here is your local forecast. Early this morning, mostly clear. Lows in the mid-50s. Light winds. Today, mostly cloudy. Highs in the lower 80s. Light winds becoming south 5.

Cleveland, it was mostly cloudy and the temperature was 62. Once again, at 4 a.m., Mount Pleasant was 59 degrees under partly cloudy skies. Now here is your local forecast. Early this morning, mostly clear. Lows in the mid-50s. Light winds. Today, mostly cloudy. Highs in the lower 80s. Light winds becoming south 5 to 10 miles per hour with gusts to around 20 miles per hour in the afternoon. Tonight, mostly cloudy. A slight chance of showers in the evening, then a chance of showers and thunderstorms after midnight. Lows in the upper 60s. South winds 5 to 10 miles per hour with gusts to around 20 miles per hour. Chance of rain 50%. Wednesday, showers and a slight chance of thunderstorms. Highs in the upper 70s. Southwest winds 10 to 15 miles per hour with gusts to around 30 miles per hour. Chance of rain 90%. Wednesday night, partly cloudy. Lows in the upper 50s. West winds 5 to 15 miles per hour with gusts to around 25 miles per hour. Thursday, mostly sunny. Highs in the mid-70s. Northwest winds 5 to 15 miles per hour. Gusts up to 25 miles per hour in the afternoon. Thursday night, clear. Lows in the upper 40s. Friday, sunny. Highs in the upper 70s. Friday night, partly cloudy. Lows in the mid-50s. Saturday, mostly sunny in the morning, then becoming partly sunny. Highs around 80. Saturday night, partly cloudy with a 20% chance of rain showers. Lows in the upper 50s. Sunday, mostly sunny in the morning, then becoming partly sunny. A 30% chance of rain showers. Highs in the upper 70s. Sunday night, partly cloudy with a 40% chance of rain showers. Lows in the mid-50s. Monday, partly sunny with a chance of rain showers and a slight chance of thunderstorms. Highs in the mid-70s. Chance of rain 40%. 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The current time is 4:55 a.m. Eastern Daylight Time. Conditions around the area at 4 a.m. At Mount Pleasant, it was partly cloudy. The temperature was 59 degrees, the dew point 55, and the relative humidity 88%. The pressure was 30.20 inches and steady. Across the remainder of south-central lower Michigan, skies ranged from partly cloudy to mostly cloudy. It was 55 at Alma, 57 at Big Rapids, 63 at Saginaw, 56 at Houghton Lake, and 59 at Midland. Elsewhere in central and northern lower Michigan, at Alpena, it was partly cloudy, with a temperature of 53. It was mostly cloudy, with a temperature of 63 at Cadillac, and 62 at Traverse City. Across southern lower Michigan, skies ranged from partly cloudy to mostly cloudy, and temperatures were between 58 and 62 degrees. In the Upper Peninsula, Sault Ste. Marie was 60 degrees under mostly cloudy skies, and in Marquette, it was mostly cloudy with a temperature of 63. In neighboring states, Chicago was 67 degrees under partly cloudy skies. In Cleveland, it was mostly cloudy and the temperature was 62. Once again, at 4 a.m., Mount Pleasant was 59 degrees under partly cloudy skies. Now here is your local forecast. Early this morning, mostly clear. Lows in the mid-50s. Light winds. Today, mostly cloudy. Highs in the lower 80s. Light winds becoming south 5 to 10 miles per hour with gusts to around 20 miles per hour in the afternoon. Tonight, mostly cloudy. A slight chance of showers in the evening, then a chance of showers and thunderstorms after midnight. Lows in the upper 60s. South winds 5 to 10 miles per hour with gusts to around 20 miles per hour. Chance of rain.

lightning 50%. Wednesday, showers and a slight chance of thunderstorms. Highs in the upper 70s. Southwest winds 10 to 15 miles per hour with gusts to around 30 miles per hour. Chance of rain 90%. Wednesday night, partly cloudy. Lows in the upper 50s. West winds 5 to 15 miles per hour with gusts to around 25 miles per hour. Thursday, mostly sunny. Highs in the mid-70s. Northwest winds 5 to 15 miles per hour. Gusts up to 25 miles per hour in the afternoon. Thursday night, clear. Lows in the upper 40s. Friday, sunny. Highs in the upper 70s. Friday night, partly cloudy. Lows in the mid-50s. Saturday, mostly sunny in the morning, then becoming partly sunny. Highs around 80. Saturday night, partly cloudy with a 20% chance of rain showers. Lows in the upper 50s. Sunday, mostly sunny in the morning, then becoming partly sunny. A 30% chance of rain showers. Highs in the upper 70s. Sunday night, partly cloudy with a 40% chance of rain showers. Lows in the mid-50s. Monday, partly sunny with a chance of rain showers and a slight chance of thunderstorms. Highs in the mid-70s. Chance of rain 40%. 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The current time is 4:59 a.m. Eastern Daylight Time. Conditions around the area at 4 a.m. At Mount Pleasant, it was partly cloudy. The temperature was 59 degrees, the dew point 55, and the relative humidity 88%. The pressure was 30.20 inches and steady. Across the remainder of south-central lower Michigan, skies ranged from partly cloudy to mostly cloudy. It was 55 at Alma, 57 at Big Rapids, 63 at Saginaw, 56 at Houghton Lake, and 59 at Midland. Elsewhere in central and northern lower Michigan, at Alpena, it was partly cloudy, with a temperature of 53. It was mostly cloudy, with a temperature of 63 at Cadillac, and 62 at Traverse City. Across southern lower Michigan, skies ranged from partly cloudy to mostly cloudy, and temperatures were between 58 and 62 degrees. In the upper peninsula, Sault Ste. Marie was 60 degrees under mostly cloudy skies, and in Marquette, it was mostly cloudy with a temperature of 63. In neighboring states, Chicago was 67 degrees under partly cloudy skies. In Cleveland, it was mostly cloudy and the temperature was 62. Once again, at 4 a.m., Mount Pleasant was 59 degrees under partly cloudy skies. Now here is your local forecast. Early this morning, mostly clear. Lows in the mid-50s. Light winds. Today, mostly cloudy. Highs in the lower 80s. Light winds becoming south 5 to 10 miles per hour with gusts to around 20 miles per hour in the afternoon. Tonight, mostly cloudy. A slight chance of showers in the evening, then a chance of showers and thunderstorms after midnight. Lows in the upper 60s. South winds 5 to 10 miles per hour with gusts to around 20 miles per hour. Chance of rain 50%. Wednesday, showers and a slight chance of thunderstorms. Highs in the upper 70s. Southwest winds 10 to 15 miles per hour with gusts to around 30 miles per hour. Chance of rain 90%. Wednesday night, partly cloudy. Lows in the upper 50s. West winds 5 to 15 miles per hour with gusts to around 25 miles per hour. Thursday, mostly sunny. Highs in the mid-70s. Northwest winds 5 to 15 miles per hour. Gusts up to 25 miles per hour in the afternoon. Thursday night, clear. Lows in the upper 40s. Friday, sunny. Highs in the upper 70s. Friday night, partly cloudy.
lows in the mid-50s. Saturday, mostly sunny in the morning, then becoming partly sunny. Highs around 80. Saturday night, partly cloudy with a 20% chance of rain showers. Lows in the upper 50s. Sunday, mostly sunny in the morning, then becoming partly sunny. A 30% chance of rain showers. Highs in the upper 70s. Sunday night, partly cloudy with a 40% chance of rain showers. Lows in the mid-50s. Monday, partly sunny with a chance of rain showers and a slight chance of thunderstorms. Highs in the mid-70s. Chance of rain 40%. 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The current time is 5:03 a.m. Eastern Daylight Time. Conditions around the area at 4 a.m. At Mount Pleasant, it was partly cloudy. The temperature was 59 degrees, the dew point 55, and the relative humidity 88%. The pressure was 30.20 inches and steady. Across the remainder of south central lower Michigan, skies ranged from partly cloudy to mostly cloudy. It was 55 at Alma, 57 at Big Rapids, 63 at Saginaw, 56 at Houghton Lake, and 59 at Midland. Elsewhere in central and northern lower Michigan, at Alpena, it was partly cloudy, with a temperature of 53. It was mostly cloudy, with a temperature of 63 at Cadillac, and 62 at Traverse City. Across southern lower Michigan, skies ranged from partly cloudy to mostly cloudy, and temperatures were between 58 and 62 degrees. In the upper peninsula, Sault Ste. Marie was 60 degrees under mostly cloudy skies, and in Marquette, it was mostly cloudy with a temperature of 63. In neighboring states, Chicago was 67 degrees under partly cloudy skies. In Cleveland, it was mostly cloudy and the temperature was 62. Once again, at 4 a.m., Mount Pleasant was 59 degrees under partly cloudy skies. Now here is your local forecast. Early this morning, mostly clear. Lows in the mid-50s. Light winds. Today, mostly cloudy. Highs in the lower 80s. Light winds becoming south 5 to 10 miles per hour with gusts to around 20 miles per hour in the afternoon. Tonight, mostly cloudy. A slight chance of showers in the evening, then a chance of showers and thunderstorms after midnight. Lows in the upper 60s. South winds 5 to 10 miles per hour with gusts to around 20 miles per hour. Chance of rain 50%. Wednesday, showers and a slight chance of thunderstorms. Highs in the upper 70s. Southwest winds 10 to 15 miles per hour with gusts to around 30 miles per hour. Chance of rain 90%. Wednesday night, partly cloudy. Lows in the upper 50s. West winds 5 to 15 miles per hour with gusts to around 25 miles per hour. Thursday, mostly sunny. Highs in the mid-70s. Northwest winds 5 to 15 miles per hour. Gusts up to 25 miles per hour in the afternoon. Thursday night, clear. Lows in the upper 40s. Friday, sunny. Highs in the upper 70s. Friday night, partly cloudy. Lows in the mid-50s. Saturday, mostly sunny in the morning, then becoming partly sunny. Highs around 80. Saturday night, partly cloudy with a 20% chance of rain showers. Lows in the upper 50s. Sunday, mostly sunny in the morning, then becoming partly sunny. A 30% chance of rain showers. Highs in the upper 70s. Sunday night, partly cloudy with a 40% chance of rain showers. Lows in the mid-50s. Monday, partly sunny with a chance of rain showers and a slight chance of thunderstorms. Highs in the mid-70s. Chance of rain 40%. 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
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The current time is 5:08 a.m. Eastern Daylight Time. Conditions around the area at 4 a.m. At Mount Pleasant, it was partly cloudy. The temperature was 59 degrees, the dew point 55, and the relative humidity 88%. The pressure was 30.20 inches and steady. Across the remainder of south-central Lower Michigan, skies ranged from partly cloudy to mostly cloudy. It was 55 at Alma, 57 at Big Rapids, 63 at Saginaw, 56 at Houghton Lake, and 59 at Midland. Elsewhere in central and northern Lower Michigan, at Alpena, it was partly cloudy, with a temperature of 53. It was mostly cloudy, with a temperature of 63 at Cadillac, and 62 at Traverse City. Across southern Lower Michigan, skies ranged from partly cloudy to mostly cloudy, and temperatures were between 58 and 62 degrees. In the Upper Peninsula, Sault Ste. Marie was 60 degrees under mostly cloudy skies, and in Marquette, it was mostly cloudy with a temperature of 63. In neighboring states, Chicago was 67 degrees under partly cloudy skies. In Cleveland, it was mostly cloudy and the temperature was 62. Once again, at 4 a.m., Mount Pleasant was 59 degrees under partly cloudy skies. Now here is your local forecast. Early this morning, mostly clear. Lows in the mid-50s. Light winds. Today, mostly cloudy. Highs in the lower 80s. Light winds becoming south 5 to 10 miles per hour with gusts to around 20 miles per hour in the afternoon. Tonight, mostly cloudy. A slight chance of showers in the evening, then a chance of showers and thunderstorms after midnight. Lows in the upper 60s. South winds 5 to 10 miles per hour with gusts to around 20 miles per hour. Chance of rain 50%. Wednesday, showers and a slight chance of thunderstorms. Highs in the upper 70s. Southwest winds 10 to 15 miles per hour with gusts to around 30 miles per hour. Chance of rain 90%. Wednesday night, partly cloudy. Lows in the upper 50s. West winds 5 to 15 miles per hour with gusts to around 25 miles per hour. Thursday, mostly sunny. Highs in the mid-70s. Northwest winds 5 to 15 miles per hour. Gusts up to 25 miles per hour in the afternoon. Thursday night, clear. Lows in the upper 40s. Friday, sunny. Highs in the upper 70s. Friday night, partly cloudy. Lows in the mid-50s. Saturday, mostly sunny in the morning, then becoming partly sunny. Highs around 80. Saturday night, partly cloudy with a 20% chance of rain showers. Lows in the upper 50s. Sunday, mostly sunny in the morning, then becoming partly sunny. A 30% chance of rain showers. Highs in the upper 70s. Sunday night, partly cloudy with a 40% chance of rain showers. Lows in the mid-50s. Monday, partly sunny with a chance of rain showers and a slight chance of thunderstorms. Highs in the mid-70s. Chance of rain 40%. 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The current time is 5:12 a.m. Eastern Daylight Time. Conditions around the area at 4 a.m. At Mount Pleasant, it was partly cloudy. The temperature was 59 degrees, the dew point 55, and the relative humidity 88%. The pressure was 30.20 inches and steady. Across the remainder of south-central Lower Michigan, skies ranged from partly cloudy to mostly cloudy. It was 55 at Alma, 57 at Big Rapids, 63 at Saginaw, 56 at Houghton Lake, and 59 at Midland. Elsewhere in central and northern Lower Michigan, at Alpena, it was partly cloudy, with a temperature of 53.
It was

mostly cloudy, with a temperature of 63 at Cadillac and 62 at Traverse City. Across southern Lower Michigan, skies ranged from partly cloudy to mostly cloudy, and temperatures were between 58 and 62 degrees. In the Upper Peninsula, Sault Ste. Marie was 60 degrees under mostly cloudy skies, and in Marquette, it was mostly cloudy with a temperature of 63. In neighboring states, Chicago was 67 degrees under partly cloudy skies. In Cleveland, it was mostly cloudy and the temperature was 62. Once again, at 4 a.m., Mount Pleasant was 59 degrees under partly cloudy skies. Now here is your local forecast. Early this morning, mostly clear. Lows in the mid-50s. Light winds. Today, mostly cloudy. Highs in the lower 80s. Light winds becoming south 5 to 10 miles per hour with gusts to around 20 miles per hour in the afternoon. Tonight, mostly cloudy. A slight chance of showers in the evening, then a chance of showers and thunderstorms after midnight. Lows in the upper 60s. South winds 5 to 10 miles per hour with gusts to around 20 miles per hour. Chance of rain 50%. Wednesday, showers and a slight chance of thunderstorms. Highs in the upper 70s. Southwest winds 10 to 15 miles per hour with gusts to around 30 miles per hour. Chance of rain 90%. Wednesday night, partly cloudy. Lows in the upper 50s. West winds 5 to 15 miles per hour with gusts to around 25 miles per hour. Thursday, mostly sunny. Highs in the mid-70s. Northwest winds 5 to 15 miles per hour. Gusts up to 25 miles per hour in the afternoon. Thursday night, clear. Lows in the upper 40s. Friday, sunny. Highs in the upper 70s. Friday night, partly cloudy. Lows in the mid-50s. Saturday, mostly sunny in the morning, then becoming partly sunny. Highs around 80. Saturday night, partly cloudy with a 20% chance of rain showers. Lows in the upper 50s. Sunday, mostly sunny in the morning, then becoming partly sunny. A 30% chance of rain showers. Highs in the upper 70s. Sunday night, partly cloudy with a 40% chance of rain showers. Lows in the mid-50s. Monday, partly sunny with a chance of rain showers and a slight chance of thunderstorms. Highs in the mid-70s. Chance of rain 40%. 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The current time is 5:16 a.m. Eastern Daylight Time. Conditions around the area at 5 a.m. At Mount Pleasant, fog was reported, reducing the visibility to 0.5 mile. The temperature was 55 degrees, the dew point 54, and the relative humidity 94%. The pressure was 30.19 inches and falling. Across the remainder of south central Lower Michigan, temperatures were between 54 and 60 degrees. At Alma, fog was reported. It was partly cloudy at Big Rapids, Saginaw, and Midland. At Houghton Lake, it was mostly cloudy. Elsewhere in central and northern Lower Michigan, it was partly cloudy, with a temperature of 63 at Cadillac and 62 at Traverse City. At Alpena, it was mostly cloudy, with a temperature of 53. Across southern Lower Michigan, skies ranged from partly cloudy to mostly cloudy, and temperatures were between 58 and 62 degrees. In the Upper Peninsula, Sault Ste. Marie was 60 degrees under mostly cloudy skies, and in Marquette, it was mostly cloudy with a temperature of 63. In neighboring states, Chicago was 66 degrees under partly cloudy skies. In Cleveland, it was mostly cloudy and the temperature was 61. Once again, at 5 a.m., Mount Pleasant was 55 degrees with fog. Now here is your local forecast. Early this morning, mostly clear.

was in the mid-50s. Light winds. Today, mostly cloudy. Highs in the lower 80s. Light winds becoming south 5 to 10 miles per hour with gusts to around 20 miles per hour in the afternoon. Tonight, mostly cloudy. A slight chance of showers in the evening, then a chance of showers and thunderstorms after midnight. Lows in the upper 60s. South winds 5 to 10 miles per hour with gusts to around 20 miles per hour. Chance of rain 50%. Wednesday, showers and a slight chance of thunderstorms. Highs in the upper 70s. Southwest winds 10 to 15 miles per hour with gusts to around 30 miles per hour. Chance of rain 90%. Wednesday night, partly cloudy. Lows in the upper 50s. West winds 5 to 15 miles per hour with gusts to around 25 miles per hour. Thursday, mostly sunny. Highs in the mid-70s. Northwest winds 5 to 15 miles per hour. Gusts up to 25 miles per hour in the afternoon. Thursday night, clear. Lows in the upper 40s. Friday, sunny. Highs in the upper 70s. Friday night, partly cloudy. Lows in the mid-50s. Saturday, mostly sunny in the morning, then becoming partly sunny. Highs around 80. Saturday night, partly cloudy with a 20% chance of rain showers. Lows in the upper 50s. Sunday, mostly sunny in the morning, then becoming partly sunny. A 30% chance of rain showers. Highs in the upper 70s. Sunday night, partly cloudy with a 40% chance of rain showers. Lows in the mid-50s. Monday, partly sunny with a chance of rain showers and a slight chance of thunderstorms. Highs in the mid-70s. Chance of rain 40%. 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The current time is 5:20 a.m. Eastern Daylight Time. Conditions around the area at 5 a.m. At Mount Pleasant, fog was reported, reducing the visibility to 0.5 mile. The temperature was 55 degrees, the dew point 54, and the relative humidity 94%. The pressure was 30.19 inches and falling. Across the remainder of south-central lower Michigan, temperatures were between 54 and 60 degrees. At Alma, fog was reported. It was partly cloudy at Big Rapids, Saginaw, and Midland. At Houghton Lake, it was mostly cloudy. Elsewhere in central and northern lower Michigan, it was partly cloudy, with a temperature of 63 at Cadillac and 62 at Traverse City. At Alpena, it was mostly cloudy, with a temperature of 53. Across southern lower Michigan, skies ranged from partly cloudy to mostly cloudy, and temperatures were between 58 and 62 degrees. In the upper peninsula, Sault Ste. Marie was 60 degrees under mostly cloudy skies, and in Marquette, it was mostly cloudy with a temperature of 63. In neighboring states, Chicago was 66 degrees under partly cloudy skies. In Cleveland, it was mostly cloudy and the temperature was 61. Once again, at 5 a.m., Mount Pleasant was 55 degrees with fog. Now here is your local forecast. Early this morning, mostly clear. Lows in the mid-50s. Light winds. Today, mostly cloudy. Highs in the lower 80s. Light winds becoming south 5 to 10 miles per hour with gusts to around 20 miles per hour in the afternoon. Tonight, mostly cloudy. A slight chance of showers in the evening, then a chance of showers and thunderstorms after midnight. Lows in the upper 60s. South winds 5 to 10 miles per hour with gusts to around 20 miles per hour. Chance of rain 50%. Wednesday, showers and a slight chance of thunderstorms. Highs in the upper 70s. Southwest winds 10 to 15 miles per hour with gusts to around 30 miles per hour. Chance of rain 90%.
Wednesday night, partly cloudy. Lows in the upper 50s. West winds 5 to 15 miles per hour with gusts to around 25 miles per hour. Thursday, mostly sunny. Highs in the mid-70s. Northwest winds 5 to 15 miles per hour. Gusts up to 25 miles per hour in the afternoon. Thursday night, clear. Lows in the upper 40s. Friday, sunny. Highs in the upper 70s. Friday night, partly cloudy. Lows in the mid-50s. Saturday, mostly sunny in the morning, then becoming partly sunny. Highs around 80. Saturday night, partly cloudy with a 20% chance of rain showers. Lows in the upper 50s. Sunday, mostly sunny in the morning, then becoming partly sunny. A 30% chance of rain showers. Highs in the upper 70s. Sunday night, partly cloudy with a 40% chance of rain showers. Lows in the mid-50s. Monday, partly sunny with a chance of rain showers and a slight chance of thunderstorms. Highs in the mid-70s. Chance of rain 40%. 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The current time is 5:24 a.m. Eastern Daylight Time. Conditions around the area at 5 a.m. At Mount Pleasant, fog was reported, reducing the visibility to 0.5 mile. The temperature was 55 degrees, the dew point 54, and the relative humidity 94%. The pressure was 30.19 inches and falling. Across the remainder of south-central lower Michigan, temperatures were between 54 and 60 degrees. At Alma, fog was reported. It was partly cloudy at Big Rapids, Saginaw, and Midland. At Houghton Lake, it was mostly cloudy. Elsewhere in central and northern lower Michigan, it was partly cloudy, with a temperature of 63 at Cadillac and 62 at Traverse City. At Alpena, it was mostly cloudy, with a temperature of 53. Across southern lower Michigan, skies ranged from partly cloudy to mostly cloudy, and temperatures were between 58 and 62 degrees. In the upper peninsula, Sault Ste. Marie was 60 degrees under mostly cloudy skies, and in Marquette, it was mostly cloudy with a temperature of 63. In neighboring states, Chicago was 66 degrees under partly cloudy skies. In Cleveland, it was mostly cloudy and the temperature was 61. Once again, at 5 a.m., Mount Pleasant was 55 degrees with fog. Now here is your local forecast. Early this morning, mostly clear. Lows in the mid-50s. Light winds. Today, mostly cloudy. Highs in the lower 80s. Light winds becoming south 5 to 10 miles per hour with gusts to around 20 miles per hour in the afternoon. Tonight, mostly cloudy. A slight chance of showers in the evening, then a chance of showers and thunderstorms after midnight. Lows in the upper 60s. South winds 5 to 10 miles per hour with gusts to around 20 miles per hour. Chance of rain 50%. Wednesday, showers and a slight chance of thunderstorms. Highs in the upper 70s. Southwest winds 10 to 15 miles per hour with gusts to around 30 miles per hour. Chance of rain 90%. Wednesday night, partly cloudy. Lows in the upper 50s. West winds 5 to 15 miles per hour with gusts to around 25 miles per hour. Thursday, mostly sunny. Highs in the mid-70s. Northwest winds 5 to 15 miles per hour. Gusts up to 25 miles per hour in the afternoon. Thursday night, clear. Lows in the upper 40s. Friday, sunny. Highs in the upper 70s. Friday night, partly cloudy. Lows in the mid-50s. Saturday, mostly sunny in the morning, then becoming partly sunny. Highs around 80. Saturday night, partly cloudy with a 20% chance of rain showers.

lows in the upper 50s. Sunday, mostly sunny in the morning, then becoming partly sunny. A 30% chance of rain showers. Highs in the upper 70s. Sunday night, partly cloudy with a 40% chance of rain showers. Lows in the mid-50s. Monday, partly sunny with a chance of rain showers and a slight chance of thunderstorms. Highs in the mid-70s. Chance of rain 40%. 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The current time is 5:28 a.m. Eastern Daylight Time. Conditions around the area at 5 a.m. At Mount Pleasant, fog was reported, reducing the visibility to 0.5 mile. The temperature was 55 degrees, the dew point 54, and the relative humidity 94%. The pressure was 30.19 inches and falling. Across the remainder of south central lower Michigan, temperatures were between 54 and 60 degrees. At Alma, fog was reported. It was partly cloudy at Big Rapids, Saginaw, and Midland. At Houghton Lake, it was mostly cloudy. Elsewhere in central and northern lower Michigan, it was partly cloudy, with a temperature of 63 at Cadillac and 62 at Traverse City. At Alpena, it was mostly cloudy, with a temperature of 53. Across southern lower Michigan, skies ranged from partly cloudy to mostly cloudy, and temperatures were between 58 and 62 degrees. In the upper peninsula, Sault Ste. Marie was 60 degrees under mostly cloudy skies, and in Marquette, it was mostly cloudy with a temperature of 63. In neighboring states, Chicago was 66 degrees under partly cloudy skies. In Cleveland, it was mostly cloudy and the temperature was 61. Once again, at 5 a.m., Mount Pleasant was 55 degrees with fog. Now here is your local forecast. Early this morning, mostly clear. Lows in the mid-50s. Light winds. Today, mostly cloudy. Highs in the lower 80s. Light winds becoming south 5 to 10 miles per hour with gusts to around 20 miles per hour in the afternoon. Tonight, mostly cloudy. A slight chance of showers in the evening, then a chance of showers and thunderstorms after midnight. Lows in the upper 60s. South winds 5 to 10 miles per hour with gusts to around 20 miles per hour. Chance of rain 50%. Wednesday, showers and a slight chance of thunderstorms. Highs in the upper 70s. Southwest winds 10 to 15 miles per hour with gusts to around 30 miles per hour. Chance of rain 90%. Wednesday night, partly cloudy. Lows in the upper 50s. West winds 5 to 15 miles per hour with gusts to around 25 miles per hour. Thursday, mostly sunny. Highs in the mid-70s. Northwest winds 5 to 15 miles per hour. Gusts up to 25 miles per hour in the afternoon. Thursday night, clear. Lows in the upper 40s. Friday, sunny. Highs in the upper 70s. Friday night, partly cloudy. Lows in the mid-50s. Saturday, mostly sunny in the morning, then becoming partly sunny. Highs around 80. Saturday night, partly cloudy with a 20% chance of rain showers. Lows in the upper 50s. Sunday, mostly sunny in the morning, then becoming partly sunny. A 30% chance of rain showers. Highs in the upper 70s. Sunday night, partly cloudy with a 40% chance of rain showers. Lows in the mid-50s. Monday, partly sunny with a chance of rain showers and a slight chance of thunderstorms. Highs in the mid-70s. Chance of rain 40%. 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

Eastern Daylight Time. Conditions around the area at 5 a.m. At Mount Pleasant, fog was reported, reducing the visibility to 0.5 mile. The temperature was 55 degrees, the dew point 54, and the relative humidity 94%. The pressure was 30.19 inches and falling. The temperature was 55 degrees, the dew point 54, and the relative humidity 94%. The pressure was 30.19 inches and falling. Across the remainder of south central lower Michigan, temperatures were between 54 and 60 degrees. At Alma, fog was reported. It was partly cloudy at Big Rapids, Saginaw, and Midland. At Houghton Lake, it was mostly cloudy. Elsewhere in central and northern lower Michigan, it was partly cloudy, with a temperature of 63 at Cadillac and 62 at Traverse City. At Alpena, it was mostly cloudy, with a temperature of 53. Across southern lower Michigan, skies ranged from partly cloudy to mostly cloudy, and temperatures were between 58 and 62 degrees. In the Upper Peninsula, Sault Ste. Marie was 60 degrees under mostly cloudy skies, and in Marquette, it was mostly cloudy with a temperature of 63. In neighboring states, Chicago was 66 degrees under partly cloudy skies. In Cleveland, it was mostly cloudy and the temperature was 61. Once again, at 5 a.m., Mount Pleasant was 55 degrees with fog. Now here is your local forecast. Early this morning, mostly clear. Lows in the mid-50s. Light winds. Today, mostly cloudy. Highs in the lower 80s. Light winds becoming south 5 to 10 miles per hour with gusts to around 20 miles per hour in the afternoon. Tonight, mostly cloudy. A slight chance of showers in the evening, then a chance of showers and thunderstorms after midnight. Lows in the upper 60s. South winds 5 to 10 miles per hour with gusts to around 20 miles per hour. Chance of rain 50%. Wednesday, showers and a slight chance of thunderstorms. Highs in the upper 70s. Southwest winds 10 to 15 miles per hour with gusts to around 30 miles per hour. Chance of rain 90%. Wednesday night, partly cloudy. Lows in the upper 50s. West winds 5 to 15 miles per hour with gusts to around 25 miles per hour. Thursday, mostly sunny. Highs in the mid-70s. Northwest winds 5 to 15 miles per hour. Gusts up to 25 miles per hour in the afternoon. Thursday night, clear. Lows in the upper 40s. Friday, sunny. Highs in the upper 70s. Friday night, partly cloudy. Lows in the mid-50s. Saturday, mostly sunny in the morning, then becoming partly sunny. Highs around 80. Saturday night, partly cloudy with a 20% chance of rain showers. Lows in the upper 50s. Sunday, mostly sunny in the morning, then becoming partly sunny. A 30% chance of rain showers. Highs in the upper 70s. Sunday night, partly cloudy with a 40% chance of rain showers. Lows in the mid-50s. Monday, partly sunny with a chance of rain showers and a slight chance of thunderstorms. Highs in the mid-70s. Chance of rain 40%. 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The current time is 5:37 a.m. Eastern Daylight Time. Conditions around the area at 5 a.m. At Mount Pleasant, fog was reported, reducing the visibility to 0.5 mile. The temperature was 55 degrees, the dew point 54, and the relative humidity 94%. The pressure was 30.19 inches and falling. Across the remainder of south-central lower Michigan, temperatures were between 54 and 60 degrees. At Alma, fog was reported. It was partly cloudy at Big Rapids, Saginaw, and Midland. At Houghton Lake, it was mostly

cloudy. Elsewhere in central and northern lower Michigan, it was partly cloudy, with a temperature of 63 at Cadillac and 62 at Traverse City. At Alpena, it was mostly cloudy, with a temperature of 53. Across southern lower Michigan, skies ranged from partly cloudy to mostly cloudy, and temperatures were between 58 and 62 degrees. In the Upper Peninsula, Sault Ste. Marie was 60 degrees under mostly cloudy skies, and in Marquette, it was mostly cloudy with a temperature of 63. In neighboring states, Chicago was 66 degrees under partly cloudy skies. In Cleveland, it was mostly cloudy and the temperature was 61. Once again, at 5 a.m., Mount Pleasant was 55 degrees with fog. Now here is your local forecast. Early this morning, mostly clear. Lows in the mid-50s. Light winds. Today, mostly cloudy. Highs in the lower 80s. Light winds becoming south 5 to 10 miles per hour with gusts to around 20 miles per hour in the afternoon. Tonight, mostly cloudy. A slight chance of showers in the evening, then a chance of showers and thunderstorms after midnight. Lows in the upper 60s. South winds 5 to 10 miles per hour with gusts to around 20 miles per hour. Chance of rain 50%. Wednesday, showers and a slight chance of thunderstorms. Highs in the upper 70s. Southwest winds 10 to 15 miles per hour with gusts to around 30 miles per hour. Chance of rain 90%. Wednesday night, partly cloudy. Lows in the upper 50s. West winds 5 to 15 miles per hour with gusts to around 25 miles per hour. Thursday, mostly sunny. Highs in the mid-70s. Northwest winds 5 to 15 miles per hour. Gusts up to 25 miles per hour in the afternoon. Thursday night, clear. Lows in the upper 40s. Friday, sunny. Highs in the upper 70s. Friday night, partly cloudy. Lows in the mid-50s. Saturday, mostly sunny in the morning, then becoming partly sunny. Highs around 80. Saturday night, partly cloudy with a 20% chance of rain showers. Lows in the upper 50s. Sunday, mostly sunny in the morning, then becoming partly sunny. A 30% chance of rain showers. Highs in the upper 70s. Sunday night, partly cloudy with a 40% chance of rain showers. Lows in the mid-50s. Monday, partly sunny with a chance of rain showers and a slight chance of thunderstorms. Highs in the mid-70s. Chance of rain 40%. 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The current time is 5:41 a.m. Eastern Daylight Time. Conditions around the area at 5 a.m. At Mount Pleasant, fog was reported, reducing the visibility to 0.5 mile. The temperature was 55 degrees, the dew point 54, and the relative humidity 94%. The pressure was 30.19 inches and falling. Across the remainder of south-central lower Michigan, temperatures were between 54 and 60 degrees. At Alma, fog was reported. It was partly cloudy at Big Rapids, Saginaw, and Midland. At Houghton Lake, it was mostly cloudy. Elsewhere in central and northern lower Michigan, it was partly cloudy, with a temperature of 63 at Cadillac and 62 at Traverse City. At Alpena, it was mostly cloudy, with a temperature of 53. Across southern lower Michigan, skies ranged from partly cloudy to mostly cloudy, and temperatures were between 58 and 62 degrees. In the Upper Peninsula, Sault Ste. Marie was 60 degrees under mostly cloudy skies, and in Marquette, it was mostly cloudy with a temperature of 63. In neighboring states, Chicago was 66 degrees under partly cloudy skies. In Cleveland, it was mostly cloudy and the temperature was 61. Once again, at 5 a.m., Mount Pleasant was 55 degrees.

with fog. Now here is your local forecast. Early this morning, mostly clear. Lows in the mid-50s. Light winds. Today, mostly cloudy. Highs in the lower 80s. Light winds becoming south 5 to 10 miles per hour with gusts to around 20 miles per hour in the afternoon. Tonight, mostly cloudy. A slight chance of showers in the evening, then a chance of showers and thunderstorms after midnight. Lows in the upper 60s. South winds 5 to 10 miles per hour with gusts to around 20 miles per hour. Chance of rain 50%. Wednesday, showers and a slight chance of thunderstorms. Highs in the upper 70s. Southwest winds 10 to 15 miles per hour with gusts to around 30 miles per hour. Chance of rain 90%. Wednesday night, partly cloudy. Lows in the upper 50s. West winds 5 to 15 miles per hour with gusts to around 25 miles per hour. Thursday, mostly sunny. Highs in the mid-70s. Northwest winds 5 to 15 miles per hour. Gusts up to 25 miles per hour in the afternoon. Thursday night, clear. Lows in the upper 40s. Friday, sunny. Highs in the upper 70s. Friday night, partly cloudy. Lows in the mid-50s. Saturday, mostly sunny in the morning, then becoming partly sunny. Highs around 80. Saturday night, partly cloudy with a 20% chance of rain showers. Lows in the upper 50s. Sunday, mostly sunny in the morning, then becoming partly sunny. A 30% chance of rain showers. Highs in the upper 70s. Sunday night, partly cloudy with a 40% chance of rain showers. Lows in the mid-50s. Monday, partly sunny with a chance of rain showers and a slight chance of thunderstorms. Highs in the mid-70s. Chance of rain 40%. 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The current time is 5:45 a.m. Eastern Daylight Time. Conditions around the area at 5 a.m. At Mount Pleasant, fog was reported, reducing the visibility to 0.5 mile. The temperature was 55 degrees, the dew point 54, and the relative humidity 94%. The pressure was 30.19 inches and falling. Across the remainder of south-central lower Michigan, temperatures were between 54 and 60 degrees. At Alma, fog was reported. It was partly cloudy at Big Rapids, Saginaw, and Midland. At Houghton Lake, it was mostly cloudy. Elsewhere in central and northern lower Michigan, it was partly cloudy, with a temperature of 63 at Cadillac and 62 at Traverse City. At Alpena, it was mostly cloudy, with a temperature of 53. Across southern lower Michigan, skies ranged from partly cloudy to mostly cloudy, and temperatures were between 58 and 62 degrees. In the upper peninsula, Sault Ste. Marie was 60 degrees under mostly cloudy skies, and in Marquette, it was mostly cloudy with a temperature of 63. In neighboring states, Chicago was 66 degrees under partly cloudy skies. In Cleveland, it was mostly cloudy and the temperature was 61. Once again, at 5 a.m., Mount Pleasant was 55 degrees with fog. Now here is your local forecast. Early this morning, mostly clear. Lows in the mid-50s. Light winds. Today, mostly cloudy. Highs in the lower 80s. Light winds becoming south 5 to 10 miles per hour with gusts to around 20 miles per hour in the afternoon. Tonight, mostly cloudy. A slight chance of showers in the evening, then a chance of showers and thunderstorms after midnight. Lows in the upper 60s. South winds 5 to 10 miles per hour with gusts to around 20 miles per hour. Chance of rain 50%. Wednesday, showers and a slight chance of thunderstorms. Highs in the upper 70s.

southwest winds 10 to 15 miles per hour with gusts to around 30 miles per hour. Chance of rain 90%. Wednesday night, partly cloudy. Lows in the upper 50s. West winds 5 to 15 miles per hour with gusts to around 25 miles per hour. Thursday, mostly sunny. Highs in the mid-70s. Northwest winds 5 to 15 miles per hour. Gusts up to 25 miles per hour in the afternoon. Thursday night, clear. Lows in the upper 40s. Friday, sunny. Highs in the upper 70s. Friday night, partly cloudy. Lows in the mid-50s. Saturday, mostly sunny in the morning, then becoming partly sunny. Highs around 80. Saturday night, partly cloudy with a 20% chance of rain showers. Lows in the upper 50s. Sunday, mostly sunny in the morning, then becoming partly sunny. A 30% chance of rain showers. Highs in the upper 70s. Sunday night, partly cloudy with a 40% chance of rain showers. Lows in the mid-50s. Monday, partly sunny with a chance of rain showers and a slight chance of thunderstorms. Highs in the mid-70s. Chance of rain 40%. 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The current time is 5:49 a.m. Eastern Daylight Time. Conditions around the area at 5 a.m. At Mount Pleasant, fog was reported, reducing the visibility to 0.5 mile. The temperature was 55 degrees, the dew point 54, and the relative humidity 94%. The pressure was 30.19 inches and falling. Across the remainder of south-central lower Michigan, temperatures were between 54 and 60 degrees. At Alma, fog was reported. It was partly cloudy at Big Rapids, Saginaw, and Midland. At Houghton Lake, it was mostly cloudy. Elsewhere in central and northern lower Michigan, it was partly cloudy, with a temperature of 63 at Cadillac and 62 at Traverse City. At Alpena, it was mostly cloudy, with a temperature of 53. Across southern lower Michigan, skies ranged from partly cloudy to mostly cloudy, and temperatures were between 58 and 62 degrees. In the upper peninsula, Sault Ste. Marie was 60 degrees under mostly cloudy skies, and in Marquette, it was mostly cloudy with a temperature of 63. In neighboring states, Chicago was 66 degrees under partly cloudy skies. In Cleveland, it was mostly cloudy and the temperature was 61. Once again, at 5 a.m., Mount Pleasant was 55 degrees with fog. Now here is your local forecast. Early this morning, mostly clear. Lows in the mid-50s. Light winds. Today, mostly cloudy. Highs in the lower 80s. Light winds becoming south 5 to 10 miles per hour with gusts to around 20 miles per hour in the afternoon. Tonight, mostly cloudy. A slight chance of showers in the evening, then a chance of showers and thunderstorms after midnight. Lows in the upper 60s. South winds 5 to 10 miles per hour with gusts to around 20 miles per hour. Chance of rain 50%. Wednesday, showers and a slight chance of thunderstorms. Highs in the upper 70s. Southwest winds 10 to 15 miles per hour with gusts to around 30 miles per hour. Chance of rain 90%. Wednesday night, partly cloudy. Lows in the upper 50s. West winds 5 to 15 miles per hour with gusts to around 25 miles per hour. Thursday, mostly sunny. Highs in the mid-70s. Northwest winds 5 to 15 miles per hour. Gusts up to 25 miles per hour in the afternoon. Thursday night, clear. Lows in the upper 40s. Friday, sunny. Highs in the upper 70s. Friday night, partly cloudy. Lows in the mid-50s. Saturday, mostly sunny in the morning, then becoming

Time is 5:53 a.m. Eastern Daylight Time. Conditions around the area at 5 a.m. At Mount Pleasant, fog was reported, reducing the visibility to 0.5 mile. The temperature was 55 degrees, the dew point 54, and the relative humidity 94%. The pressure was 30.19 inches and falling. Across the remainder of south central lower Michigan, temperatures were between 54 and 60 degrees. At Alma, fog was reported. It was partly cloudy at Big Rapids, Saginaw, and Midland. At Houghton Lake, it was mostly cloudy. Elsewhere in central and northern lower Michigan, it was partly cloudy, with a temperature of 63 at Cadillac and 62 at Traverse City. At Alpena, it was mostly cloudy, with a temperature of 53. Across southern lower Michigan, skies ranged from partly cloudy to mostly cloudy, and temperatures were between 58 and 62 degrees. In the Upper Peninsula, Sault Ste. Marie was 60 degrees under mostly cloudy skies, and in Marquette, it was mostly cloudy with a temperature of 63. In neighboring states, Chicago was 66 degrees under partly cloudy skies. In Cleveland, it was mostly cloudy and the temperature was 61. Once again, at 5 a.m., Mount Pleasant was 55 degrees with fog. Now here is your local forecast. Early this morning, mostly clear. Lows in the mid-50s. Light winds. Today, mostly cloudy. Highs in the lower 80s. Light winds becoming south 5 to 10 miles per hour with gusts to around 20 miles per hour in the afternoon. Tonight, mostly cloudy. A slight chance of showers in the evening, then a chance of showers and thunderstorms after midnight. Lows in the upper 60s. South winds 5 to 10 miles per hour with gusts to around 20 miles per hour. Chance of rain 50%. Wednesday, showers and a slight chance of thunderstorms. Highs in the upper 70s. Southwest winds 10 to 15 miles per hour with gusts to around 30 miles per hour. Chance of rain 90%. Wednesday night, partly cloudy. Lows in the upper 50s. West winds 5 to 15 miles per hour with gusts to around 25 miles per hour. Thursday, mostly sunny. Highs in the mid-70s. Northwest winds 5 to 15 miles per hour. Gusts up to 25 miles per hour in the afternoon. Thursday night, clear. Lows in the upper 40s. Friday, sunny. Highs in the upper 70s. Friday night, partly cloudy. Lows in the mid-50s. Saturday, mostly sunny in the morning, then becoming partly sunny. Highs around 80. Saturday night, partly cloudy with a 20% chance of rain showers. Lows in the upper 50s. Sunday, mostly sunny in the morning, then becoming partly sunny. A 30% chance of rain showers. Highs in the upper 70s. Sunday night, partly cloudy with a 40% chance of rain showers. Lows in the mid-50s. Monday, partly sunny with a chance of rain showers and a slight chance of thunderstorms. Highs in the mid-70s. Chance of rain 40%. 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The current time is 5:57 a.m. Eastern Daylight Time. Conditions around the area at 5 a.m. At Mount Pleasant, fog was reported, reducing the visibility to 0.5 mile. The temperature was 55 degrees, the dew point 54, and the relative humidity 94%. The pressure was 30.19 inches and falling. Across the remainder of south central lower Michigan, temperatures were between 54 and 60 degrees. At Alma, fog was reported. It was partly cloudy at Big Rapids, Saginaw, and Midland. At Houghton Lake, it was mostly cloudy. Elsewhere in central and northern lower Michigan, it was partly cloudy, with a temperature of 63 at Cadillac
and 62.

night, partly cloudy. Lows in the upper 50s. West winds 5 to 15 miles per hour with gusts to around 25 miles per hour. Thursday, mostly sunny. Highs in the mid-70s. Northwest winds 5 to 15 miles per hour. Gusts up to 25 miles per hour in the afternoon. Thursday night, clear. Lows in the upper 40s. Friday, sunny. Highs in the upper 70s. Friday night, partly cloudy. Lows in the mid-50s. Saturday, mostly sunny in the morning, then becoming partly sunny. Highs around 80. Saturday night, partly cloudy with a 20% chance of rain showers. Lows in the upper 50s. Sunday, mostly sunny in the morning, then becoming partly sunny. A 30% chance of rain showers. Highs in the upper 70s. Sunday night, partly cloudy with a 40% chance of rain showers. Lows in the mid-50s. Monday, partly sunny with a chance of rain showers and a slight chance of thunderstorms. Highs in the mid-70s. Chance of rain 40%. 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The current time is 6:10 a.m. Eastern Daylight Time. Conditions around the area at 5 a.m. At Mount Pleasant, fog was reported, reducing the visibility to 0.5 mile. The temperature was 55 degrees, the dew point 54, and the relative humidity 94%. The pressure was 30.19 inches and falling. Across the remainder of south-central lower Michigan, temperatures were between 54 and 60 degrees. At Alma, fog was reported. It was partly cloudy at Big Rapids, Saginaw, and Midland. At Houghton Lake, it was mostly cloudy. Elsewhere in central and northern lower Michigan, it was partly cloudy, with a temperature of 63 at Cadillac and 62 at Traverse City. At Alpena, it was mostly cloudy, with a temperature of 53. Across southern lower Michigan, skies ranged from partly cloudy to mostly cloudy, and temperatures were between 58 and 62 degrees. In the upper peninsula, Sault Ste. Marie was 60 degrees under mostly cloudy skies, and in Marquette, it was mostly cloudy with a temperature of 63. In neighboring states, Chicago was 66 degrees under partly cloudy skies. In Cleveland, it was mostly cloudy and the temperature was 61. Once again, at 5 a.m., Mount Pleasant was 55 degrees with fog. Now here is your local forecast. Early this morning, mostly clear. Lows in the mid-50s. Light winds. Today, mostly cloudy. Highs in the lower 80s. Light winds becoming south 5 to 10 miles per hour with gusts to around 20 miles per hour in the afternoon. Tonight, mostly cloudy. A slight chance of showers in the evening, then a chance of showers and thunderstorms after midnight. Lows in the upper 60s. South winds 5 to 10 miles per hour with gusts to around 20 miles per hour. Chance of rain 50%. Wednesday, showers and a slight chance of thunderstorms. Highs in the upper 70s. Southwest winds 10 to 15 miles per hour with gusts to around 30 miles per hour. Chance of rain 90%. Wednesday night, partly cloudy. Lows in the upper 50s. West winds 5 to 15 miles per hour with gusts to around 25 miles per hour. Thursday, mostly sunny. Highs in the mid-70s. Northwest winds 5 to 15 miles per hour. Gusts up to 25 miles per hour in the afternoon. Thursday night, clear. Lows in the upper 40s. Friday, sunny. Highs in the upper 70s. Friday night, partly cloudy. Lows in the mid-50s. Saturday, mostly sunny in the morning, then becoming partly sunny. Highs around 80. Saturday night, partly cloudy with a 20% chance of rain showers.
lows in the upper 50s. Sunday, mostly sunny in the morning, then becoming partly sunny. A 30% chance of rain showers. Highs in the upper 70s. Sunday night, partly cloudy with a 40% chance of rain showers. Lows in the mid-50s. Monday, partly sunny with a chance of rain showers and a slight chance of thunderstorms. Highs in the mid-70s. Chance of rain 40%. 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The current time is 6:14 a.m. Eastern Daylight Time. Conditions around the area at 6 a.m. at Mount Pleasant, fog was reported, reducing the visibility to 1/4 of a mile. The temperature was 55 degrees, the dew point 52, and the relative humidity 88%. The pressure was 30.21 inches and rising. Across the remainder of south-central lower Michigan, temperatures were between 54 and 60 degrees. Fog was reported at Alma, Big Rapids, and Midland. It was partly cloudy at Saginaw and Houghton Lake. Elsewhere in central and northern lower Michigan, it was partly cloudy, with a temperature of 63 at Cadillac, 52 at Alpena, and 61 at Traverse City. Across southern lower Michigan, temperatures were between 55 and 61 degrees. At Kalamazoo, it was clear. At Lansing, it was partly cloudy. At Detroit, it was mostly cloudy. In the Upper Peninsula, Sault Ste. Marie was 59 degrees under partly cloudy skies, and in Marquette, it was cloudy with a temperature of 63. In neighboring states, Chicago was 65 degrees under mostly cloudy skies. In Cleveland, it was mostly cloudy and the temperature was 62. Once again, at 6 a.m., Mount Pleasant was 55 degrees with fog. Now here is your local forecast. Early this morning, mostly clear. Lows in the mid-50s. Light winds. Today, mostly cloudy. Highs in the lower 80s. Light winds becoming south 5 to 10 miles per hour with gusts to around 20 miles per hour in the afternoon. Tonight, mostly cloudy. A slight chance of showers in the evening, then a chance of showers and thunderstorms after midnight. Lows in the upper 60s. South winds 5 to 10 miles per hour with gusts to around 20 miles per hour. Chance of rain 50%. Wednesday, showers and a slight chance of thunderstorms. Highs in the upper 70s. Southwest winds 10 to 15 miles per hour with gusts to around 30 miles per hour. Chance of rain 90%. Wednesday night, partly cloudy. Lows in the upper 50s. West winds 5 to 15 miles per hour with gusts to around 25 miles per hour. Thursday, mostly sunny. Highs in the mid-70s. Northwest winds 5 to 15 miles per hour. Gusts up to 25 miles per hour in the afternoon. Thursday night, clear. Lows in the upper 40s. Friday, sunny. Highs in the upper 70s. Friday night, partly cloudy. Lows in the mid-50s. Saturday, mostly sunny in the morning, then becoming partly sunny. Highs around 80. Saturday night, partly cloudy with a 20% chance of rain showers. Lows in the upper 50s. Sunday, mostly sunny in the morning, then becoming partly sunny. A 30% chance of rain showers. Highs in the upper 70s. Sunday night, partly cloudy with a 40% chance of rain showers. Lows in the mid-50s. Monday, partly sunny with a chance of rain showers and a slight chance of thunderstorms. Highs in the mid-70s. Chance of rain 40%. 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The current time is 6:18 a.m. Eastern Daylight Time.

conditions around the area at 6 a.m. At Mount Pleasant, fog was reported, reducing the visibility to 1/4 of a mile. The temperature was 55 degrees, the dew point 52, and the relative humidity 88%. The pressure was 30.21 inches and rising. Across the remainder of south-central Lower Michigan, temperatures were between 54 and 60 degrees. Fog was reported at Alma, Big Rapids, and Midland. It was partly cloudy at Saginaw and Houghton Lake. Elsewhere in central and northern Lower Michigan, it was partly cloudy, with a temperature of 63 at Cadillac, 52 at Alpena, and 61 at Traverse City. Across southern Lower Michigan, temperatures were between 55 and 61 degrees. At Kalamazoo, it was clear. At Lansing, it was partly cloudy. At Detroit, it was mostly cloudy. In the Upper Peninsula, Sault Ste. Marie was 59 degrees under partly cloudy skies, and in Marquette, it was cloudy with a temperature of 63. In neighboring states, Chicago was 65 degrees under mostly cloudy skies. In Cleveland, it was mostly cloudy and the temperature was 62. Once again, at 6 a.m., Mount Pleasant was 55 degrees with fog. Now here is your local forecast. Early this morning, mostly clear. Lows in the mid-50s. Light winds. Today, mostly cloudy. Highs in the lower 80s. Light winds becoming south 5 to 10 miles per hour with gusts to around 20 miles per hour in the afternoon. Tonight, mostly cloudy. A slight chance of showers in the evening, then a chance of showers and thunderstorms after midnight. Lows in the upper 60s. South winds 5 to 10 miles per hour with gusts to around 20 miles per hour. Chance of rain 50%. Wednesday, showers and a slight chance of thunderstorms. Highs in the upper 70s. Southwest winds 10 to 15 miles per hour with gusts to around 30 miles per hour. Chance of rain 90%. Wednesday night, partly cloudy. Lows in the upper 50s. West winds 5 to 15 miles per hour with gusts to around 25 miles per hour. Thursday, mostly sunny. Highs in the mid-70s. Northwest winds 5 to 15 miles per hour. Gusts up to 25 miles per hour in the afternoon. Thursday night, clear. Lows in the upper 40s. Friday, sunny. Highs in the upper 70s. Friday night, partly cloudy. Lows in the mid-50s. Saturday, mostly sunny in the morning, then becoming partly sunny. Highs around 80. Saturday night, partly cloudy with a 20% chance of rain showers. Lows in the upper 50s. Sunday, mostly sunny in the morning, then becoming partly sunny. A 30% chance of rain showers. Highs in the upper 70s. Sunday night, partly cloudy with a 40% chance of rain showers. Lows in the mid-50s. Monday, partly sunny with a chance of rain showers and a slight chance of thunderstorms. Highs in the mid-70s. Chance of rain 40%. 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The current time is 6:22 a.m. Eastern Daylight Time. Conditions around the area at 6 a.m. At Mount Pleasant, fog was reported, reducing the visibility to 1/4 of a mile. The temperature was 55 degrees, the dew point 52, and the relative humidity 88%. The pressure was 30.21 inches and rising. Across the remainder of south-central Lower Michigan, temperatures were between 54 and 60 degrees. Fog was reported at Alma, Big Rapids, and Midland. It was partly cloudy at Saginaw and Houghton Lake. Elsewhere in central and northern Lower Michigan, it was partly cloudy, with a temperature of 63 at Cadillac, 52 at Alpena, and 61 at Traverse City. Across southern Lower Michigan, temperatures were between 55 and 60.

61 degrees. At Kalamazoo, it was clear. At Lansing, it was partly cloudy. At Detroit, it was mostly cloudy. In the Upper Peninsula, Sault Ste. Marie was 59 degrees under partly cloudy skies, and in Marquette, it was cloudy with a temperature of 63. In neighboring states, Chicago was 65 degrees under mostly cloudy skies. In Cleveland, it was mostly cloudy and the temperature was 62. Once again, at 6 a.m., Mount Pleasant was 55 degrees with fog. Now here is your local forecast. Early this morning, mostly clear. Lows in the mid-50s. Light winds. Today, mostly cloudy. Highs in the lower 80s. Light winds becoming south 5 to 10 miles per hour with gusts to around 20 miles per hour in the afternoon. Tonight, mostly cloudy. A slight chance of showers in the evening, then a chance of showers and thunderstorms after midnight. Lows in the upper 60s. South winds 5 to 10 miles per hour with gusts to around 20 miles per hour. Chance of rain 50%. Wednesday, showers and a slight chance of thunderstorms. Highs in the upper 70s. Southwest winds 10 to 15 miles per hour with gusts to around 30 miles per hour. Chance of rain 90%. Wednesday night, partly cloudy. Lows in the upper 50s. West winds 5 to 15 miles per hour with gusts to around 25 miles per hour. Thursday, mostly sunny. Highs in the mid-70s. Northwest winds 5 to 15 miles per hour. Gusts up to 25 miles per hour in the afternoon. Thursday night, clear. Lows in the upper 40s. Friday, sunny. Highs in the upper 70s. Friday night, partly cloudy. Lows in the mid-50s. Saturday, mostly sunny in the morning, then becoming partly sunny. Highs around 80. Saturday night, partly cloudy with a 20% chance of rain showers. Lows in the upper 50s. Sunday, mostly sunny in the morning, then becoming partly sunny. A 30% chance of rain showers. Highs in the upper 70s. Sunday night, partly cloudy with a 40% chance of rain showers. Lows in the mid-50s. Monday, partly sunny with a chance of rain showers and a slight chance of thunderstorms. Highs in the mid-70s. Chance of rain 40%. 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The current time is 6:26 a.m. Eastern Daylight Time. Conditions around the area at 6 a.m. At Mount Pleasant, fog was reported, reducing the visibility to 1/4 mile. The temperature was 55 degrees, the dew point 52, and the relative humidity 88%. The pressure was 30.21 inches and rising. Across the remainder of south-central lower Michigan, temperatures were between 54 and 60 degrees. Fog was reported at Alma, Big Rapids, and Midland. It was partly cloudy at Saginaw and Houghton Lake. Elsewhere in central and northern lower Michigan, it was partly cloudy, with a temperature of 63 at Cadillac, 52 at Alpena, and 61 at Traverse City. Across southern lower Michigan, temperatures were between 55 and 61 degrees. At Kalamazoo, it was clear. At Lansing, it was partly cloudy. At Detroit, it was mostly cloudy. In the Upper Peninsula, Sault Ste. Marie was 59 degrees under partly cloudy skies, and in Marquette, it was cloudy with a temperature of 63. In neighboring states, Chicago was 65 degrees under mostly cloudy skies. In Cleveland, it was mostly cloudy and the temperature was 62. Once again, at 6 a.m., Mount Pleasant was 55 degrees with fog. Now here is your local forecast. Early this morning, mostly clear. Lows in the mid-50s. Light winds. Today, mostly cloudy. Highs in the low

80s. Light winds becoming south 5 to 10 miles per hour with gusts to around 20 miles per hour in the afternoon. Tonight, mostly cloudy. A slight chance of showers in the evening, then a chance of showers and thunderstorms after midnight. Lows in the upper 60s. South winds 5 to 10 miles per hour with gusts to around 20 miles per hour. Chance of rain 50%. Wednesday, showers and a slight chance of thunderstorms. Highs in the upper 70s. Southwest winds 10 to 15 miles per hour with gusts to around 30 miles per hour. Chance of rain 90%. Wednesday night, partly cloudy. Lows in the upper 50s. West winds 5 to 15 miles per hour with gusts to around 25 miles per hour. Thursday, mostly sunny. Highs in the mid-70s. Northwest winds 5 to 15 miles per hour. Gusts up to 25 miles per hour in the afternoon. Thursday night, clear. Lows in the upper 40s. Friday, sunny. Highs in the upper 70s. Friday night, partly cloudy. Lows in the mid-50s. Saturday, mostly sunny in the morning, then becoming partly sunny. Highs around 80. Saturday night, partly cloudy with a 20% chance of rain showers. Lows in the upper 50s. Sunday, mostly sunny in the morning, then becoming partly sunny. A 30% chance of rain showers. Highs in the upper 70s. Sunday night, partly cloudy with a 40% chance of rain showers. Lows in the mid-50s. Monday, partly sunny with a chance of rain showers and a slight chance of thunderstorms. Highs in the mid-70s. Chance of rain 40%. 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The current time is 6:31 a.m. Eastern Daylight Time. Conditions around the area at 6 a.m. At Mount Pleasant, fog was reported, reducing the visibility to 1/4 mile. The temperature was 55 degrees, the dew point 52, and the relative humidity 88%. The pressure was 30.21 inches and rising. Across the remainder of south-central lower Michigan, temperatures were between 54 and 60 degrees. Fog was reported at Alma, Big Rapids, and Midland. It was partly cloudy at Saginaw and Houghton Lake. Elsewhere in central and northern lower Michigan, it was partly cloudy, with a temperature of 63 at Cadillac, 52 at Alpena, and 61 at Traverse City. Across southern lower Michigan, temperatures were between 55 and 61 degrees. At Kalamazoo, it was clear. At Lansing, it was partly cloudy. At Detroit, it was mostly cloudy. In the Upper Peninsula, Sault Ste. Marie was 59 degrees under partly cloudy skies, and in Marquette, it was cloudy with a temperature of 63. In neighboring states, Chicago was 65 degrees under mostly cloudy skies. In Cleveland, it was mostly cloudy and the temperature was 62. Once again, at 6 a.m., Mount Pleasant was 55 degrees with fog. Now here is your local forecast. Early this morning, mostly clear. Lows in the mid-50s. Light winds. Today, mostly cloudy. Highs in the lower 80s. Light winds becoming south 5 to 10 miles per hour with gusts to around 20 miles per hour in the afternoon. Tonight, mostly cloudy. A slight chance of showers in the evening, then a chance of showers and thunderstorms after midnight. Lows in the upper 60s. South winds 5 to 10 miles per hour with gusts to around 20 miles per hour. Chance of rain 50%. Wednesday, showers and a slight midnight. Lows in the upper 60s. South winds 5 to 10 miles per hour with gusts to around 20 miles per hour. Chance of rain 50%. Wednesday, showers and a slight chance of thunderstorms. Highs in the upper 70s. Southwest winds 10 to 15.

15 miles per hour with gusts to around 30 miles per hour. Chance of rain 90%. Wednesday night, partly cloudy. Lows in the upper 50s. West winds 5 to 15 miles per hour with gusts to around 25 miles per hour. Thursday, mostly sunny. Highs in the mid-70s. Northwest winds 5 to 15 miles per hour. Gusts up to 25 miles per hour in the afternoon. Thursday night, clear. Lows in the upper 40s. Friday, sunny. Highs in the upper 70s. Friday night, partly cloudy. Lows in the mid-50s. Saturday, mostly sunny in the morning, then becoming partly sunny. Highs around 80. Saturday night, partly cloudy with a 20% chance of rain showers. Lows in the upper 50s. Sunday, mostly sunny in the morning, then becoming partly sunny. A 30% chance of rain showers. Highs in the upper 70s. Sunday night, partly cloudy with a 40% chance of rain showers. Lows in the mid-50s. Monday, partly sunny with a chance of rain showers and a slight chance of thunderstorms. Highs in the mid-70s. Chance of rain 40%. 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The current time is 6:35 a.m. Eastern Daylight Time. Conditions around the area at 6 a.m. at Mount Pleasant, fog was reported, reducing the visibility to 1/4 mile. The temperature was 55 degrees, the dew point 52, and the relative humidity 88%. The pressure was 30.21 inches and rising. Across the remainder of south-central lower Michigan, temperatures were between 54 and 60 degrees. Fog was reported at Alma, Big Rapids, and Midland. It was partly cloudy at Saginaw and Houghton Lake. Elsewhere in central and northern lower Michigan, it was partly cloudy, with a temperature of 63 at Cadillac, 52 at Alpena, and 61 at Traverse City. Across southern lower Michigan, temperatures were between 55 and 61 degrees. At Kalamazoo, it was clear. At Lansing, it was partly cloudy. At Detroit, it was mostly cloudy. In the Upper Peninsula, Sault Ste. Marie was 59 degrees under partly cloudy skies, and in Marquette, it was cloudy with a temperature of 63. In neighboring states, Chicago was 65 degrees under mostly cloudy skies. In Cleveland, it was mostly cloudy and the temperature was 62. Once again, at 6 a.m., Mount Pleasant was 55 degrees with fog. Now here is your local forecast. Early this morning, mostly clear. Lows in the mid-50s. Light winds. Today, mostly cloudy. Highs in the lower 80s. Light winds becoming south 5 to 10 miles per hour with gusts to around 20 miles per hour in the afternoon. Tonight, mostly cloudy. A slight chance of showers in the evening, then a chance of showers and thunderstorms after midnight. Lows in the upper 60s. South winds 5 to 10 miles per hour with gusts to around 20 miles per hour. Chance of rain 50%. Wednesday, showers and a slight chance of thunderstorms. Highs in the upper 70s. Southwest winds 10 to 15 miles per hour with gusts to around 30 miles per hour. Chance of rain 90%. Wednesday night, partly cloudy. Lows in the upper 50s. West winds 5 to 15 miles per hour with gusts to around 25 miles per hour. Thursday, mostly sunny. Highs in the mid-70s. Northwest winds 5 to 15 miles per hour. Gusts up to 25 miles per hour in the afternoon. Thursday night, clear. Lows in the upper 40s. Friday, sunny. Highs in the upper 70s. Friday night, partly cloudy. Lows in the mid-50s. Saturday, mostly sunny in the morning, then becoming partly sunny.
Highs around

miles per hour. Thursday, mostly sunny. Highs in the mid-70s. Northwest winds 5 to 15 miles per hour. Gusts up to 25 miles per hour in the afternoon. Thursday night, clear. Lows in the upper 40s. Friday, sunny. Highs in the upper 70s. Friday night, partly cloudy. Lows in the mid-50s. Saturday, mostly sunny in the morning, then becoming partly sunny. Highs around 80. Saturday night, partly cloudy with a 20% chance of rain showers. Lows in the upper 50s. Sunday, mostly sunny in the morning, then becoming partly sunny. A 30% chance of rain showers. Highs in the upper 70s. Sunday night, partly cloudy with a 40% chance of rain showers. Lows in the mid-50s. Monday, partly sunny with a chance of rain showers and a slight chance of thunderstorms. Highs in the mid-70s. Chance of rain 40%. 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The current time is 6:55 a.m. Eastern Daylight Time. Conditions around the area at 6 a.m. At Mount Pleasant, fog was reported, reducing the visibility to 1/4 mile. The temperature was 55 degrees, the dew point 52, and the relative humidity 88%. The pressure was 30.21 inches and rising. Across the remainder of south-central Lower Michigan, temperatures were between 54 and 60 degrees. Fog was reported at Alma, Big Rapids, and Midland. It was partly cloudy at Saginaw and Houghton Lake. Elsewhere in central and northern Lower Michigan, it was partly cloudy, with a temperature of 63 at Cadillac, 52 at Alpena, and 61 at Traverse City. Across southern Lower Michigan, temperatures were between 55 and 61 degrees. At Kalamazoo, it was clear. At Lansing, it was partly cloudy. At Detroit, it was mostly cloudy. In the Upper Peninsula, Sault Ste. Marie was 59 degrees under partly cloudy skies, and in Marquette, it was cloudy with a temperature of 63. In neighboring states, Chicago was 65 degrees under mostly cloudy skies. In Cleveland, it was mostly cloudy and the temperature was 62. Once again, at 6 a.m., Mount Pleasant was 55 degrees with fog. Now here is your local forecast. Early this morning, mostly clear. Lows in the mid-50s. Light winds. Today, mostly cloudy. Highs in the lower 80s. Light winds becoming south 5 to 10 miles per hour with gusts to around 20 miles per hour in the afternoon. Tonight, mostly cloudy. A slight chance of showers in the evening, then a chance of showers and thunderstorms after midnight. Lows in the upper 60s. South winds 5 to 10 miles per hour with gusts to around 20 miles per hour. Chance of rain 50%. Wednesday, showers and a slight chance of thunderstorms. Highs in the upper 70s. Southwest winds 10 to 15 miles per hour with gusts to around 30 miles per hour. Chance of rain 90%. Wednesday night, partly cloudy. Lows in the upper 50s. West winds 5 to 15 miles per hour with gusts to around 25 miles per hour. Thursday, mostly sunny. Highs in the mid-70s. Northwest winds 5 to 15 miles per hour. Gusts up to 25 miles per hour in the afternoon. Thursday night, clear. Lows in the upper 40s. Friday, sunny. Highs in the upper 70s. Friday night, partly cloudy. Lows in the mid-50s. Saturday, mostly sunny in the morning, then becoming partly sunny. Highs around 80. Saturday night, partly cloudy with a 20% chance of rain showers. Lows in the upper 50s. Sunday, mostly sunny in the morning, then becoming partly sunny. A 30% chance of rain showers.

highs in the upper 70s. Sunday night, partly cloudy with a 40% chance of rain showers. Lows in the mid-50s. Monday, partly sunny with a chance of rain showers and a slight chance of thunderstorms. Highs in the mid-70s. Chance of rain 40%. Thanks for listening to NOAA Weather Radio Station KZZ33, transmitting on a frequency of 162.525 MHz from the broadcast tower of Central Michigan University, courtesy of the CMU Public Broadcast Center. The current time is 7 a.m. Eastern Daylight Time. Conditions around the area at 6 a.m. At Mount Pleasant, fog was reported, reducing the visibility to 1/4 mile. The temperature was 55 degrees, the dew point 52, and the relative humidity 88%. The pressure was 30.21 inches and rising. Across the remainder of south-central lower Michigan, temperatures were between 54 and 60 degrees. Fog was reported at Alma, Big Rapids, and Midland. It was partly cloudy at Saginaw and Houghton Lake. Elsewhere in central and northern lower Michigan, it was partly cloudy, with a temperature of 63 at Cadillac, 52 at Alpena, and 61 at Traverse City. Across southern lower Michigan, temperatures were between 55 and 61 degrees. At Kalamazoo, it was clear. At Lansing, it was partly cloudy. At Detroit, it was mostly cloudy. In the Upper Peninsula, Sault Ste. Marie was 59 degrees under partly cloudy skies, and in Marquette, it was cloudy with a temperature of 63. In neighboring states, Chicago was 65 degrees under mostly cloudy skies. In Cleveland, it was mostly cloudy and the temperature was 62. Once again, at 6 a.m., Mount Pleasant was 55 degrees with fog. Now here is your local forecast. Early this morning, mostly clear. Lows in the mid-50s. Light winds. Today, mostly cloudy. Highs in the lower 80s. Light winds becoming south 5 to 10 miles per hour with gusts to around 20 miles per hour in the afternoon. Tonight, mostly cloudy. A slight chance of showers in the evening, then a chance of showers and thunderstorms after midnight. Lows in the upper 60s. South winds 5 to 10 miles per hour with gusts to around 20 miles per hour. Chance of rain 50%. Wednesday, showers and a slight chance of thunderstorms. Highs in the upper 70s. Southwest winds 10 to 15 miles per hour with gusts to around 30 miles per hour. Chance of rain 90%. Wednesday night, partly cloudy. Lows in the upper 50s. West winds 5 to 15 miles per hour with gusts to around 25 miles per hour. Thursday, mostly sunny. Highs in the mid-70s. Northwest winds 5 to 15 miles per hour. Gusts up to 25 miles per hour in the afternoon. Thursday night, clear. Lows in the upper 40s. Friday, sunny. Highs in the upper 70s. Friday night, partly cloudy. Lows in the mid-50s. Saturday, mostly sunny in the morning, then becoming partly sunny. Highs around 80. Saturday night, partly cloudy with a 20% chance of rain showers. Lows in the upper 50s. Sunday, mostly sunny in the morning, then becoming partly sunny. A 30% chance of rain showers. Highs in the upper 70s. Sunday night, partly cloudy with a 40% chance of rain showers. Lows in the mid-50s. Monday, partly sunny with a chance of rain showers and a slight chance of thunderstorms. Highs in the mid-70s. Chance of rain 40%. 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The current time is 7:04 a.m. Eastern Daylight Time. Conditions around the area at 6 a.m. At Mount Pleasant, fog was reported, reducing the visibility to 1/4 mile. The temperature was

55 degrees, the dew point 52, and the relative humidity 88%. The pressure was 30.21 inches and rising. Across the remainder of south-central lower Michigan, temperatures were between 54 and 60 degrees. Fog was reported at Alma, Big Rapids, and Midland. It was partly cloudy at Saginaw and Houghton Lake. Elsewhere in central and northern lower Michigan, it was partly cloudy with a temperature of 63 at Cadillac, 52 at Alpena, and 61 at Traverse City. Across southern lower Michigan, temperatures were between 55 and 61 degrees. At Kalamazoo, it was clear. At Lansing, it was partly cloudy. At Detroit, it was mostly cloudy. In the Upper Peninsula, Sault Ste. Marie was 59 degrees under partly cloudy skies, and in Marquette, it was cloudy with a temperature of 63. In neighboring states, Chicago was 65 degrees under mostly cloudy skies. In Cleveland, it was mostly cloudy and the temperature was 62. Once again, at 6 a.m., Mount Pleasant was 55 degrees with fog. Now here is your local forecast. Early this morning, mostly clear. Lows in the mid-50s. Light winds. Today, mostly cloudy. Highs in the lower 80s. Light winds becoming south 5 to 10 miles per hour with gusts to around 20 miles per hour in the afternoon. Tonight, mostly cloudy. A slight chance of showers in the evening, then a chance of showers and thunderstorms after midnight. Lows in the upper 60s. South winds 5 to 10 miles per hour with gusts to around 20 miles per hour. Chance of rain 50%. Wednesday, showers and a slight chance of thunderstorms. Highs in the upper 70s. Southwest winds 10 to 15 miles per hour with gusts to around 30 miles per hour. Chance of rain 90%. Wednesday night, partly cloudy. Lows in the upper 50s. West winds 5 to 15 miles per hour with gusts to around 25 miles per hour. Thursday, mostly sunny. Highs in the mid-70s. Northwest winds 5 to 15 miles per hour. Gusts up to 25 miles per hour in the afternoon. Thursday night, clear. Lows in the upper 40s. Friday, sunny. Highs in the upper 70s. Friday night, partly cloudy. Lows in the mid-50s. Saturday, mostly sunny in the morning, then becoming partly sunny. Highs around 80. Saturday night, partly cloudy with a 20% chance of rain showers. Lows in the upper 50s. Sunday, mostly sunny in the morning, then becoming partly sunny. A 30% chance of rain showers. Highs in the upper 70s. Sunday night, partly cloudy with a 40% chance of rain showers. Lows in the mid-50s. Monday, partly sunny with a chance of rain showers and a slight chance of thunderstorms. Highs in the mid-70s. Chance of rain 40%. 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The current time is 7:08 a.m. Eastern Daylight Time. Conditions around the area at 6 a.m. At Mount Pleasant, fog was reported, reducing the visibility to 1/4 mile. The temperature was 55 degrees, the dew point 52, and the relative humidity 88%. The pressure was 30.21 inches and rising. Across the remainder of south-central lower Michigan, temperatures were between 54 and 60 degrees. Fog was reported at Alma, Big Rapids, and Midland. It was partly cloudy at Saginaw and Houghton Lake. Elsewhere in central and northern lower Michigan, it was partly cloudy with a temperature of 63 at Cadillac, 52 at Alpena, and 61 at Traverse City. Across southern lower Michigan, temperatures were between 55 and 61 degrees. At Kalamazoo, it was clear. At Lansing, it was partly cloudy. At Detroit, it was mostly cloudy.

Peninsula, Sault Ste. Marie with 59 degrees under partly cloudy skies, and in Marquette, it was cloudy with a temperature of 63. In neighboring states, Chicago was 65 degrees under mostly cloudy skies. In Cleveland, it was mostly cloudy and the temperature was 62. Once again, at 6 a.m., Mount Pleasant was 55 degrees with fog. Now here is your local forecast. Early this morning, mostly clear. Lows in the mid-50s. Light winds. Today, mostly cloudy. Highs in the lower 80s. Light winds becoming south 5 to 10 miles per hour with gusts to around 20 miles per hour in the afternoon. Tonight, mostly cloudy. A slight chance of showers in the evening, then a chance of showers and thunderstorms after midnight. Lows in the upper 60s. South winds 5 to 10 miles per hour with gusts to around 20 miles per hour. Chance of rain 50%. Wednesday, showers and a slight chance of thunderstorms. Highs in the upper 70s. Southwest winds 10 to 15 miles per hour with gusts to around 30 miles per hour. Chance of rain 90%. Wednesday night, partly cloudy. Lows in the upper 50s. West winds 5 to 15 miles per hour with gusts to around 25 miles per hour. Thursday, mostly sunny. Highs in the mid-70s. Northwest winds 5 to 15 miles per hour. Gusts up to 25 miles per hour in the afternoon. Thursday night, clear. Lows in the upper 40s. Friday, sunny. Highs in the upper 70s. Friday night, partly cloudy. Lows in the mid-50s. Saturday, mostly sunny in the morning, then becoming partly sunny. Highs around 80. Saturday night, partly cloudy with a 20% chance of rain showers. Lows in the upper 50s. Sunday, mostly sunny in the morning, then becoming partly sunny. A 30% chance of rain showers. Highs in the upper 70s. Sunday night, partly cloudy with a 40% chance of rain showers. Lows in the mid-50s. Monday, partly sunny with a chance of rain showers and a slight chance of thunderstorms. Highs in the mid-70s. Chance of rain 40%. 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The current time is 7:12 a.m. Eastern Daylight Time. Conditions around the area at 6 a.m. At Mount Pleasant, fog was reported, reducing the visibility to 1/4 mile. The temperature was 55 degrees, the dew point 52, and the relative humidity 88%. The pressure was 30.21 inches and rising. Across the remainder of south-central lower Michigan, temperatures were between 54 and 60 degrees. Fog was reported at Alma, Big Rapids, and Midland. It was partly cloudy at Saginaw and Houghton Lake. Elsewhere in central and northern lower Michigan, it was partly cloudy, with a temperature of 63 at Cadillac, 52 at Alpena, and 61 at Traverse City. Across southern lower Michigan, temperatures were between 55 and 61 degrees. At Kalamazoo, it was clear. At Lansing, it was partly cloudy. At Detroit, it was mostly cloudy. In the Upper Peninsula, Sault Ste. Marie was 59 degrees under partly cloudy skies, and in Marquette, it was cloudy with a temperature of 63. In neighboring states, Chicago was 65 degrees under mostly cloudy skies. In Cleveland, it was mostly cloudy and the temperature was 62. Once again, at 6 a.m., Mount Pleasant was 55 degrees with fog. Now here is your local forecast. Early this morning, mostly clear. Lows in the mid-50s. Light winds. Today, mostly cloudy. Highs in the lower 80s. Light winds becoming south 5 to 10 miles per hour with gusts to around 20 miles per hour in the afternoon. Tonight, mostly cloudy.

a slight chance of showers in the evening, then a chance of showers and thunderstorms after midnight. Lows in the upper 60s. South winds 5 to 10 miles per hour with gusts to around 20 miles per hour. Chance of rain 50%. Wednesday, showers and a slight chance of thunderstorms. Highs in the upper 70s. Southwest winds 10 to 15 miles per hour with gusts to around 30 miles per hour. Chance of rain 90%. Wednesday night, partly cloudy. Lows in the upper 50s. West winds 5 to 15 miles per hour with gusts to around 25 miles per hour. Thursday, mostly sunny. Highs in the mid-70s. Northwest winds 5 to 15 miles per hour. Gusts up to 25 miles per hour in the afternoon. Thursday night, clear. Lows in the upper 40s. Friday, sunny. Highs in the upper 70s. Friday night, partly cloudy. Lows in the mid-50s. Saturday, mostly sunny in the morning, then becoming partly sunny. Highs around 80. Saturday night, partly cloudy with a 20% chance of rain showers. Lows in the upper 50s. Sunday, mostly sunny in the morning, then becoming partly sunny. A 30% chance of rain showers. Highs in the upper 70s. Sunday night, partly cloudy with a 40% chance of rain showers. Lows in the mid-50s. Monday, partly sunny with a chance of rain showers and a slight chance of thunderstorms. Highs in the mid-70s. Chance of rain 40%. 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The current time is 7:16 a.m. Eastern Daylight Time. Conditions around the area at 7 a.m. At Mount Pleasant, fog was reported, reducing the visibility to 1/4 mile. The temperature was 54 degrees, the dew point 52, and the relative humidity 94%. The pressure was 30.20 inches and steady. Across the remainder of south-central lower Michigan, temperatures were between 52 and 59 degrees. Fog was reported at Alma and Midland. At Saginaw, it was clear. It was partly cloudy at Big Rapids and Houghton Lake. Elsewhere in central and northern lower Michigan, it was partly cloudy, with a temperature of 61 at Cadillac and 53 at Alpena. At Traverse City, it was mostly cloudy, with a temperature of 61. Across southern lower Michigan, temperatures were between 56 and 61 degrees. It was clear at Lansing and Kalamazoo. At Detroit, it was mostly cloudy. In the Upper Peninsula, Sault Ste. Marie was 60 degrees under mostly cloudy skies, and in Marquette, it was partly cloudy with a temperature of 63. In neighboring states, Chicago was 65 degrees under mostly cloudy skies. In Cleveland, it was partly cloudy and the temperature was 60. Once again, at 7 a.m., Mount Pleasant was 54 degrees with fog. Now here is your local forecast. Early this morning, mostly clear. Lows in the mid-50s. Light winds. Today, mostly cloudy. Highs in the lower 80s. Light winds becoming south 5 to 10 miles per hour with gusts to around 20 miles per hour in the afternoon. Tonight, mostly cloudy. A slight chance of showers in the evening, then a chance of showers and thunderstorms after midnight. Lows in the upper 60s. South winds 5 to 10 miles per hour with gusts to around 20 miles per hour. Chance of rain 50%. Wednesday, showers and a slight chance of thunderstorms. Highs in the upper 70s. Southwest winds 10 to 15 miles per hour with gusts to around 30 miles per hour. Chance of rain 90%. Wednesday night, partly cloudy. Lows in the upper 50s. West winds 5 to 15 miles per hour with gusts to around 25 miles per hour. Thursday, mostly sunny. Highs in the mid-70s.

Northwest winds 5 to 15 miles per hour. Gusts up to 25 miles per hour in the afternoon. Thursday night, clear. Lows in the upper 40s. Friday, sunny. Highs in the upper 70s. Friday night, partly cloudy. Lows in the mid 50s. Saturday, mostly sunny in the morning, then becoming partly sunny. Highs around 80. Saturday night, partly cloudy with a 20% chance of rain showers. Lows in the upper 50s. Sunday, mostly sunny in the morning, then becoming partly sunny. A 30% chance of rain showers. Highs in the upper 70s. Sunday night, partly cloudy with a 40% chance of rain showers. Lows in the mid-50s. Monday, partly sunny with a chance of rain showers and a slight chance of thunderstorms. Highs in the mid-70s. Chance of rain 40%. 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The current time is 7:20 a.m. Eastern Daylight Time. Conditions around the area at 7 a.m. At Mount Pleasant, fog was reported, reducing the visibility to 1/4 mile. The temperature was 54 degrees, the dew point 52, and the relative humidity 94%. The pressure was 30.20 inches and steady. Across the remainder of south-central lower Michigan, temperatures were between 52 and 59 degrees. Fog was reported at Alma and Midland. At Saginaw, it was clear. It was partly cloudy at Big Rapids and Houghton Lake. Elsewhere in central and northern lower Michigan, it was partly cloudy, with a temperature of 61 at Cadillac and 53 at Alpena. At Traverse City, it was mostly cloudy, with a temperature of 61. Across southern lower Michigan, temperatures were between 56 and 61 degrees. It was clear at Lansing and Kalamazoo. At Detroit, it was mostly cloudy. In the Upper Peninsula, Sault Ste. Marie was 60 degrees under mostly cloudy skies, and in Marquette, it was partly cloudy with a temperature of 63. In neighboring states, Chicago was 65 degrees under mostly cloudy skies. In Cleveland, it was partly cloudy and the temperature was 60. Once again, at 7 a.m., Mount Pleasant was 54 degrees with fog. Now here is your local forecast. Early this morning, mostly clear. Lows in the mid-50s. Light winds. Today, mostly cloudy. Highs in the lower 80s. Light winds becoming south 5 to 10 miles per hour with gusts to around 20 miles per hour in the afternoon. Tonight, mostly cloudy. A slight chance of showers in the evening, then a chance of showers and thunderstorms after midnight. Lows in the upper 60s. South winds 5 to 10 miles per hour with gusts to around 20 miles per hour. Chance of rain 50%. Wednesday, showers and a slight chance of thunderstorms. Highs in the upper 70s. Southwest winds 10 to 15 miles per hour with gusts to around 30 miles per hour. Chance of rain 90%. Wednesday night, partly cloudy. Lows in the upper 50s. West winds 5 to 15 miles per hour with gusts to around 25 miles per hour. Thursday, mostly sunny. Highs in the mid-70s. Northwest winds 5 to 15 miles per hour. Gusts up to 25 miles per hour in the afternoon. Thursday night, clear. Lows in the upper 40s. Friday, sunny. Highs in the upper 70s. Friday night, partly cloudy. Lows in the mid-50s. Saturday, mostly sunny in the morning, then becoming partly sunny. Highs around 80. Saturday night, partly cloudy with a 20% chance of rain showers. Lows in the upper 50s. Sunday, mostly sunny in the morning, then becoming partly sunny. A 30% chance of rain showers. Highs in the upper 70s.
Sunday night, partly cloudy with a 40%

10% chance of rain showers. Lows in the mid-50s. Monday, partly sunny with a chance of rain showers and a slight chance of thunderstorms. Highs in the mid-70s. Chance of rain 40%. 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The current time is 7:24 a.m. Eastern Daylight Time. Conditions around the area at 7 a.m. At Mount Pleasant, fog was reported, reducing the visibility to 1/4 mile. The temperature was 54 degrees, the dew point 52, and the relative humidity 94%. The pressure was 30.20 inches and steady. Across the remainder of south-central lower Michigan, temperatures were between 52 and 59 degrees. Fog was reported at Alma and Midland. At Saginaw, it was clear. It was partly cloudy at Big Rapids and Houghton Lake. Elsewhere in central and northern lower Michigan, it was partly cloudy, with a temperature of 61 at Cadillac and 53 at Alpena. At Traverse City, it was mostly cloudy, with a temperature of 61. Across southern lower Michigan, temperatures were between 56 and 61 degrees. It was clear at Lansing and Kalamazoo. At Detroit, it was mostly cloudy. In the Upper Peninsula, Sault Ste. Marie was 60 degrees under mostly cloudy skies, and in Marquette, it was partly cloudy with a temperature of 63. In neighboring states, Chicago was 65 degrees under mostly cloudy skies. In Cleveland, it was partly cloudy and the temperature was 60. Once again, at 7 a.m., Mount Pleasant was 54 degrees with fog. Now here is your local forecast. Early this morning, mostly clear. Lows in the mid-50s. Light winds. Today, mostly cloudy. Highs in the lower 80s. Light winds becoming south 5 to 10 miles per hour with gusts to around 20 miles per hour in the afternoon. Tonight, mostly cloudy. A slight chance of showers in the evening, then a chance of showers and thunderstorms after midnight. Lows in the upper 60s. South winds 5 to 10 miles per hour with gusts to around 20 miles per hour. Chance of rain 50%. Wednesday, showers and a slight chance of thunderstorms. Highs in the upper 70s. Southwest winds 10 to 15 miles per hour with gusts to around 30 miles per hour. Chance of rain 90%. Wednesday night, partly cloudy. Lows in the upper 50s. West winds 5 to 15 miles per hour with gusts to around 25 miles per hour. Thursday, mostly sunny. Highs in the mid-70s. Northwest winds 5 to 15 miles per hour. Gusts up to 25 miles per hour in the afternoon. Thursday night, clear. Lows in the upper 40s. Friday, sunny. Highs in the upper 70s. Friday night, partly cloudy. Lows in the mid-50s. Saturday, mostly sunny in the morning, then becoming partly sunny. Highs around 80. Saturday night, partly cloudy with a 20% chance of rain showers. Lows in the upper 50s. Sunday, mostly sunny in the morning, then becoming partly sunny. A 30% chance of rain showers. Highs in the upper 70s. Sunday night, partly cloudy with a 40% chance of rain showers. Lows in the mid-50s. Monday, partly sunny with a chance of rain showers and a slight chance of thunderstorms. Highs in the mid-70s. Chance of rain 40%. 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The current time is 7:29 a.m. Eastern Daylight Time. Conditions around the area at 7 a.m. At Mount Pleasant, fog was reported, reducing the visibility to 1/4 mile. The temperature was 54 degrees,

dew point 52 and the relative humidity 94%. The pressure was 30.20 inches and steady. Across the remainder of south-central lower Michigan, temperatures were between 52 and 59 degrees. Fog was reported at Alma and Midland. At Saginaw, it was clear. It was partly cloudy at Big Rapids and Houghton Lake. Elsewhere in central and northern lower Michigan, it was partly cloudy, with a temperature of 61 at Cadillac and 53 at Alpena. At Traverse City, it was mostly cloudy, with a temperature of 61. Across southern lower Michigan, temperatures were between 56 and 61 degrees. It was clear at Lansing and Kalamazoo. At Detroit, it was mostly cloudy. In the Upper Peninsula, Sault Ste. Marie was 60 degrees under mostly cloudy skies, and in Marquette, it was partly cloudy with a temperature of 63. In neighboring states, Chicago was 65 degrees under mostly cloudy skies. In Cleveland, it was partly cloudy and the temperature was 60. Once again, at 7 a.m., Mount Pleasant was 54 degrees with fog. Now here is your local forecast. Early this morning, mostly clear. Lows in the mid-50s. Light winds. Today, mostly cloudy. Highs in the lower 80s. Light winds becoming south 5 to 10 miles per hour with gusts to around 20 miles per hour in the afternoon. Tonight, mostly cloudy. A slight chance of showers in the evening, then a chance of showers and thunderstorms after midnight. Lows in the upper 60s. South winds 5 to 10 miles per hour with gusts to around 20 miles per hour. Chance of rain 50%. Wednesday, showers and a slight chance of thunderstorms. Highs in the upper 70s. Southwest winds 10 to 15 miles per hour with gusts to around 30 miles per hour. Chance of rain 90%. Wednesday night, partly cloudy. Lows in the upper 50s. West winds 5 to 15 miles per hour with gusts to around 25 miles per hour. Thursday, mostly sunny. Highs in the mid-70s. Northwest winds 5 to 15 miles per hour. Gusts up to 25 miles per hour in the afternoon. Thursday night, clear. Lows in the upper 40s. Friday, sunny. Highs in the upper 70s. Friday night, partly cloudy. Lows in the mid-50s. Saturday, mostly sunny in the morning, then becoming partly sunny. Highs around 80. Saturday night, partly cloudy with a 20% chance of rain showers. Lows in the upper 50s. Sunday, mostly sunny in the morning, then becoming partly sunny. A 30% chance of rain showers. Highs in the upper 70s. Sunday night, partly cloudy with a 40% chance of rain showers. Lows in the mid-50s. Monday, partly sunny with a chance of rain showers and a slight chance of thunderstorms. Highs in the mid-70s. Chance of rain 40%. 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The current time is 7:33 a.m. Eastern Daylight Time. Conditions around the area at 7 a.m. At Mount Pleasant, fog was reported, reducing the visibility to 1/4 mile. The temperature was 54 degrees, the dew point 52, and the relative humidity 94%. The pressure was 30.20 inches and steady. Across the remainder of south-central lower Michigan, temperatures were between 52 and 59 degrees. Fog was reported at Alma and Midland. At Saginaw, it was clear. It was partly cloudy at Big Rapids and Houghton Lake. Elsewhere in central and northern lower Michigan, it was partly cloudy, with a temperature of 61 at Cadillac and 53 at Alpena. At Traverse City, it was mostly cloudy, with a temperature of 61.

Across southern lower Michigan, temperatures were between 56 and 61 degrees. It was clear at Lansing and Kalamazoo. At Detroit, it was mostly cloudy. In the Upper Peninsula, Sault Ste. Marie was 60 degrees under mostly cloudy skies, and in Marquette, it was partly cloudy with a temperature of 63. In neighboring states, Chicago was 65 degrees under mostly cloudy skies. In Cleveland, it was partly cloudy and the temperature was 60. Once again, at 7 a.m., Mount Pleasant was 54 degrees with fog. Now here is your local forecast. Early this morning, mostly clear. Lows in the mid-50s. Light winds. Today, mostly cloudy. Highs in the lower 80s. Light winds becoming south 5 to 10 miles per hour with gusts to around 20 miles per hour in the afternoon. Tonight, mostly cloudy. A slight chance of showers in the evening, then a chance of showers and thunderstorms after midnight. Lows in the upper 60s. South winds 5 to 10 miles per hour with gusts to around 20 miles per hour. Chance of rain 50%. Wednesday, showers and a slight chance of thunderstorms. Highs in the upper 70s. Southwest winds 10 to 15 miles per hour with gusts to around 30 miles per hour. Chance of rain 90%. Wednesday night, partly cloudy. Lows in the upper 50s. West winds 5 to 15 miles per hour with gusts to around 25 miles per hour. Thursday, mostly sunny. Highs in the mid-70s. Northwest winds 5 to 15 miles per hour. Gusts up to 25 miles per hour in the afternoon. Thursday night, clear. Lows in the upper 40s. Friday, sunny. Highs in the upper 70s. Friday night, partly cloudy. Lows in the mid-50s. Saturday, mostly sunny in the morning, then becoming partly sunny. Highs around 80. Saturday night, partly cloudy with a 20% chance of rain showers. Lows in the upper 50s. Sunday, mostly sunny in the morning, then becoming partly sunny. A 30% chance of rain showers. Highs in the upper 70s. Sunday night, partly cloudy with a 40% chance of rain showers. Lows in the mid-50s. Monday, partly sunny with a chance of rain showers and a slight chance of thunderstorms. Highs in the mid-70s. Chance of rain 40%. Thanks for listening to NOAA Weather Radio Station KZZ33, transmitting on a frequency of 162.525 MHz from the broadcast tower of Central Michigan University, courtesy of the CMU Public Broadcast Center. The current time is 7:37 a.m. Eastern Daylight Time. Conditions around the area at 7 a.m. At Mount Pleasant, fog was reported, reducing the visibility to 1/4 mile. The temperature was 54 degrees, the dew point 52, and the relative humidity 94%. The pressure was 30.20 inches and steady. Across the remainder of south-central lower Michigan, temperatures were between 52 and 59 degrees. Fog was reported at Alma and Midland. At Saginaw, it was clear. It was partly cloudy at Big Rapids and Houghton Lake. Elsewhere in central and northern lower Michigan, it was partly cloudy with a temperature of 61 at Cadillac and 53 at Alpena. At Traverse City, it was mostly cloudy with a temperature of 61. Across southern lower Michigan, temperatures were between 56 and 61 degrees. It was clear at Lansing and Kalamazoo. At Detroit, it was mostly cloudy. In the Upper Peninsula, Sault Ste. Marie was 60 degrees under mostly cloudy skies, and in Marquette, it was partly cloudy with a temperature of 63. In neighboring states, Chicago was 65 degrees under mostly cloudy skies. In Cleveland, it was partly cloudy and the temperature was 60. Once again, at 7 a.m., Mount Pleasant was 54 degrees with fog. Now here is your local forecast. Early this morning, mostly clear. Lows in the mid-50s. Light winds.

Today, mostly cloudy. Highs in the lower 80s. Light winds becoming south 5 to 10 miles per hour with gusts to around 20 miles per hour in the afternoon. Tonight, mostly cloudy. A slight chance of showers in the evening, then a chance of showers and thunderstorms after midnight. Lows in the upper 60s. South winds 5 to 10 miles per hour with gusts to around 20 miles per hour. Chance of rain 50%. Wednesday, showers and a slight chance of thunderstorms. Highs in the upper 70s. Southwest winds 10 to 15 miles per hour with gusts to around 30 miles per hour. Chance of rain 90%. Wednesday night, partly cloudy. Lows in the upper 50s. West winds 5 to 15 miles per hour with gusts to around 25 miles per hour. Thursday, mostly sunny. Highs in the mid-70s. Northwest winds 5 to 15 miles per hour. Gusts up to 25 miles per hour in the afternoon. Thursday night, clear. Lows in the upper 40s. Friday, sunny. Highs in the upper 70s. Friday night, partly cloudy. Lows in the mid-50s. Saturday, mostly sunny in the morning, then becoming partly sunny. Highs around 80. Saturday night, partly cloudy with a 20% chance of rain showers. Lows in the upper 50s. Sunday, mostly sunny in the morning, then becoming partly sunny. A 30% chance of rain showers. Highs in the upper 70s. Sunday night, partly cloudy with a 40% chance of rain showers. Lows in the mid-50s. Monday, partly sunny with a chance of rain showers and a slight chance of thunderstorms. Highs in the mid-70s. Chance of rain 40%. 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The current time is 7:41 a.m. Eastern Daylight Time. Conditions around the area at 7 a.m. At Mount Pleasant, fog was reported, reducing the visibility to 1/4 mile. The temperature was 54 degrees, the dew point 52, and the relative humidity 94%. The pressure was 30.20 inches and steady. Across the remainder of south-central lower Michigan, temperatures were between 52 and 59 degrees. Fog was reported at Alma and Midland. At Saginaw, it was clear. It was partly cloudy at Big Rapids and Houghton Lake. Elsewhere in central and northern lower Michigan, it was partly cloudy, with a temperature of 61 at Cadillac and 53 at Alpena. At Traverse City, it was mostly cloudy, with a temperature of 61. Across southern lower Michigan, temperatures were between 56 and 61 degrees. It was clear at Lansing and Kalamazoo. At Detroit, it was mostly cloudy. In the upper peninsula, Sault Ste. Marie was 60 degrees under mostly cloudy skies, and in Marquette, it was partly cloudy with a temperature of 63. In neighboring states, Chicago was 65 degrees under mostly cloudy skies. In Cleveland, it was partly cloudy and the temperature was 60. Once again, at 7 a.m., Mount Pleasant was 54 degrees with fog. Now here is your local forecast. Early this morning, mostly clear. Lows in the mid-50s. Light winds. Today, mostly cloudy. Highs in the lower 80s. Light winds becoming south 5 to 10 miles per hour with gusts to around 20 miles per hour in the afternoon. Tonight, mostly cloudy. A slight chance of showers in the evening, then a chance of showers and thunderstorms after midnight. Lows in the upper 60s. South winds 5 to 10 miles per hour with gusts to around 20 miles per hour. Chance of rain 50%. Wednesday, showers and a slight chance of thunderstorms. Highs in the upper 70s. Southwest winds 10 to 15 miles per hour with gusts to around 30 miles per hour. Chance of rain 90%. Wednesday night,

Partly cloudy. Lows in the upper 50s. West winds 5 to 15 miles per hour with gusts to around 25 miles per hour. Thursday, mostly sunny. Highs in the mid-70s. Northwest winds 5 to 15 miles per hour. Gusts up to 25 miles per hour in the afternoon. Thursday night, clear. Lows in the upper 40s. Friday, sunny. Highs in the upper 70s. Friday night, partly cloudy. Lows in the mid-50s. Saturday, mostly sunny in the morning, then becoming partly sunny. Highs around 80. Saturday night, partly cloudy with a 20% chance of rain showers. Lows in the upper 50s. Sunday, mostly sunny in the morning, then becoming partly sunny. A 30% chance of rain showers. Highs in the upper 70s. Sunday night, partly cloudy with a 40% chance of rain showers. Lows in the mid-50s. Monday, partly sunny with a chance of rain showers and a slight chance of thunderstorms. Highs in the mid-70s. Chance of rain 40%. 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The current time is 7:45 a.m. Eastern Daylight Time. Conditions around the area at 7 a.m. At Mount Pleasant, fog was reported, reducing the visibility to 1/4 mile. The temperature was 54 degrees, the dew point 52, and the relative humidity 94%. The pressure was 30.20 inches and steady. Across the remainder of south-central Lower Michigan, temperatures were between 52 and 59 degrees. Fog was reported at Alma and Midland. At Saginaw, it was clear. It was partly cloudy at Big Rapids and Houghton Lake. Elsewhere in central and northern Lower Michigan, it was partly cloudy, with a temperature of 61 at Cadillac and 53 at Alpena. At Traverse City, it was mostly cloudy, with a temperature of 61. Across southern Lower Michigan, temperatures were between 56 and 61 degrees. It was clear at Lansing and Kalamazoo. At Detroit, it was mostly cloudy. In the Upper Peninsula, Sault Ste. Marie was 60 degrees under mostly cloudy skies, and in Marquette, it was partly cloudy with a temperature of 63. In neighboring states, Chicago was 65 degrees under mostly cloudy skies. In Cleveland, it was partly cloudy and the temperature was 60. Once again, at 7 a.m., Mount Pleasant was 54 degrees with fog. Now here is your local forecast. Early this morning, mostly clear. Lows in the mid-50s. Light winds. Today, mostly cloudy. Highs in the lower 80s. Light winds becoming south 5 to 10 miles per hour with gusts to around 20 miles per hour in the afternoon. Tonight, mostly cloudy. A slight chance of showers in the evening, then a chance of showers and thunderstorms after midnight. Lows in the upper 60s. South winds 5 to 10 miles per hour with gusts to around 20 miles per hour. Chance of rain 50%. Wednesday, showers and a slight chance of thunderstorms. Highs in the upper 70s. Southwest winds 10 to 15 miles per hour with gusts to around 30 miles per hour. Chance of rain 90%. Wednesday night, partly cloudy. Lows in the upper 50s. West winds 5 to 15 miles per hour with gusts to around 25 miles per hour. Thursday, mostly sunny. Highs in the mid-70s. Northwest winds 5 to 15 miles per hour. Gusts up to 25 miles per hour in the afternoon. Thursday night, clear. Lows in the upper 40s. Friday, sunny. Highs in the upper 70s. Friday night, partly cloudy. Lows in the mid-50s. Saturday, mostly sunny in the morning, then becoming partly sunny. Highs around 80. Saturday night, partly cloudy with a 20% chance of rain showers.

lows in the upper 50s. Sunday, mostly sunny in the morning, then becoming partly sunny. A 30% chance of rain showers. Highs in the upper 70s. Sunday night, partly cloudy with a 40% chance of rain showers. Lows in the mid-50s. Monday, partly sunny with a chance of rain showers and a slight chance of thunderstorms. Highs in the mid-70s. Chance of rain 40%. 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The current time is 7:50 a.m. Eastern Daylight Time. Conditions around the area at 7 a.m. At Mount Pleasant, fog was reported, reducing the visibility to 1/4 mile. The temperature was 54 degrees, the dew point 52, and the relative humidity 94%. The pressure was 30.20 inches and steady. Across the remainder of south-central lower Michigan, temperatures were between 52 and 59 degrees. Fog was reported at Alma and Midland. At Saginaw, it was clear. It was partly cloudy at Big Rapids and Houghton Lake. Elsewhere in central and northern lower Michigan, it was partly cloudy, with a temperature of 61 at Cadillac and 53 at Alpena. At Traverse City, it was mostly cloudy, with a temperature of 61. Across southern lower Michigan, temperatures were between 56 and 61 degrees. It was clear at Lansing and Kalamazoo. At Detroit, it was mostly cloudy. In the upper peninsula, Sault Ste. Marie was 60 degrees under mostly cloudy skies, and in Marquette, it was partly cloudy with a temperature of 63. In neighboring states, Chicago was 65 degrees under mostly cloudy skies. In Cleveland, it was partly cloudy and the temperature was 60. Once again, at 7 a.m., Mount Pleasant was 54 degrees with fog. Now here is your local forecast. Early this morning, mostly clear. Lows in the mid-50s. Light winds. Today, mostly cloudy. Highs in the lower 80s. Light winds becoming south 5 to 10 miles per hour with gusts to around 20 miles per hour in the afternoon. Tonight, mostly cloudy. A slight chance of showers in the evening, then a chance of showers and thunderstorms after midnight. Lows in the upper 60s. South winds 5 to 10 miles per hour with gusts to around 20 miles per hour. Chance of rain 50%. Wednesday, showers and a slight chance of thunderstorms. Highs in the upper 70s. Southwest winds 10 to 15 miles per hour with gusts to around 30 miles per hour. Chance of rain 90%. Wednesday night, partly cloudy. Lows in the upper 50s. West winds 5 to 15 miles per hour with gusts to around 25 miles per hour. Thursday, mostly sunny. Highs in the mid-70s. Northwest winds 5 to 15 miles per hour. Gusts up to 25 miles per hour in the afternoon. Thursday night, clear. Lows in the upper 40s. Friday, sunny. Highs in the upper 70s. Friday night, partly cloudy. Lows in the mid-50s. Saturday, mostly sunny in the morning, then becoming partly sunny. Highs around 80. Saturday night, partly cloudy with a 20% chance of rain showers. Lows in the upper 50s. Sunday, mostly sunny in the morning, then becoming partly sunny. A 30% chance of rain showers. Highs in the upper 70s. Sunday night, partly cloudy with a 40% chance of rain showers. Lows in the mid-50s. Monday, partly sunny with a chance of rain showers and a slight chance of thunderstorms. Highs in the mid-70s. Chance of rain 40%. 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

temperatures were between 56 and 61 degrees. It was clear at Lansing and Kalamazoo. At Detroit, it was mostly cloudy. In the Upper Peninsula, Sault Ste. Marie was 60 degrees under mostly cloudy skies, and in Marquette, it was partly cloudy with a temperature of 63. In neighboring states, Chicago was 65 degrees under mostly cloudy skies. In Cleveland, it was partly cloudy and the temperature was 60. Once again, at 7 a.m., Mount Pleasant was 54 degrees with fog. Now here is your local forecast. Early this morning, mostly clear. Lows in the mid-50s. Light winds. Today, mostly cloudy. Highs in the lower 80s. Light winds becoming south 5 to 10 miles per hour with gusts to around 20 miles per hour in the afternoon. Tonight, mostly cloudy. A slight chance of showers in the evening, then a chance of showers and thunderstorms after midnight. Lows in the upper 60s. South winds 5 to 10 miles per hour with gusts to around 20 miles per hour. Chance of rain 50%. Wednesday, showers and a slight chance of thunderstorms. Highs in the upper 70s. Southwest winds 10 to 15 miles per hour with gusts to around 30 miles per hour. Chance of rain 90%. Wednesday night, partly cloudy. Lows in the upper 50s. West winds 5 to 15 miles per hour with gusts to around 25 miles per hour. Thursday, mostly sunny. Highs in the mid-70s. Northwest winds 5 to 15 miles per hour. Gusts up to 25 miles per hour in the afternoon. Thursday night, clear. Lows in the upper 40s. Friday, sunny. Highs in the upper 70s. Friday night, partly cloudy. Lows in the mid-50s. Saturday, mostly sunny in the morning, then becoming partly sunny. Highs around 80. Saturday night, partly cloudy with a 20% chance of rain showers. Lows in the upper 50s. Sunday, mostly sunny in the morning, then becoming partly sunny. A 30% chance of rain showers. Highs in the upper 70s. Sunday night, partly cloudy with a 40% chance of rain showers. Lows in the mid-50s. Monday, partly sunny with a chance of rain showers and a slight chance of thunderstorms. Highs in the mid-70s. Chance of rain 40%. Thanks for listening to NOAA Weather Radio Station KZZ33, transmitting on a frequency of 162.525 MHz from the Broadcast Tower of Central Michigan University, courtesy of the CMU Public Broadcast Center. The current time is 7:58 a.m. Eastern Daylight Time. Conditions around the area at 7 a.m. At Mount Pleasant, fog was reported, reducing the visibility to 1/4 mile. The temperature was 54 degrees, the dew point 52, and the relative humidity 94%. The pressure was 30.20 inches and steady. Across the remainder of south-central lower Michigan, temperatures were between 52 and 59 degrees. Fog was reported at Alma and Midland. At Saginaw, it was clear. It was partly cloudy at Big Rapids and Houghton Lake. Elsewhere in central and northern lower Michigan, it was partly cloudy, with a temperature of 61 at Cadillac and 53 at Alpena. At Traverse City, it was mostly cloudy, with a temperature of 61. Across southern lower Michigan, temperatures were between 56 and 61 degrees. It was clear at Lansing and Kalamazoo. At Detroit, it was mostly cloudy. In the Upper Peninsula, Sault Ste. Marie was 60 degrees under mostly cloudy skies, and in Marquette, it was partly cloudy with a temperature of 63. In neighboring states, Chicago was 65 degrees under mostly cloudy skies. In Cleveland, it was partly cloudy and the temperature was 60. Once again, at 7 a.m., Mount Pleasant was 54 degrees with fog. Now here is your local forecast. Early this morning, mostly clear. Lows in the mid-50s. Light winds. Today, mostly cloudy.

highs in the lower 80s. Light winds becoming south 5 to 10 miles per hour with gusts to around 20 miles per hour in the afternoon. Tonight, mostly cloudy. A slight chance of showers in the evening, then a chance of showers and thunderstorms after midnight. Lows in the upper 60s. South winds 5 to 10 miles per hour with gusts to around 20 miles per hour. Chance of rain 50%. Wednesday, showers and a slight chance of thunderstorms. Highs in the upper 70s. Southwest winds 10 to 15 miles per hour with gusts to around 30 miles per hour. Chance of rain 90%. Wednesday night, partly cloudy. Lows in the upper 50s. West winds 5 to 15 miles per hour with gusts to around 25 miles per hour. Thursday, mostly sunny. Highs in the mid-70s. Northwest winds 5 to 15 miles per hour. Gusts up to 25 miles per hour in the afternoon. Thursday night, clear. Lows in the upper 40s. Friday, sunny. Highs in the upper 70s. Friday night, partly cloudy. Lows in the mid-50s. Saturday, mostly sunny in the morning, then becoming partly sunny. Highs around 80. Saturday night, partly cloudy with a 20% chance of rain showers. Lows in the upper 50s. Sunday, mostly sunny in the morning, then becoming partly sunny. A 30% chance of rain showers. Highs in the upper 70s. Sunday night, partly cloudy with a 40% chance of rain showers. Lows in the mid-50s. Monday, partly sunny with a chance of rain showers and a slight chance of thunderstorms. Highs in the mid-70s. Chance of rain 40%. 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The current time is 8:02 a.m. Eastern Daylight Time. Conditions around the area at 7 a.m. At Mount Pleasant, fog was reported, reducing the visibility to 1/4 mile. The temperature was 54 degrees, the dew point 52, and the relative humidity 94%. The pressure was 30.20 inches and steady. Across the remainder of south-central lower Michigan, temperatures were between 52 and 59 degrees. Fog was reported at Alma and Midland. At Saginaw, it was clear. It was partly cloudy at Big Rapids and Houghton Lake. Elsewhere in central and northern lower Michigan, it was partly cloudy, with a temperature of 61 at Cadillac and 53 at Alpena. At Traverse City, it was mostly cloudy, with a temperature of 61. Across southern lower Michigan, temperatures were between 56 and 61 degrees. It was clear at Lansing and Kalamazoo. At Detroit, it was mostly cloudy. In the Upper Peninsula, Sault Ste. Marie was 60 degrees under mostly cloudy skies, and in Marquette, it was partly cloudy with a temperature of 63. In neighboring states, Chicago was 65 degrees under mostly cloudy skies. In Cleveland, it was partly cloudy and the temperature was 60. Once again, at 7 a.m., Mount Pleasant was 54 degrees with fog. Now here is your local forecast. Early this morning, mostly clear. Lows in the mid-50s. Light winds. Today, mostly cloudy. Highs in the lower 80s. Light winds becoming south 5 to 10 miles per hour with gusts to around 20 miles per hour in the afternoon. Tonight, mostly cloudy. A slight chance of showers in the evening, then a chance of showers and thunderstorms after midnight. Lows in the upper 60s. South winds 5 to 10 miles per hour with gusts to around 20 miles per hour. Chance of rain 50%. Wednesday, showers and a slight chance of thunderstorms. Highs in the upper 70s. Southwest winds 10 to 15 miles per hour with gusts to around 30 miles per hour. Chance of rain 90%. Wednesday night, partly cloudy. Lows in the upper 50s.
West winds 5 to 15 miles per hour with gusts to around 25 miles per hour. Thursday, mostly sunny. Highs in the mid-70s. Northwest winds 5 to 15 miles per hour. Gusts up to 25 miles per hour in the afternoon. Thursday night, clear. Lows in the upper 40s. Friday, sunny. Highs in the upper 70s. Friday night, partly cloudy. Lows in the mid-50s. Saturday, mostly sunny in the morning, then becoming partly sunny. Highs around 80. Saturday night, partly cloudy with a 20% chance of rain showers. Lows in the upper 50s. Sunday, mostly sunny in the morning, then becoming partly sunny. A 30% chance of rain showers. Highs in the upper 70s. Sunday night, partly cloudy with a 40% chance of rain showers. Lows in the mid-50s. Monday, partly sunny with a chance of rain showers and a slight chance of thunderstorms. Highs in the mid-70s. Chance of rain 40%. 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The current time is 8:06 a.m. Eastern Daylight Time. Conditions around the area at 7 a.m. At Mount Pleasant, fog was reported, reducing the visibility to 1/4 mile. The temperature was 54 degrees, the dew point 52, and the relative humidity 94%. The pressure was 30.20 inches and steady. Across the remainder of south-central lower Michigan, temperatures were between 52 and 59 degrees. Fog was reported at Alma and Midland. At Saginaw, it was clear. It was partly cloudy at Big Rapids and Houghton Lake. Elsewhere in central and northern lower Michigan, it was partly cloudy, with a temperature of 61 at Cadillac and 53 at Alpena. At Traverse City, it was mostly cloudy, with a temperature of 61. Across southern lower Michigan, temperatures were between 56 and 61 degrees. It was clear at Lansing and Kalamazoo. At Detroit, it was mostly cloudy. In the upper peninsula, Sault Ste. Marie was 60 degrees under mostly cloudy skies, and in Marquette, it was partly cloudy with a temperature of 63. In neighboring states, Chicago was 65 degrees under mostly cloudy skies. In Cleveland, it was partly cloudy and the temperature was 60. Once again, at 7 a.m., Mount Pleasant was 54 degrees with fog. Now here is your local forecast. Early this morning, mostly clear. Lows in the mid-50s. Light winds. Today, mostly cloudy. Highs in the lower 80s. Light winds becoming south 5 to 10 miles per hour with gusts to around 20 miles per hour in the afternoon. Tonight, mostly cloudy. A slight chance of showers in the evening, then a chance of showers and thunderstorms after midnight. Lows in the upper 60s. South winds 5 to 10 miles per hour with gusts to around 20 miles per hour. Chance of rain 50%. Wednesday, showers and a slight chance of thunderstorms. Highs in the upper 70s. Southwest winds 10 to 15 miles per hour with gusts to around 30 miles per hour. Chance of rain 90%. Wednesday night, partly cloudy. Lows in the upper 50s. West winds 5 to 15 miles per hour with gusts to around 25 miles per hour. Thursday, mostly sunny. Highs in the mid-70s. Northwest winds 5 to 15 miles per hour. Gusts up to 25 miles per hour in the afternoon. Thursday night, clear. Lows in the upper 40s. Friday, sunny. Highs in the upper 70s. Friday night, partly cloudy. Lows in the mid-50s. Saturday, mostly sunny in the morning, then becoming partly sunny. Highs around 80. Saturday night, partly cloudy with a 20% chance of rain showers. Lows in the upper 50s. Sunday,
mostly sunny in the morning, then becoming partly sunny. A 30% chance of rain showers. Highs in the upper 70s. Sunday night, partly cloudy with a 40% chance of rain showers. Lows in the mid-50s. Monday, partly sunny with a chance of rain showers and a slight chance of thunderstorms. Highs in the mid-70s. Chance of rain 40%. 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The current time is 8:10 a.m. Eastern Daylight Time. Conditions around the area at 7 a.m. at Mount Pleasant, fog was reported, reducing the visibility to 1/4 of a mile. The temperature was 54 degrees, the dew point 52, and the relative humidity 94%. The pressure was 30.20 inches and steady. Across the remainder of south-central lower Michigan, temperatures were between 52 and 59 degrees. Fog was reported at Alma and Midland. At Saginaw, it was clear. It was partly cloudy at Big Rapids and Houghton Lake. Elsewhere in central and northern lower Michigan, it was partly cloudy, with a temperature of 61 at Cadillac and 53 at Alpena. At Traverse City, it was mostly cloudy, with a temperature of 61. Across southern lower Michigan, temperatures were between 56 and 61 degrees. It was clear at Lansing and Kalamazoo. At Detroit, it was mostly cloudy. In the upper peninsula, Sault Ste. Marie was 60 degrees under mostly cloudy skies, and in Marquette, it was partly cloudy with a temperature of 63. In neighboring states, Chicago was 65 degrees under mostly cloudy skies. In Cleveland, it was partly cloudy and the temperature was 60. Once again, at 7 a.m., Mount Pleasant was 54 degrees with fog. Now here is your local forecast. Early this morning, mostly clear. Lows in the mid-50s. Light winds. Today, mostly cloudy. Highs in the lower 80s. Light winds becoming south 5 to 10 miles per hour with gusts to around 20 miles per hour in the afternoon. Tonight, mostly cloudy. A slight chance of showers in the evening, then a chance of showers and thunderstorms after midnight. Lows in the upper 60s. South winds 5 to 10 miles per hour with gusts to around 20 miles per hour. Chance of rain 50%. Wednesday, showers and a slight chance of thunderstorms. Highs in the upper 70s. Southwest winds 10 to 15 miles per hour with gusts to around 30 miles per hour. Chance of rain 90%. Wednesday night, partly cloudy. Lows in the upper 50s. West winds 5 to 15 miles per hour with gusts to around 25 miles per hour. Thursday, mostly sunny. Highs in the mid-70s. Northwest winds 5 to 15 miles per hour. Gusts up to 25 miles per hour in the afternoon. Thursday night, clear. Lows in the upper 40s. Friday, sunny. Highs in the upper 70s. Friday night, partly cloudy. Lows in the mid-50s. Saturday, mostly sunny in the morning, then becoming partly sunny. Highs around 80. Saturday night, partly cloudy with a 20% chance of rain showers. Lows in the upper 50s. Sunday, mostly sunny in the morning, then becoming partly sunny. A 30% chance of rain showers. Highs in the upper 70s. Sunday night, partly cloudy with a 40% chance of rain showers. Lows in the mid-50s. Monday, partly sunny with a chance of rain showers and a slight chance of thunderstorms. Highs in the mid-70s. Chance of rain 40%. 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The current time is 8:15 a.m. Eastern Daylight Time.
Conditions around the area at 8 a.m. At Mount Pleasant, fog was reported. The temperature was 54 degrees, the dew point 52, and the relative humidity 94%. The pressure was 30.22 inches and rising. Across the remainder of south-central Lower Michigan, skies ranged from partly cloudy to mostly cloudy, and temperatures were between 53 and 59 degrees. Elsewhere in central and northern Lower Michigan, at Cadillac, it was partly cloudy, with a temperature of 59. At Traverse City, it was mostly cloudy, with a temperature of 62. At Alpena, it was cloudy, with a temperature of 56. Across southern Lower Michigan, temperatures were between 58 and 62 degrees. At Lansing, it was clear. At Kalamazoo, it was partly cloudy. At Detroit, it was mostly cloudy. In the Upper Peninsula, Sault Ste. Marie was 61 degrees under mostly cloudy skies, and in Marquette, it was partly cloudy with a temperature of 63. In neighboring states, Chicago was 65 degrees under cloudy skies. In Cleveland, it was mostly sunny and the temperature was 62. Once again, at 8 a.m., Mount Pleasant was 54 degrees with fog. Now here is your local forecast. Early this morning, mostly clear. Lows in the mid-50s. Light winds. Today, mostly cloudy. Highs in the lower 80s. Light winds becoming south 5 to 10 miles per hour with gusts to around 20 miles per hour in the afternoon. Tonight, mostly cloudy. A slight chance of showers in the evening, then a chance of showers and thunderstorms after midnight. Lows in the upper 60s. South winds 5 to 10 miles per hour with gusts to around 20 miles per hour. Chance of rain 50%. Wednesday, showers and a slight chance of thunderstorms. Highs in the upper 70s. Southwest winds 10 to 15 miles per hour with gusts to around 30 miles per hour. Chance of rain 90%. Wednesday night, partly cloudy. Lows in the upper 50s. West winds 5 to 15 miles per hour with gusts to around 25 miles per hour. Thursday, mostly sunny. Highs in the mid-70s. Northwest winds 5 to 15 miles per hour. Gusts up to 25 miles per hour in the afternoon. Thursday night, clear. Lows in the upper 40s. Friday, sunny. Highs in the upper 70s. Friday night, partly cloudy. Lows in the mid-50s. Saturday, mostly sunny in the morning, then becoming partly sunny. Highs around 80. Saturday night, partly cloudy with a 20% chance of rain showers. Lows in the upper 50s. Sunday, mostly sunny in the morning, then becoming partly sunny. A 30% chance of rain showers. Highs in the upper 70s. Sunday night, partly cloudy with a 40% chance of rain showers. Lows in the mid-50s. Monday, partly sunny with a chance of rain showers and a slight chance of thunderstorms. Highs in the mid-70s. Chance of rain 40%. 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The current time is 8:19 a.m. Eastern Daylight Time. Conditions around the area at 8 a.m. At Mount Pleasant, fog was reported. The temperature was 54 degrees, the dew point 52, and the relative humidity 94%. The pressure was 30.22 inches and rising. Across the remainder of south-central Lower Michigan, skies ranged from partly cloudy to mostly cloudy, and temperatures were between 53 and 59 degrees. Elsewhere in central and northern Lower Michigan, at Cadillac, it was partly cloudy, with a temperature of 59. At Traverse City, it was mostly cloudy, with a temperature of 62. At Alpena, it was cloudy, with a temperature of 56. Across southern Lower Michigan, temperatures were between 58 and 62 degrees. At Lansing, it was clear.
Kalamazoo, it was partly cloudy. At Detroit, it was mostly cloudy. In the Upper Peninsula, Sault Ste. Marie was 61 degrees under mostly cloudy skies, and in Marquette, it was partly cloudy with a temperature of 63. In neighboring states, Chicago was 65 degrees under cloudy skies. In Cleveland, it was mostly sunny and the temperature was 62. Once again, at 8 a.m., Mount Pleasant was 54 degrees with fog. Now here is your local forecast. Early this morning, mostly clear. Lows in the mid-50s. Light winds. Today, mostly cloudy. Highs in the lower 80s. Light winds becoming south 5 to 10 miles per hour with gusts to around 20 miles per hour in the afternoon. Tonight, mostly cloudy. A slight chance of showers in the evening, then a chance of showers and thunderstorms after midnight. Lows in the upper 60s. South winds 5 to 10 miles per hour with gusts to around 20 miles per hour. Chance of rain 50%. Wednesday, showers and a slight chance of thunderstorms. Highs in the upper 70s. Southwest winds 10 to 15 miles per hour with gusts to around 30 miles per hour. Chance of rain 90%. Wednesday night, partly cloudy. Lows in the upper 50s. West winds 5 to 15 miles per hour with gusts to around 25 miles per hour. Thursday, mostly sunny. Highs in the mid-70s. Northwest winds 5 to 15 miles per hour. Gusts up to 25 miles per hour in the afternoon. Thursday night, clear. Lows in the upper 40s. Friday, sunny. Highs in the upper 70s. Friday night, partly cloudy. Lows in the mid-50s. Saturday, mostly sunny in the morning, then becoming partly sunny. Highs around 80. Saturday night, partly cloudy with a 20% chance of rain showers. Lows in the upper 50s. Sunday, mostly sunny in the morning, then becoming partly sunny. A 30% chance of rain showers. Highs in the upper 70s. Sunday night, partly cloudy with a 40% chance of rain showers. Lows in the mid-50s. Monday, partly sunny with a chance of rain showers and a slight chance of thunderstorms. Highs in the mid-70s. Chance of rain 40%. 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The current time is 8:23 a.m. Eastern Daylight Time. Conditions around the area at 8 a.m. At Mount Pleasant, fog was reported. The temperature was 54 degrees, the dew point 52, and the relative humidity 94%. The pressure was 30.22 inches and rising. Across the remainder of south-central lower Michigan, skies ranged from partly cloudy to mostly cloudy, and temperatures were between 53 and 59 degrees. Elsewhere in central and northern lower Michigan, at Cadillac, it was partly cloudy, with a temperature of 59. At Traverse City, it was mostly cloudy, with a temperature of 62. At Alpena, it was cloudy, with a temperature of 56. Across southern lower Michigan, temperatures were between 58 and 62 degrees. At Lansing, it was clear. At Kalamazoo, it was partly cloudy. At Detroit, it was mostly cloudy. In the Upper Peninsula, Sault Ste. Marie was 61 degrees under mostly cloudy skies, and in Marquette, it was partly cloudy with a temperature of 63. In neighboring states, Chicago was 65 degrees under cloudy skies. In Cleveland, it was mostly sunny and the temperature was 62. Once again, at 8 a.m., Mount Pleasant was 54 degrees with fog. Now here is your local forecast. Early this morning, mostly clear. Lows in the mid-50s. Light winds. Today, mostly cloudy. Highs in the lower 80s. Light winds becoming south 5 to 10 miles per hour with gusts to around 20 miles per hour in

the afternoon. Tonight, mostly cloudy. A slight chance of showers in the evening, then a chance of showers and thunderstorms after midnight. Lows in the upper 60s. South winds 5 to 10 miles per hour with gusts to around 20 miles per hour. Chance of rain 50%. Wednesday, showers and a slight chance of thunderstorms. Highs in the upper 70s. Southwest winds 10 to 15 miles per hour with gusts to around 30 miles per hour. Chance of rain 90%. Wednesday night, partly cloudy. Lows in the upper 50s. West winds 5 to 15 miles per hour with gusts to around 25 miles per hour. Thursday, mostly sunny. Highs in the mid-70s. Northwest winds 5 to 15 miles per hour. Gusts up to 25 miles per hour in the afternoon. Thursday night, clear. Lows in the upper 40s. Friday, sunny. Highs in the upper 70s. Friday night, partly cloudy. Lows in the mid-50s. Saturday, mostly sunny in the morning, then becoming partly sunny. Highs around 80. Saturday night, partly cloudy with a 20% chance of rain showers. Lows in the upper 50s. Sunday, mostly sunny in the morning, then becoming partly sunny. A 30% chance of rain showers. Highs in the upper 70s. Sunday night, partly cloudy with a 40% chance of rain showers. Lows in the mid-50s. Monday, partly sunny with a chance of rain showers and a slight chance of thunderstorms. Highs in the mid-70s. Chance of rain 40%. 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The current time is 8:27 a.m. Eastern Daylight Time. Conditions around the area at 8 a.m. At Mount Pleasant, fog was reported. The temperature was 54 degrees, the dew point 52, and the relative humidity 94%. The pressure was 30.22 inches and rising. Across the remainder of south-central lower Michigan, skies ranged from partly cloudy to mostly cloudy, and temperatures were between 53 and 59 degrees. Elsewhere in central and northern lower Michigan, at Cadillac, it was partly cloudy, with a temperature of 59. At Traverse City, it was mostly cloudy, with a temperature of 62. At Alpena, it was cloudy, with a temperature of 56. Across southern lower Michigan, temperatures were between 58 and 62 degrees. At Lansing, it was clear. At Kalamazoo, it was partly cloudy. At Detroit, it was mostly cloudy. In the Upper Peninsula, Sault Ste. Marie was 61 degrees under mostly cloudy skies, and in Marquette, it was partly cloudy with a temperature of 63. In neighboring states, Chicago was 65 degrees under cloudy skies. In Cleveland, it was mostly sunny and the temperature was 62. Once again, at 8 a.m., Mount Pleasant was 54 degrees with fog. Now here is your local forecast. Early this morning, mostly clear. Lows in the mid-50s. Light winds. Today, mostly cloudy. Highs in the lower 80s. Light winds becoming south 5 to 10 miles per hour with gusts to around 20 miles per hour in the afternoon. Tonight, mostly cloudy. A slight chance of showers in the evening, then a chance of showers and thunderstorms after midnight. Lows in the upper 60s. South winds 5 to 10 miles per hour with gusts to around 20 miles per hour. Chance of rain 50%. Wednesday, showers and a slight chance of thunderstorms. Highs in the upper 70s. Southwest winds 10 to 15 miles per hour with gusts to around 30 miles per hour. Chance of rain 90%. Wednesday night, partly cloudy. Lows in the upper 50s. West winds 5 to 15 miles per hour with gusts to around 25 miles per hour. Thursday, mostly sunny. Highs in the mid-70s.

southwest winds 5 to 15 miles per hour. Gusts up to 25 miles per hour in the afternoon. Thursday night, clear. Lows in the upper 40s. Friday, sunny. Highs in the upper 70s. Friday night, partly cloudy. Lows in the mid-50s. Saturday, mostly sunny in the morning, then becoming partly sunny. Highs around 80. Saturday night, partly cloudy with a 20% chance of rain showers. Lows in the upper 50s. Sunday, mostly sunny in the morning, then becoming partly sunny. A 30% chance of rain showers. Highs in the upper 70s. Sunday night, partly cloudy with a 40% chance of rain showers. Lows in the mid-50s. Monday, partly sunny with a chance of rain showers and a slight chance of thunderstorms. Highs in the mid-70s. Chance of rain 40%. 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The current time is 8:31 a.m. Eastern Daylight Time. Conditions around the area at 8 a.m. At Mount Pleasant, fog was reported. The temperature was 54 degrees, the dew point 52, and the relative humidity 94%. The pressure was 30.22 inches and rising. Across the remainder of south-central lower Michigan, skies ranged from partly cloudy to mostly cloudy, and temperatures were between 53 and 59 degrees. Elsewhere in central and northern lower Michigan, at Cadillac, it was partly cloudy, with a temperature of 59. At Traverse City, it was mostly cloudy, with a temperature of 62. At Alpena, it was cloudy, with a temperature of 56. Across southern lower Michigan, temperatures were between 58 and 62 degrees. At Lansing, it was clear. At Kalamazoo, it was partly cloudy. At Detroit, it was mostly cloudy. In the Upper Peninsula, Sault Ste. Marie was 61 degrees under mostly cloudy skies, and in Marquette, it was partly cloudy with a temperature of 63. In neighboring states, Chicago was 65 degrees under cloudy skies. In Cleveland, it was mostly sunny and the temperature was 62. Once again, at 8 a.m., Mount Pleasant was 54 degrees with fog. Now here is your local forecast. Early this morning, mostly clear. Lows in the mid-50s. Light winds. Today, mostly cloudy. Highs in the lower cast. Early this morning, mostly clear. Lows in the mid-50s. Light winds. Today, mostly cloudy. Highs in the lower 80s. Light winds becoming south 5 to 10 miles per hour with gusts to around 20 miles per hour in the afternoon. Tonight, mostly cloudy. A slight chance of showers in the evening, then a chance of showers and thunderstorms after midnight. Lows in the upper 60s. South winds 5 to 10 miles per hour with gusts to around 20 miles per hour. Chance of rain 50%. Wednesday, showers and a slight chance of thunderstorms. Highs in the upper 70s. Southwest winds 10 to 15 miles per hour with gusts to around 30 miles per hour. Chance of rain 90%. Wednesday night, partly cloudy. Lows in the upper 50s. West winds 5 to 15 miles per hour with gusts to around 25 miles per hour. Thursday, mostly sunny. Highs in the mid-70s. Northwest winds 5 to 15 miles per hour. Gusts up to 25 miles per hour in the afternoon. Thursday night, clear. Lows in the upper 40s. Friday, sunny. Highs in the upper 70s. Friday night, partly cloudy. Lows in the mid-50s. Saturday, mostly sunny in the morning, then becoming partly sunny. Highs around 80. Saturday night, partly cloudy with a 20% chance of rain showers. Lows in the upper 50s. Sunday, mostly sunny in the morning, then becoming partly sunny. A 30

station KZZ33, transmitting on a frequency of 162.525 MHz from the broadcast tower of Central Michigan University, courtesy of the CMU Public Broadcast Center. The current time is 8:56 a.m. Eastern Daylight Time. Conditions around the area at 8 a.m. At Mount Pleasant, fog was reported. The temperature was 54 degrees, the dew point 52, and the relative humidity 94%. The pressure was 30.22 inches and rising. Across the remainder of south-central lower Michigan, skies ranged from partly cloudy to mostly cloudy, and temperatures were between 53 and 59 degrees. Elsewhere in central and northern lower Michigan, at Cadillac, it was partly cloudy, with a temperature of 59. At Traverse City, it was mostly cloudy, with a temperature of 62. At Alpena, it was cloudy, with a temperature of 56. Across southern lower Michigan, temperatures were between 58 and 62 degrees. At Lansing, it was clear. At Kalamazoo, it was partly cloudy. At Detroit, it was mostly cloudy. In the Upper Peninsula, Sault Ste. Marie was 61 degrees under mostly cloudy skies, and in Marquette, it was partly cloudy with a temperature of 63. In neighboring states, Chicago was 65 degrees under cloudy skies. In Cleveland, it was mostly sunny and the temperature was 62. Once again, at 8 a.m., Mount Pleasant was 54 degrees with fog. Now here is your local forecast. Early this morning, mostly clear. Lows in the mid-50s. Light winds. Today, mostly cloudy. Highs in the lower 80s. Light winds becoming south 5 to 10 miles per hour with gusts to around 20 miles per hour in the afternoon. Tonight, mostly cloudy. A slight chance of showers in the evening, then a chance of showers and thunderstorms after midnight. Lows in the upper 60s. South winds 5 to 10 miles per hour with gusts to around 20 miles per hour. Chance of rain 50%. Wednesday, showers and a slight chance of thunderstorms. Highs in the upper 70s. Southwest winds 10 to 15 miles per hour with gusts to around 30 miles per hour. Chance of rain 90%. Wednesday night, partly cloudy. Lows in the upper 50s. West winds 5 to 15 miles per hour with gusts to around 25 miles per hour. Thursday, mostly sunny. Highs in the mid-70s. Northwest winds 5 to 15 miles per hour. Gusts up to 25 miles per hour in the afternoon. Thursday night, clear. Lows in the upper 40s. Friday, sunny. Highs in the upper 70s. Friday night, partly cloudy. Lows in the mid-50s. Saturday, mostly sunny in the morning, then becoming partly sunny. Highs around 80. Saturday night, partly cloudy with a 20% chance of rain showers. Lows in the upper 50s. Sunday, mostly sunny in the morning, then becoming partly sunny. A 30% chance of rain showers. Highs in the upper 70s. Sunday night, partly cloudy with a 40% chance of rain showers. Lows in the mid-50s. Monday, partly sunny with a chance of rain showers and a slight chance of thunderstorms. Highs in the mid-70s. Chance of rain 40%. 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From the broadcast tower of Central Michigan University, courtesy of the CMU Public Broadcast Center. The current time is 9 a.m. Eastern Daylight Time. Conditions around the area at 8 a.m. At Mount Pleasant, fog was reported. The temperature was 54 degrees, the dew point 52, and the relative humidity 94%. The pressure was 30.22 inches and rising. Across the remainder of south-central lower Michigan, skies ranged from partly cloudy to mostly cloudy, and temperatures were between 53 and 59 degrees. Elsewhere in central and northern lower Michigan, at Cadillac, it was partly cloudy, with a temperature of 59.

Traverse City, it was mostly cloudy with a temperature of 62. At Alpena, it was cloudy with a temperature of 56. Across southern Lower Michigan, temperatures were between 58 and 62 degrees. At Lansing, it was clear. At Kalamazoo, it was partly cloudy. At Detroit, it was mostly cloudy. In the Upper Peninsula, Sault Ste. Marie was 61 degrees under mostly cloudy skies, and in Marquette, it was partly cloudy with a temperature of 63. In neighboring states, Chicago was 65 degrees under cloudy skies. In Cleveland, it was mostly sunny and the temperature was 62. Once again, at 8 a.m., Mount Pleasant was 54 degrees with fog. Now here is your local forecast. Early this morning, mostly clear. Lows in the mid-50s. Light winds. Today, mostly cloudy. Highs in the lower 80s. Light winds becoming south 5 to 10 miles per hour with gusts to around 20 miles per hour in the afternoon. Tonight, mostly cloudy. A slight chance of showers in the evening, then a chance of showers and thunderstorms after midnight. Lows in the upper 60s. South winds 5 to 10 miles per hour with gusts to around 20 miles per hour. Chance of rain 50%. Wednesday, showers and a slight chance of thunderstorms. Highs in the upper 70s. Southwest winds 10 to 15 miles per hour with gusts to around 30 miles per hour. Chance of rain 90%. Wednesday night, partly cloudy. Lows in the upper 50s. West winds 5 to 15 miles per hour with gusts to around 25 miles per hour. Thursday, mostly sunny. Highs in the mid-70s. Northwest winds 5 to 15 miles per hour. Gusts up to 25 miles per hour in the afternoon. Thursday night, clear. Lows in the upper 40s. Friday, sunny. Highs in the upper 70s. Friday night, partly cloudy. Lows in the mid-50s. Saturday, mostly sunny in the morning, then becoming partly sunny. Highs around 80. Saturday night, partly cloudy with a 20% chance of rain showers. Lows in the upper 50s. Sunday, mostly sunny in the morning, then becoming partly sunny. A 30% chance of rain showers. Highs in the upper 70s. Sunday night, partly cloudy with a 40% chance of rain showers. Lows in the mid-50s. Monday, partly sunny with a chance of rain showers and a slight chance of thunderstorms. Highs in the mid-70s. Chance of rain 40%. 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The current time is 9:04 a.m. Eastern Daylight Time. Conditions around the area at 8 a.m. At Mount Pleasant, fog was reported. The temperature was 54 degrees, the dew point 52, and the relative humidity 94%. The pressure was 30.22 inches and rising. Across the remainder of south-central Lower Michigan, skies ranged from partly cloudy to mostly cloudy, and temperatures were between 53 and 59 degrees. Elsewhere in central and northern Lower Michigan, at Cadillac, it was partly cloudy, with a temperature of 59. At Traverse City, it was mostly cloudy, with a temperature of 62. At Alpena, it was cloudy, with a temperature of 56. Across southern Lower Michigan, temperatures were between 58 and 62 degrees. At Lansing, it was clear. At Kalamazoo, it was partly cloudy. At Detroit, it was mostly cloudy. In the Upper Peninsula, Sault Ste. Marie was 61 degrees under mostly cloudy skies, and in Marquette, it was partly cloudy with a temperature of 63. In neighboring states, Chicago was 65 degrees under cloudy skies. In Cleveland, it was mostly sunny and the temperature was 62. Once again, at 8 a.m., Mount Pleasant was 54 degrees with fog. Now here is your local forecast.
early this morning, mostly clear. Lows in the mid-50s. Light winds. Today, mostly cloudy. Highs in the lower 80s. Light winds becoming south 5 to 10 miles per hour with gusts to around 20 miles per hour in the afternoon. Tonight, mostly cloudy. A slight chance of showers in the evening, then a chance of showers and thunderstorms after midnight. Lows in the upper 60s. South winds 5 to 10 miles per hour with gusts to around 20 miles per hour. Chance of rain 50%. Wednesday, showers and a slight chance of thunderstorms. Highs in the upper 70s. Southwest winds 10 to 15 miles per hour with gusts to around 30 miles per hour. Chance of rain 90%. Wednesday night, partly cloudy. Lows in the upper 50s. West winds 5 to 15 miles per hour with gusts to around 25 miles per hour. Thursday, mostly sunny. Highs in the mid-70s. Northwest winds 5 to 15 miles per hour. Gusts up to 25 miles per hour in the afternoon. Thursday night, clear. Lows in the upper 40s. Friday, sunny. Highs in the upper 70s. Friday night, partly cloudy. Lows in the mid-50s. Saturday, mostly sunny in the morning, then becoming partly sunny. Highs around 80. Saturday night, partly cloudy with a 20% chance of rain showers. Lows in the upper 50s. Sunday, mostly sunny in the morning, then becoming partly sunny. A 30% chance of rain showers. Highs in the upper 70s. Sunday night, partly cloudy with a 40% chance of rain showers. Lows in the mid-50s. Monday, partly sunny with a chance of rain showers and a slight chance of thunderstorms. Highs in the mid-70s. Chance of rain 40%. 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The current time is 9:08 a.m. Eastern Daylight Time. Conditions around the area at 8 a.m. At Mount Pleasant, fog was reported. The temperature was 54 degrees, the dew point 52, and the relative humidity 94%. The pressure was 30.22 inches and rising. Across the remainder of south-central lower Michigan, skies ranged from partly cloudy to mostly cloudy, and temperatures were between 53 and 59 degrees. Elsewhere in central and northern lower Michigan, at Cadillac, it was partly cloudy, with a temperature of 59. At Traverse City, it was mostly cloudy, with a temperature of 62. At Alpena, it was cloudy, with a temperature of 56. Across southern lower Michigan, temperatures were between 58 and 62 degrees. At Lansing, it was clear. At Kalamazoo, it was partly cloudy. At Detroit, it was mostly cloudy. In the Upper Peninsula, Sault Ste. Marie was 61 degrees under mostly cloudy skies, and in Marquette, it was partly cloudy with a temperature of 63. In neighboring states, Chicago was 65 degrees under cloudy skies. In Cleveland, it was mostly sunny and the temperature was 62. Once again, at 8 a.m., Mount Pleasant was 54 degrees with fog. Now here is your local forecast. Early this morning, mostly clear. Lows in the mid-50s. Light winds. Today, mostly cloudy. Highs in the lower 80s. Light winds becoming south 5 to 10 miles per hour with gusts to around 20 miles per hour in the afternoon. Tonight, mostly cloudy. A slight chance of showers in the evening, then a chance of showers and thunderstorms after midnight. Lows in the upper 60s. South winds 5 to 10 miles per hour with gusts to around 20 miles per hour. Chance of rain 50%. Wednesday, showers and a slight chance of thunderstorms. Highs in the upper 70s. Southwest winds 10 to 15 miles per hour with gusts to around 30 miles per hour. Chance of rain 90%.
Wednesday night, partly cloudy. Lows in the upper 50s. West winds 5 to 15 miles per hour with gusts to around 25 miles per hour. Thursday, mostly sunny. Highs in the mid-70s. Northwest winds 5 to 15 miles per hour. Gusts up to 25 miles per hour in the afternoon. Thursday night, clear. Lows in the upper 40s. Friday, sunny. Highs in the upper 70s. Friday night, partly cloudy. Lows in the mid-50s. Saturday, mostly sunny in the morning, then becoming partly sunny. Highs around 80. Saturday night, partly cloudy with a 20% chance of rain showers. Lows in the upper 50s. Sunday, mostly sunny in the morning, then becoming partly sunny. A 30% chance of rain showers. Highs in the upper 70s. Sunday night, partly cloudy with a 40% chance of rain showers. Lows in the mid-50s. Monday, partly sunny with a chance of rain showers and a slight chance of thunderstorms. Highs in the mid-70s. Chance of rain 40%. 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The current time is 9:12 a.m. Eastern Daylight Time. Conditions around the area at 8 a.m. At Mount Pleasant, fog was reported. The temperature was 54 degrees, the dew point 52, and the relative humidity 94%. The pressure was 30.22 inches and rising. Across the remainder of south central lower Michigan, skies ranged from partly cloudy to mostly cloudy, and temperatures were between 53 and 59 degrees. Elsewhere in central and northern lower Michigan, at Cadillac, it was partly cloudy, with a temperature of 59. At Traverse City, it was mostly cloudy, with a temperature of 62. At Alpena, it was cloudy, with a temperature of 56. Across southern lower Michigan, temperatures were between 58 and 62 degrees. At Lansing, it was clear. At Kalamazoo, it was partly cloudy. At Detroit, it was mostly cloudy. In the Upper Peninsula, Sault Ste. Marie was 61 degrees under mostly cloudy skies, and in Marquette, it was partly cloudy with a temperature of 63. In neighboring states, Chicago was 65 degrees under cloudy skies. In Cleveland, it was mostly sunny and the temperature was 62. Once again, at 8 a.m., Mount Pleasant was 54 degrees with fog. Conditions around the area at 9 a.m. At Mount Pleasant, it was partly sunny. The temperature was 59 degrees, the dew point 55, and the relative humidity 88%. The pressure was 30.22 inches and falling. Across the remainder of south central lower Michigan, skies ranged from mostly sunny to partly sunny, and temperatures were between 57 and 62 degrees. Elsewhere in central and northern lower Michigan, at Cadillac, it was partly sunny, with a temperature of 63. It was cloudy, with a temperature of 59 at Alpena, and 63 at Traverse City. Across southern lower Michigan, skies ranged from mostly sunny to partly sunny, and temperatures were between 62 and 66 degrees. In the Upper Peninsula, Sault Ste. Marie was 63 degrees under cloudy skies, and in Marquette, it was mostly sunny with a temperature of 63. In neighboring states, Chicago was 66 degrees under cloudy skies. In Cleveland, it was partly sunny and the temperature was 69. Once again, at 9 a.m., Mount Pleasant was 59 degrees under partly sunny skies. Now here is your local forecast. Early this morning, mostly clear. Lows in the mid-50s. Light winds. Today, mostly cloudy. Highs in the lower 80s. Light winds becoming south 5 to 10 miles per hour with gusts to around 20 miles per hour in the afternoon. Tonight, mostly cloudy. A slight chance of showers in the evening, then a chance of showers and thunderstorms after midnight.

lows in the upper 60s. South winds 5 to 10 miles per hour with gusts to around 20 miles per hour. Chance of rain 50%. Wednesday, showers and a slight chance of thunderstorms. Highs in the upper 70s. Southwest winds 10 to 15 miles per hour with gusts to around 30 miles per hour. Chance of rain 90%. Wednesday night, partly cloudy. Lows in the upper 50s. West winds 5 to 15 miles per hour with gusts to around 25 miles per hour. Thursday, mostly sunny. Highs in the mid-70s. Northwest winds 5 to 15 miles per hour. Gusts up to 25 miles per hour in the afternoon. Thursday night, clear. Lows in the upper 40s. Friday, sunny. Highs in the upper 70s. Friday night, partly cloudy. Lows in the mid-50s. Saturday, mostly sunny in the morning, then becoming partly sunny. Highs around 80. Saturday night, partly cloudy with a 20% chance of rain showers. Lows in the upper 50s. Sunday, mostly sunny in the morning, then becoming partly sunny. A 30% chance of rain showers. Highs in the upper 70s. Sunday night, partly cloudy with a 40% chance of rain showers. Lows in the mid-50s. Monday, partly sunny with a chance of rain showers and a slight chance of thunderstorms. Highs in the mid-70s. Chance of rain 40%. 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The current time is 9:18 a.m. Eastern Daylight Time. Conditions around the area at 9 a.m. At Mount Pleasant, it was partly sunny. The temperature was 59 degrees, the dew point 55, and the relative humidity 88%. The pressure was 30.22 inches and falling. Across the remainder of south-central lower Michigan, skies ranged from mostly sunny to partly sunny, and temperatures were between 57 and 62 degrees. Elsewhere in central and northern lower Michigan, at Cadillac, it was partly sunny, with a temperature of 63. It was cloudy, with a temperature of 59 at Alpena, and 63 at Traverse City. Across southern lower Michigan, skies ranged from mostly sunny to partly sunny, and temperatures were between 62 and 66 degrees. In the upper peninsula, Sault Ste. Marie was 63 degrees under cloudy skies, and in Marquette, it was mostly sunny with a temperature of 63. In neighboring states, Chicago was 66 degrees under cloudy skies. In Cleveland, it was partly sunny and the temperature was 69. Once again, at 9 a.m., Mount Pleasant was 59 degrees under partly sunny skies. Now here is your local forecast. Early this morning, mostly clear. Lows in the mid-50s. Light winds. Today, mostly cloudy. Highs in the lower 80s. Light winds becoming south 5 to 10 miles per hour with gusts to around 20 miles per hour in the afternoon. Tonight, mostly cloudy. A slight chance of showers in the evening, then a chance of showers and thunderstorms after midnight. Lows in the upper 60s. South winds 5 to 10 miles per hour with gusts to around 20 miles per hour. Chance of rain 50%. Wednesday, showers and a slight chance of thunderstorms. Highs in the upper 70s. Southwest winds 10 to 15 miles per hour with gusts to around 30 miles per hour. Chance of rain 90%. Wednesday night, partly cloudy. Lows in the upper 50s. West winds 5 to 15 miles per hour with gusts to around 25 miles per hour. Thursday, mostly sunny. Highs in the mid-70s. Northwest winds 5 to 15 miles per hour. Gusts up to 25 miles per hour in the afternoon. Thursday night, clear. Lows in the upper 40s. Friday, sunny. Highs in the upper 70s.
Friday night, partly cloudy. Lows in the mid-50s. Saturday, mostly sunny in the morning, then becoming partly sunny. Highs around 80. Saturday night, partly cloudy with a 20% chance of rain showers. Lows in the upper 50s. Sunday, mostly sunny in the morning, then becoming partly sunny. A 30% chance of rain showers. Highs in the upper 70s. Sunday night, partly cloudy with a 40% chance of rain showers. Lows in the mid-50s. Monday, partly sunny with a chance of rain showers and a slight chance of thunderstorms. Highs in the mid-70s. Chance of rain 40%. 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The current time is 9:22 a.m. Eastern Daylight Time. Conditions around the area at 9 a.m. At Mount Pleasant, it was partly sunny. The temperature was 59 degrees, the dew point 55, and the relative humidity 88%. The pressure was 30.22 inches and falling. Across the remainder of south-central lower Michigan, skies ranged from mostly sunny to partly sunny, and temperatures were between 57 and 62 degrees. Elsewhere in central and northern lower Michigan, at Cadillac, it was partly sunny, with a temperature of 63. It was cloudy, with a temperature of 59 at Elpena, and 63 at Traverse City. Across southern lower Michigan, skies ranged from mostly sunny to partly sunny, and temperatures were between 62 and 66 degrees. In the upper peninsula, Sault Ste. Marie was 63 degrees under cloudy skies, and in Marquette, it was mostly sunny with a temperature of 63. In neighboring states, Chicago was 66 degrees under cloudy skies. In Cleveland, it was partly sunny and the temperature was 69. Once again, at 9 a.m., Mount Pleasant was 59 degrees under partly sunny skies. Now here is your local forecast. Early this morning, mostly clear. Lows in the mid-50s. Light winds. Today, mostly cloudy. Highs in the lower 80s. Light winds becoming south 5 to 10 miles per hour with gusts to around 20 miles per hour in the afternoon. Tonight, mostly cloudy. A slight chance of showers in the evening, then a chance of showers and thunderstorms after midnight. Lows in the upper 60s. South winds 5 to 10 miles per hour with gusts to around 20 miles per hour. Chance of rain 50%. Wednesday, showers and a slight chance of thunderstorms. Highs in the upper 70s. Southwest winds 10 to 15 miles per hour with gusts to around 30 miles per hour. Chance of rain 90%. Wednesday night, partly cloudy. Lows in the upper 50s. West winds 5 to 15 miles per hour with gusts to around 25 miles per hour. Thursday, mostly sunny. Highs in the mid-70s. Northwest winds 5 to 15 miles per hour. Gusts up to 25 miles per hour in the afternoon. Thursday night, clear. Lows in the upper 40s. Friday, sunny. Highs in the upper 70s. Friday night, partly cloudy. Lows in the mid-50s. Saturday, mostly sunny in the morning, then becoming partly sunny. Highs around 80. Saturday night, partly cloudy with a 20% chance of rain showers. Lows in the upper 50s. Sunday, mostly sunny in the morning, then becoming partly sunny. A 30% chance of rain showers. Highs in the upper 70s. Sunday night, partly cloudy with a 40% chance of rain showers. Lows in the mid-50s. Monday, partly sunny with a chance of rain showers and a slight chance of thunderstorms. Highs in the mid-70s. Chance of rain 40%. 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
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The current time is 9:26 a.m. Eastern Daylight Time. Conditions around the area at 9 a.m. At Mount Pleasant, it was partly sunny. The temperature was 59 degrees, the dew point 55, and the relative humidity 88%. The pressure was 30.22 inches and falling. Across the remainder of south-central lower Michigan, skies ranged from mostly sunny to partly sunny, and temperatures were between 57 and 62 degrees. Elsewhere in central and northern lower Michigan, at Cadillac, it was partly sunny, with a temperature of 63. It was cloudy, with a temperature of 59 at Alpena, and 63 at Traverse City. Across southern lower Michigan, skies ranged from mostly sunny to partly sunny, and temperatures were between 62 and 66 degrees. In the Upper Peninsula, Sault Ste. Marie was 63 degrees under cloudy skies, and in Marquette, it was mostly sunny with a temperature of 63. In neighboring states, Chicago was 66 degrees under cloudy skies. In Cleveland, it was partly sunny and the temperature was 69. Once again, at 9 a.m., Mount Pleasant was 59 degrees under partly sunny skies. Now here is your local forecast. Early this morning, mostly clear. Lows in the mid-50s. Light winds. Today, mostly cloudy. Highs in the lower 80s. Light winds becoming south 5 to 10 miles per hour with gusts to around 20 miles per hour in the afternoon. Tonight, mostly cloudy. A slight chance of showers in the evening, then a chance of showers and thunderstorms after midnight. Lows in the upper 60s. South winds 5 to 10 miles per hour with gusts to around 20 miles per hour. Chance of rain 50%. Wednesday, showers and a slight chance of thunderstorms. Highs in the upper 70s. Southwest winds 10 to 15 miles per hour with gusts to around 30 miles per hour. Chance of rain 90%. Wednesday night, partly cloudy. Lows in the upper 50s. West winds 5 to 15 miles per hour with gusts to around 25 miles per hour. Thursday, mostly sunny. Highs in the mid-70s. Northwest winds 5 to 15 miles per hour. Gusts up to 25 miles per hour in the afternoon. Thursday night, clear. Lows in the upper 40s. Friday, sunny. Highs in the upper 70s. Friday night, partly cloudy. Lows in the mid-50s. Saturday, mostly sunny in the morning, then becoming partly sunny. Highs around 80. Saturday night, partly cloudy with a 20% chance of rain showers. Lows in the upper 50s. Sunday, mostly sunny in the morning, then becoming partly sunny. A 30% chance of rain showers. Highs in the upper 70s. Sunday night, partly cloudy with a 40% chance of rain showers. Lows in the mid-50s. Monday, partly sunny with a chance of rain showers and a slight chance of thunderstorms. Highs in the mid-70s. Chance of rain 40%. 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The current time is 9:30 a.m. Eastern Daylight Time. Conditions around the area at 9 a.m. At Mount Pleasant, it was partly sunny. The temperature was 59 degrees, the dew point 55, and the relative humidity 88%. The pressure was 30.22 inches and falling. Across the remainder of south-central lower Michigan, skies ranged from mostly sunny to partly sunny, and temperatures were between 57 and 62 degrees. Elsewhere in central and northern lower Michigan, at Cadillac, it was partly sunny, with a temperature of 63. It was cloudy, with a temperature of 59 at Alpena, and 63 at Traverse City. Across southern lower Michigan, skies ranged from mostly sunny to partly sunny,
and temperatures were between 62 and 66 degrees. In the Upper Peninsula, Sault Ste. Marie was 63 degrees under cloudy skies, and in Marquette, it was mostly sunny with a temperature of 63. In neighboring states, Chicago was 66 degrees under cloudy skies. In Cleveland, it was partly sunny and the temperature was 69. Once again, at 9 a.m., Mount Pleasant was 59 degrees under partly sunny skies. Now here is your local forecast. Early this morning, mostly clear. Lows in the mid-50s. Light winds. Today, mostly cloudy. Highs in the lower 80s. Light winds becoming south 5 to 10 miles per hour with gusts to around 20 miles per hour in the afternoon. Tonight, mostly cloudy. A slight chance of showers in the evening, then a chance of showers and thunderstorms after midnight. Lows in the upper 60s. South winds 5 to 10 miles per hour with gusts to around 20 miles per hour. Chance of rain 50%. Wednesday, showers and a slight chance of thunderstorms. Highs in the upper 70s. Southwest winds 10 to 15 miles per hour with gusts to around 30 miles per hour. Chance of rain 90%. Wednesday night, partly cloudy. Lows in the upper 50s. West winds 5 to 15 miles per hour with gusts to around 25 miles per hour. Thursday, mostly sunny. Highs in the mid-70s. Northwest winds 5 to 15 miles per hour. Gusts up to 25 miles per hour in the afternoon. Thursday night, clear. Lows in the upper 40s. Friday, sunny. Highs in the upper 70s. Friday night, partly cloudy. Lows in the mid-50s. Saturday, mostly sunny in the morning, then becoming partly sunny. Highs around 80. Saturday night, partly cloudy with a 20% chance of rain showers. Lows in the upper 50s. Sundown 80. Saturday night, partly cloudy with a 20% chance of rain showers. Lows in the upper 50s. Sunday, mostly sunny in the morning, then becoming partly sunny. A 30% chance of rain showers. Highs in the upper 70s. Sunday night, partly cloudy with a 40% chance of rain showers. Lows in the mid-50s. Monday, partly sunny with a chance of rain showers and a slight chance of thunderstorms. Highs in the mid-70s. Chance of rain 40%. 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The current time is 9:34 a.m. Eastern Daylight Time. Conditions around the area at 9 a.m. At Mount Pleasant, it was partly sunny. The temperature was 59 degrees, the dew point 55, and the relative humidity 88%. The pressure was 30.22 inches and falling. Across the remainder of south-central lower Michigan, skies ranged from mostly sunny to partly sunny, and temperatures were between 57 and 62 degrees. Elsewhere in central and northern lower Michigan, at Cadillac, it was partly sunny, with a temperature of 63. It was cloudy, with a temperature of 59 at Alpena, and 63 at Traverse City. Across southern lower Michigan, skies ranged from mostly sunny to partly sunny, and temperatures were between 62 and 66 degrees. In the Upper Peninsula, Sault Ste. Marie was 63 degrees under cloudy skies, and in Marquette, it was mostly sunny with a temperature of 63. In neighboring states, Chicago was 66 degrees under cloudy skies. In Cleveland, it was partly sunny and the temperature was 69. Once again, at 9 a.m., Mount Pleasant was 59 degrees under partly sunny skies. Now here is your local forecast. Early this morning, mostly clear. Lows in the mid-50s. Light winds. Today, mostly cloudy. Highs in the lower 80s.
Light winds becoming south 5 to 10 miles per hour with gusts to around 20 miles per hour in the afternoon. Tonight, mostly cloudy. A slight chance of showers in the

evening, then a chance of showers and thunderstorms after midnight. Lows in the upper 60s. South winds 5 to 10 miles per hour with gusts to around 20 miles per hour. Chance of rain 50%. Wednesday, showers and a slight chance of thunderstorms. Highs in the upper 70s. Southwest winds 10 to 15 miles per hour with gusts to around 30 miles per hour. Chance of rain 90%. Wednesday night, partly cloudy. Lows in the upper 50s. West winds 5 to 15 miles per hour with gusts to around 25 miles per hour. Thursday, mostly sunny. Highs in the mid-70s. Northwest winds 5 to 15 miles per hour. Gusts up to 25 miles per hour in the afternoon. Thursday night, clear. Lows in the upper 40s. Friday, sunny. Highs in the upper 70s. Friday night, partly cloudy. Lows in the mid-50s. Saturday, mostly sunny in the morning, then becoming partly sunny. Highs around 80. Saturday night, partly cloudy with a 20% chance of rain showers. Lows in the upper 50s. Sunday, mostly sunny in the morning, then becoming partly sunny. A 30% chance of rain showers. Highs in the upper 70s. Sunday night, partly cloudy with a 40% chance of rain showers. Lows in the mid-50s. Monday, partly sunny with a chance of rain showers and a slight chance of thunderstorms. Highs in the mid-70s. Chance of rain 40%. 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The current time is 9:38 a.m. Eastern Daylight Time. Conditions around the area at 9 a.m. At Mount Pleasant, it was partly sunny. The temperature was 59 degrees, the dew point 55, and the relative humidity 88%. The pressure was 30.22 inches and falling. Across the remainder of south-central Lower Michigan, skies ranged from mostly sunny to partly sunny, and temperatures were between 57 and 62 degrees. Elsewhere in central and northern Lower Michigan, at Cadillac, it was partly sunny, with a temperature of 63. It was cloudy, with a temperature of 59 at Alpena, and 63 at Traverse City. Across southern Lower Michigan, skies ranged from mostly sunny to partly sunny, and temperatures were between 62 and 66 degrees. In the Upper Peninsula, Sault Ste. Marie was 63 degrees under cloudy skies, and in Marquette, it was mostly sunny with a temperature of 63. In neighboring states, Chicago was 66 degrees under cloudy skies. In Cleveland, it was partly sunny and the temperature was 69. Once again, at 9 a.m., Mount Pleasant was 59 degrees under partly sunny skies. Now here is your local forecast. Early this morning, mostly clear. Lows in the mid-50s. Light winds. Today, mostly cloudy. Highs in the lower 80s. Light winds becoming south 5 to 10 miles per hour with gusts to around 20 miles per hour in the afternoon. Tonight, mostly cloudy. A slight chance of showers in the evening, then a chance of showers and thunderstorms after midnight. Lows in the upper 60s. South winds 5 to 10 miles per hour with gusts to around 20 miles per hour. Chance of rain 50%. Wednesday, showers and a slight chance of thunderstorms. Highs in the upper 70s. Southwest winds 10 to 15 miles per hour with gusts to around 30 miles per hour. Chance of rain 90%. Wednesday night, partly cloudy. Lows in the upper 50s. West winds 5 to 15 miles per hour with gusts to around 25 miles per hour. Thursday, mostly sunny. Highs in the mid-70s. Northwest winds 5 to 15 miles per hour. Gusts up to 25 miles per hour in the afternoon. Thursday night, clear. Lows in the upper 40s. Friday, sunny.

highs in the upper 70s. Friday night, partly cloudy. Lows in the mid-50s. Saturday, mostly sunny in the morning, then becoming partly sunny. Highs around 80. Saturday night, partly cloudy with a 20% chance of rain showers. Lows in the upper 50s. Sunday, mostly sunny in the morning, then becoming partly sunny. A 30% chance of rain showers. Highs in the upper 70s. Sunday night, partly cloudy with a 40% chance of rain showers. Lows in the mid-50s. Monday, partly sunny with a chance of rain showers and a slight chance of thunderstorms. Highs in the mid-70s. Chance of rain 40%. 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The current time is 9:41 a.m. Eastern Daylight Time. Conditions around the area at 9 a.m. At Mount Pleasant, it was partly sunny. The temperature was 59 degrees, the dew point 55, and the relative humidity 88%. The pressure was 30.22 inches and falling. Across the remainder of south-central lower Michigan, skies ranged from mostly sunny to partly sunny, and temperatures were between 57 and 62 degrees. Elsewhere in central and northern lower Michigan, at Cadillac, it was partly sunny, with a temperature of 63. It was cloudy, with a temperature of 59 at Alpena and 63 at Traverse City. Across southern lower Michigan, skies ranged from mostly sunny to partly sunny, and temperatures were between 62 and 66 degrees. In the upper peninsula, Sault Ste. Marie was 63 degrees under cloudy skies, and in Marquette, it was mostly sunny with a temperature of 63. In neighboring states, Chicago was 66 degrees under cloudy skies. In Cleveland, it was partly sunny and the temperature was 69. Once again, at 9 a.m., Mount Pleasant was 59 degrees under partly sunny skies. Now here is your local forecast. Early this morning, mostly clear. Lows in the mid-50s. Light winds. Today, mostly cloudy. Highs in the lower 80s. Light winds becoming south 5 to 10 miles per hour with gusts to around 20 miles per hour in the afternoon. Tonight, mostly cloudy. A slight chance of showers in the evening, then a chance of showers and thunderstorms after midnight. Lows in the upper 60s. South winds 5 to 10 miles per hour with gusts to around 20 miles per hour. Chance of rain 50%. Wednesday, showers and a slight chance of thunderstorms. Highs in the upper 70s. Southwest winds 10 to 15 miles per hour with gusts to around 30 miles per hour. Chance of rain 90%. Wednesday night, partly cloudy. Lows in the upper 50s. West winds 5 to 15 miles per hour with gusts to around 25 miles per hour. Thursday, mostly sunny. Highs in the mid-70s. Northwest winds 5 to 15 miles per hour. Gusts up to 25 miles per hour in the afternoon. Thursday night, clear. Lows in the upper 40s. Friday, sunny. Highs in the upper 70s. Friday night, partly cloudy. Lows in the mid-50s. Saturday, mostly sunny in the morning, then becoming partly sunny. Highs around 80. Saturday night, partly cloudy with a 20% chance of rain showers. Lows in the upper 50s. Sunday, mostly sunny in the morning, then becoming partly sunny. A 30% chance of rain showers. Highs in the upper 70s. Sunday night, partly cloudy with a 40% chance of rain showers. Lows in the mid-50s. Monday, partly sunny with a chance of rain showers and a slight chance of thunderstorms. Highs in the mid-70s. Chance of rain 40%. 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

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The current time is 9:45 a.m. Eastern Daylight Time. Conditions around the area at 9 a.m. At Mount Pleasant, it was partly sunny. The temperature was 59 degrees, the dew point 55, and the relative humidity 88%. The pressure was 30.22 inches and falling. Across the remainder of south-central Lower Michigan, skies ranged from mostly sunny to partly sunny, and temperatures were between 57 and 62 degrees. Elsewhere in central and northern Lower Michigan, at Cadillac, it was partly sunny, with a temperature of 63. It was cloudy, with a temperature of 59 at Alpena and 63 at Traverse City. Across southern Lower Michigan, skies ranged from mostly sunny to partly sunny, and temperatures were between 62 and 66 degrees. In the Upper Peninsula, Sault Ste. Marie was 63 degrees under cloudy skies, and in Marquette, it was mostly sunny with a temperature of 63. In neighboring states, Chicago was 66 degrees under cloudy skies. In Cleveland, it was partly sunny and the temperature was 69. Once again, at 9 a.m., Mount Pleasant was 59 degrees under partly sunny skies. Now here is your local forecast. Early this morning, mostly clear. Lows in the mid-50s. Light winds. Today, mostly cloudy. Highs in the lower 80s. Light winds becoming south 5 to 10 miles per hour with gusts to around 20 miles per hour in the afternoon. Tonight, mostly cloudy. A slight chance of showers in the evening, then a chance of showers and thunderstorms after midnight. Lows in the upper 60s. South winds 5 to 10 miles per hour with gusts to around 20 miles per hour. Chance of rain 50%. Wednesday, showers and a slight chance of thunderstorms. Highs in the upper 70s. Southwest winds 10 to 15 miles per hour with gusts to around 30 miles per hour. Chance of rain 90%. Wednesday night, partly cloudy. Lows in the upper 50s. West winds 5 to 15 miles per hour with gusts to around 25 miles per hour. Thursday, mostly sunny. Highs in the mid-70s. Northwest winds 5 to 15 miles per hour. Gusts up to 25 miles per hour in the afternoon. Thursday night, clear. Lows in the upper 40s. Friday, sunny. Highs in the upper 70s. Friday night, partly cloudy. Lows in the mid-50s. Saturday, mostly sunny in the morning, then becoming partly sunny. Highs around 80. Saturday night, partly cloudy with a 20% chance of rain showers. Lows in the upper 50s. Sunday, mostly sunny in the morning, then becoming partly sunny. A 30% chance of rain showers. Highs in the upper 70s. Sunday night, partly cloudy with a 40% chance of rain showers. Lows in the mid-50s. Monday, partly sunny with a chance of rain showers and a slight chance of thunderstorms. Highs in the mid-70s. Chance of rain 40%. 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The current time is 9:49 a.m. Eastern Daylight Time. Conditions around the area at 9 a.m. At Mount Pleasant, it was partly sunny. The temperature was 59 degrees, the dew point 55, and the relative humidity 88%. The pressure was 30.22 inches and falling. Across the remainder of south-central Lower Michigan, skies ranged from mostly sunny to partly sunny, and temperatures were between 57 and 62 degrees. Elsewhere in central and northern Lower Michigan, at Cadillac, it was partly sunny, with a temperature of 63. It was cloudy, with a temperature of 59 at Alpena and 63 at Traverse City. Across southern Lower Michigan,
skies ranged from mostly sunny to partly sunny, and temperatures were between 62 and 66 degrees. In the Upper Peninsula, Sault Ste. Marie was 63 degrees under cloudy skies, and in Marquette, it was mostly sunny with a temperature of 63. In neighboring states, Chicago was 66 degrees under cloudy skies. In Cleveland, it was partly sunny and the temperature was 69. Once again, at 9 a.m., Mount Pleasant was 59 degrees under partly sunny skies. Now here is your local forecast. Early this morning, mostly clear. Lows in the mid-50s. Light winds. Today, mostly cloudy. Highs in the lower 80s. Light winds becoming south 5 to 10 miles per hour with gusts to around 20 miles per hour in the afternoon. Tonight, mostly cloudy. A slight chance of showers in the evening, then a chance of showers and thunderstorms after midnight. Lows in the upper 60s. South winds 5 to 10 miles per hour with gusts to around 20 miles per hour. Chance of rain 50%. Wednesday, showers and a slight chance of thunderstorms. Highs in the upper 70s. Southwest winds 10 to 15 miles per hour with gusts to around 30 miles per hour. Chance of rain 90%. Wednesday night, partly cloudy. Lows in the upper 50s. West winds 5 to 15 miles per hour with gusts to around 25 miles per hour. Thursday, mostly sunny. Highs in the mid-70s. Northwest winds 5 to 15 miles per hour. Gusts up to 25 miles per hour in the afternoon. Thursday night, clear. Lows in the upper 40s. Friday, sunny. Highs in the upper 70s. Friday night, partly cloudy. Lows in the mid-50s. Saturday, mostly sunny in the morning, then becoming partly sunny. Highs around 80. Saturday night, partly cloudy with a 20% chance of rain showers. Lows in the upper 50s. Sunday, mostly sunny in the morning, then becoming partly sunny. A 30% chance of rain showers. Highs in the upper 70s. Sunday night, partly cloudy with a 40% chance of rain showers. Lows in the mid-50s. Monday, partly sunny with a chance of rain showers and a slight chance of thunderstorms. Highs in the mid-70s. Chance of rain 40%. 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The current time is 9:53 a.m. Eastern Daylight Time. Conditions around the area at 9 a.m. At Mount Pleasant, it was partly sunny. The temperature was 59 degrees, the dew point 55, and the relative humidity 88%. The pressure was 30.22 inches and falling. Across the remainder of south-central lower Michigan, skies ranged from mostly sunny to partly sunny, and temperatures were between 57 and 62 degrees. Elsewhere in central and northern lower Michigan, at Cadillac, it was partly sunny, with a temperature of 63. It was cloudy, with a temperature of 59 at Alpena, and 63 at Traverse City. Across southern lower Michigan, skies ranged from mostly sunny to partly sunny, and temperatures were between 62 and 66 degrees. In the Upper Peninsula, Sault Ste. Marie was 63 degrees under cloudy skies, and in Marquette, it was mostly sunny with a temperature of 63. In neighboring states, Chicago was 66 degrees under cloudy skies. In Cleveland, it was partly sunny and the temperature was 69. Once again, at 9 a.m., Mount Pleasant was 59 degrees under partly sunny skies. Now here is your local forecast. Early this morning, mostly clear. Lows in the mid-50s. Light winds. Today, mostly cloudy. Highs in the lower 80s. Light winds becoming south 5 to 10 miles per hour with gusts to around 20 miles per hour in the afternoon. Tonight, mostly cloudy.
A slight chance of showers in the evening, then a chance of showers and thunderstorms after midnight. Lows in the

upper 70s. Friday night, partly cloudy. Lows in the mid-50s. Saturday, mostly sunny in the morning, then becoming partly sunny. Highs around 80. Saturday night, partly cloudy with a 20% chance of rain showers. Lows in the upper 50s. Sunday, mostly sunny in the morning, then becoming partly sunny. A 30% chance of rain showers. Highs in the upper 70s. Sunday night, partly cloudy with a 40% chance of rain showers. Lows in the mid-50s. Monday, partly sunny with a chance of rain showers and a slight chance of thunderstorms. Highs in the mid-70s. Chance of rain 40%. 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The current time is 9:57 a.m. Eastern Daylight Time. Conditions around the area at 9 a.m. At Mount Pleasant, it was partly sunny. The temperature was 59 degrees, the dew point 55, and the relative humidity 88%. The pressure was 30.22 inches and falling. Across the remainder of south-central lower Michigan, skies ranged from mostly sunny to partly sunny, and temperatures were between 57 and 62 degrees. Elsewhere in central and northern lower Michigan, at Cadillac, it was partly sunny, with a temperature of 63. It was cloudy, with a temperature of 59 at Alpena, and 63 at Traverse City. Across southern lower Michigan, skies ranged from mostly sunny to partly sunny, and temperatures were between 62 and 66 degrees. In the upper peninsula, Sault Ste. Marie was 63 degrees under cloudy skies, and in Marquette, it was mostly sunny with a temperature of 63. In neighboring states, Chicago was 66 degrees under cloudy skies. In Cleveland, it was partly sunny and the temperature was 69. Once again, at 9 a.m., Mount Pleasant was 59 degrees under partly sunny skies. Now here is your local forecast. Early this morning, mostly clear. Lows in the mid-50s. Light winds. Today, mostly cloudy. Highs in the lower 80s. Light winds becoming south 5 to 10 miles per hour with gusts to around 20 miles per hour in the afternoon. Tonight, mostly cloudy. A slight chance of showers in the evening, then a chance of showers and thunderstorms after midnight. Lows in the upper 60s. South winds 5 to 10 miles per hour with gusts to around 20 miles per hour. Chance of rain 50%. Wednesday, showers and a slight chance of thunderstorms. Highs in the upper 70s. Southwest winds 10 to 15 miles per hour with gusts to around 30 miles per hour. Chance of rain 90%. Wednesday night, partly cloudy. Lows in the upper 50s. West winds 5 to 15 miles per hour with gusts to around 25 miles per hour. Thursday, mostly sunny. Highs in the mid-70s. Northwest winds 5 to 15 miles per hour. Gusts up to 25 miles per hour in the afternoon. Thursday night, clear. Lows in the upper 40s. Friday, sunny. Highs in the upper 70s. Friday night, partly cloudy. Lows in the mid-50s. Saturday, mostly sunny in the morning, then becoming partly sunny. Highs around 80. Saturday night, partly cloudy with a 20% chance of rain showers. Lows in the upper 50s. Sunday, mostly sunny in the morning, then becoming partly sunny. A 30% chance of rain showers. Highs in the upper 70s. Sunday night, partly cloudy with a 40% chance of rain showers. Lows in the mid-50s. Monday, partly sunny with a chance of rain showers and a slight chance of thunderstorms. Highs in the mid-70s. Chance of rain 40%. 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

courtesy of the CMU Public Broadcast Center. The current time is 10:01 a.m. Eastern Daylight Time. Conditions around the area at 9 a.m. At Mount Pleasant, it was partly sunny. The temperature was 59 degrees, the dew point 55, and the relative humidity 88%. The pressure was 30.22 inches and falling. Across the remainder of south-central Lower Michigan, skies ranged from mostly sunny to partly sunny, and temperatures were between 57 and 62 degrees. Elsewhere in central and northern Lower Michigan, at Cadillac, it was partly sunny, with a temperature of 63. It was cloudy, with a temperature of 59 at Alpena, and 63 at Traverse City. Across southern Lower Michigan, skies ranged from mostly sunny to partly sunny, and temperatures were between 62 and 66 degrees. In the Upper Peninsula, Sault Ste. Marie was 63 degrees under cloudy skies, and in Marquette, it was mostly sunny with a temperature of 63. In neighboring states, Chicago was 66 degrees under cloudy skies. In Cleveland, it was partly sunny and the temperature was 69. Once again, at 9 a.m., Mount Pleasant was 59 degrees under partly sunny skies. Now here is your local forecast. Early this morning, mostly clear. Lows in the mid-50s. Light winds. Today, mostly cloudy. Highs in the lower 80s. Light winds becoming south 5 to 10 miles per hour with gusts to around 20 miles per hour in the afternoon. Tonight, mostly cloudy. A slight chance of showers in the evening, then a chance of showers and thunderstorms after midnight. Lows in the upper 60s. South winds 5 to 10 miles per hour with gusts to around 20 miles per hour. Chance of rain 50%. Wednesday, showers and a slight chance of thunderstorms. Highs in the upper 70s. Southwest winds 10 to 15 miles per hour with gusts to around 30 miles per hour. Chance of rain 90%. Wednesday night, partly cloudy. Lows in the upper 50s. West winds 5 to 15 miles per hour with gusts to around 25 miles per hour. Thursday, mostly sunny. Highs in the mid-70s. Northwest winds 5 to 15 miles per hour. Gusts up to 25 miles per hour in the afternoon. Thursday night, clear. Lows in the upper 40s. Friday, sunny. Highs in the upper 70s. Friday night, partly cloudy. Lows in the mid-50s. Saturday, mostly sunny in the morning, then becoming partly sunny. Highs around 80. Saturday night, partly cloudy with a 20% chance of rain showers. Lows in the upper 50s. Sunday, mostly sunny in the morning, then becoming partly sunny. A 30% chance of rain showers. Highs in the upper 70s. Sunday night, partly cloudy with a 40% chance of rain showers. Lows in the mid-50s. Monday, partly sunny with a chance of rain showers and a slight chance of thunderstorms. Highs in the mid-70s. Chance of rain 40%. 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The current time is 10:05 a.m. Eastern Daylight Time. Conditions around the area at 9 a.m. At Mount Pleasant, it was partly sunny. The temperature was 59 degrees, the dew point 55, and the relative humidity 88%. The pressure was 30.22 inches and falling. Across the remainder of south-central Lower Michigan, skies ranged from mostly sunny to partly sunny, and temperatures were between 57 and 62 degrees. Elsewhere in central and northern Lower Michigan, at Cadillac, it was partly sunny, with a temperature of 63. It was cloudy, with a temperature of 59 at Alpena, and 63 at Traverse City. Across southern Lower Michigan, skies ranged from mostly sunny to partly sunny, and temperatures were between 62 and 66 degrees.

in the Upper Peninsula, Sault Ste. Marie was 63 degrees under cloudy skies, and in Marquette, it was mostly sunny with a temperature of 63. In neighboring states, Chicago was 66 degrees under cloudy skies. In Cleveland, it was partly sunny and the temperature was 69. Once again, at 9 a.m., Mount Pleasant was 59 degrees under partly sunny skies. Now here is your local forecast. Early this morning, mostly clear. Lows in the mid-50s. Light winds. Today, mostly cloudy. Highs in the lower 80s. Light winds becoming south 5 to 10 miles per hour with gusts to around 20 miles per hour in the afternoon. Tonight, mostly cloudy. A slight chance of showers in the evening, then a chance of showers and thunderstorms after midnight. Lows in the upper 60s. South winds 5 to 10 miles per hour with gusts to around 20 miles per hour. Chance of rain 50%. Wednesday, showers and a slight chance of thunderstorms. Highs in the upper 70s. Southwest winds 10 to 15 miles per hour with gusts to around 30 miles per hour. Chance of rain 90%. Wednesday night, partly cloudy. Lows in the upper 50s. West winds 5 to 15 miles per hour with gusts to around 25 miles per hour. Thursday, mostly sunny. Highs in the mid-70s. Northwest winds 5 to 15 miles per hour. Gusts up to 25 miles per hour in the afternoon. Thursday night, clear. Lows in the upper 40s. Friday, sunny. Highs in the upper 70s. Friday night, partly cloudy. Lows in the mid-50s. Saturday, mostly sunny in the morning, then becoming partly sunny. Highs around 80. Saturday night, partly cloudy with a 20% chance of rain showers. Lows in the upper 50s. Sunday, mostly sunny in the morning, then becoming partly sunny. A 30% chance of rain showers. Highs in the upper 70s. Sunday night, partly cloudy with a 40% chance of rain showers. Lows in the mid-50s. Monday, partly sunny with a chance of rain showers and a slight chance of thunderstorms. Highs in the mid-70s. Chance of rain 40%. 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The current time is 10:09 a.m. Eastern Daylight Time. Conditions around the area at 9 a.m. At Mount Pleasant, it was partly sunny. The temperature was 59 degrees, the dew point 55, and the relative humidity 88%. The pressure was 30.22 inches and falling. Across the remainder of south-central lower Michigan, skies ranged from mostly sunny to partly sunny, and temperatures were between 57 and 62 degrees. Elsewhere in central and northern lower Michigan, at Cadillac, it was partly sunny, with a temperature of 63. It was cloudy, with a temperature of 59 at Alpena, and 63 at Traverse City. Across southern lower Michigan, skies ranged from mostly sunny to partly sunny, and temperatures were between 62 and 66 degrees. In the Upper Peninsula, Sault Ste. Marie was 63 degrees under cloudy skies, and in Marquette, it was mostly sunny with a temperature of 63. In neighboring states, Chicago was 66 degrees under cloudy skies. In Cleveland, it was partly sunny and the temperature was 69. Once again, at 9 a.m., Mount Pleasant was 59 degrees under partly sunny skies. Now here is your local forecast. Early this morning, mostly clear. Lows in the mid-50s. Light winds. Today, mostly cloudy. Highs in the lower 80s. Light winds becoming south 5 to 10 miles per hour with gusts to around 20 miles per hour in the afternoon. Tonight, mostly cloudy. A slight chance of showers in the evening, then a chance of showers and thunderstorms after midnight. Lows in the upper 60s.
south wind.

5 to 10 miles per hour with gusts to around 20 miles per hour. Chance of rain 50%. Wednesday, showers and a slight chance of thunderstorms. Highs in the upper 70s. Southwest winds 10 to 15 miles per hour with gusts to around 30 miles per hour. Chance of rain 90%. Wednesday night, partly cloudy. Lows in the upper 50s. West winds 5 to 15 miles per hour with gusts to around 25 miles per hour. Thursday, mostly sunny. Highs in the mid-70s. Northwest winds 5 to 15 miles per hour. Gusts up to 25 miles per hour in the afternoon. Thursday night, clear. Lows in the upper 40s. Friday, sunny. Highs in the upper 70s. Friday night, partly cloudy. Lows in the mid-50s. Saturday, mostly sunny in the morning, then becoming partly sunny. Highs around 80. Saturday night, partly cloudy with a 20% chance of rain showers. Lows in the upper 50s. Sunday, mostly sunny in the morning, then becoming partly sunny. A 30% chance of rain showers. Highs in the upper 70s. Sunday night, partly cloudy with a 40% chance of rain showers. Lows in the mid-50s. Monday, partly sunny with a chance of rain showers and a slight chance of thunderstorms. Highs in the mid-70s. Chance of rain 40%. 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The current time is 10:13 a.m. Eastern Daylight Time. Conditions around the area at 9 a.m. At Mount Pleasant, it was partly sunny. The temperature was 59 degrees, the dew point 55, and the relative humidity 88%. The pressure was 30.22 inches and falling. Across the remainder of south-central lower Michigan, skies ranged from mostly sunny to partly sunny, and temperatures were between 57 and 62 degrees. Elsewhere in central and northern lower Michigan, at Cadillac, it was partly sunny, with a temperature of 63. It was cloudy, with a temperature of 59 at Alpena and 63 at Traverse City. Across southern lower Michigan, skies ranged from mostly sunny to partly sunny, and temperatures were between 62 and 66 degrees. In the upper peninsula, Sault Ste. Marie was 63 degrees under cloudy skies, and in Marquette, it was mostly sunny with a temperature of 63. In neighboring states, Chicago was 66 degrees under cloudy skies. In Cleveland, it was partly sunny and the temperature was 69. Once again, at 9 a.m., Mount Pleasant was 59 degrees under partly sunny skies. Conditions around the area at 10 a.m. At Mount Pleasant, it was partly sunny. The temperature was 63 degrees, the dew point 57, and the relative humidity 82%. The pressure was 30.22 inches and steady. Across the remainder of south-central lower Michigan, skies ranged from partly sunny to cloudy, and temperatures were between 61 and 66 degrees. Elsewhere in central and northern lower Michigan, it was cloudy, with a temperature of 66 at Cadillac, 64 at Alpena, and 66 at Traverse City. Across southern lower Michigan, it was partly sunny, and temperatures were between 66 and 71 degrees. In the upper peninsula, Sault Ste. Marie was 65 degrees under partly sunny skies, and in Marquette, it was partly sunny with a temperature of 64. In neighboring states, Chicago was 68 degrees under cloudy skies. In Cleveland, it was partly sunny and the temperature was 72. Once again, at 10 a.m., Mount Pleasant was 63 degrees under partly sunny skies. Now here is your local forecast. Early this morning, mostly clear. Lows in the mid-50s. Light winds. Today, mostly cloudy. Highs in the lower 80s. Light winds becoming south 5 to 10 miles per hour with gusts to around 20 miles per hour in the afternoon. Tonight,
mostly cloudy. A slight chance of showers in the evening, then a chance of showers and thunderstorms after midnight. Lows in the upper 60s. South winds 5 to 10 miles per hour with gusts to around 20 miles per hour. Chance of rain 50%. Wednesday, showers and a slight chance of thunderstorms. Highs in the upper 70s. Southwest winds 10 to 15 miles per hour with gusts to around 30 miles per hour. Chance of rain 90%. Wednesday night, partly cloudy. Lows in the upper 50s. West winds 5 to 15 miles per hour with gusts to around 25 miles per hour. Thursday, mostly sunny. Highs in the mid-70s. Northwest winds 5 to 15 miles per hour. Gusts up to 25 miles per hour in the afternoon. Thursday night, clear. Lows in the upper 40s. Friday, sunny. Highs in the upper 70s. Friday night, partly cloudy. Lows in the mid-50s. Saturday, mostly sunny in the morning, then becoming partly sunny. Highs around 80. Saturday night, partly cloudy with a 20% chance of rain showers. Lows in the upper 50s. Sunday, mostly sunny in the morning, then becoming partly sunny. A 30% chance of rain showers. Highs in the upper 70s. Sunday night, partly cloudy with a 40% chance of rain showers. Lows in the mid-50s. Monday, partly sunny with a chance of rain showers and a slight chance of thunderstorms. Highs in the mid-70s. Chance of rain 40%. 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The current time is 10:19 a.m. Eastern Daylight Time. Conditions around the area at 10 a.m. At Mount Pleasant, it was partly sunny. The temperature was 63 degrees, the dew point 57, and the relative humidity 82%. The pressure was 30.22 inches and steady. Across the remainder of south-central Lower Michigan, skies ranged from partly sunny to cloudy, and temperatures were between 61 and 66 degrees. Elsewhere in central and northern Lower Michigan, it was cloudy, with a temperature of 66 at Cadillac, 64 at Alpena, and 66 at Traverse City. Across southern Lower Michigan, it was partly sunny, and temperatures were between 66 and 71 degrees. In the Upper Peninsula, Sault Ste. Marie was 65 degrees under partly sunny skies, and in Marquette, it was partly sunny with a temperature of 64. In neighboring states, Chicago was 68 degrees under cloudy skies. In Cleveland, it was partly sunny and the temperature was 72. Once again, at 10 a.m., Mount Pleasant was 63 degrees under partly sunny skies. Now here is your local forecast. Early this morning, mostly clear. Lows in the mid-50s. Light winds. Today, mostly cloudy. Highs in the lower 80s. Light winds becoming south 5 to 10 miles per hour with gusts to around 20 miles per hour in the afternoon. Tonight, mostly cloudy. A slight chance of showers in the evening, then a chance of showers and thunderstorms after midnight. Lows in the upper 60s. South winds 5 to 10 miles per hour with gusts to around 20 miles per hour. Chance of rain 50%. Wednesday, showers and a slight chance of thunderstorms. Highs in the upper 70s. Southwest winds 10 to 15 miles per hour with gusts to around 30 miles per hour. Chance of rain 90%. Wednesday night, partly cloudy. Lows in the upper 50s. West winds 5 to 15 miles per hour with gusts to around 25 miles per hour. Thursday, mostly sunny. Highs in the mid-70s. Northwest winds 5 to 15 miles per hour. Gusts up to 25 miles per hour in the afternoon. Thursday night, clear. Lows in the upper 40s. Friday, sunny.
highs in the upper 70s. Friday night, partly cloudy. Lows in the mid-50s. Saturday, mostly sunny in the morning, then becoming partly sunny. Highs around 80. Saturday night, partly cloudy with a 20% chance of rain showers. Lows in the upper 50s. Sunday, mostly sunny in the morning, then becoming partly sunny. A 30% chance of rain showers. Highs in the upper 70s. Sunday night, partly cloudy with a 40% chance of rain showers. Lows in the mid-50s. Monday, partly sunny with a chance of rain showers and a slight chance of thunderstorms. Highs in the mid-70s. Chance of rain 40%. 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The current time is 10:22 a.m. Eastern Daylight Time. Conditions around the area at 10 a.m. At Mount Pleasant, it was partly sunny. The temperature was 63 degrees. The dew point 57, and the relative humidity 82%. The pressure was 30.22 inches and steady. Across the remainder of south central lower Michigan, skies ranged from partly sunny to cloudy, and temperatures were between 61 and 66 degrees. Elsewhere in central and northern lower Michigan, it was cloudy, with a temperature of 66 at Cadillac, 64 at Alpena, and 66 at Traverse City. Across southern lower Michigan, it was partly sunny, and temperatures were between 66 and 71 degrees. In the upper peninsula, Sault Ste. Marie was 65 degrees under partly sunny skies, and in Marquette, it was partly sunny with a temperature of 64. In neighboring states, Chicago was 68 degrees under cloudy skies. In Cleveland, it was partly sunny and the temperature was 72. Once again, at 10 a.m., Mount Pleasant was 63 degrees under partly sunny skies. Now here is your local forecast. Early this morning, mostly clear. Lows in the mid-50s. Light winds. Today, mostly cloudy. Highs in the lower 80s. Light winds becoming south 5 to 10 miles per hour with gusts to around 20 miles per hour in the afternoon. Tonight, mostly cloudy. A slight chance of showers in the evening, then a chance of showers and thunderstorms after midnight. Lows in the upper 60s. South winds 5 to 10 miles per hour with gusts to around 20 miles per hour. Chance of rain 50%. Wednesday, showers and a slight chance of thunderstorms. Highs in the upper 70s. Southwest winds 10 to 15 miles per hour with gusts to around 30 miles per hour. Chance of rain 90%. Wednesday night, partly cloudy. Lows in the upper 50s. West winds 5 to 15 miles per hour with gusts to around 25 miles per hour. Thursday, mostly sunny. Highs in the mid-70s. Northwest winds 5 to 15 miles per hour. Gusts up to 25 miles per hour in the afternoon. Thursday night, clear. Lows in the upper 40s. Friday, sunny. Highs in the upper 70s. Friday night, partly cloudy. Lows in the mid-50s. Saturday, mostly sunny in the morning, then becoming partly sunny. Highs around 80. Saturday night, partly cloudy with a 20% chance of rain showers. Lows in the upper 50s. Sunday, mostly sunny in the morning, then becoming partly sunny. A 30% chance of rain showers. Highs in the upper 70s. Sunday night, partly cloudy with a 40% chance of rain showers. Lows in the mid-50s. Monday, partly sunny with a chance of rain showers and a slight chance of thunderstorms. Highs in the mid-70s. Chance of rain 40%. 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
The current time is 10:26 a.m. Eastern Daylight Time. Conditions around the area at 10 a.m. At Mount Pleasant, it was partly sunny. The temperature was 63 degrees, the dew point 57, and the relative humidity 82%. The pressure was 30.22 inches and steady. Across the remainder of south-central lower Michigan, skies ranged from partly sunny to cloudy, and temperatures were between 61 and 66 degrees. Elsewhere in central and northern lower Michigan, it was cloudy, with a temperature of 66 at Cadillac, 64 at Alpena, and 66 at Traverse City. Across southern lower Michigan, it was partly sunny, and temperatures were between 66 and 71 degrees. In the Upper Peninsula, Sault Ste. Marie was 65 degrees under partly sunny skies, and in Marquette, it was partly sunny with a temperature of 64. In neighboring states, Chicago was 68 degrees under cloudy skies. In Cleveland, it was partly sunny and the temperature was 72. Once again, at 10 a.m., Mount Pleasant was 63 degrees under partly sunny skies. Now here is your local forecast. Early this morning, mostly clear. Lows in the mid-50s. Light winds. Today, mostly cloudy. Highs in the lower 80s. Light winds becoming south 5 to 10 miles per hour with gusts to around 20 miles per hour in the afternoon. Tonight, mostly cloudy. A slight chance of showers in the evening, then a chance of showers and thunderstorms after midnight. Lows in the upper 60s. South winds 5 to 10 miles per hour with gusts to around 20 miles per hour. Chance of rain 50%. Wednesday, showers and a slight chance of thunderstorms. Highs in the upper 70s. Southwest winds 10 to 15 miles per hour with gusts to around 30 miles per hour. Chance of rain 90%. Wednesday night, partly cloudy. Lows in the upper 50s. West winds 5 to 15 miles per hour with gusts to around 25 miles per hour. Thursday, mostly sunny. Highs in the mid-70s. Northwest winds 5 to 15 miles per hour. Gusts up to 25 miles per hour in the afternoon. Thursday night, clear. Lows in the upper 40s. Friday, sunny. Highs in the upper 70s. Friday night, partly cloudy. Lows in the mid-50s. Saturday, mostly sunny in the morning, then becoming partly sunny. Highs around 80. Saturday night, partly cloudy with a 20% chance of rain showers. Lows in the upper 50s. Sunday, mostly sunny in the morning, then becoming partly sunny. A 30% chance of rain showers. Highs in the upper 70s. Sunday night, partly cloudy with a 40% chance of rain showers. Lows in the mid-50s. Monday, partly sunny with a chance of rain showers and a slight chance of thunderstorms. Highs in the mid-70s. Chance of rain 40%. 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The current time is 10:30 a.m. Eastern Daylight Time. Conditions around the area at 10 a.m. At Mount Pleasant, it was partly sunny. The temperature was 63 degrees, the dew point 57, and the relative humidity 82%. The pressure was 30.22 inches and steady. Across the remainder of south-central lower Michigan, skies ranged from partly sunny to cloudy, and temperatures were between 61 and 66 degrees. Elsewhere in central and northern lower Michigan, it was cloudy, with a temperature of 66 at Cadillac, 64 at Alpena, and 66 at Traverse City. Across southern lower Michigan, it was partly sunny, and temperatures were between 66 and 71 degrees. In the Upper Peninsula, Sault Ste. Marie was 65 degrees under partly sunny skies, and in Marquette, it was partly sunny with a temperature of 64. In neighboring states, Chicago was 68 degrees under cloudy skies. In Cleveland,
It was partly sunny and the temperature was 70.

too. Once again, at 10 a.m., Mount Pleasant was 63 degrees under partly sunny skies. Now here is your local forecast. Early this morning, mostly clear. Lows in the mid-50s. Light winds. Today, mostly cloudy. Highs in the lower 80s. Light winds becoming south 5 to 10 miles per hour with gusts to around 20 miles per hour in the afternoon. Tonight, mostly cloudy. A slight chance of showers in the evening, then a chance of showers and thunderstorms after midnight. Lows in the upper 60s. South winds 5 to 10 miles per hour with gusts to around 20 miles per hour. Chance of rain 50%. Wednesday, showers and a slight chance of thunderstorms. Highs in the upper 70s. Southwest winds 10 to 15 miles per hour with gusts to around 30 miles per hour. Chance of rain 90%. Wednesday night, partly cloudy. Lows in the upper 50s. West winds 5 to 15 miles per hour with gusts to around 25 miles per hour. Thursday, mostly sunny. Highs in the mid-70s. Northwest winds 5 to 15 miles per hour. Gusts up to 25 miles per hour in the afternoon. Thursday night, clear. Lows in the upper 40s. Friday, sunny. Highs in the upper 70s. Friday night, partly cloudy. Lows in the mid-50s. Saturday, mostly sunny in the morning, then becoming partly sunny. Highs around 80. Saturday night, partly cloudy with a 20% chance of rain showers. Lows in the upper 50s. Sunday, mostly sunny in the morning, then becoming partly sunny. A 30% chance of rain showers. Highs in the upper 70s. Sunday night, partly cloudy with a 40% chance of rain showers. Lows in the mid-50s. Monday, partly sunny with a chance of rain showers and a slight chance of thunderstorms. Highs in the mid-70s. Chance of rain 40%. 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The current time is 10:34 a.m. Eastern Daylight Time. Conditions around the area at 10 a.m. At Mount Pleasant, it was partly sunny. The temperature was 63 degrees, the dew point 57, and the relative humidity 82%. The pressure was 30.22 inches and steady. Across the remainder of south-central lower Michigan, skies ranged from partly sunny to cloudy, and temperatures were between 61 and 66 degrees. Elsewhere in central and northern lower Michigan, it was cloudy, with a temperature of 66 at Cadillac, 64 at Alpena, and 66 at Traverse City. Across southern lower Michigan, it was partly sunny, and temperatures were between 66 and 71 degrees. In the upper peninsula, Sault Ste. Marie was 65 degrees under partly sunny skies, and in Marquette, it was partly sunny with a temperature of 64. In neighboring states, Chicago was 68 degrees under cloudy skies. In Cleveland, it was partly sunny and the temperature was 72. Once again, at 10 a.m., Mount Pleasant was 63 degrees under partly sunny skies. Now here is your local forecast. Early this morning, mostly clear. Lows in the mid-50s. Light winds. Today, mostly cloudy. Highs in the lower 80s. Light winds becoming south 5 to 10 miles per hour with gusts to around 20 miles per hour in the afternoon. Tonight, mostly cloudy. A slight chance of showers in the evening, then a chance of showers and thunderstorms after midnight. Lows in the upper 60s. South winds 5 to 10 miles per hour with gusts to around 20 miles per hour. Chance of rain 50%. Wednesday, showers and a slight chance of thunderstorms. Highs in the upper 70s. Southwest winds 10 to 15 miles per hour with gusts to around 30 miles per hour. Chance of rain 90%. Wednesday night.

partly cloudy. Lows in the upper 50s. West winds 5 to 15 miles per hour with gusts to around 25 miles per hour. Thursday, mostly sunny. Highs in the mid-70s. Northwest winds 5 to 15 miles per hour. Gusts up to 25 miles per hour in the afternoon. Thursday night, clear. Lows in the upper 40s. Friday, sunny. Highs in the upper 70s. Friday night, partly cloudy. Lows in the mid-50s. Saturday, mostly sunny in the morning, then becoming partly sunny. Highs around 80. Saturday night, partly cloudy with a 20% chance of rain showers. Lows in the upper 50s. Sunday, mostly sunny in the morning, then becoming partly sunny. A 30% chance of rain showers. Highs in the upper 70s. Sunday night, partly cloudy with a 40% chance of rain showers. Lows in the mid-50s. Monday, partly sunny with a chance of rain showers and a slight chance of thunderstorms. Highs in the mid-70s. Chance of rain 40%. 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The current time is 10:38 a.m. Eastern Daylight Time. Conditions around the area at 10 a.m. At Mount Pleasant, it was partly sunny. The temperature was 63 degrees. The dew point 57, and the relative humidity 82%. The pressure was 30.22 inches and steady. Across the remainder of south central lower Michigan, skies ranged from partly sunny to cloudy, and temperatures were between 61 and 66 degrees. Elsewhere in central and northern lower Michigan, it was cloudy, with a temperature of 66 at Cadillac, 64 at Alpena, and 66 at Traverse City. Across southern lower Michigan, it was partly sunny, and temperatures were between 66 and 71 degrees. In the upper peninsula, Sault Ste. Marie was 65 degrees under partly sunny skies, and in Marquette, it was partly sunny with a temperature of 64. In neighboring states, Chicago was 68 degrees under cloudy skies. In Cleveland, it was partly sunny and the temperature was 72. Once again, at 10 a.m., Mount Pleasant was 63 degrees under partly sunny skies. Now here is your local forecast. Early this morning, mostly clear. Lows in the mid-50s. Light winds. Today, mostly cloudy. Highs in the lower 80s. Light winds becoming south 5 to 10 miles per hour with gusts to around 20 miles per hour in the afternoon. Tonight, mostly cloudy. A slight chance of showers in the evening, then a chance of showers and thunderstorms after midnight. Lows in the upper 60s. South winds 5 to 10 miles per hour with gusts to around 20 miles per hour. Chance of rain 50%. Wednesday, showers and a slight chance of thunderstorms. Highs in the upper 70s. Southwest winds 10 to 15 miles per hour with gusts to around 30 miles per hour. Chance of rain 90%. Wednesday night, partly cloudy. Lows in the upper 50s. West winds 5 to 15 miles per hour with gusts to around 25 miles per hour. Thursday, mostly sunny. Highs in the mid-70s. Northwest winds 5 to 15 miles per hour. Gusts up to 25 miles per hour in the afternoon. Thursday night, clear. Lows in the upper 40s. Friday, sunny. Highs in the upper 70s. Friday night, partly cloudy. Lows in the mid-50s. Saturday, mostly sunny in the morning, then becoming partly sunny. Highs around 80. Saturday night, partly cloudy with a 20% chance of rain showers. Lows in the upper 50s. Sunday, mostly sunny in the morning, then becoming partly sunny. A 30% chance of rain showers. Highs in the upper 70s. Sunday night, partly cloudy with a 40% chance of rain showers.
lows in the mid-50s. Monday, partly sunny with a chance of rain showers and a slight chance of thunderstorms. Highs in the mid-70s. Chance of rain 40%. 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The current time is 10:42 a.m. Eastern Daylight Time. Conditions around the area at 10 a.m. At Mount Pleasant, it was partly sunny. The temperature was 63 degrees. The dew point 57, and the relative humidity 82%. The pressure was 30.22 inches and steady. Across the remainder of south-central lower Michigan, skies ranged from partly sunny to cloudy, and temperatures were between 61 and 66 degrees. Elsewhere in central and northern lower Michigan, it was cloudy, with a temperature of 66 at Cadillac, 64 at Alpena, and 66 at Traverse City. Across southern lower Michigan, it was partly sunny, and temperatures were between 66 and 71 degrees. In the upper peninsula, Sault Ste. Marie was 65 degrees under partly sunny skies, and in Marquette, it was partly sunny with a temperature of 64. In neighboring states, Chicago was 68 degrees under cloudy skies. In Cleveland, it was partly sunny and the temperature was 72. Once again, at 10 a.m., Mount Pleasant was 63 degrees under partly sunny skies. Now here is your local forecast. Early this morning, mostly clear. Lows in the mid-50s. Light winds. Today, mostly cloudy. Highs in the lower 80s. Light winds becoming south 5 to 10 miles per hour with gusts to around 20 miles per hour in the afternoon. Tonight, mostly cloudy. A slight chance of showers in the evening, then a chance of showers and thunderstorms after midnight. Lows in the upper 60s. South winds 5 to 10 miles per hour with gusts to around 20 miles per hour. Chance of rain 50%. Wednesday, showers and a slight chance of thunderstorms. Highs in the upper 70s. Southwest winds 10 to 15 miles per hour with gusts to around 30 miles per hour. Chance of rain 90%. Wednesday night, partly cloudy. Lows in the upper 50s. West winds 5 to 15 miles per hour with gusts to around 25 miles per hour. Thursday, mostly sunny. Highs in the mid-70s. Northwest winds 5 to 15 miles per hour. Gusts up to 25 miles per hour in the afternoon. Thursday night, clear. Lows in the upper 40s. Friday, sunny. Highs in the upper 70s. Friday night, partly cloudy. Lows in the mid-50s. Saturday, mostly sunny in the morning, then becoming partly sunny. Highs around 80. Saturday night, partly cloudy with a 20% chance of rain showers. Lows in the upper 50s. Sunday, mostly sunny in the morning, then becoming partly sunny. A 30% chance of rain showers. Highs in the upper 70s. Sunday night, partly cloudy with a 40% chance of rain showers. Lows in the mid-50s. Monday, partly sunny with a chance of rain showers and a slight chance of thunderstorms. Highs in the mid-70s. Chance of rain 40%. 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The current time is 10:46 a.m. Eastern Daylight Time. Conditions around the area at 10 a.m. At Mount Pleasant, it was partly sunny. The temperature was 63 degrees. The dew point 57, and the relative humidity 82%. The pressure was 30.22 inches and steady. Across the remainder of south-central lower Michigan, skies ranged from partly sunny to cloudy, and temperatures were between 61 and 66 degrees. Elsewhere in central and northern lower Michigan,
it was cloudy, with a temperature of 66 at Cadillac, 64 at Alpena, and 66 at Traverse City. Across southern Lower Michigan, it was partly sunny, and temperatures were between 66 and 71 degrees. In the Upper Peninsula, Sault Ste. Marie was 65 degrees under partly sunny skies, and in Marquette, it was partly sunny with a temperature of 64. In neighboring states, Chicago was 68 degrees under cloudy skies. In Cleveland, it was partly sunny and the temperature was 72. Once again, at 10 a.m., Mount Pleasant was 63 degrees under partly sunny skies. Now here is your local forecast. Early this morning, mostly clear. Lows in the mid-50s. Light winds. Today, mostly cloudy. Highs in the lower 80s. Light winds becoming south 5 to 10 miles per hour with gusts to around 20 miles per hour in the afternoon. Tonight, mostly cloudy. A slight chance of showers in the evening, then a chance of showers and thunderstorms after midnight. Lows in the upper 60s. South winds 5 to 10 miles per hour with gusts to around 20 miles per hour. Chance of rain 50%. Wednesday, showers and a slight chance of thunderstorms. Highs in the upper 70s. Southwest winds 10 to 15 miles per hour with gusts to around 30 miles per hour. Chance of rain 90%. Wednesday night, partly cloudy. Lows in the upper 50s. West winds 5 to 15 miles per hour with gusts to around 25 miles per hour. Thursday, mostly sunny. Highs in the mid-70s. Northwest winds 5 to 15 miles per hour. Gusts up to 25 miles per hour in the afternoon. Thursday night, clear. Lows in the upper 40s. Friday, sunny. Highs in the upper 70s. Friday night, partly cloudy. Lows in the mid-50s. Saturday, mostly sunny in the morning, then becoming partly sunny. Highs around 80. Saturday night, partly cloudy with a 20% chance of rain showers. Lows in the upper 50s. Sunday, mostly sunny in the morning, then becoming partly sunny. A 30% chance of rain showers. Highs in the upper 70s. Sunday night, partly cloudy with a 40% chance of rain showers. Lows in the mid-50s. Monday, partly sunny with a chance of rain showers and a slight chance of thunderstorms. Highs in the mid-70s. Chance of rain 40%. 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The current time is 10:50 a.m. Eastern Daylight Time. Conditions around the area at 10 a.m. At Mount Pleasant, it was partly sunny. The temperature was 63 degrees, the dew point 57, and the relative humidity 82%. The pressure was 30.22 inches and steady. Across the remainder of south-central Lower Michigan, skies ranged from partly sunny to cloudy, and temperatures were between 61 and 66 degrees. Elsewhere in central and northern Lower Michigan, it was cloudy, with a temperature of 66 at Cadillac, 64 at Alpena, and 66 at Traverse City. Across southern Lower Michigan, it was partly sunny, and temperatures were between 66 and 71 degrees. In the Upper Peninsula, Sault Ste. Marie was 65 degrees under partly sunny skies, and in Marquette, it was partly sunny with a temperature of 64. In neighboring states, Chicago was 68 degrees under cloudy skies. In Cleveland, it was partly sunny and the temperature was 72. Once again, at 10 a.m., Mount Pleasant was 63 degrees under partly sunny skies. Now here is your local forecast. Early this morning, mostly clear. Lows in the mid-50s. Light winds. Today, mostly cloudy. Highs in the lower 80s. Light winds becoming south 5 to 10 miles per hour with gusts to around 20 miles per hour in the afternoon. Tonight, mostly cloudy.
A slight chance of showers in the evening.

chance of showers and thunderstorms after midnight. Lows in the upper 60s. South winds 5 to 10 miles per hour with gusts to around 20 miles per hour. Chance of rain 50%. Wednesday, showers and a slight chance of thunderstorms. Highs in the upper 70s. Southwest winds 10 to 15 miles per hour with gusts to around 30 miles per hour. Chance of rain 90%. Wednesday night, partly cloudy. Lows in the upper 50s. West winds 5 to 15 miles per hour with gusts to around 25 miles per hour. Thursday, mostly sunny. Highs in the mid-70s. Northwest winds 5 to 15 miles per hour. Gusts up to 25 miles per hour in the afternoon. Thursday night, clear. Lows in the upper 40s. Friday, sunny. Highs in the upper 70s. Friday night, partly cloudy. Lows in the mid-50s. Saturday, mostly sunny in the morning, then becoming partly sunny. Highs around 80. Saturday night, partly cloudy with a 20% chance of rain showers. Lows in the upper 50s. Sunday, mostly sunny in the morning, then becoming partly sunny. A 30% chance of rain showers. Highs in the upper 70s. Sunday night, partly cloudy with a 40% chance of rain showers. Lows in the mid-50s. Monday, partly sunny with a chance of rain showers and a slight chance of thunderstorms. Highs in the mid-70s. Chance of rain 40%. 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The current time is 10:53 a.m. Eastern Daylight Time. Conditions around the area at 10 a.m. At Mount Pleasant, it was partly sunny. The temperature was 63 degrees, the dew point 57, and the relative humidity 82%. The pressure was 30.22 inches and steady. Across the remainder of south-central lower Michigan, skies ranged from partly sunny to cloudy, and temperatures were between 61 and 66 degrees. Elsewhere in central and northern lower Michigan, it was cloudy, with a temperature of 66 at Cadillac, 64 at Alpena, and 66 at Traverse City. Across southern lower Michigan, it was partly sunny, and temperatures were between 66 and 71 degrees. In the upper peninsula, Sault Ste. Marie was 65 degrees under partly sunny skies, and in Marquette, it was partly sunny with a temperature of 64. In neighboring states, Chicago was 68 degrees under cloudy skies. In Cleveland, it was partly sunny and the temperature was 72. Once again, at 10 a.m., Mount Pleasant was 63 degrees under partly sunny skies. Now here is your local forecast. Early this morning, mostly clear. Lows in the mid-50s. Light winds. Today, mostly cloudy. Highs in the lower 80s. Light winds becoming south 5 to 10 miles per hour with gusts to around 20 miles per hour in the afternoon. Tonight, mostly cloudy. A slight chance of showers in the evening, then a chance of showers and thunderstorms after midnight. Lows in the upper 60s. South winds 5 to 10 miles per hour with gusts to around 20 miles per hour. Chance of rain 50%. Wednesday, showers and a slight chance of thunderstorms. Highs in the upper 70s. Southwest winds 10 to 15 miles per hour with gusts to around 30 miles per hour. Chance of rain 90%. Wednesday night, partly cloudy. Lows in the upper 50s. West winds 5 to 15 miles per hour with gusts to around 25 miles per hour. Thursday, mostly sunny. Highs in the mid-70s. Northwest winds 5 to 15 miles per hour. Gusts up to 25 miles per hour in the afternoon. Thursday night, clear. Lows in the upper 40s. Friday, sunny. Highs in the upper 70s. Friday night, partly cloudy. Lows in

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The current time is 10:57 a.m. Eastern Daylight Time. Conditions around the area at 10 a.m. At Mount Pleasant, it was partly sunny. The temperature was 63 degrees, the dew point 57, and the relative humidity 82%. The pressure was 30.22 inches and steady. Across the remainder of south central lower Michigan, skies ranged from partly sunny to cloudy, and temperatures were between 61 and 66 degrees. Elsewhere in central and northern lower Michigan, it was cloudy, with a temperature of 66 at Cadillac, 64 at Alpena, and 66 at Traverse City. Across southern lower Michigan, it was partly sunny, and temperatures were between 66 and 71 degrees. In the upper peninsula, Sault Ste. Marie was 65 degrees under partly sunny skies, and in Marquette, it was partly sunny with a temperature of 64. In neighboring states, Chicago was 68 degrees under cloudy skies. In Cleveland, it was partly sunny and the temperature was 72. Once again, at 10 a.m., Mount Pleasant was 63 degrees under partly sunny skies. Now here is your local forecast. Early this morning, mostly clear. Lows in the mid-50s. Light winds. Today, mostly cloudy. Highs in the lower 80s. Light winds becoming south 5 to 10 miles per hour with gusts to around 20 miles per hour in the afternoon. Tonight, mostly cloudy. A slight chance of showers in the evening, then a chance of showers and thunderstorms after midnight. Lows in the upper 60s. South winds 5 to 10 miles per hour with gusts to around 20 miles per hour. Chance of rain 50%. Wednesday, showers and a slight chance of thunderstorms. Highs in the upper 70s. Southwest winds 10 to 15 miles per hour with gusts to around 30 miles per hour. Chance of rain 90%. Wednesday night, partly cloudy. Lows in the upper 50s. West winds 5 to 15 miles per hour with gusts to around 25 miles per hour. Thursday, mostly sunny. Highs in the mid-70s. Northwest winds 5 to 15 miles per hour. Gusts up to 25 miles per hour in the afternoon. Thursday night, clear. Lows in the upper 40s. Friday, sunny. Highs in the upper 70s. Friday night, partly cloudy. Lows in the mid-50s. Saturday, mostly sunny in the morning, then becoming partly sunny. Highs around 80. Saturday night, partly cloudy with a 20% chance of rain showers. Lows in the upper 50s. Sunday, mostly sunny in the morning, then becoming partly sunny. A 30% chance of rain showers. Highs in the upper 70s. Sunday night, partly cloudy with a 40% chance of rain showers. Lows in the mid-50s. Monday, partly sunny with a chance of rain showers and a slight chance of thunderstorms. Highs in the mid-70s. Chance of rain 40%. 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The current time is 11:01 a.m. Eastern Daylight Time. Conditions around the area at 10 a.m. At Mount Pleasant, it was partly sunny. The temperature was 63 degrees, the dew point 57, and the relative humidity 82%. The pressure was 30.22 inches and steady. Across the remainder of south central lower Michigan, skies ranged from partly sunny to cloudy, and temperatures were between 61 and 66 degrees. Elsewhere in central and northern lower Michigan, it was cloudy, with a temperature of 66 at Cadillac, 64 at Alpena, and 66 at Traverse City. Across southern lower Michigan, it was partly sunny, and temperatures were between 66 and 71 degrees. In the upper peninsula,

Saint Marie was 65 degrees under partly sunny skies, and in Marquette, it was partly sunny with a temperature of 64. In neighboring states, Chicago was 68 degrees under cloudy skies. In Cleveland, it was partly sunny and the temperature was 72. Once again, at 10 a.m., Mount Pleasant was 63 degrees under partly sunny skies. Now here is your local forecast. Early this morning, mostly clear. Lows in the mid-50s. Light winds. Today, mostly cloudy. Highs in the lower 80s. Light winds becoming south 5 to 10 miles per hour with gusts to around 20 miles per hour in the afternoon. Tonight, mostly cloudy. A slight chance of showers in the evening, then a chance of showers and thunderstorms after midnight. Lows in the upper 60s. South winds 5 to 10 miles per hour with gusts to around 20 miles per hour. Chance of rain 50%. Wednesday, showers and a slight chance of thunderstorms. Highs in the upper 70s. Southwest winds 10 to 15 miles per hour with gusts to around 30 miles per hour. Chance of rain 90%. Wednesday night, partly cloudy. Lows in the upper 50s. West winds 5 to 15 miles per hour with gusts to around 25 miles per hour. Thursday, mostly sunny. Highs in the mid-70s. Northwest winds 5 to 15 miles per hour. Gusts up to 25 miles per hour in the afternoon. Thursday night, clear. Lows in the upper 40s. Friday, sunny. Highs in the upper 70s. Friday night, partly cloudy. Lows in the mid-50s. Saturday, mostly sunny in the morning, then becoming partly sunny. Highs around 80. Saturday night, partly cloudy with a 20% chance of rain showers. Lows in the upper 50s. Sunday, mostly sunny in the morning, then becoming partly sunny. A 30% chance of rain showers. Highs in the upper 70s. Sunday night, partly cloudy with a 40% chance of rain showers. Lows in the mid-50s. Monday, partly sunny with a chance of rain showers and a slight chance of thunderstorms. Highs in the mid-70s. Chance of rain 40%. 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The current time is 11:05 a.m. Eastern Daylight Time. Conditions around the area at 10 a.m. At Mount Pleasant, it was partly sunny. The temperature was 63 degrees, the dew point 57, and the relative humidity 82%. The pressure was 30.22 inches and steady. Across the remainder of south-central lower Michigan, skies ranged from partly sunny to cloudy, and temperatures were between 61 and 66 degrees. Elsewhere in central and northern lower Michigan, it was cloudy, with a temperature of 66 at Cadillac, 64 at Alpena, and 66 at Traverse City. Across southern lower Michigan, it was partly sunny, and temperatures were between 66 and 71 degrees. In the upper peninsula, Sault Ste. Marie was 65 degrees under partly sunny skies, and in Marquette, it was partly sunny with a temperature of 64. In neighboring states, Chicago was 68 degrees under cloudy skies. In Cleveland, it was partly sunny and the temperature was 72. Once again, at 10 a.m., Mount Pleasant was 63 degrees under partly sunny skies. Now here is your local forecast. Early this morning, mostly clear. Lows in the mid-50s. Light winds. Today, mostly cloudy. Highs in the lower 80s. Light winds becoming south 5 to 10 miles per hour with gusts to around 20 miles per hour in the afternoon. Tonight, mostly cloudy. A slight chance of showers in the evening, then a chance of showers and thunderstorms after midnight. Lows in the upper 60s. South winds 5 to 10 miles per hour with gusts to around 20 miles per hour. Chance of rain 50%.
Wednesday, showers and a slight chance of thunderstorms. Highs in the upper 70s. Southwest winds 10 to 15 miles per hour with gusts to around 30 miles per hour. Chance of rain 90%. Wednesday night, partly cloudy. Lows in the upper 50s. West winds 5 to 15 miles per hour with gusts to around 25 miles per hour. Thursday, mostly sunny. Highs in the mid-70s. Northwest winds 5 to 15 miles per hour. Gusts up to 25 miles per hour in the afternoon. Thursday night, clear. Lows in the upper 40s. Friday, sunny. Highs in the upper 70s. Friday night, partly cloudy. Lows in the mid-50s. Saturday, mostly sunny in the morning, then becoming partly sunny. Highs around 80. Saturday night, partly cloudy with a 20% chance of rain showers. Lows in the upper 50s. Sunday, mostly sunny in the morning, then becoming partly sunny. A 30% chance of rain showers. Highs in the upper 70s. Sunday night, partly cloudy with a 40% chance of rain showers. Lows in the mid-50s. Monday, partly sunny with a chance of rain showers and a slight chance of thunderstorms. Highs in the mid-70s. Chance of rain 40%. 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The current time is 11:09 a.m. Eastern Daylight Time. Conditions around the area at 10 a.m. At Mount Pleasant, it was partly sunny. The temperature was 63 degrees, the dew point 57, and the relative humidity 82%. The pressure was 30.22 inches and steady. Across the remainder of south-central lower Michigan, skies ranged from partly sunny to cloudy, and temperatures were between 61 and 66 degrees. Elsewhere in central and northern lower Michigan, it was cloudy, with a temperature of 66 at Cadillac, 64 at Alpena, and 66 at Traverse City. Across southern lower Michigan, it was partly sunny, and temperatures were between 66 and 71 degrees. In the upper peninsula, Sault Ste. Marie was 65 degrees under partly sunny skies, and in Marquette, it was partly sunny with a temperature of 64. In neighboring states, Chicago was 68 degrees under cloudy skies. In Cleveland, it was partly sunny and the temperature was 72. Once again, at 10 a.m., Mount Pleasant was 63 degrees under partly sunny skies. Now here is your local forecast. Early this morning, mostly clear. Lows in the mid-50s. Light winds. Today, mostly cloudy. Highs in the lower 80s. Light winds becoming south 5 to 10 miles per hour with gusts to around 20 miles per hour in the afternoon. Tonight, mostly cloudy. A slight chance of showers in the evening, then a chance of showers and thunderstorms after midnight. Lows in the upper 60s. South winds 5 to 10 miles per hour with gusts to around 20 miles per hour. Chance of rain 50%. Wednesday, showers and a slight chance of thunderstorms. Highs in the upper 70s. Southwest winds 10 to 15 miles per hour with gusts to around 30 miles per hour. Chance of rain 90%. Wednesday night, partly cloudy. Lows in the upper 50s. West winds 5 to 15 miles per hour with gusts to around 25 miles per hour. Thursday, mostly sunny. Highs in the mid-70s. Northwest winds 5 to 15 miles per hour. Gusts up to 25 miles per hour in the afternoon. Thursday night, clear. Lows in the upper 40s. Friday, sunny. Highs in the upper 70s. Friday night, partly cloudy. Lows in the mid-50s. Saturday, mostly sunny in the morning, then becoming partly sunny. Highs around 80. Saturday night, partly cloudy with a 20% chance of rain showers.
lows in the upper 50s. Sunday, mostly sunny in the morning, then becoming partly sunny. A 30% chance of rain showers. Highs in the upper 70s. Sunday night, partly cloudy with a 40% chance of rain showers. Lows in the mid-50s. Monday, partly sunny with a chance of rain showers and a slight chance of thunderstorms. Highs in the mid-70s. Chance of rain 40%. 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The current time is 11:13 a.m. Eastern Daylight Time. Conditions around the area at 10 a.m. At Mount Pleasant, it was partly sunny. The temperature was 63 degrees. The dew point 57, and the relative humidity 82%. The pressure was 30.22 inches and steady. Across the remainder of south central lower Michigan, skies ranged from partly sunny to cloudy, and temperatures were between 61 and 66 degrees. Elsewhere in central and northern lower Michigan, it was cloudy, with a temperature of 66 at Cadillac, 64 at Alpena, and 66 at Traverse City. Across southern lower Michigan, it was partly sunny, and temperatures were between 66 and 71 degrees. In the upper peninsula, Sault Ste. Marie was 65 degrees under partly sunny skies, and in Marquette, it was partly sunny with a temperature of 64. In neighboring states, Chicago was 68 degrees under cloudy skies. In Cleveland, it was partly sunny and the temperature was 72. Once again, at 10 a.m., Mount Pleasant was 63 degrees under partly sunny skies. Conditions around the area at 11 a.m. At Mount Pleasant, it was cloudy. The temperature was 66 degrees, the dew point 59, and the relative humidity 77%. The pressure was 30.21 inches and steady. Across the remainder of south central lower Michigan, skies ranged from partly sunny to cloudy, and temperatures were between 64 and 70 degrees. Elsewhere in central and northern lower Michigan, at Alpena, it was partly sunny, with a temperature of 71. It was cloudy, with a temperature of 68 at Cadillac, and 70 at Traverse City. Across southern lower Michigan, skies ranged from mostly sunny to partly sunny, and temperatures were between 72 and 75 degrees. In the upper peninsula, Sault Ste. Marie was 68 degrees under cloudy skies, and in Marquette, it was cloudy with a temperature of 64. In neighboring states, Chicago was 72 degrees under partly sunny skies. In Cleveland, it was partly sunny and the temperature was 77. Once again, at 11 a.m., Mount Pleasant was 66 degrees under cloudy skies. Now here is your local forecast. Early this morning, mostly clear. Lows in the mid-50s. Light winds. Today, mostly cloudy. Highs in the lower 80s. Light winds becoming south 5 to 10 miles per hour with gusts to around 20 miles per hour in the afternoon. Tonight, mostly cloudy. A slight chance of showers in the evening, then a chance of showers and thunderstorms after midnight. Lows in the upper 60s. South winds 5 to 10 miles per hour with gusts to around 20 miles per hour. Chance of rain 50%. Wednesday, showers and a slight chance of thunderstorms. Highs in the upper 70s. Southwest winds 10 to 15 miles per hour with gusts to around 30 miles per hour. Chance of rain 90%. Wednesday night, partly cloudy. Lows in the upper 50s. West winds 5 to 15 miles per hour with gusts to around 25 miles per hour. Thursday, mostly sunny. Highs in the mid-70s. Northwest winds 5 to 15 miles per hour. Gusts up to 25 miles per hour in the afternoon. Thursday night, clear. Lows in the upper 40s. Friday, sunny. Highs in the upper 70s. Friday night, partly cloudy. Lows in the mid-50s. Saturday,
mostly sunny in the morning, then becoming partly sunny. Highs around 80. Saturday night, partly cloudy with a 20% chance of rain showers. Lows in the upper 50s. Sunday, mostly sunny in the morning, then becoming partly sunny. A 30% chance of rain showers. Highs in the upper 70s. Sunday night, partly cloudy with a 40% chance of rain showers. Lows in the mid-50s. Monday, partly sunny with a chance of rain showers and a slight chance of thunderstorms. Highs in the mid-70s. Chance of rain 40%. 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The current time is 11:18 a.m. Eastern Daylight Time. Conditions around the area at 11 a.m. At Mount Pleasant, it was cloudy. The temperature was 66 degrees. The dew point 59, and the relative humidity 77%. The pressure was 30.21 inches and steady. Across the remainder of south-central lower Michigan, skies ranged from partly sunny to cloudy, and temperatures were between 64 and 70 degrees. Elsewhere in central and northern lower Michigan, at Alpena, it was partly sunny, with a temperature of 71. It was cloudy, with a temperature of 68 at Cadillac and 70 at Traverse City. Across southern lower Michigan, skies ranged from mostly sunny to partly sunny, and temperatures were between 72 and 75 degrees. In the upper peninsula, Sault Ste. Marie was 68 degrees under cloudy skies, and in Marquette, it was cloudy with a temperature of 64. In neighboring states, Chicago was 72 degrees under partly sunny skies. In Cleveland, it was partly sunny and the temperature was 77. Once again, at 11 a.m., Mount Pleasant was 66 degrees under cloudy skies. Now here is your local forecast. Early this morning, mostly clear. Lows in the mid-50s. Light winds. Today, mostly cloudy. Highs in the lower 80s. Light winds becoming south 5 to 10 miles per hour with gusts to around 20 miles per hour in the afternoon. Tonight, mostly cloudy. A slight chance of showers in the evening, then a chance of showers and thunderstorms after midnight. Lows in the upper 60s. South winds 5 to 10 miles per hour with gusts to around 20 miles per hour. Chance of rain 50%. Wednesday, showers and a slight chance of thunderstorms. Highs in the upper 70s. Southwest winds 10 to 15 miles per hour with gusts to around 30 miles per hour. Chance of rain 90%. Wednesday night, partly cloudy. Lows in the upper 50s. West winds 5 to 15 miles per hour with gusts to around 25 miles per hour. Thursday, mostly sunny. Highs in the mid-70s. Northwest winds 5 to 15 miles per hour. Gusts up to 25 miles per hour in the afternoon. Thursday night, clear. Lows in the upper 40s. Friday, sunny. Highs in the upper 70s. Friday night, partly cloudy. Lows in the mid-50s. Saturday, mostly sunny in the morning, then becoming partly sunny. Highs around 80. Saturday night, partly cloudy with a 20% chance of rain showers. Lows in the upper 50s. Sunday, mostly sunny in the morning, then becoming partly sunny. A 30% chance of rain showers. Highs in the upper 70s. Sunday night, partly cloudy with a 40% chance of rain showers. Lows in the mid-50s. Monday, partly sunny with a chance of rain showers and a slight chance of thunderstorms. Highs in the mid-70s. Chance of rain 40%. 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The current time is 11:22 a.m. Eastern Daylight Time.

conditions around the area at 11 a.m. At Mount Pleasant, it was cloudy. The temperature was 66 degrees, the dew point 59, and the relative humidity 77%. The pressure was 30.21 inches and steady. Across the remainder of south-central lower Michigan, skies ranged from partly sunny to cloudy, and temperatures were between 64 and 70 degrees. Elsewhere in central and northern lower Michigan, at Alpena, it was partly sunny, with a temperature of 71. It was cloudy, with a temperature of 68 at Cadillac and 70 at Traverse City. Across southern lower Michigan, skies ranged from mostly sunny to partly sunny, and temperatures were between 72 and 75 degrees. In the Upper Peninsula, Sault Ste. Marie was 68 degrees under cloudy skies, and in Marquette, it was cloudy with a temperature of 64. In neighboring states, Chicago was 72 degrees under partly sunny skies. In Cleveland, it was partly sunny and the temperature was 77. Once again, at 11 a.m., Mount Pleasant was 66 degrees under cloudy skies. Now here is your local forecast. Early this morning, mostly clear. Lows in the mid-50s. Light winds. Today, mostly cloudy. Highs in the lower 80s. Light winds becoming south 5 to 10 miles per hour with gusts to around 20 miles per hour in the afternoon. Tonight, mostly cloudy. A slight chance of showers in the evening, then a chance of showers and thunderstorms after midnight. Lows in the upper 60s. South winds 5 to 10 miles per hour with gusts to around 20 miles per hour. Chance of rain 50%. Wednesday, showers and a slight chance of thunderstorms. Highs in the upper 70s. Southwest winds 10 to 15 miles per hour with gusts to around 30 miles per hour. Chance of rain 90%. Wednesday night, partly cloudy. Lows in the upper 50s. West winds 5 to 15 miles per hour with gusts to around 25 miles per hour. Thursday, mostly sunny. Highs in the mid-70s. Northwest winds 5 to 15 miles per hour. Gusts up to 25 miles per hour in the afternoon. Thursday night, clear. Lows in the upper 40s. Friday, sunny. Highs in the upper 70s. Friday night, partly cloudy. Lows in the mid-50s. Saturday, mostly sunny in the morning, then becoming partly sunny. Highs around 80. Saturday night, partly cloudy with a 20% chance of rain showers. Lows in the upper 50s. Sunday, mostly sunny in the morning, then becoming partly sunny. A 30% chance of rain showers. Highs in the upper 70s. Sunday night, partly cloudy with a 40% chance of rain showers. Lows in the mid-50s. Monday, partly sunny with a chance of rain showers and a slight chance of thunderstorms. Highs in the mid-70s. Chance of rain 40%. 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The current time is 11:26 a.m. Eastern Daylight Time. Conditions around the area at 11 a.m. At Mount Pleasant, it was cloudy. The temperature was 66 degrees, the dew point 59, and the relative humidity 77%. The pressure was 30.21 inches and steady. Across the remainder of south-central lower Michigan, skies ranged from partly sunny to cloudy, and temperatures were between 64 and 70 degrees. Elsewhere in central and northern lower Michigan, at Alpena, it was partly sunny, with a temperature of 71. It was cloudy, with a temperature of 68 at Cadillac and 70 at Traverse City. Across southern lower Michigan, skies ranged from mostly sunny to partly sunny, and temperatures were between 72 and 75 degrees. In the Upper Peninsula, Sault Ste. Marie was 68 degrees under cloudy skies, and in Marquette, it was cloudy with a temperature of 64. In neighboring states,
Chicago was 72 degrees under partly sunny skies. In Cleveland, it was partly sunny and the temperature was 77. Once again, at 11 a.m., Mount Pleasant was 66 degrees under cloudy skies. Now here is your local forecast. Early this morning, mostly clear. Lows in the mid-50s. Light winds. Today, mostly cloudy. Highs in the lower 80s. Light winds becoming south 5 to 10 miles per hour with gusts to around 20 miles per hour in the afternoon. Tonight, mostly cloudy. A slight chance of showers in the evening, then a chance of showers and thunderstorms after midnight. Lows in the upper 60s. South winds 5 to 10 miles per hour with gusts to around 20 miles per hour. Chance of rain 50%. Wednesday, showers and a slight chance of thunderstorms. Highs in the upper 70s. Southwest winds 10 to 15 miles per hour with gusts to around 30 miles per hour. Chance of rain 90%. Wednesday night, partly cloudy. Lows in the upper 50s. West winds 5 to 15 miles per hour with gusts to around 25 miles per hour. Thursday, mostly sunny. Highs in the mid-70s. Northwest winds 5 to 15 miles per hour. Gusts up to 25 miles per hour in the afternoon. Thursday night, clear. Lows in the upper 40s. Friday, sunny. Highs in the upper 70s. Friday night, partly cloudy. Lows in the mid-50s. Saturday, mostly sunny in the morning, then becoming partly sunny. Highs around 80. Saturday night, partly cloudy with a 20% chance of rain showers. Lows in the upper 50s. Sunday, mostly sunny in the morning, then becoming partly sunny. A 30% chance of rain showers. Highs in the upper 70s. Sunday night, partly cloudy with a 40% chance of rain showers. Lows in the mid-50s. Monday, partly sunny with a chance of rain showers and a slight chance of thunderstorms. Highs in the mid-70s. Chance of rain 40%. 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The current time is 11:30 a.m. Eastern Daylight Time. Conditions around the area at 11 a.m. At Mount Pleasant, it was cloudy. The temperature was 66 degrees, the dew point 59, and the relative humidity 77%. The pressure was 30.21 inches and steady. Across the remainder of south-central lower Michigan, skies ranged from partly sunny to cloudy, and temperatures were between 64 and 70 degrees. Elsewhere in central and northern lower Michigan, at Alpena, it was partly sunny, with a temperature of 71. It was cloudy, with a temperature of 68 at Cadillac, and 70 at Traverse City. Across southern lower Michigan, skies ranged from mostly sunny to partly sunny, and temperatures were between 72 and 75 degrees. In the Upper Peninsula, Sault Ste. Marie was 68 degrees under cloudy skies, and in Marquette, it was cloudy with a temperature of 64. In neighboring states, Chicago was 72 degrees under partly sunny skies. In Cleveland, it was partly sunny and the temperature was 77. Once again, at 11 a.m., Mount Pleasant was 66 degrees under cloudy skies. Now here is your local forecast. Early this morning, mostly clear. Lows in the mid-50s. Light winds. Today, mostly cloudy. Highs in the lower 80s. Light winds becoming south 5 to 10 miles per hour with gusts to around 20 miles per hour in the afternoon. Tonight, mostly cloudy. A slight chance of showers in the evening, then a chance of showers and thunderstorms after midnight. Lows in the upper 60s. South winds 5 to 10 miles per hour with gusts to around 20 miles per hour. Chance of rain 50%. Wednesday, showers and a slight chance of thunderstorms.
highs in the upper 70s. Southwest winds 10 to 15 miles per hour with gusts to around 30 miles per hour. Chance of rain 90%. Wednesday night, partly cloudy. Lows in the upper 50s. West winds 5 to 15 miles per hour with gusts to around 25 miles per hour. Thursday, mostly sunny. Highs in the mid-70s. Northwest winds 5 to 15 miles per hour. Gusts up to 25 miles per hour in the afternoon. Thursday night, clear. Lows in the upper 40s. Friday, sunny. Highs in the upper 70s. Afternoon. Thursday night, clear. Lows in the upper 40s. Friday, sunny. Highs in the upper 70s. Friday night, partly cloudy. Lows in the mid-50s. Saturday, mostly sunny in the morning, then becoming partly sunny. Highs around 80. Saturday night, partly cloudy with a 20% chance of rain showers. Lows in the upper 50s. Sunday, mostly sunny in the morning, then becoming partly sunny. A 30% chance of rain showers. Highs in the upper 70s. Sunday night, partly cloudy with a 40% chance of rain showers. Lows in the mid-50s. Monday, partly sunny with a chance of rain showers and a slight chance of thunderstorms. Highs in the mid-70s. Chance of rain 40%. 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The current time is 11:34 a.m. Eastern Daylight Time. Conditions around the area at 11 a.m. At Mount Pleasant, it was cloudy. The temperature was 66 degrees, the dew point 59, and the relative humidity 77%. The pressure was 30.21 inches and steady. Across the remainder of south-central lower Michigan, skies ranged from partly sunny to cloudy, and temperatures were between 64 and 70 degrees. Elsewhere in central and northern lower Michigan, at Alpena, it was partly sunny, with a temperature of 71. It was cloudy, with a temperature of 68 at Cadillac, and 70 at Traverse City. Across southern lower Michigan, skies ranged from mostly sunny to partly sunny, and temperatures were between 72 and 75 degrees. In the Upper Peninsula, Sault Ste. Marie was 68 degrees under cloudy skies, and in Marquette, it was cloudy with a temperature of 64. In neighboring states, Chicago was 72 degrees under partly sunny skies. In Cleveland, it was partly sunny and the temperature was 77. Once again, at 11 a.m., Mount Pleasant was 66 degrees under cloudy skies. Now here is your local forecast. Early this morning, mostly clear. Lows in the mid-50s. Light winds. Today, mostly cloudy. Highs in the lower 80s. Light winds becoming south 5 to 10 miles per hour with gusts to around 20 miles per hour in the afternoon. Tonight, mostly cloudy. A slight chance of showers in the evening, then a chance of showers and thunderstorms after midnight. Lows in the upper 60s. South winds 5 to 10 miles per hour with gusts to around 20 miles per hour. Chance of rain 50%. Wednesday, showers and a slight chance of thunderstorms. Highs in the upper 70s. Southwest winds 10 to 15 miles per hour with gusts to around 30 miles per hour. Chance of rain 90%. Wednesday night, partly cloudy. Lows in the upper 50s. West winds 5 to 15 miles per hour with gusts to around 25 miles per hour. Thursday, mostly sunny. Highs in the mid-70s. Northwest winds 5 to 15 miles per hour. Gusts up to 25 miles per hour in the afternoon. Thursday night, clear. Lows in the upper 40s. Friday, sunny. Highs in the upper 70s. Friday night, partly cloudy. Lows in the mid-50s. Saturday,
mostly sunny

in the morning, then becoming partly sunny. Highs around 80. Saturday night, partly cloudy with a 20% chance of rain showers. Lows in the upper 50s. Sunday, mostly sunny in the morning, then becoming partly sunny. A 30% chance of rain showers. Highs in the upper 70s. Sunday night, partly cloudy with a 40% chance of rain showers. Lows in the mid-50s. Monday, partly sunny with a chance of rain showers and a slight chance of thunderstorms. Highs in the mid-70s. Chance of rain 40%. 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The current time is 11:38 a.m. Eastern Daylight Time. Conditions around the area at 11 a.m. At Mount Pleasant, it was cloudy. The temperature was 66 degrees, the dew point 59, and the relative humidity 77%. The pressure was 30.21 inches and steady. Across the remainder of south-central Lower Michigan, skies ranged from partly sunny to cloudy, and temperatures were between 64 and 70 degrees. Elsewhere in central and northern Lower Michigan, at Alpena, it was partly sunny, with a temperature of 71. It was cloudy, with a temperature of 68 at Cadillac, and 70 at Traverse City. Across southern Lower Michigan, skies ranged from mostly sunny to partly sunny, and temperatures were between 72 and 75 degrees. In the Upper Peninsula, Sault Ste. Marie was 68 degrees under cloudy skies, and in Marquette, it was cloudy with a temperature of 64. In neighboring states, Chicago was 72 degrees under partly sunny skies. In Cleveland, it was partly sunny and the temperature was 77. Once again, at 11 a.m., Mount Pleasant was 66 degrees under cloudy skies. Now here is your local forecast. Early this morning, mostly clear. Lows in the mid-50s. Light winds. Today, mostly cloudy. Highs in the lower 80s. Light winds becoming south 5 to 10 miles per hour with gusts to around 20 miles per hour in the afternoon. Tonight, mostly cloudy. A slight chance of showers in the evening, then a chance of showers and thunderstorms after midnight. Lows in the upper 60s. South winds 5 to 10 miles per hour with gusts to around 20 miles per hour. Chance of rain 50%. Wednesday, showers and a slight chance of thunderstorms. Highs in the upper 70s. Southwest winds 10 to 15 miles per hour with gusts to around 30 miles per hour. Chance of rain 90%. Wednesday night, partly cloudy. Lows in the upper 50s. West winds 5 to 15 miles per hour with gusts to around 25 miles per hour. Thursday, mostly sunny. Highs in the mid-70s. Northwest winds 5 to 15 miles per hour. Gusts up to 25 miles per hour in the afternoon. Thursday night, clear. Lows in the upper 40s. Friday, sunny. Highs in the upper 70s. Friday night, partly cloudy. Lows in the mid-50s. Saturday, mostly sunny in the morning, then becoming partly sunny. Highs around 80. Saturday night, partly cloudy with a 20% chance of rain showers. Lows in the upper 50s. Sunday, mostly sunny in the morning, then becoming partly sunny. A 30% chance of rain showers. Highs in the upper 70s. Sunday night, partly cloudy with a 40% chance of rain showers. Lows in the mid-50s. Monday, partly sunny with a chance of rain showers and a slight chance of thunderstorms. Highs in the mid-70s. Chance of rain 40%. 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The current time is 11:42 a.m. Eastern Daylight Time.
Conditions around the area at 11 a.m. At Mount Pleasant, it was cloudy. The temperature was 66 degrees, the dew point 59, and the relative humidity 77%. The pressure was 30.21 inches and steady. Across the remainder of south-central lower Michigan, skies ranged from partly sunny to cloudy, and temperatures were between 64 and 70 degrees. Elsewhere in central and northern lower Michigan, at Alpena, it was partly sunny, with a temperature of 71. It was cloudy, with a temperature of 68 at Cadillac and 70 at Traverse City. Across southern lower Michigan, skies ranged from mostly sunny to partly sunny, and temperatures were between 72 and 75 degrees. In the Upper Peninsula, Sault Ste. Marie was 68 degrees under cloudy skies, and in Marquette, it was cloudy with a temperature of 64. In neighboring states, Chicago was 72 degrees under partly sunny skies. In Cleveland, it was partly sunny and the temperature was 77. Once again, at 11 a.m., Mount Pleasant was 66 degrees under cloudy skies. Now here is your local forecast. Early this morning, mostly clear. Lows in the mid-50s. Light winds. Today, mostly cloudy. Highs in the lower 80s. Light winds becoming south 5 to 10 miles per hour with gusts to around 20 miles per hour in the afternoon. Tonight, mostly cloudy. A slight chance of showers in the evening, then a chance of showers and thunderstorms after midnight. Lows in the upper 60s. South winds 5 to 10 miles per hour with gusts to around 20 miles per hour. Chance of rain 50%. Wednesday, showers and a slight chance of thunderstorms. Highs in the upper 70s. Southwest winds 10 to 15 miles per hour with gusts to around 30 miles per hour. Chance of rain 90%. Wednesday night, partly cloudy. Lows in the upper 50s. West winds 5 to 15 miles per hour with gusts to around 25 miles per hour. Thursday, mostly sunny. Highs in the mid-70s. Northwest winds 5 to 15 miles per hour. Gusts up to 25 miles per hour in the afternoon. Thursday night, clear. Lows in the upper 40s. Friday, sunny. Highs in the upper 70s. Friday night, partly cloudy. Lows in the mid-50s. Saturday, mostly sunny in the morning, then becoming partly sunny. Highs around 80. Saturday night, partly cloudy with a 20% chance of rain showers. Lows in the upper 50s. Sunday, mostly sunny in the morning, then becoming partly sunny. A 30% chance of rain showers. Highs in the upper 70s. Sunday night, partly cloudy with a 40% chance of rain showers. Lows in the mid-50s. Monday, partly sunny with a chance of rain showers and a slight chance of thunderstorms. Highs in the mid-70s. Chance of rain 40%. 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The current time is 11:46 a.m. Eastern Daylight Time. Conditions around the area at 11 a.m. At Mount Pleasant, it was cloudy. The temperature was 66 degrees, the dew point 59, and the relative humidity 77%. The pressure was 30.21 inches and steady. Across the remainder of south-central lower Michigan, skies ranged from partly sunny to cloudy, and temperatures were between 64 and 70 degrees. Elsewhere in central and northern lower Michigan, at Alpena, it was partly sunny, with a temperature of 71. It was cloudy, with a temperature of 68 at Cadillac and 70 at Traverse City. Across southern lower Michigan, skies ranged from mostly sunny to partly sunny, and temperatures were between 72 and 75 degrees. In the Upper Peninsula, Sault Ste. Marie was 68 degrees under cloudy skies, and in Marquette, it was cloudy with a temperature of 64. In neighboring states, Chicago
Chicago was 72 degrees under partly sunny skies. In Cleveland, it was partly sunny and the temperature was 77. Once again, at 11 a.m., Mount Pleasant was 66 degrees under cloudy skies. Now here is your local forecast. Early this morning, mostly clear. Lows in the mid-50s. Light winds. Today, mostly cloudy. Highs in the lower 80s. Light winds becoming south 5 to 10 miles per hour with gusts to around 20 miles per hour in the afternoon. Tonight, mostly cloudy. A slight chance of showers in the evening, then a chance of showers and thunderstorms after midnight. Lows in the upper 60s. South winds 5 to 10 miles per hour with gusts to around 20 miles per hour. Chance of rain 50%. Wednesday, showers and a slight chance of thunderstorms. Highs in the upper 70s. Southwest winds 10 to 15 miles per hour with gusts to around 30 miles per hour. Chance of rain 90%. Wednesday night, partly cloudy. Lows in the upper 50s. West winds 5 to 15 miles per hour with gusts to around 25 miles per hour. Thursday, mostly sunny. Highs in the mid-70s. Northwest winds 5 to 15 miles per hour. Gusts up to 25 miles per hour in the afternoon. Thursday night, clear. Lows in the upper 40s. Friday, sunny. Highs in the upper 70s. Friday night, partly cloudy. Lows in the mid-50s. Saturday, mostly sunny in the morning, then becoming partly sunny. Highs around 80. Saturday night, partly cloudy with a 20% chance of rain showers. Lows in the upper 50s. Sunday, mostly sunny in the morning, then becoming partly sunny. A 30% chance of rain showers. Highs in the upper 70s. Sunday night, partly cloudy with a 40% chance of rain showers. Lows in the mid-50s. Monday, partly sunny with a chance of rain showers and a slight chance of thunderstorms. Highs in the mid-70s. Chance of rain 40%. 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The current time is 11:50 a.m. Eastern Daylight Time. Conditions around the area at 11 a.m. At Mount Pleasant, it was cloudy. The temperature was 66 degrees, the dew point 59, and the relative humidity 77%. The pressure was 30.21 inches and steady. Across the remainder of south-central lower Michigan, skies ranged from partly sunny to cloudy, and temperatures were between 64 and 70 degrees. Elsewhere in central and northern lower Michigan, at Alpena, it was partly sunny, with a temperature of 71. It was cloudy, with a temperature of 68 at Cadillac and 70 at Traverse City. Across southern lower Michigan, skies ranged from mostly sunny to partly sunny, and temperatures were between 72 and 75 degrees. In the Upper Peninsula, Sault Ste. Marie was 68 degrees under cloudy skies, and in Marquette, it was cloudy with a temperature of 64. In neighboring states, Chicago was 72 degrees under partly sunny skies. In Cleveland, it was partly sunny and the temperature was 77. Once again, at 11 a.m., Mount Pleasant was 66 degrees under cloudy skies. Now here is your local forecast. Early this morning, mostly clear. Lows in the mid-50s. Light winds. Today, mostly cloudy. Highs in the lower 80s. Light winds becoming south 5 to 10 miles per hour with gusts to around 20 miles per hour in the afternoon. Tonight, mostly cloudy. A slight chance of showers in the evening, then a chance of showers and thunderstorms after midnight. Lows in the upper 60s. South winds 5 to 10 miles per hour with gusts to around 20 miles per hour. Chance of rain 50%. Wednesday, showers and a slight chance of thunderstorms.

highs in the upper 70s. Southwest winds 10 to 15 miles per hour with gusts to around 30 miles per hour. Chance of rain 90%. Wednesday night, partly cloudy. Lows in the upper 50s. West winds 5 to 15 miles per hour with gusts to around 25 miles per hour. Thursday, mostly sunny. Highs in the mid-70s. Northwest winds 5 to 15 miles per hour. Gusts up to 25 miles per hour in the afternoon. Thursday night, clear. Lows in the upper 40s. Friday, sunny. Highs in the upper 70s. Friday night, partly cloudy. Lows in the mid-50s. Saturday, mostly sunny in the morning, then becoming partly sunny. Highs around 80. Saturday night, partly cloudy with a 20% chance of rain showers. Lows in the upper 50s. Sunday, mostly sunny in the morning, then becoming partly sunny. A 30% chance of rain showers. Highs in the upper 70s. Sunday night, partly cloudy with a 40% chance of rain showers. Lows in the mid-50s. Monday, partly sunny with a chance of rain showers and a slight chance of thunderstorms. Highs in the mid-70s. Chance of rain 40%. 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The current time is 11:54 a.m. Eastern Daylight Time. Conditions around the area at 11 a.m. At Mount Pleasant, it was cloudy. The temperature was 66 degrees, the dew point 59, and the relative humidity 77%. The pressure was 30.21 inches and steady. Across the remainder of south-central lower Michigan, skies ranged from partly sunny to cloudy, and temperatures were between 64 and 70 degrees. Elsewhere in central and northern lower Michigan, at Alpena, it was partly sunny, with a temperature of 71. It was cloudy, with a temperature of 68 at Cadillac and 70 at Traverse City. Across southern lower Michigan, skies ranged from mostly sunny to partly sunny, and temperatures were between 72 and 75 degrees. In the Upper Peninsula, Sault Ste. Marie was 68 degrees under cloudy skies, and in Marquette, it was cloudy with a temperature of 64. In neighboring states, Chicago was 72 degrees under partly sunny skies. In Cleveland, it was partly sunny and the temperature was 77. Once again, at 11 a.m., Mount Pleasant was 66 degrees under cloudy skies. Now here is your local forecast. Early this morning, mostly clear. Lows in the mid-50s. Light winds. Today, mostly cloudy. Highs in the lower 80s. Light winds becoming south 5 to 10 miles per hour with gusts to around 20 miles per hour in the afternoon. Tonight, mostly cloudy. A slight chance of showers in the evening, then a chance of showers and thunderstorms after midnight. Lows in the upper 60s. South winds 5 to 10 miles per hour with gusts to around 20 miles per hour. Chance of rain 50%. Wednesday, showers and a slight chance of thunderstorms. Highs in the upper 70s. Southwest winds 10 to 15 miles per hour with gusts to around 30 miles per hour. Chance of rain 90%. Wednesday night, partly cloudy. Lows in the upper 50s. West winds 5 to 15 miles per hour with gusts to around 25 miles per hour. Thursday, mostly sunny. Highs in the mid-70s. Northwest winds 5 to 15 miles per hour. Gusts up to 25 miles per hour in the afternoon. Thursday night, clear. Lows in the upper 40s. Friday, sunny. Highs in the upper 70s. Friday night, partly cloudy. Lows in the mid-50s. Saturday, mostly sunny in the morning, then becoming partly sunny. Highs around 80. Saturday night, partly cloudy with a 20% chance of rain showers.

temperature was 66 degrees, the dew point 59, and the relative humidity 77%. The pressure was 30.21 inches and steady. Across the remainder of south-central lower Michigan, skies ranged from partly sunny to cloudy, and temperatures were between 64 and 70 degrees. Elsewhere in central and northern lower Michigan, at Alpena, it was partly sunny, with a temperature of 71. It was cloudy, with a temperature of 68 at Cadillac and 70 at Traverse City. Across southern lower Michigan, skies ranged from mostly sunny to partly sunny, and temperatures were between 72 and 75 degrees. In the Upper Peninsula, Sault Ste. Marie was 68 degrees under cloudy skies, and in Marquette, it was cloudy with a temperature of 64. In neighboring states, Chicago was 72 degrees under partly sunny skies. In Cleveland, it was partly sunny and the temperature was 77. Once again, at 11 a.m., Mount Pleasant was 66 degrees under cloudy skies. Now here is your local forecast. Early this morning, mostly clear. Lows in the mid-50s. Light winds. Today, mostly cloudy. Highs in the lower 80s. Light winds becoming south 5 to 10 miles per hour with gusts to around 20 miles per hour in the afternoon. Tonight, mostly cloudy. A slight chance of showers in the evening, then a chance of showers and thunderstorms after midnight. Lows in the upper 60s. South winds 5 to 10 miles per hour with gusts to around 20 miles per hour. Chance of rain 50%. Wednesday, showers and a slight chance of thunderstorms. Highs in the upper 70s. Southwest winds 10 to 15 miles per hour with gusts to around 30 miles per hour. Chance of rain 90%. Wednesday night, partly cloudy. Lows in the upper 50s. West winds 5 to 15 miles per hour with gusts to around 25 miles per hour. Thursday, mostly sunny. Highs in the mid-70s. Northwest winds 5 to 15 miles per hour. Gusts up to 25 miles per hour in the afternoon. Thursday night, clear. Lows in the upper 40s. Friday, sunny. Highs in the upper 70s. Friday night, partly cloudy. Lows in the mid-50s. Saturday, mostly sunny in the morning, then becoming partly sunny. Highs around 80. Saturday night, partly cloudy with a 20% chance of rain showers. Lows in the upper 50s. Sunday, mostly sunny in the morning, then becoming partly sunny. A 30% chance of rain showers. Highs in the upper 70s. Sunday night, partly cloudy with a 40% chance of rain showers. Lows in the mid-50s. Monday, partly sunny with a chance of rain showers and a slight chance of thunderstorms. Highs in the mid-70s. Chance of rain 40%. 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The current time is 12:02 p.m. Eastern Daylight Time. Conditions around the area at 11 a.m. At Mount Pleasant, it was cloudy. The temperature was 66 degrees, the dew point 59, and the relative humidity 77%. The pressure was 30.21 inches and steady. Across the remainder of south-central lower Michigan, skies ranged from partly sunny to cloudy, and temperatures were between 64 and 70 degrees. Elsewhere in central and northern lower Michigan, at Alpena, it was partly sunny, with a temperature of 71. It was cloudy, with a temperature of 68 at Cadillac and 70 at Traverse City. Across southern lower Michigan, skies ranged from mostly sunny to partly sunny, and temperatures were between 72 and 75 degrees. In the Upper Peninsula, Sault Ste. Marie was 68 degrees under cloudy skies, and in Marquette, it was cloudy with a temperature of 64. In neighboring states, Chicago was 72 degrees under partly sunny skies. In Cleveland, it was partly sunny and

temperature was 77. Once again, at 11 a.m., Mount Pleasant was 66 degrees under cloudy skies. Now here is your local forecast. Early this morning, mostly clear. Lows in the mid-50s. Light winds. Today, mostly cloudy. Highs in the lower 80s. Light winds becoming south 5 to 10 miles per hour with gusts to around 20 miles per hour in the afternoon. Tonight, mostly cloudy. A slight chance of showers in the evening, then a chance of showers and thunderstorms after midnight. Lows in the upper 60s. South winds 5 to 10 miles per hour with gusts to around 20 miles per hour. Chance of rain 50%. Wednesday, showers and a slight chance of thunderstorms. Highs in the upper 70s. Southwest winds 10 to 15 miles per hour with gusts to around 30 miles per hour. Chance of rain 90%. Wednesday night, partly cloudy. Lows in the upper 50s. West winds 5 to 15 miles per hour with gusts to around 25 miles per hour. Thursday, mostly sunny. Highs in the mid-70s. Northwest winds 5 to 15 miles per hour. Gusts up to 25 miles per hour in the afternoon. Thursday night, clear. Lows in the upper 40s. Friday, sunny. Highs in the upper 70s. Friday night, partly cloudy. Lows in the mid-50s. Saturday, mostly sunny in the morning, then becoming partly sunny. Highs around 80. Saturday night, partly cloudy with a 20% chance of rain showers. Lows in the upper 50s. Sunday, mostly sunny in the morning, then becoming partly sunny. A 30% chance of rain showers. Highs in the upper 70s. Sunday night, partly cloudy with a 40% chance of rain showers. Lows in the mid-50s. Monday, partly sunny with a chance of rain showers and a slight chance of thunderstorms. Highs in the mid-70s. Chance of rain 40%. 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The current time is 12:06 p.m. Eastern Daylight Time. Conditions around the area at 11 a.m. At Mount Pleasant, it was cloudy. The temperature was 66 degrees, the dew point 59, and the relative humidity 77%. The pressure was 30.21 inches and steady. Across the remainder of south-central lower Michigan, skies ranged from partly sunny to cloudy, and temperatures were between 64 and 70 degrees. Elsewhere in central and northern lower Michigan, at Alpena, it was partly sunny, with a temperature of 71. It was cloudy, with a temperature of 68 at Cadillac, and 70 at Traverse City. Across southern lower Michigan, skies ranged from mostly sunny to partly sunny, and temperatures were between 72 and 75 degrees. In the Upper Peninsula, Sault Ste. Marie was 68 degrees under cloudy skies, and in Marquette, it was cloudy with a temperature of 64. In neighboring states, Chicago was 72 degrees under partly sunny skies. In Cleveland, it was partly sunny and the temperature was 77. Once again, at 11 a.m., Mount Pleasant was 66 degrees under cloudy skies. Now here is your local forecast. Early this morning, mostly clear. Lows in the mid-50s. Light winds. Today, mostly cloudy. Highs in the lower 80s. Light winds becoming south 5 to 10 miles per hour with gusts to around 20 miles per hour in the afternoon. Tonight, mostly cloudy. A slight chance of showers in the evening, then a chance of showers and thunderstorms after midnight. Lows in the upper 60s. South winds 5 to 10 miles per hour with gusts to around 20 miles per hour. Chance of rain 50%. Wednesday, showers and a slight chance of thunderstorms. Highs in the upper 70s. Southwest winds 10 to 15 miles per hour with gusts to around

around 30 miles per hour. Chance of rain 90%. Wednesday night, partly cloudy. Lows in the upper 50s. West winds 5 to 15 miles per hour with gusts to around 25 miles per hour. Thursday, mostly sunny. Highs in the mid-70s. Northwest winds 5 to 15 miles per hour. Gusts up to 25 miles per hour in the afternoon. Thursday night, clear. Lows in the upper 40s. Friday, sunny. Highs in the upper 70s. Friday night, partly cloudy. Lows in the mid-50s. Saturday, mostly sunny in the morning, then becoming partly sunny. Highs around 80. Saturday night, partly cloudy with a 20% chance of rain showers. Lows in the upper 50s. Sunday, mostly sunny in the morning, then becoming partly sunny. A 30% chance of rain showers. Highs in the upper 70s. Sunday night, partly cloudy with a 40% chance of rain showers. Lows in the mid-50s. Monday, partly sunny with a chance of rain showers and a slight chance of thunderstorms. Highs in the mid-70s. Chance of rain 40%. 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The current time is 12:10 p.m. Eastern Daylight Time. Conditions around the area at 11 a.m. At Mount Pleasant, it was cloudy. The temperature was 66 degrees, the dew point 59, and the relative humidity 77%. The pressure was 30.21 inches and steady. Across the remainder of south-central lower Michigan, skies ranged from partly sunny to cloudy, and temperatures were between 64 and 70 degrees. Elsewhere in central and northern lower Michigan, at Alpena, it was partly sunny, with a temperature of 71. It was cloudy, with a temperature of 68 at Cadillac, and 70 at Traverse City. Across southern lower Michigan, skies ranged from mostly sunny to partly sunny, and temperatures were between 72 and 75 degrees. In the Upper Peninsula, Sault Ste. Marie was 68 degrees under cloudy skies, and in Marquette, it was cloudy with a temperature of 64. In neighboring states, Chicago was 72 degrees under partly sunny skies. In Cleveland, it was partly sunny and the temperature was 77. Once again, at 11 a.m., Mount Pleasant was 66 degrees under cloudy skies. Now here is your local forecast. Early this morning, mostly clear. Lows in the mid-50s. Light winds. Today, mostly cloudy. Highs in the lower 80s. Light winds becoming south 5 to 10 miles per hour with gusts to around 20 miles per hour in the afternoon. Tonight, mostly cloudy. A slight chance of showers in the evening, then a chance of showers and thunderstorms after midnight. Lows in the upper 60s. South winds 5 to 10 miles per hour with gusts to around 20 miles per hour. Chance of rain 50%. Wednesday, showers and a slight chance of thunderstorms. Highs in the upper 70s. Southwest winds 10 to 15 miles per hour with gusts to around 30 miles per hour. Chance of rain 90%. Wednesday night, partly cloudy. Lows in the upper 50s. West winds 5 to 15 miles per hour with gusts to around 25 miles per hour. Thursday, mostly sunny. Highs in the mid-70s. Northwest winds 5 to 15 miles per hour. Gusts up to 25 miles per hour in the afternoon. Thursday night, clear. Lows in the upper 40s. Friday, sunny. Highs in the upper 70s. Friday night, partly cloudy. Lows in the mid-50s. Saturday, mostly sunny in the morning, then becoming partly sunny. Highs around 80. Saturday night, partly cloudy with a 20% chance of rain showers. Lows in the upper 50s. Sunday, mostly sunny in the morning, then becoming partly sunny.
a 30% chance of rain showers. Highs in the upper 70s. Sunday night, partly cloudy with a 40% chance of rain showers. Lows in the mid-50s. Monday, partly sunny with a chance of rain showers and a slight chance of thunderstorms. Highs in the mid-70s. Chance of rain 40%. 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The current time is 12:14 p.m. Eastern Daylight Time. Conditions around the area at noon. At Mount Pleasant, it was partly sunny. The temperature was 70 degrees. The dew point 61, and the relative humidity 73%. The pressure was 30.20 inches and falling. Across the remainder of south central lower Michigan, it was partly sunny, and temperatures were between 70 and 73 degrees. Elsewhere in central and northern lower Michigan, it was partly sunny, with a temperature of 70 at Cadillac and 73 at Alpena. At Traverse City, it was cloudy, with a temperature of 72. Across southern lower Michigan, it was partly sunny, and temperatures were between 74 and 77 degrees. In the upper peninsula, Sault Ste. Marie was 71 degrees under partly sunny skies, and in Marquette, light rain was falling with a temperature of 63. In neighboring states, Chicago was 76 degrees under partly sunny skies. In Cleveland, it was partly sunny and the temperature was 79. Once again, at noon, Mount Pleasant was 70 degrees under partly sunny skies. Now here is your local forecast. Early this morning, mostly clear. Lows in the mid-50s. Light winds. Today, mostly cloudy. Highs in the lower 80s. Light winds becoming south 5 to 10 miles per hour with gusts to around 20 miles per hour in the afternoon. Tonight, mostly cloudy. A slight chance of showers in the evening, then a chance of showers and thunderstorms after midnight. Lows in the upper 60s. South winds 5 to 10 miles per hour with gusts to around 20 miles per hour. Chance of rain 50%. Wednesday, showers and a slight chance of thunderstorms. Highs in the upper 70s. Southwest winds 10 to 15 miles per hour with gusts to around 30 miles per hour. Chance of rain 90%. Wednesday night, partly cloudy. Lows in the upper 50s. West winds 5 to 15 miles per hour with gusts to around 25 miles per hour. Thursday, mostly sunny. Highs in the mid-70s. Northwest winds 5 to 15 miles per hour. Gusts up to 25 miles per hour in the afternoon. Thursday night, clear. Lows in the upper 40s. Friday, sunny. Highs in the upper 70s. Friday night, partly cloudy. Lows in the mid-50s. Saturday, mostly sunny in the morning, then becoming partly sunny. Highs around 80. Saturday night, partly cloudy with a 20% chance of rain showers. Lows in the upper 50s. Sunday, mostly sunny in the morning, then becoming partly sunny. A 30% chance of rain showers. Highs in the upper 70s. Sunday night, partly cloudy with a 40% chance of rain showers. Lows in the mid-50s. Monday, partly sunny with a chance of rain showers and a slight chance of thunderstorms. Highs in the mid-70s. Chance of rain 40%. 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The current time is 12:17 p.m. Eastern Daylight Time. Conditions around the area at noon. At Mount Pleasant, it was partly sunny. The temperature was 70 degrees, the dew point 61, and the relative humidity 73%. The pressure was 30.20 inches and falling. Across the remainder of south-central lower Michigan, it was

showers and a slight chance of thunderstorms. Highs in the mid-70s. Chance of rain 40%. 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The current time is 12:33 p.m. Eastern Daylight Time. Conditions around the area at noon. At Mount Pleasant, it was partly sunny. The temperature was 70 degrees, the dew point 61, and the relative humidity 73%. The pressure was 30.20 inches and falling. Across the remainder of South Central Lower Michigan, it was partly sunny, and temperatures were between 70 and 73 degrees. Elsewhere in central and northern lower Michigan, it was partly sunny, with a temperature of 70 at Cadillac and 73 at Alpena. At Traverse City, it was cloudy, with a temperature of 72. Across southern lower Michigan, it was partly sunny, and temperatures were between 74 and 77 degrees. In the upper peninsula, Sault Ste. Marie was 71 degrees under partly sunny skies, and in Marquette, light rain was falling with a temperature of 63. In neighboring states, Chicago was 76 degrees under partly sunny skies. In Cleveland, it was partly sunny and the temperature was 79. Once again, at noon, Mount Pleasant was 70 degrees under partly sunny skies. Now here is your local forecast. Early this morning, mostly clear. Lows in the mid-50s. Light winds. Today, mostly cloudy. Highs in the lower 80s. Light winds becoming south 5 to 10 miles per hour with gusts to around 20 miles per hour in the afternoon. Tonight, mostly cloudy. A slight chance of showers in the evening, then a chance of showers and thunderstorms after midnight. Lows in the upper 60s. South winds 5 to 10 miles per hour with gusts to around 20 miles per hour. Chance of rain 50%. Wednesday, showers and a slight chance of thunderstorms. Highs in the upper 70s. Southwest winds 10 to 15 miles per hour with gusts to around 30 miles per hour. Chance of rain 90%. Wednesday night, partly cloudy. Lows in the upper 50s. West winds 5 to 15 miles per hour with gusts to around 25 miles per hour. Thursday, mostly sunny. Highs in the mid-70s. Northwest winds 5 to 15 miles per hour. Gusts up to 25 miles per hour in the afternoon. Thursday night, clear. Lows in the upper 40s. Friday, sunny. Highs in the upper 70s. Friday night, partly cloudy. Lows in the mid-50s. Saturday, mostly sunny in the morning, then becoming partly sunny. Highs around 80. Saturday night, partly cloudy with a 20% chance of rain showers. Lows in the upper 50s. Sunday, mostly sunny in the morning, then becoming partly sunny. A 30% chance of rain showers. Highs in the upper 70s. Sunday night, partly cloudy with a 40% chance of rain showers. Lows in the mid-50s. Monday, partly sunny with a chance of rain showers and a slight chance of thunderstorms. Highs in the mid-70s. Chance of rain 40%. 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The current time is 12:37 p.m. Eastern Daylight Time. Conditions around the area at noon. At Mount Pleasant, it was partly sunny. The temperature was 70 degrees, the dew point 61, and the relative humidity 73%. The pressure was 30.20 inches and falling. Across the remainder of South Central Lower Michigan, it was partly sunny, and temperatures were between 70 and 73 degrees. Elsewhere in central and northern lower Michigan, it was partly sunny, with a temperature of 70 at Cadillac and 73 at Alpena. At Traverse City, it was

cloudy with a temperature of 72. Across southern lower Michigan, it was partly sunny, and temperatures were between 74 and 77 degrees. In the upper peninsula, Sault Ste. Marie was 71 degrees under partly sunny skies, and in Marquette, light rain was falling with a temperature of 63. In neighboring states, Chicago was 76 degrees under partly sunny skies. In Cleveland, it was partly sunny and the temperature was 79. Once again, at noon, Mount Pleasant was 70 degrees under partly sunny skies. Now here is your local forecast. Early this morning, mostly clear. Lows in the mid-50s. Light winds. Today, mostly cloudy. Highs in the lower 80s. Light winds becoming south 5 to 10 miles per hour with gusts to around 20 miles per hour in the afternoon. Tonight, mostly cloudy. A slight chance of showers in the evening, then a chance of showers and thunderstorms after midnight. Lows in the upper 60s. South winds 5 to 10 miles per hour with gusts to around 20 miles per hour. Chance of rain 50%. Wednesday, showers and a slight chance of thunderstorms. Highs in the upper 70s. Southwest winds 10 to 15 miles per hour with gusts to around 30 miles per hour. Chance of rain 90%. Wednesday night, partly cloudy. Lows in the upper 50s. West winds 5 to 15 miles per hour with gusts to around 25 miles per hour. Thursday, mostly sunny. Highs in the mid-70s. Northwest winds 5 to 15 miles per hour. Gusts up to 25 miles per hour in the afternoon. Thursday night, clear. Lows in the upper 40s. Friday, sunny. Highs in the upper 70s. Friday night, partly cloudy. Lows in the mid-50s. Saturday, mostly sunny in the morning, then becoming partly sunny. Highs around 80. Saturday night, partly cloudy with a 20% chance of rain showers. Lows in the upper 50s. Sunday, mostly sunny in the morning, then becoming partly sunny. A 30% chance of rain showers. Highs in the upper 70s. Sunday night, partly cloudy with a 40% chance of rain showers. Lows in the mid-50s. Monday, partly sunny with a chance of rain showers and a slight chance of thunderstorms. Highs in the mid-70s. Chance of rain 40%. 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The current time is 12:41 p.m. Eastern Daylight Time. Conditions around the area at noon. At Mount Pleasant, it was partly sunny. The temperature was 70 degrees, the dew point 61, and the relative humidity 73%. The pressure was 30.20 inches and falling. Across the remainder of south-central lower Michigan, it was partly sunny, and temperatures were between 70 and 73 degrees. Elsewhere in central and northern lower Michigan, it was partly sunny, with a temperature of 70 at Cadillac and 73 at Alpena. At Traverse City, it was cloudy, with a temperature of 72. Across southern lower Michigan, it was partly sunny, and temperatures were between 74 and 77 degrees. In the upper peninsula, Sault Ste. Marie was 71 degrees under partly sunny skies, and in Marquette, light rain was falling with a temperature of 63. In neighboring states, Chicago was 76 degrees under partly sunny skies. In Cleveland, it was partly sunny and the temperature was 79. Once again, at noon, Mount Pleasant was 70 degrees under partly sunny skies. Now here is your local forecast. Early this morning, mostly clear. Lows in the mid-50s. Light winds. Today, mostly cloudy. Highs in the lower 80s. Light winds becoming south 5 to 10 miles per hour with gusts to around 20 miles per hour in the afternoon. Tonight, mostly cloudy. A slight chance of showers in the evening.

than a chance of showers and thunderstorms after midnight. Lows in the upper 60s. South winds 5 to 10 miles per hour with gusts to around 20 miles per hour. Chance of rain 50%. Wednesday, showers and a slight chance of thunderstorms. Highs in the upper 70s. Southwest winds 10 to 15 miles per hour with gusts to around 30 miles per hour. Chance of rain 90%. Wednesday night, partly cloudy. Lows in the upper 50s. West winds 5 to 15 miles per hour with gusts to around 25 miles per hour. Thursday, mostly sunny. Highs in the mid-70s. Northwest winds 5 to 15 miles per hour. Gusts up to 25 miles per hour in the afternoon. Thursday night, clear. Lows in the upper 40s. Friday, sunny. Highs in the upper 70s. Friday night, partly cloudy. Lows in the mid-50s. Saturday, mostly sunny in the morning, then becoming partly sunny. Highs around 80. Saturday night, partly cloudy with a 20% chance of rain showers. Lows in the upper 50s. Sunday, mostly sunny in the morning, then becoming partly sunny. A 30% chance of rain showers. Highs in the upper 70s. Sunday night, partly cloudy with a 40% chance of rain showers. Lows in the mid-50s. Monday, partly sunny with a chance of rain showers and a slight chance of thunderstorms. Highs in the mid-70s. Chance of rain 40%. 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The current time is 12:45 p.m. Eastern Daylight Time. Conditions around the area at noon. At Mount Pleasant, it was partly sunny. The temperature was 70 degrees. The dew point 61, and the relative humidity 73%. The pressure was 30.20 inches and falling. Across the remainder of south central lower Michigan, it was partly sunny, and temperatures were between 70 and 73 degrees. Elsewhere in central and northern lower Michigan, it was partly sunny, with a temperature of 70 at Cadillac and 73 at Alpena. At Traverse City, it was cloudy, with a temperature of 72. Across southern lower Michigan, it was partly sunny, and temperatures were between 74 and 77 degrees. In the upper peninsula, Sault Ste. Marie was 71 degrees under partly sunny skies, and in Marquette, light rain was falling with a temperature of 63. In neighboring states, Chicago was 76 degrees under partly sunny skies. In Cleveland, it was partly sunny and the temperature was 79. Once again, at noon, Mount Pleasant was 70 degrees under partly sunny skies. Now here is your local forecast. Early this morning, mostly clear. Lows in the mid-50s. Light winds. Today, mostly cloudy. Highs in the lower 80s. Light winds becoming south 5 to 10 miles per hour with gusts to around 20 miles per hour in the afternoon. Tonight, mostly cloudy. A slight chance of showers in the evening, then a chance of showers and thunderstorms after midnight. Lows in the upper 60s. South winds 5 to 10 miles per hour with gusts to around 20 miles per hour. Chance of rain 50%. Wednesday, showers and a slight chance of thunderstorms. Highs in the upper 70s. Southwest winds 10 to 15 miles per hour with gusts to around 30 miles per hour. Chance of rain 90%. Wednesday night, partly cloudy. Lows in the upper 50s. West winds 5 to 15 miles per hour with gusts to around 25 miles per hour. Thursday, mostly sunny. Highs in the mid-70s. Northwest winds 5 to 15 miles per hour. Gusts up to 25 miles per hour in the afternoon. Thursday night, clear. Lows in the upper 40s. Friday, sunny. Highs in the upper 70s. Friday night,

partly cloudy. Lows in the mid-50s. Saturday, mostly sunny in the morning, then becoming partly sunny. Highs around 80. Saturday night, partly cloudy with a 20% chance of rain showers. Lows in the upper 50s. Sunday, mostly sunny in the morning, then becoming partly sunny. A 30% chance of rain showers. Highs in the upper 70s. Sunday night, partly cloudy with a 40% chance of rain showers. Lows in the mid-50s. Monday, partly sunny with a chance of rain showers and a slight chance of thunderstorms. Highs in the mid-70s. Chance of rain 40%. 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The current time is 12:49 p.m. Eastern Daylight Time. Conditions around the area at noon. At Mount Pleasant, it was partly sunny. The temperature was 70 degrees. The dew point 61, and the relative humidity 73%. The pressure was 30.20 inches and falling. Across the remainder of south central lower Michigan, it was partly sunny, and temperatures were between 70 and 73 degrees. Elsewhere in central and northern lower Michigan, it was partly sunny, with a temperature of 70 at Cadillac and 73 at Alpena. At Traverse City, it was cloudy, with a temperature of 72. Across southern lower Michigan, it was partly sunny, and temperatures were between 74 and 77 degrees. In the upper peninsula, Sault Ste. Marie was 71 degrees under partly sunny skies, and in Marquette, light rain was falling with a temperature of 63. In neighboring states, Chicago was 76 degrees under partly sunny skies. In Cleveland, it was partly sunny and the temperature was 79. Once again, at noon, Mount Pleasant was 70 degrees under partly sunny skies. Now here is your local forecast. Early this morning, mostly clear. Lows in the mid-50s. Light winds. Today, mostly cloudy. Highs in the lower 80s. Light winds becoming south 5 to 10 miles per hour with gusts to around 20 miles per hour in the afternoon. Tonight, mostly cloudy. A slight chance of showers in the evening, then a chance of showers and thunderstorms after midnight. Lows in the upper 60s. South winds 5 to 10 miles per hour with gusts to around 20 miles per hour. Chance of rain 50%. Wednesday, showers and a slight chance of thunderstorms. Highs in the upper 70s. Southwest winds 10 to 15 miles per hour with gusts to around 30 miles per hour. Chance of rain 90%. Wednesday night, partly cloudy. Lows in the upper 50s. West winds 5 to 15 miles per hour with gusts to around 25 miles per hour. Thursday, mostly sunny. Highs in the mid-70s. Northwest winds 5 to 15 miles per hour. Gusts up to 25 miles per hour in the afternoon. Thursday night, clear. Lows in the upper 40s. Friday, sunny. Highs in the upper 70s. Friday night, partly cloudy. Lows in the mid-50s. Saturday, mostly sunny in the morning, then becoming partly sunny. Highs around 80. Saturday night, partly cloudy with a 20% chance of rain showers. Lows in the upper 50s. Sunday, mostly sunny in the morning, then becoming partly sunny. A 30% chance of rain showers. Highs in the upper 70s. Sunday night, partly cloudy with a 40% chance of rain showers. Lows in the mid-50s. Monday, partly sunny with a chance of rain showers and a slight chance of thunderstorms. Highs in the mid-70s. Chance of rain 40%. 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

p.m. Eastern Daylight Time. Conditions around the area at noon. At Mount Pleasant, it was partly sunny. The temperature was 70 degrees, the dew point 61, and the relative humidity 73%. The pressure was 30.20 inches and falling. Across the remainder of south-central Lower Michigan, it was partly sunny, and temperatures were between 70 and 73 degrees. Elsewhere in central and northern Lower Michigan, it was partly sunny, with a temperature of 70 at Cadillac and 73 at Alpena. At Traverse City, it was cloudy, with a temperature of 72. Across southern Lower Michigan, it was partly sunny, and temperatures were between 74 and 77 degrees. In the Upper Peninsula, Sault Ste. Marie was 71 degrees under partly sunny skies, and in Marquette, light rain was falling with a temperature of 63. In neighboring states, Chicago was 76 degrees under partly sunny skies. In Cleveland, it was partly sunny and the temperature was 79. Once again, at noon, Mount Pleasant was 70 degrees under partly sunny skies. Now here is your local forecast. Early this morning, mostly clear. Lows in the mid-50s. Light winds. Today, mostly cloudy. Highs in the lower 80s. Light winds becoming south 5 to 10 miles per hour with gusts to around 20 miles per hour in the afternoon. Tonight, mostly cloudy. A slight chance of showers in the evening, then a chance of showers and thunderstorms after midnight. Lows in the upper 60s. South winds 5 to 10 miles per hour with gusts to around 20 miles per hour. Chance of rain 50%. Wednesday, showers and a slight chance of thunderstorms. Highs in the upper 70s. Southwest winds 10 to 15 miles per hour with gusts to around 30 miles per hour. Chance of rain 90%. Wednesday night, partly cloudy. Lows in the upper 50s. West winds 5 to 15 miles per hour with gusts to around 25 miles per hour. Thursday, mostly sunny. Highs in the mid-70s. Northwest winds 5 to 15 miles per hour. Gusts up to 25 miles per hour in the afternoon. Thursday night, clear. Lows in the upper 40s. Friday, sunny. Highs in the upper 70s. Friday night, partly cloudy. Lows in the mid-50s. Saturday, mostly sunny in the morning, then becoming partly sunny. Highs around 80. Saturday night, partly cloudy with a 20% chance of rain showers. Lows in the upper 50s. Sunday, mostly sunny in the morning, then becoming partly sunny. A 30% chance of rain showers. Highs in the upper 70s. Sunday night, partly cloudy with a 40% chance of rain showers. Lows in the mid-50s. Monday, partly sunny with a chance of rain showers and a slight chance of thunderstorms. Highs in the mid-70s. Chance of rain 40%. 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The current time is 12:57 p.m. Eastern Daylight Time. Conditions around the area at noon. At Mount Pleasant, it was partly sunny. The temperature was 70 degrees, the dew point 61, and the relative humidity 73%. The pressure was 30.20 inches and falling. Across the remainder of south-central Lower Michigan, it was partly sunny, and temperatures were between 70 and 73 degrees. Elsewhere in central and northern Lower Michigan, it was partly sunny, with a temperature of 70 at Cadillac and 73 at Alpena. At Traverse City, it was cloudy, with a temperature of 72. Across southern Lower Michigan, it was partly sunny, and temperatures were between 74 and 77 degrees. In the Upper Peninsula, Sault Ste. Marie was 71 degrees under partly sunny skies, and in Marquette, light rain was falling with a temperature of 63. In neighboring states, Chicago was 76 degrees under partly sunny skies.

miles per hour. Chance of rain 90%. Wednesday night, partly cloudy. Lows in the upper 50s. West winds 5 to 15 miles per hour with gusts to around 25 miles per hour. Thursday, mostly sunny. Highs in the mid-70s. Northwest winds 5 to 15 miles per hour. Gusts up to 25 miles per hour in the afternoon. Thursday night, clear. Lows in the upper 40s. Friday, sunny. Highs in the upper 70s. Friday night, partly cloudy. Lows in the mid-50s. Saturday, mostly sunny in the morning, then becoming partly sunny. Highs around 80. Saturday night, partly cloudy with a 20% chance of rain showers. Lows in the upper 50s. Sunday, mostly sunny in the morning, then becoming partly sunny. A 30% chance of rain showers. Highs in the upper 70s. Sunday night, partly cloudy with a 40% chance of rain showers. Lows in the mid-50s. Monday, partly sunny with a chance of rain showers and a slight chance of thunderstorms. Highs in the mid-70s. Chance of rain 40%. 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The current time is 1 p.m. Eastern Daylight Time. Conditions around the area at noon. At Mount Pleasant, it was partly sunny. The temperature was 70 degrees. The dew point 61, and the relative humidity 73%. The pressure was 30.20 inches and falling. Across the remainder of south-central lower Michigan, it was partly sunny, and temperatures were between 70 and 73 degrees. Elsewhere in central and northern lower Michigan, it was partly sunny, with a temperature of 70 at Cadillac and 73 at Alpena. At Traverse City, it was cloudy, with a temperature of 72. Across southern lower Michigan, it was partly sunny, and temperatures were between 74 and 77 degrees. In the upper peninsula, Sault Ste. Marie was 71 degrees under partly sunny skies, and in Marquette, light rain was falling with a temperature of 63. In neighboring states, Chicago was 76 degrees under partly sunny skies. In Cleveland, it was partly sunny and the temperature was 79. Once again, at noon, Mount Pleasant was 70 degrees under partly sunny skies. Now here is your local forecast. Early this morning, mostly clear. Lows in the mid-50s. Light winds. Today, mostly cloudy. Highs in the lower 80s. Light winds becoming south 5 to 10 miles per hour with gusts to around 20 miles per hour in the afternoon. Tonight, mostly cloudy. A slight chance of showers in the evening, then a chance of showers and thunderstorms after midnight. Lows in the upper 60s. South winds 5 to 10 miles per hour with gusts to around 20 miles per hour. Chance of rain 50%. Wednesday, showers and a slight chance of thunderstorms. Highs in the upper 70s. Southwest winds 10 to 15 miles per hour with gusts to around 30 miles per hour. Chance of rain 90%. Wednesday night, partly cloudy. Lows in the upper 50s. West winds 5 to 15 miles per hour with gusts to around 25 miles per hour. Thursday, mostly sunny. Highs in the mid-70s. Northwest winds 5 to 15 miles per hour. Gusts up to 25 miles per hour in the afternoon. Thursday night, clear. Lows in the upper 40s. Friday, sunny. Highs in the upper 70s. Friday night, partly cloudy. Lows in the mid-50s. Saturday, mostly sunny in the morning, then becoming partly sunny. Highs around 80. Saturday night, partly cloudy with a 20% chance of rain showers. Lows in the upper 50s. Sunday, mostly sunny in the morning, then becoming partly sunny. A 30% chance of rain showers. Highs in the upper 50s.

Across the remainder of south-central lower Michigan, it was partly sunny, and temperatures were between 72 and 77 degrees. Elsewhere in central and northern lower Michigan, at Cadillac, it was partly sunny, with a temperature of 73. It was cloudy, with a temperature of 73 at Alpena, and 74 at Traverse City. Across southern lower Michigan, skies ranged from mostly sunny to partly sunny, and temperatures were between 78 and 80 degrees. In the Upper Peninsula, Sault Ste. Marie was 72 degrees under partly sunny skies, and in Marquette, light rain was falling with a temperature of 63. In neighboring states, Chicago was 79 degrees under partly sunny skies. In Cleveland, it was partly sunny and the temperature was 80. Once again, at 1 p.m., Mount Pleasant was 75 degrees under partly sunny skies. Now here is your local forecast. Early this morning, mostly clear. Lows in the mid-50s. Light winds. Today, mostly cloudy. Highs in the lower 80s. Light winds becoming south 5 to 10 miles per hour with gusts to around 20 miles per hour in the afternoon. Tonight, mostly cloudy. A slight chance of showers in the evening, then a chance of showers and thunderstorms after midnight. Lows in the upper 60s. South winds 5 to 10 miles per hour with gusts to around 20 miles per hour. Chance of rain 50%. Wednesday, showers and a slight chance of thunderstorms. Highs in the upper 70s. Southwest winds 10 to 15 miles per hour with gusts to around 30 miles per hour. Chance of rain 90%. Wednesday night, partly cloudy. Lows in the upper 50s. West winds 5 to 15 miles per hour with gusts to around 25 miles per hour. Thursday, mostly sunny. Highs in the mid-70s. Northwest winds 5 to 15 miles per hour. Gusts up to 25 miles per hour in the afternoon. Thursday night, clear. Lows in the upper 40s. Friday, sunny. Highs in the upper 70s. Friday night, partly cloudy. Lows in the mid-50s. Saturday, mostly sunny in the morning, then becoming partly sunny. Highs around 80. Saturday night, partly cloudy with a 20% chance of rain showers. Lows in the upper 50s. Sunday, mostly sunny in the morning, then becoming partly sunny. A 30% chance of rain showers. Highs in the upper 70s. Sunday night, partly cloudy with a 40% chance of rain showers. Lows in the mid-50s. Monday, partly sunny with a chance of rain showers and a slight chance of thunderstorms. Highs in the mid-70s. Chance of rain 40%. 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The current time is 1:17 p.m. Eastern Daylight Time. Conditions around the area at 1 p.m. At Mount Pleasant, it was partly sunny. The temperature was 75 degrees. The dew point 61, and the relative humidity 60%. The pressure was 30.18 inches and falling. Across the remainder of south-central lower Michigan, it was partly sunny, and temperatures were between 72 and 77 degrees. Elsewhere in central and northern lower Michigan, at Cadillac, it was partly sunny, with a temperature of 73. It was cloudy, with a temperature of 73 at Alpena, and 74 at Traverse City. Across southern lower Michigan, skies ranged from mostly sunny to partly sunny, and temperatures were between 78 and 80 degrees. In the Upper Peninsula, Sault Ste. Marie was 72 degrees under partly sunny skies, and in Marquette, light rain was falling with a temperature of 63. In neighboring states, Chicago was 79 degrees under partly sunny skies. In Cleveland, it was partly sunny and the temperature was 80. Once again, at 1 p.m., Mount Pleasant was 75 degrees under partly sunny skies. Now here is your local forecast.

Monday, partly sunny with a chance of rain showers and a slight chance of thunderstorms. Highs in the mid-70s. Chance of rain 40%. Thanks for listening to NOAA Weather Radio Station KZZ33, transmitting on a frequency of 162.525 MHz from the broadcast tower of Central Michigan University, courtesy of the CMU Public Broadcast Center. The current time is 1:29 p.m. Eastern Daylight Time. Conditions around the area at 1 p.m. At Mount Pleasant, it was partly sunny. The temperature was 75 degrees, the dew point 61, and the relative humidity 60%. The pressure was 30.18 inches and falling. Across the remainder of south-central lower Michigan, it was partly sunny, and temperatures were between 72 and 77 degrees. Elsewhere in central and northern lower Michigan, at Cadillac, it was partly sunny, with a temperature of 73. It was cloudy, with a temperature of 73 at Alpena, and 74 at Traverse City. Across southern lower Michigan, skies ranged from mostly sunny to partly sunny, and temperatures were between 78 and 80 degrees. In the Upper Peninsula, Sault Ste. Marie was 72 degrees under partly sunny skies, and in Marquette, light rain was falling with a temperature of 63. In neighboring states, Chicago was 79 degrees under partly sunny skies. In Cleveland, it was partly sunny and the temperature was 80. Once again, at 1 p.m., Mount Pleasant was 75 degrees under partly sunny skies. Now here is your local forecast. Early this morning, mostly clear. Lows in the mid-50s. Light winds. Today, mostly cloudy. Highs in the lower 80s. Light winds becoming south 5 to 10 miles per hour with gusts to around 20 miles per hour in the afternoon. Tonight, mostly cloudy. A slight chance of showers in the evening, then a chance of showers and thunderstorms after midnight. Lows in the upper 60s. South winds 5 to 10 miles per hour with gusts to around 20 miles per hour. Chance of rain 50%. Wednesday, showers and a slight chance of thunderstorms. Highs in the upper 70s. Southwest winds 10 to 15 miles per hour with gusts to around 30 miles per hour. Chance of rain 90%. Wednesday night, partly cloudy. Lows in the upper 50s. West winds 5 to 15 miles per hour with gusts to around 25 miles per hour. Thursday, mostly sunny. Highs in the mid-70s. Northwest winds 5 to 15 miles per hour. Gusts up to 25 miles per hour in the afternoon. Thursday night, clear. Lows in the upper 40s. Friday, sunny. Highs in the upper 70s. Friday night, partly cloudy. Lows in the mid-50s. Saturday, mostly sunny in the morning, then becoming partly sunny. Highs around 80. Saturday night, partly cloudy with a 20% chance of rain showers. Lows in the upper 50s. Sunday, mostly sunny in the morning, then becoming partly sunny. A 30% chance of rain showers. Highs in the upper 70s. Sunday night, partly cloudy with a 40% chance of rain showers. Lows in the mid-50s. Monday, partly sunny with a chance of rain 70s. Sunday night, partly cloudy with a 40% chance of rain showers. Lows in the mid-50s. Monday, partly sunny with a chance of rain showers and a slight chance of thunderstorms. Highs in the mid-70s. Chance of rain 40%. 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The current time is 1:33 p.m. Eastern Daylight Time. Conditions around the area at 1 p.m. At Mount Pleasant, it was partly sunny. The temperature was 75 degrees, the dew point 61, and the relative humidity 60%. The pressure was 30.18 inches and falling. Across the remainder of south central

Thursday, mostly sunny. Highs in the mid-70s. Northwest winds 5 to 15 miles per hour. Gusts up to 25 miles per hour in the afternoon. Thursday night, clear. Lows in the upper 40s. Friday, sunny. Highs in the upper 70s. Friday night, partly cloudy. Lows in the mid-50s. Saturday, mostly sunny in the morning, then becoming partly sunny. Highs around 80. Saturday night, partly cloudy with a 20% chance of rain showers. Lows in the upper 50s. Sunday, mostly sunny in the morning, then becoming partly sunny. A 30% chance of rain showers. Highs in the upper 70s. Sunday night, partly cloudy with a 40% chance of rain showers. Lows in the mid-50s. Monday, partly sunny with a chance of rain showers and a slight chance of thunderstorms. Highs in the mid-70s. Chance of rain 40%. 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The current time is 1:45 p.m. Eastern Daylight Time. Conditions around the area at 1 p.m. At Mount Pleasant, it was partly sunny. The temperature was 75 degrees. The dew point 61, and the relative humidity 60%. The pressure was 30.18 inches and falling. Across the remainder of south central lower Michigan, it was partly sunny, and temperatures were between 72 and 77 degrees. Elsewhere in central and northern lower Michigan, at Cadillac, it was partly sunny, with a temperature of 73. It was cloudy, with a temperature of 73 at Alpena and 74 at Traverse City. Across southern lower Michigan, skies ranged from mostly sunny to partly sunny, and temperatures were between 78 and 80 degrees. In the upper peninsula, Sault Ste. Marie was 72 degrees under partly sunny skies, and in Marquette, light rain was falling with a temperature of 63. In neighboring states, Chicago was 79 degrees under partly sunny skies. In Cleveland, it was partly sunny and the temperature was 80. Once again, at 1 p.m., Mount Pleasant was 75 degrees under partly sunny skies. Now here is your local forecast. Early this morning, mostly clear. Lows in the mid-50s. Light winds. Today, mostly cloudy. Highs in the lower 80s. Light winds becoming south 5 to 10 miles per hour with gusts to around 20 miles per hour in the afternoon. Tonight, mostly cloudy. A slight chance of showers in the evening, then a chance of showers and thunderstorms after midnight. Lows in the upper 60s. South winds 5 to 10 miles per hour with gusts to around 20 miles per hour. Chance of rain 50%. Wednesday, showers and a slight chance of thunderstorms. Highs in the upper 70s. Southwest winds 10 to 15 miles per hour with gusts to around 30 miles per hour. Chance of rain 90%. Wednesday night, partly cloudy. Lows in the upper 50s. West winds 5 to 15 miles per hour with gusts to around 25 miles per hour. Thursday, mostly sunny. Highs in the mid-70s. Northwest winds 5 to 15 miles per hour. Gusts up to 25 miles per hour in the afternoon. Thursday night, clear. Lows in the upper 40s. Friday, sunny. Highs in the upper 70s. Friday night, partly cloudy. Lows in the mid-50s. Saturday, mostly sunny in the morning, then becoming partly sunny. Highs around 80. Saturday night, partly cloudy with a 20% chance of rain showers. Lows in the upper 50s. Sunday, mostly sunny in the morning, then becoming partly sunny. A 30% chance of rain showers. Highs in the upper 70s. Sunday night, partly cloudy with a 40% chance of rain showers. Lows in the mid-50s. Monday, partly sunny with a chance of rain

Thursday, mostly sunny. Highs in the mid-70s. Northwest winds 5 to 15 miles per hour. Gusts up to 25 miles per hour in the afternoon. Thursday night, clear. Lows in the upper 40s. Friday, sunny. Highs in the upper 70s. Friday night, partly cloudy. Lows in the mid-50s. Saturday, mostly sunny in the morning, then becoming partly sunny. Highs around 80. Saturday night, partly cloudy with a 20% chance of rain showers. Lows in the upper 50s. Sunday, mostly sunny in the morning, then becoming partly sunny. A 30% chance of rain showers. Highs in the upper 70s. Sunday night, partly cloudy with a 40% chance of rain showers. Lows in the mid-50s. Monday, partly sunny with a chance of rain showers and a slight chance of thunderstorms. Highs in the mid-70s. Chance of rain 40%. 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The current time is 2:01 p.m. Eastern Daylight Time. Conditions around the area at 1 p.m. At Mount Pleasant, it was partly sunny. The temperature was 75 degrees, the dew point 61, and the relative humidity 60%. The pressure was 30.18 inches and falling. Across the remainder of south-central Lower Michigan, it was partly sunny, and temperatures were between 72 and 77 degrees. Elsewhere in central and northern Lower Michigan, at Cadillac, it was partly sunny, with a temperature of 73. It was cloudy, with a temperature of 73 at Alpena and 74 at Traverse City. Across southern Lower Michigan, skies ranged from mostly sunny to partly sunny, and temperatures were between 78 and 80 degrees. In the Upper Peninsula, Sault Ste. Marie was 72 degrees under partly sunny skies, and in Marquette, light rain was falling with a temperature of 63. In neighboring states, Chicago was 79 degrees under partly sunny skies. In Cleveland, it was partly sunny and the temperature was 80. Once again, at 1 p.m., Mount Pleasant was 75 degrees under partly sunny skies. Now here is your local forecast. Early this morning, mostly clear. Lows in the mid-50s. Light winds. Today, mostly cloudy. Highs in the lower 80s. Light winds becoming south 5 to 10 miles per hour with gusts to around 20 miles per hour in the afternoon. Tonight, mostly cloudy. A slight chance of showers in the evening, then a chance of showers and thunderstorms after midnight. Lows in the upper 60s. South winds 5 to 10 miles per hour with gusts to around 20 miles per hour. Chance of rain 50%. Wednesday, showers and a slight chance of thunderstorms. Highs in the upper 70s. Southwest winds 10 to 15 miles per hour with gusts to around 30 miles per hour. Chance of rain 90%. Wednesday night, partly cloudy. Lows in the upper 50s. West winds 5 to 15 miles per hour with gusts to around 25 miles per hour. Thursday, mostly sunny. Highs in the mid-70s. Northwest winds 5 to 15 miles per hour. Gusts up to 25 miles per hour in the afternoon. Thursday night, clear. Lows in the upper 40s. Friday, sunny. Highs in the upper 70s. Friday night, partly cloudy. Lows in the mid-50s. Saturday, mostly sunny in the morning, then becoming partly sunny. Highs around 80. Saturday night, partly cloudy with a 20% chance of rain showers. Lows in the upper 50s. Sunday, mostly sunny in the morning, then becoming partly sunny. A 30% chance of rain showers. Highs in the upper 70s. Sunday night, partly cloudy with a 40% chance of rain showers. Lows in the mid-50s. Monday, partly sunny with a chance of rain showers and

a slight chance of thunderstorms. Highs in the mid-70s. Chance of rain 40%. 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The current time is 2:05 p.m. Eastern Daylight Time. Conditions around the area at 1 p.m. At Mount Pleasant, it was partly sunny. The temperature was 75 degrees, the dew point 61, and the relative humidity 60%. The pressure was 30.18 inches and falling. Across the remainder of south-central lower Michigan, it was partly sunny, and temperatures were between 72 and 77 degrees. Elsewhere in central and northern lower Michigan, at Cadillac, it was partly sunny, with a temperature of 73. It was cloudy, with a temperature of 73 at Alpena and 74 at Traverse City. Across southern lower Michigan, skies ranged from mostly sunny to partly sunny, and temperatures were between 78 and 80 degrees. In the upper peninsula, Sault Ste. Marie was 72 degrees under partly sunny skies, and in Marquette, light rain was falling with a temperature of 63. In neighboring states, Chicago was 79 degrees under partly sunny skies. In Cleveland, it was partly sunny and the temperature was 80. Once again, at 1 p.m., Mount Pleasant was 75 degrees under partly sunny skies. Now here is your local forecast. Early this morning, mostly clear. Lows in the mid-50s. Light winds. Today, mostly cloudy. Highs in the lower 80s. Light winds becoming south 5 to 10 miles per hour with gusts to around 20 miles per hour in the afternoon. Tonight, mostly cloudy. A slight chance of showers in the evening, then a chance of showers and thunderstorms after midnight. Lows in the upper 60s. South winds 5 to 10 miles per hour with gusts to around 20 miles per hour. Chance of rain 50%. Wednesday, showers and a slight chance of thunderstorms. Highs in the upper 70s. Southwest winds 10 to 15 miles per hour with gusts to around 30 miles per hour. Chance of rain 90%. Wednesday night, partly cloudy. Lows in the upper 50s. West winds 5 to 15 miles per hour with gusts to around 25 miles per hour. Thursday, mostly sunny. Highs in the mid-70s. Northwest winds 5 to 15 miles per hour. Gusts up to 25 miles per hour in the afternoon. Thursday night, clear. Lows in the upper 40s. Friday, sunny. Highs in the upper 70s. Friday night, partly cloudy. Lows in the mid-50s. Saturday, mostly sunny in the morning, then becoming partly sunny. Highs around 80. Saturday night, partly cloudy with a 20% chance of rain showers. Lows in the upper 50s. Sunday, mostly sunny in the morning, then becoming partly sunny. A 30% chance of rain showers. Highs in the upper 70s. Sunday night, partly cloudy with a 40% chance of rain showers. Lows in the mid-50s. Monday, partly sunny with a chance of rain showers and a slight chance of thunderstorms. Highs in the mid-70s. Chance of rain 40%. 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The current time is 2:09 p.m. Eastern Daylight Time. Conditions around the area at 1 p.m. At Mount Pleasant, it was partly sunny. The temperature was 75 degrees, the dew point 61, and the relative humidity 60%. The pressure was 30.18 inches and falling. Across the remainder of south-central lower Michigan, it was partly sunny, and temperatures were between 72 and 77 degrees. Elsewhere in central and northern lower Michigan, at Cadillac, it was partly sunny, with a temperature of 73.
It was cloudy, with a temperature of 73 at Alpena and 74 at Traverse City. Across southern lower Michigan, skies ranged from mostly sunny to partly sunny, and temperatures were between 78 and 80 degrees. In the Upper Peninsula, Sault Ste. Marie was 72 degrees under partly sunny skies, and in Marquette, light rain was falling with a temperature of 63. In neighboring states, Chicago was 79 degrees under partly sunny skies. In Cleveland, it was partly sunny and the temperature was 80. Once again, at 1 p.m., Mount Pleasant was 75 degrees under partly sunny skies. Now here is your local forecast. Early this morning, mostly clear. Lows in the mid-50s. Light winds. Today, mostly cloudy. Highs in the lower 80s. Light winds becoming south 5 to 10 miles per hour with gusts to around 20 miles per hour in the afternoon. Tonight, mostly cloudy. A slight chance of showers in the evening, then a chance of showers and thunderstorms after midnight. Lows in the upper 60s. South winds 5 to 10 miles per hour with gusts to around 20 miles per hour. Chance of rain 50%. Wednesday, showers and a slight chance of thunderstorms. Highs in the upper 70s. Southwest winds 10 to 15 miles per hour with gusts to around 30 miles per hour. Chance of rain 90%. Wednesday night, partly cloudy. Lows in the upper 50s. West winds 5 to 15 miles per hour with gusts to around 25 miles per hour. Thursday, mostly sunny. Highs in the mid-70s. Northwest winds 5 to 15 miles per hour. Gusts up to 25 miles per hour in the afternoon. Thursday night, clear. Lows in the upper 40s. Friday, sunny. Highs in the upper 70s. Friday night, partly cloudy. Lows in the mid-50s. Saturday, mostly sunny in the morning, then becoming partly sunny. Highs around 80. Saturday night, partly cloudy with a 20% chance of rain showers. Lows in the upper 50s. Sunday, mostly sunny in the morning, then becoming partly sunny. A 30% chance of rain showers. Highs in the upper 70s. Sunday night, partly cloudy with a 40% chance of rain showers. Lows in the mid-50s. Monday, partly sunny with a chance of rain showers and a slight chance of thunderstorms. Highs in the mid-70s. Chance of rain 40%. 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The current time is 2:13 p.m. Eastern Daylight Time. Conditions around the area at 1 p.m. At Mount Pleasant, it was partly sunny. The temperature was 75 degrees. The dew point 61, and the relative humidity 60%. The pressure was 30.18 inches and falling. Across the remainder of south-central lower Michigan, it was partly sunny, and temperatures were between 72 and 77 degrees. Elsewhere in central and northern lower Michigan, at Cadillac, it was partly sunny, with a temperature of 73. It was cloudy, with a temperature of 73 at Alpena and 74 at Traverse City. Across southern lower Michigan, skies ranged from mostly sunny to partly sunny, and temperatures were between 78 and 80 degrees. In the Upper Peninsula, Sault Ste. Marie was 72 degrees under partly sunny skies, and in Marquette, light rain was falling with a temperature of 63. In neighboring states, Chicago was 79 degrees under partly sunny skies. In Cleveland, it was partly sunny and the temperature was 80. Once again, at 1 p.m., Mount Pleasant was 75 degrees under partly sunny skies. Conditions around the area at 2 p.m. At Mount Pleasant, it was partly sunny. The temperature was 79 degrees, the dew point 59, and the relative humidity 50%. The wind was southwest at 10 miles an hour.
the pressure was 30.16 inches and falling. Across the remainder of south-central lower Michigan, skies ranged from mostly sunny to partly sunny, and temperatures were between 73 and 79 degrees. Elsewhere in central and northern lower Michigan, it was partly sunny, with a temperature of 72 at Cadillac and 73 at Alpena. At Traverse City, it was cloudy, with a temperature of 73. Across southern lower Michigan, skies ranged from mostly sunny to partly sunny, and temperatures were between 78 and 81 degrees. In the upper peninsula, Sault Ste. Marie was 74 degrees under partly sunny skies, and in Marquette, it was cloudy with a temperature of 64. In neighboring states, Chicago was 81 degrees under partly sunny skies. In Cleveland, it was partly sunny and the temperature was 81. Once again, at 2 p.m., Mount Pleasant was 79 degrees under partly sunny skies. Now here is your local forecast. Early this morning, mostly clear. Lows in the mid-50s. Light winds. Today, mostly cloudy. Highs in the lower 80s. Light winds becoming south 5 to 10 miles per hour with gusts to around 20 miles per hour in the afternoon. Tonight, mostly cloudy. A slight chance of showers in the evening, then a chance of showers and thunderstorms after midnight. Lows in the upper 60s. South winds 5 to 10 miles per hour with gusts to around 20 miles per hour. Chance of rain 50%. Wednesday, showers and a slight chance of thunderstorms. Highs in the upper 70s. Southwest winds 10 to 15 miles per hour with gusts to around 30 miles per hour. Chance of rain 90%. Wednesday night, partly cloudy. Lows in the upper 50s. West winds 5 to 15 miles per hour with gusts to around 25 miles per hour. Thursday, mostly sunny. Highs in the mid-70s. Northwest winds 5 to 15 miles per hour. Gusts up to 25 miles per hour in the afternoon. Thursday night, clear. Lows in the upper 40s. Friday, sunny. Highs in the upper 70s. Friday night, partly cloudy. Lows in the mid-50s. Saturday, mostly sunny in the morning, then becoming partly sunny. Highs around 80. Saturday night, partly cloudy with a 20% chance of rain showers. Lows in the upper 50s. Sunday, mostly sunny in the morning, then becoming partly sunny. A 30% chance of rain showers. Highs in the upper 70s. Sunday night, partly cloudy with a 40% chance of rain showers. Lows in the mid-50s. Monday, partly sunny with a chance of rain showers and a slight chance of thunderstorms. Highs in the mid-70s. Chance of rain 40%. 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The current time is 2:18 p.m. Eastern Daylight Time. Conditions around the area at 2 p.m. At Mount Pleasant, it was partly sunny. The temperature was 79 degrees, the dew point 59, and the relative humidity 50%. The wind was southwest at 10 miles an hour. The pressure was 30.16 inches and falling. Across the remainder of south-central lower Michigan, skies ranged from mostly sunny to partly sunny, and temperatures were between 73 and 79 degrees. Elsewhere in central and northern lower Michigan, it was partly sunny, with a temperature of 72 at Cadillac and 73 at Alpena. At Traverse City, it was cloudy, with a temperature of 73. Across southern lower Michigan, skies ranged from mostly sunny to partly sunny, and temperatures were between 78 and 81 degrees. In the upper peninsula, Sault Ste. Marie was 74 degrees under partly sunny skies, and in Marquette, it was cloudy with a temperature of 64. In neighboring states, Chicago was 81 degrees under partly sunny skies. In Cleveland, it was partly sunny and the temperature was 81.
Once again, at 2 p.m., Mount Pleasant was 79 degrees under partly sunny skies. Now here is your local forecast. Early this morning, mostly clear. Lows in the mid-50s. Light winds. Today, mostly cloudy. Highs in the lower 80s. Light winds becoming south 5 to 10 miles per hour with gusts to around 20 miles per hour in the afternoon. Tonight, mostly cloudy. A slight chance of showers in the evening, then a chance of showers and thunderstorms after midnight. Lows in the upper 60s. South winds 5 to 10 miles per hour with gusts to around 20 miles per hour. Chance of rain 50%. Wednesday, showers and a slight chance of thunderstorms. Highs in the upper 70s. Southwest winds 10 to 15 miles per hour with gusts to around 30 miles per hour. Chance of rain 90%. Wednesday night, partly cloudy. Lows in the upper 50s. West winds 5 to 15 miles per hour with gusts to around 25 miles per hour. Thursday, mostly sunny. Highs in the mid-70s. Northwest winds 5 to 15 miles per hour. Gusts up to 25 miles per hour in the afternoon. Thursday night, clear. Lows in the upper 40s. Friday, sunny. Highs in the upper 70s. Friday night, partly cloudy. Lows in the mid-50s. Saturday, mostly sunny in the morning, then becoming partly sunny. Highs around 80. Saturday night, partly cloudy with a 20% chance of rain showers. Lows in the upper 50s. Sunday, mostly sunny in the morning, then becoming partly sunny. A 30% chance of rain showers. Highs in the upper 70s. Sunday night, partly cloudy with a 40% chance of rain showers. Lows in the mid-50s. Monday, partly sunny with a chance of rain showers and a slight chance of thunderstorms. Highs in the mid-70s. Chance of rain 40%. 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The current time is 2:22 p.m. Eastern Daylight Time. Conditions around the area at 2 p.m. At Mount Pleasant, it was partly sunny. The temperature was 79 degrees, the dew point 59, and the relative humidity 50%. The wind was southwest at 10 miles an hour. The pressure was 30.16 inches and falling. Across the remainder of south-central lower Michigan, skies ranged from mostly sunny to partly sunny, and temperatures were between 73 and 79 degrees. Elsewhere in central and northern lower Michigan, it was partly sunny, with a temperature of 72 at Cadillac and 73 at Alpena. At Traverse City, it was cloudy, with a temperature of 73. Across southern lower Michigan, skies ranged from mostly sunny to partly sunny, and temperatures were between 78 and 81 degrees. In the Upper Peninsula, Sault Ste. Marie was 74 degrees under partly sunny skies, and in Marquette, it was cloudy with a temperature of 64. In neighboring states, Chicago was 81 degrees under partly sunny skies. In Cleveland, it was partly sunny and the temperature was 81. Once again, at 2 p.m., Mount Pleasant was 79 degrees under partly sunny skies. Now here is your local forecast. Through early evening, mostly cloudy. Highs in the lower 80s. South winds 5 to 10 miles per hour with gusts to around 20 miles per hour. Tonight, a chance of showers in the evening, then showers likely and a slight chance of thunderstorms after midnight. Lows in the upper 60s. South winds 5 to 10 miles per hour. Gusts up to 20 miles per hour after midnight. Chance of rain 70%. Wednesday, showers and a slight chance of thunderstorms. Highs in the upper 70s. Southwest winds 5 to 15 miles per hour with gusts to around 25 miles per hour. Chance of rain 80%.
Wednesday night, partly cloudy. Lows in the upper 50s.

West winds 5 to 15 miles per hour with gusts to around 25 miles per hour. Thursday, mostly sunny. Highs in the upper 70s. Light winds becoming northwest 5 to 10 miles per hour with gusts to around 20 miles per hour in the afternoon. Thursday night, mostly clear. Lows in the upper 40s. North winds around 10 miles per hour. Gusts up to 20 miles per hour in the evening. Friday, sunny. Highs in the upper 70s. Friday night, mostly clear. Lows in the mid 50s. Saturday, mostly sunny in the morning, then becoming partly sunny. Highs in the lower 80s. Saturday night, partly cloudy with a 30% chance of showers. Lows around 60. Sunday, partly sunny with a 20% chance of rain showers. Highs in the mid-70s. Sunday night, partly cloudy with a 30% chance of rain showers. Lows in the mid-50s. Monday, partly sunny with a 50% chance of rain showers. Highs in the lower 70s. Monday night, rain showers likely and a slight chance of thunderstorms. Lows in the upper 50s. Chance of rain 60%. Tuesday, mostly cloudy with a 40% chance of rain showers. Highs in the mid-70s. 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The current time is 2:26 p.m. Eastern Daylight Time. Conditions around the area at 2 p.m. At Mount Pleasant, it was partly sunny. The temperature was 79 degrees, the dew point 59, and the relative humidity 50%. The wind was southwest at 10 miles an hour. The pressure was 30.16 inches and falling. Across the remainder of south-central lower Michigan, skies ranged from mostly sunny to partly sunny, and temperatures were between 73 and 79 degrees. Elsewhere in central and northern lower Michigan, it was partly sunny, with a temperature of 72 at Cadillac and 73 at Elpena. At Traverse City, it was cloudy, with a temperature of 73. Across southern lower Michigan, skies ranged from mostly sunny to partly sunny, and temperatures were between 78 and 81 degrees. In the Upper Peninsula, Sault Ste. Marie was 74 degrees under partly sunny skies, and in Marquette, it was cloudy with a temperature of 64. In neighboring states, Chicago was 81 degrees under partly sunny skies. In Cleveland, it was partly sunny and the temperature was 81. Once again, at 2 p.m., Mount Pleasant was 79 degrees under partly sunny skies. Now here is your local forecast. Through early evening, mostly cloudy. Highs in the lower 80s. South winds 5 to 10 miles per hour with gusts to around 20 miles per hour. Tonight, a chance of showers in the evening, then showers likely and a slight chance of thunderstorms after midnight. Lows in the upper 60s. South winds 5 to 10 miles per hour. Gusts up to 20 miles per hour after midnight. Chance of rain 70%. Wednesday, showers and a slight chance of thunderstorms. Highs in the upper 70s. Southwest winds 5 to 15 miles per hour with gusts to around 25 miles per hour. Chance of rain 80%. Wednesday night, partly cloudy. Lows in the upper 50s. West winds 5 to 15 miles per hour with gusts to around 25 miles per hour. Thursday, mostly sunny. Highs in the upper 70s. Light winds becoming northwest 5 to 10 miles per hour with gusts to around 20 miles per hour in the afternoon. Thursday night, mostly clear. Lows in the upper 40s. North winds around 10 miles per hour. Gusts up to 20 miles per hour in the evening. Friday, sunny. Highs in the upper 70s. Friday night, mostly clear. Lows in the mid-50s. Saturday, mostly sunny in the morning, then becoming partly sunny. Highs in the lower 80s.
Saturday night, partly cloudy with a 30% chance of showers. Lows around 60. Sunday, partly sunny with a 20% chance of rain showers. Highs in the mid-70s. Sunday night, partly cloudy with a 30% chance of rain showers. Lows in the mid-50s. Monday, partly sunny with a 50% chance of rain showers. Highs in the lower 70s. Monday night, rain showers likely and a slight chance of thunderstorms. Lows in the upper 50s. Chance of rain 60%. Tuesday, mostly cloudy with a 40% chance of rain showers. Highs in the mid-70s. 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The current time is 2:30 p.m. Eastern Daylight Time. Conditions around the area at 2 p.m. At Mount Pleasant, it was partly sunny. The temperature was 79 degrees, the dew point 59, and the relative humidity 50%. The wind was southwest at 10 miles an hour. The pressure was 30.16 inches and falling. Across the remainder of south-central lower Michigan, skies ranged from mostly sunny to partly sunny, and temperatures were between 73 and 79 degrees. Elsewhere in central and northern lower Michigan, it was partly sunny, with a temperature of 72 at Cadillac and 73 at Alpena. At Traverse City, it was cloudy, with a temperature of 73. Across southern lower Michigan, skies ranged from mostly sunny to partly sunny, and temperatures were between 78 and 81 degrees. In the Upper Peninsula, Sault Ste. Marie was 74 degrees under partly sunny skies, and in Marquette, it was cloudy with a temperature of 64. In neighboring states, Chicago was 81 degrees under partly sunny skies. In Cleveland, it was partly sunny and the temperature was 81. Once again, at 2 p.m., Mount Pleasant was 79 degrees under partly sunny skies. Now here is your local forecast. Through early evening, mostly cloudy. Highs in the lower 80s. South winds 5 to 10 miles per hour with gusts to around 20 miles per hour. Tonight, a chance of showers in the evening, then showers likely and a slight chance of thunderstorms after midnight. Lows in the upper 60s. South winds 5 to 10 miles per hour. Gusts up to 20 miles per hour after midnight. Chance of rain 70%. Wednesday, showers and a slight chance of thunderstorms. Highs in the upper 70s. Southwest winds 5 to 15 miles per hour with gusts to around 25 miles per hour. Chance of rain 80%. Wednesday night, partly cloudy. Lows in the upper 50s. West winds 5 to 15 miles per hour with gusts to around 25 miles per hour. Thursday, mostly sunny. Highs in the upper 70s. Light winds becoming northwest 5 to 10 miles per hour with gusts to around 20 miles per hour in the afternoon. Thursday night, mostly clear. Lows in the upper 40s. North winds around 10 miles per hour. Gusts up to 20 miles per hour in the evening. Friday, sunny. Highs in the upper 70s. Friday night, mostly clear. Lows in the mid-50s. Saturday, mostly sunny in the morning, then becoming partly sunny. Highs in the lower 80s. Saturday night, partly cloudy with a 30% chance of showers. Lows around 60. Sunday, partly sunny with a 20% chance of rain showers. Highs in the mid-70s. Sunday night, partly cloudy with a 30% chance of rain showers. Lows in the mid-50s. Monday, partly sunny with a 50% chance of rain showers. Highs in the lower 70s. Monday night, rain showers likely and a slight chance of thunderstorms. Lows in the upper 50s. Chance of rain 60%. Tuesday, mostly cloudy with a 40% chance of rain showers. Highs in the mid-70s. 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

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The current time is 2:35 p.m. Eastern Daylight Time. Conditions around the area at 2 p.m. At Mount Pleasant, it was partly sunny. The temperature was 79 degrees. The dew point 59, and the relative humidity 50%. The wind was southwest at 10 miles an hour. The pressure was 30.16 inches and falling. Across the remainder of south central lower Michigan, skies ranged from mostly sunny to partly sunny, and temperatures were between 73 and 79 degrees. Elsewhere in central and northern lower Michigan, it was partly sunny, with a temperature of 72 at Cadillac and 73 at Alpena. At Traverse City, it was cloudy, with a temperature of 73. Across southern lower Michigan, skies ranged from mostly sunny to partly sunny, and temperatures were between 78 and 81 degrees. In the Upper Peninsula, Sault Ste. Marie was 74 degrees under partly sunny skies, and in Marquette, it was cloudy with a temperature of 64. In neighboring states, Chicago was 81 degrees under partly sunny skies. In Cleveland, it was partly sunny and the temperature was 81. Once again, at 2 p.m., Mount Pleasant was 79 degrees under partly sunny skies. Now here is your local forecast. Through early evening, mostly cloudy. Highs in the lower 80s. South winds 5 to 10 miles per hour with gusts to around 20 miles per hour. Tonight, a chance of showers in the evening, then showers likely and a slight chance of thunderstorms after midnight. Lows in the upper 60s. South winds 5 to 10 miles per hour. Gusts up to 20 miles per hour after midnight. Chance of rain 70%. Wednesday, showers and a slight chance of thunderstorms. Highs in the upper 70s. Southwest winds 5 to 15 miles per hour with gusts to around 25 miles per hour. Chance of rain 80%. Wednesday night, partly cloudy. Lows in the upper 50s. West winds 5 to 15 miles per hour with gusts to around 25 miles per hour. Thursday, mostly sunny. Highs in the upper 70s. Light winds becoming northwest 5 to 10 miles per hour with gusts to around 20 miles per hour in the afternoon. Thursday night, mostly clear. Lows in the upper 40s. North winds around 10 miles per hour. Gusts up to 20 miles per hour in the evening. Friday, sunny. Highs in the upper 70s. Friday night, mostly clear. Lows in the mid 50s. Saturday, mostly sunny in the morning, then becoming partly sunny. Highs in the lower 80s. Saturday night, partly cloudy with a 30% chance of showers. Lows around 60. Sunday, partly sunny with a 20% chance of rain showers. Highs in the mid-70s. Sunday night, partly cloudy with a 30% chance of rain showers. Lows in the mid-50s. Monday, partly sunny with a 50% chance of rain showers. Highs in the lower 70s. Monday night, rain showers likely and a slight chance of thunderstorms. Lows in the upper 50s. Chance of rain 60%. Tuesday, mostly cloudy with a 40% chance of rain showers. Highs in the mid-70s. 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The current time is 2:39 p.m. Eastern Daylight Time. Conditions around the area at 2 p.m. At Mount Pleasant, it was partly sunny. The temperature was 79 degrees. The dew point 59, and the relative humidity 50%. The wind was southwest at 10 miles an hour. The pressure was 30.16 inches and falling. Across the remainder of south central lower Michigan, sky
skies ranged from mostly sunny to partly sunny, and temperatures were between 73 and 79 degrees. Elsewhere in central and northern lower Michigan, it was partly sunny, with a temperature of 72 at Cadillac and 73 at Alpena. At Traverse City, it was cloudy, with a temperature of 73. Across southern lower Michigan, skies ranged from mostly sunny to partly sunny, and temperatures were between 78 and 81 degrees. In the Upper Peninsula, Sault Ste. Marie was 74 degrees under partly sunny skies, and in Marquette, it was cloudy with a temperature of 64. In neighboring states, Chicago was 81 degrees under partly sunny skies. In Cleveland, it was partly sunny and the temperature was 81. Once again, at 2 p.m., Mount Pleasant was 79 degrees under partly sunny skies. Now here is your local forecast. Through early evening, mostly cloudy. Highs in the lower 80s. South winds 5 to 10 miles per hour with gusts to around 20 miles per hour. Tonight, a chance of showers in the evening, then showers likely and a slight chance of thunderstorms after midnight. Lows in the upper 60s. South winds 5 to 10 miles per hour. Gusts up to 20 miles per hour after midnight. Chance of rain 70%. Wednesday, showers and a slight chance of thunderstorms. Highs in the upper 70s. Southwest winds 5 to 15 miles per hour with gusts to around 25 miles per hour. Chance of rain 80%. Wednesday night, partly cloudy. Lows in the upper 50s. West winds 5 to 15 miles per hour with gusts to around 25 miles per hour. Thursday, mostly sunny. Highs in the upper 70s. Light winds becoming northwest 5 to 10 miles per hour with gusts to around 20 miles per hour in the afternoon. Thursday night, mostly clear. Lows in the upper 40s. North winds around 10 miles per hour. Gusts up to 20 miles per hour in the evening. Friday, sunny. Highs in the upper 70s. Friday night, mostly clear. Lows in the mid 50s. Saturday, mostly sunny in the morning, then becoming partly sunny. Highs in the lower 80s. Saturday night, partly cloudy with a 30% chance of showers. Lows around 60. Sunday, partly sunny with a 20% chance of rain showers. Highs in the mid-70s. Sunday night, partly cloudy with a 30% chance of rain showers. Lows in the mid-50s. Monday, partly sunny with a 50% chance of rain showers. Highs in the lower 70s. Monday night, rain showers likely and a slight chance of thunderstorms. Lows in the upper 50s. Chance of rain 60%. Tuesday, mostly cloudy with a 40% chance of rain showers. Highs in the mid-70s. 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The current time is 2:43 p.m. Eastern Daylight Time. Conditions around the area at 2 p.m. At Mount Pleasant, it was partly sunny. The temperature was 79 degrees, the dew point 59, and the relative humidity 50%. The wind was southwest at 10 miles an hour. The pressure was 30.16 inches and falling. Across the remainder of south-central lower Michigan, skies ranged from mostly sunny to partly sunny, and temperatures were between 73 and 79 degrees. Elsewhere in central and northern lower Michigan, it was partly sunny, with a temperature of 72 at Cadillac and 73 at Alpena. At Traverse City, it was cloudy, with a temperature of 73. Across southern lower Michigan, skies ranged from mostly sunny to partly sunny, and temperatures were between 78 and 81 degrees. In the Upper Peninsula, Sault Ste. Marie was 74 degrees under partly sunny skies, and in Marquette, it was cloudy with a temperature of 64. In neighboring states, Chicago was 81 degrees under partly sunny skies. In Cleveland,
It was partly sunny and the temperature was 81. Once again, at 2 p.m.

Mount Pleasant was 79 degrees under partly sunny skies. Now here is your local forecast. Through early evening, mostly cloudy. Highs in the lower 80s. South winds 5 to 10 miles per hour with gusts to around 20 miles per hour. Tonight, a chance of showers in the evening, then showers likely and a slight chance of thunderstorms after midnight. Lows in the upper 60s. South winds 5 to 10 miles per hour. Gusts up to 20 miles per hour after midnight. Chance of rain 70%. Wednesday, showers and a slight chance of thunderstorms. Highs in the upper 70s. Southwest winds 5 to 15 miles per hour with gusts to around 25 miles per hour. Chance of rain 80%. Wednesday night, partly cloudy. Lows in the upper 50s. West winds 5 to 15 miles per hour with gusts to around 25 miles per hour. Thursday, mostly sunny. Highs in the upper 70s. Light winds becoming northwest 5 to 10 miles per hour with gusts to around 20 miles per hour in the afternoon. Thursday night, mostly clear. Lows in the upper 40s. North winds around 10 miles per hour. Gusts up to 20 miles per hour in the evening. Friday, sunny. Highs in the upper 70s. Friday night, mostly clear. Lows in the mid-50s. Saturday, mostly sunny in the morning, then becoming partly sunny. Highs in the lower 80s. Saturday night, partly cloudy with a 30% chance of showers. Lows around 60. Sunday, partly sunny with a 20% chance of rain showers. Highs in the mid-70s. Sunday night, partly cloudy with a 30% chance of rain showers. Lows in the mid-50s. Monday, partly sunny with a 50% chance of rain showers. Highs in the lower 70s. Monday night, rain showers likely and a slight chance of thunderstorms. Lows in the upper 50s. Chance of rain 60%. Tuesday, mostly cloudy with a 40% chance of rain showers. Highs in the mid-70s. 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The current time is 2:47 p.m. Eastern Daylight Time. Conditions around the area at 2 p.m. At Mount Pleasant, it was partly sunny. The temperature was 79 degrees, the dew point 59, and the relative humidity 50%. The wind was southwest at 10 miles an hour. The pressure was 30.16 inches and falling. Across the remainder of south-central lower Michigan, skies ranged from mostly sunny to partly sunny, and temperatures were between 73 and 79 degrees. Elsewhere in central and northern lower Michigan, it was partly sunny, with a temperature of 72 at Cadillac and 73 at Elpena. At Traverse City, it was cloudy, with a temperature of 73. Across southern lower Michigan, skies ranged from mostly sunny to partly sunny, and temperatures were between 78 and 81 degrees. In the upper peninsula, Sault Ste. Marie was 74 degrees under partly sunny skies, and in Marquette, it was cloudy with a temperature of 64. In neighboring states, Chicago was 81 degrees under partly sunny skies. In Cleveland, it was partly sunny and the temperature was 81. Once again, at 2 p.m., Mount Pleasant was 79 degrees under partly sunny skies. Now here is your local forecast. Through early evening, mostly cloudy. Highs in the lower 80s. South winds 5 to 10 miles per hour with gusts to around 20 miles per hour. Tonight, a chance of showers in the evening, then showers likely and a slight chance of thunderstorms after midnight. Lows in the upper 60s. South winds 5 to 10 miles per hour. Gusts up to 20 miles per hour after midnight. Chance of rain 70%. Wednesday, showers and a slight chance of thunderstorms. Highs in the upper 70s. Southwest winds 5 to 15 miles.

the pressure was 30.16 inches and falling. Across the remainder of south-central lower Michigan, skies ranged from mostly sunny to partly sunny, and temperatures were between 73 and 79 degrees. Elsewhere in central and northern lower Michigan, it was partly sunny, with a temperature of 72 at Cadillac and 73 at Alpena. At Traverse City, it was cloudy, with a temperature of 73. Across southern lower Michigan, skies ranged from mostly sunny to partly sunny, and temperatures were between 78 and 81 degrees. In the Upper Peninsula, Sault Ste. Marie was 74 degrees under partly sunny skies, and in Marquette, it was cloudy with a temperature of 64. In neighboring states, Chicago was 81 degrees under partly sunny skies. In Cleveland, it was partly sunny and the temperature was 81. Once again, at 2 p.m., Mount Pleasant was 79 degrees under partly sunny skies. Now here is your local forecast. Through early evening, mostly cloudy. Highs in the lower 80s. South winds 5 to 10 miles per hour with gusts to around 20 miles per hour. Tonight, a chance of showers in the evening, then showers likely and a slight chance of thunderstorms after midnight. Lows in the upper 60s. South winds 5 to 10 miles per hour. Gusts up to 20 miles per hour after midnight. Chance of rain 70%. Wednesday, showers and a slight chance of thunderstorms. Highs in the upper 70s. Southwest winds 5 to 15 miles per hour with gusts to around 25 miles per hour. Chance of rain 80%. Wednesday night, partly cloudy. Lows in the upper 50s. West winds 5 to 15 miles per hour with gusts to around 25 miles per hour. Thursday, mostly sunny. Highs in the upper 70s. Light winds becoming northwest 5 to 10 miles per hour with gusts to around 20 miles per hour in the afternoon. Thursday night, mostly clear. Lows in the upper 40s. North winds around 10 miles per hour. Gusts up to 20 miles per hour in the evening. Friday, sunny. Highs in the upper 70s. Friday night, mostly clear. Lows in the mid-50s. Saturday, mostly sunny in the morning, then becoming partly sunny. Highs in the lower 80s. Saturday night, partly cloudy with a 30% chance of showers. Lows around 60. Sunday, partly sunny with a 20% chance of rain showers. Highs in the mid-70s. Sunday night, partly cloudy with a 30% chance of rain showers. Lows in the mid-50s. Monday, partly sunny with a 50% chance of rain showers. Highs in the lower 70s. Monday night, rain showers likely and a slight chance of thunderstorms. Lows in the upper 50s. Chance of rain 60%. Tuesday, mostly cloudy with a 40% chance of rain showers. Highs in the mid-70s. 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The current time is 3:04 p.m. Eastern Daylight Time. Conditions around the area at 2 p.m. At Mount Pleasant, it was partly sunny. The temperature was 79 degrees, the dew point 59, and the relative humidity 50%. The wind was southwest at 10 miles an hour. The pressure was 30.16 inches and falling. Across the remainder of south-central lower Michigan, skies ranged from mostly sunny to partly sunny, and temperatures were between 73 and 79 degrees. Elsewhere in central and northern lower Michigan, it was partly sunny, with a temperature of 72 at Cadillac and 73 at Alpena. At Traverse City, it was cloudy, with a temperature of 73. Across southern lower Michigan, skies ranged from mostly sunny to partly sunny, and temperatures were between 78 and 81 degrees. In the Upper Peninsula, Sault Ste. Marie was 74 degrees under partly sunny skies, and in Marquette, it was cloudy with a temperature of 64.

and neighboring states, Chicago was 81 degrees under partly sunny skies. In Cleveland, it was partly sunny and the temperature was 81. Once again, at 2 p.m., Mount Pleasant was 79 degrees under partly sunny skies. Now here is your local forecast. Through early evening, mostly cloudy. Highs in the lower 80s. South winds 5 to 10 miles per hour with gusts to around 20 miles per hour. Tonight, a chance of showers in the evening, then showers likely and a slight chance of thunderstorms after midnight. Lows in the upper 60s. South winds 5 to 10 miles per hour. Gusts up to 20 miles per hour after midnight. Chance of rain 70%. Wednesday, showers and a slight chance of thunderstorms. Highs in the upper 70s. Southwest winds 5 to 15 miles per hour with gusts to around 25 miles per hour. Chance of rain 80%. Wednesday night, partly cloudy. Lows in the upper 50s. West winds 5 to 15 miles per hour with gusts to around 25 miles per hour. Thursday, mostly sunny. Highs in the upper 70s. Light winds becoming northwest 5 to 10 miles per hour with gusts to around 20 miles per hour in the afternoon. Thursday night, mostly clear. Lows in the upper 40s. North winds around 10 miles per hour. Gusts up to 20 miles per hour in the evening. Friday, sunny. Highs in the upper 70s. Friday night, mostly clear. Lows in the mid-50s. Saturday, mostly sunny in the morning, then becoming partly sunny. Highs in the lower 80s. Saturday night, partly cloudy with a 30% chance of showers. Lows around 60. Sunday, partly sunny with a 20% chance of rain showers. Highs in the mid-70s. Sunday night, partly cloudy with a 30% chance of rain showers. Lows in the mid-50s. Monday, partly sunny with a 50% chance of rain showers. Highs in the lower 70s. Monday night, rain showers likely and a slight chance of thunderstorms. Lows in the upper 50s. Chance of rain 60%. Tuesday, mostly cloudy with a 40% chance of rain showers. Highs in the mid-70s. 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The current time is 3:08 p.m. Eastern Daylight Time. Conditions around the area at 2 p.m. At Mount Pleasant, it was partly sunny. The temperature was 79 degrees, the dew point 59, and the relative humidity 50%. The wind was southwest at 10 miles an hour. The pressure was 30.16 inches and falling. Across the remainder of south-central lower Michigan, skies ranged from mostly sunny to partly sunny, and temperatures were between 73 and 79 degrees. Elsewhere in central and northern lower Michigan, it was partly sunny, with a temperature of 72 at Cadillac and 73 at Alpena. At Traverse City, it was cloudy, with a temperature of 73. Across southern lower Michigan, skies ranged from mostly sunny to partly sunny, and temperatures were between 78 and 81 degrees. In the Upper Peninsula, Sault Ste. Marie was 74 degrees under partly sunny skies, and in Marquette, it was cloudy with a temperature of 64. In neighboring states, Chicago was 81 degrees under partly sunny skies. In Cleveland, it was partly sunny and the temperature was 81. Once again, at 2 p.m., Mount Pleasant was 79 degrees under partly sunny skies. Now here is your local forecast. Through early evening, mostly cloudy. Highs in the lower 80s. South winds 5 to 10 miles per hour with gusts to around 20 miles per hour. Tonight, a chance of showers in the evening, then showers likely and a slight chance of thunderstorms after midnight. Lows in the upper 60s. South winds 5 to 10 miles per hour. Gusts up to 20 miles per hour after midnight.

chance of rain 70%. Wednesday, showers and a slight chance of thunderstorms. Highs in the upper 70s. Southwest winds 5 to 15 miles per hour with gusts to around 25 miles per hour. Chance of rain 80%. Wednesday night, partly cloudy. Lows in the upper 50s. West winds 5 to 15 miles per hour with gusts to around 25 miles per hour. Thursday, mostly sunny. Highs in the upper 70s. Light winds becoming northwest 5 to 10 miles per hour with gusts to around 20 miles per hour in the afternoon. Thursday night, mostly clear. Lows in the upper 40s. North winds around 10 miles per hour. Gusts up to 20 miles per hour in the evening. Friday, sunny. Highs in the upper 70s. Friday night, mostly clear. Lows in the mid-50s. Saturday, mostly sunny in the morning, then becoming partly sunny. Highs in the lower 80s. Saturday night, partly cloudy with a 30% chance of showers. Lows around 60. Sunday, partly sunny with a 20% chance of rain showers. Highs in the mid-70s. Sunday night, partly cloudy with a 30% chance of rain showers. Lows in the mid-50s. Monday, partly sunny with a 50% chance of rain showers. Highs in the lower 70s. Monday night, rain showers likely and a slight chance of thunderstorms. Lows in the upper 50s. Chance of rain 60%. Tuesday, mostly cloudy with a 40% chance of rain showers. Highs in the mid-70s. 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The current time is 3:12 p.m. Eastern Daylight Time. Conditions around the area at 2 p.m. At Mount Pleasant, it was partly sunny. The temperature was 79 degrees, the dew point 59, and the relative humidity 50%. The wind was southwest at 10 miles an hour. The pressure was 30.16 inches and falling. Across the remainder of south-central lower Michigan, skies ranged from mostly sunny to partly sunny, and temperatures were between 73 and 79 degrees. Elsewhere in central and northern lower Michigan, it was partly sunny, with a temperature of 72 at Cadillac and 73 at Alpena. At Traverse City, it was cloudy, with a temperature of 73. Across southern lower Michigan, skies ranged from mostly sunny to partly sunny, and temperatures were between 78 and 81 degrees. In the Upper Peninsula, Sault Ste. Marie was 74 degrees under partly sunny skies, and in Marquette, it was cloudy with a temperature of 64. In neighboring states, Chicago was 81 degrees under partly sunny skies. In Cleveland, it was partly sunny and the temperature was 81. Once again, at 2 p.m., Mount Pleasant was 79 degrees under partly sunny skies. Conditions around the area at 3 p.m. At Mount Pleasant, it was partly sunny. The temperature was 79 degrees, the dew point 61, and the relative humidity 53%. The wind was south at 8 miles an hour. The pressure was 30.15 inches and falling. Across the remainder of south-central lower Michigan, it was partly sunny, and temperatures were between 73 and 79 degrees. Elsewhere in central and northern lower Michigan, at Traverse City, rain was falling, with a temperature of 72. It was partly sunny, with a temperature of 72 at Cadillac and 74 at Alpena. Across southern lower Michigan, skies ranged from mostly sunny to partly sunny, and temperatures were between 79 and 81 degrees. In the Upper Peninsula, Sault Ste. Marie was 73 degrees under partly sunny skies, and in Marquette, it was cloudy with a temperature of 66. In neighboring states, Chicago was 81 degrees under partly sunny skies. In Cleveland, it was partly sunny and the temperature was 82. Once again, at 3 p.m., Mount Pleasant was 79 degrees under partly sunny skies.
Now here is your local forecast. Through early evening, mostly cloudy. Highs in the lower 80s. South winds 5 to 10 miles per hour with gusts to around 20 miles per hour. Tonight, a chance of showers in the evening, then showers likely and a slight chance of thunderstorms after midnight. Lows in the upper 60s. South winds 5 to 10 miles per hour. Gusts up to 20 miles per hour after midnight. Chance of rain 70%. Wednesday, showers and a slight chance of thunderstorms. Highs in the upper 70s. Southwest winds 5 to 15 miles per hour with gusts to around 25 miles per hour. Chance of rain 80%. Wednesday night, partly cloudy. Lows in the upper 50s. West winds 5 to 15 miles per hour with gusts to around 25 miles per hour. Thursday, mostly sunny. Highs in the upper 70s. Light winds becoming northwest 5 to 10 miles per hour with gusts to around 20 miles per hour in the afternoon. Thursday night, mostly clear. Lows in the upper 40s. North winds around 10 miles per hour. Gusts up to 20 miles per hour in the evening. Friday, sunny. Highs in the upper 70s. Friday night, mostly clear. Lows in the mid-50s. Saturday, mostly sunny in the morning, then becoming partly sunny. Highs in the lower 80s. Saturday night, partly cloudy with a 30% chance of showers. Lows around 60. Sunday, partly sunny with a 20% chance of rain showers. Highs in the mid-70s. Sunday night, partly cloudy with a 30% chance of rain showers. Lows in the mid-50s. Monday, partly sunny with a 50% chance of rain showers. Highs in the lower 70s. Monday night, rain showers likely and a slight chance of thunderstorms. Lows in the upper 50s. Chance of rain 60%. Tuesday, mostly cloudy with a 40% chance of rain showers. Highs in the mid-70s. 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The current time is 3:18 p.m. Eastern Daylight Time. Conditions around the area at 3 p.m. At Mount Pleasant, it was partly sunny. The temperature was 79 degrees, the dew point 61, and the relative humidity 53%. The wind was south at 8 miles an hour. The pressure was 30.15 inches and falling. Across the remainder of south-central lower Michigan, it was partly sunny, and temperatures were between 73 and 79 degrees. Elsewhere in central and northern lower Michigan, at Traverse City, rain was falling with a temperature of 72. It was partly sunny, with a temperature of 72 at Cadillac and 74 at Alpena. Across southern lower Michigan, skies ranged from mostly sunny to partly sunny, and temperatures were between 79 and 81 degrees. In the upper peninsula, Sault Ste. Marie was 73 degrees under partly sunny skies, and in Marquette, it was cloudy with a temperature of 66. In neighboring states, Chicago was 81 degrees under partly sunny skies. In Cleveland, it was partly sunny and the temperature was 82. Once again, at 3 p.m., Mount Pleasant was 79 degrees under partly sunny skies. Now here is your local forecast. Through early evening, mostly cloudy. Highs in the lower 80s. South winds 5 to 10 miles per hour with gusts to around 20 miles per hour. Tonight, a chance of showers in the evening, then showers likely and a slight chance of thunderstorms after midnight. Lows in the upper 60s. South winds 5 to 10 miles per hour. Gusts up to 20 miles per hour after midnight. Chance of rain 70%. Wednesday, showers and a slight chance of thunderstorms. Highs in the upper 70s. Southwest winds 5 to 15 miles per hour with gusts to around 25 miles per hour. Chance of rain 80%.

Wednesday night, partly cloudy. Lows in the upper 50s. West winds 5 to 15 miles per hour with gusts to around 25 miles per hour. Thursday, mostly sunny. Highs in the upper 70s. Light winds becoming northwest 5 to 10 miles per hour with gusts to around 20 miles per hour in the afternoon. Thursday night, mostly clear. Lows in the upper 40s. North winds around 10 miles per hour. Gusts up to 20 miles per hour in the evening. Friday, sunny. Highs in the upper 70s. Friday night, mostly clear. Lows in the mid-50s. Saturday, mostly sunny in the morning, then becoming partly sunny. Highs in the lower 80s. Saturday night, partly cloudy with a 30% chance of showers. Lows around 60. Sunday, partly sunny with a 20% chance of rain showers. Highs in the mid-70s. Sunday night, partly cloudy with a 30% chance of rain showers. Lows in the mid-50s. Monday, partly sunny with a 50% chance of rain showers. Highs in the lower 70s. Monday night, rain showers likely and a slight chance of thunderstorms. Lows in the upper 50s. Chance of rain 60%. Tuesday, mostly cloudy with a 40% chance of rain showers. Highs in the mid-70s. 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The current time is 3:22 p.m. Eastern Daylight Time. Conditions around the area at 3 p.m. At Mount Pleasant, it was partly sunny. The temperature was 79 degrees, the dew point 61, and the relative humidity 53%. The wind was south at 8 miles an hour. The pressure was 30.15 inches and falling. Across the remainder of south central lower Michigan, it was partly sunny, and temperatures were between 73 and 79 degrees. Elsewhere in central and northern lower Michigan, at Traverse City, rain was falling with a temperature of 72. It was partly sunny, with a temperature of 72 at Cadillac and 74 at Alpena. Across southern lower Michigan, skies ranged from mostly sunny to partly sunny, and temperatures were between 79 and 81 degrees. In the upper peninsula, Sault Ste. Marie was 73 degrees under partly sunny skies, and in Marquette, it was cloudy with a temperature of 66. In neighboring states, Chicago was 81 degrees under partly sunny skies. In Cleveland, it was partly sunny and the temperature was 82. Once again, at 3 p.m., Mount Pleasant was 79 degrees under partly sunny skies. Now here is your local forecast. Through early evening, mostly cloudy. Highs in the lower 80s. South winds 5 to 10 miles per hour with gusts to around 20 miles per hour. Tonight, a chance of showers in the evening, then showers likely and a slight chance of thunderstorms after midnight. Lows in the upper 60s. South winds 5 to 10 miles per hour. Gusts up to 20 miles per hour after midnight. Chance of rain 70%. Wednesday, showers and a slight chance of thunderstorms. Highs in the upper 70s. Southwest winds 5 to 15 miles per hour with gusts to around 25 miles per hour. Chance of rain 80%. Wednesday night, partly cloudy. Lows in the upper 50s. West winds 5 to 15 miles per hour with gusts to around 25 miles per hour. Thursday, mostly sunny. Highs in the upper 70s. Light winds becoming northwest 5 to 10 miles per hour with gusts to around 20 miles per hour in the afternoon. Thursday night, mostly clear. Lows in the upper 40s. North winds around 10 miles per hour. Gusts up to 20 miles per hour in the evening. Friday, sunny. Highs in the upper 70s. Friday night, mostly clear. Lows in the mid-50s.
Saturday, mostly sunny in the morning, then becoming partly sunny. Highs in the lower 80s. Saturday night, partly cloudy with a 30% chance of showers. Lows around 60. Sunday, partly sunny with a 20% chance of rain showers. Highs in the mid-70s. Sunday night, partly cloudy with a 30% chance of rain showers. Lows in the mid-50s. Monday, partly sunny with a 50% chance of rain showers. Highs in the lower 70s. Monday night, rain showers likely and a slight chance of thunderstorms. Lows in the upper 50s. Chance of rain 60%. Tuesday, mostly cloudy with a 40% chance of rain showers. Highs in the mid-70s. 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The current time is 3:26 p.m. Eastern Daylight Time. Conditions around the area at 3 p.m. At Mount Pleasant, it was partly sunny. The temperature was 79 degrees, the dew point 61, and the relative humidity 53%. The wind was south at 8 miles an hour. The pressure was 30.15 inches and falling. Across the remainder of south central lower Michigan, it was partly sunny, and temperatures were between 73 and 79 degrees. Elsewhere in central and northern lower Michigan, at Traverse City, rain was falling with a temperature of 72. It was partly sunny, with a temperature of 72 at Cadillac and 74 at Alpena. Across southern lower Michigan, skies ranged from mostly sunny to partly sunny, and temperatures were between 79 and 81 degrees. In the Upper Peninsula, Sault Ste. Marie was 73 degrees under partly sunny skies, and in Marquette, it was cloudy with a temperature of 66. In neighboring states, Chicago was 81 degrees under partly sunny skies. In Cleveland, it was partly sunny and the temperature was 82. Once again, at 3 p.m., Mount Pleasant was 79 degrees under partly sunny skies. Now here is your local forecast. Through early evening, mostly cloudy. Highs in the lower 80s. South winds 5 to 10 miles per hour with gusts to around 20 miles per hour. Tonight, a chance of showers in the evening, then showers likely and a slight chance of thunderstorms after midnight. Lows in the upper 60s. South winds 5 to 10 miles per hour. Gusts up to 20 miles per hour after midnight. Chance of rain 70%. Wednesday, showers and a slight chance of thunderstorms. Highs in the upper 70s. Southwest winds 5 to 15 miles per hour with gusts to around 25 miles per hour. Chance of rain 80%. Wednesday night, partly cloudy. Lows in the upper 50s. West winds 5 to 15 miles per hour with gusts to around 25 miles per hour. Thursday, mostly sunny. Highs in the upper 70s. Light winds becoming northwest 5 to 10 miles per hour with gusts to around 20 miles per hour in the afternoon. Thursday night, mostly clear. Lows in the upper 40s. North winds around 10 miles per hour. Gusts up to 20 miles per hour in the evening. Friday, sunny. Highs in the upper 70s. Friday night, mostly clear. Lows in the mid-50s. Saturday, mostly sunny in the morning, then becoming partly sunny. Highs in the lower 80s. Saturday night, partly cloudy with a 30% chance of showers. Lows around 60. Sunday, partly sunny with a 20% chance of rain showers. Highs in the mid-70s. Sunday night, partly cloudy with a 30% chance of rain showers. Lows in the mid-50s. Monday, partly sunny with a 50% chance of rain showers. Highs in the lower 70s. Monday night, rain showers likely and a slight chance of thunderstorms. Lows in the upper 50s. Chance of rain 60%. Tuesday, mostly cloudy with a 40% chance of rain showers.
highs in the mid-70s. 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The current time is 3:30 p.m. Eastern Daylight Time. Conditions around the area at 3 p.m. At Mount Pleasant, it was partly sunny. The temperature was 79 degrees, the dew point 61, and the relative humidity 53%. The wind was south at 8 miles an hour. The pressure was 30.15 inches and falling. Across the remainder of south-central lower Michigan, it was partly sunny, and temperatures were between 73 and 79 degrees. Elsewhere in central and northern lower Michigan, at Traverse City, rain was falling with a temperature of 72. It was partly sunny, with a temperature of 72 at Cadillac and 74 at Alpena. Across southern lower Michigan, skies ranged from mostly sunny to partly sunny, and temperatures were between 79 and 81 degrees. In the Upper Peninsula, Sault Ste. Marie was 73 degrees under partly sunny skies, and in Marquette, it was cloudy with a temperature of 66. In neighboring states, Chicago was 81 degrees under partly sunny skies. In Cleveland, it was partly sunny and the temperature was 82. Once again, at 3 p.m., Mount Pleasant was 79 degrees under partly sunny skies. Now here is your local forecast. Through early evening, mostly cloudy. Highs in the lower 80s. South winds 5 to 10 miles per hour with gusts to around 20 miles per hour. Tonight, a chance of showers in the evening, then showers likely and a slight chance of thunderstorms after midnight. Lows in the upper 60s. South winds 5 to 10 miles per hour. Gusts up to 20 miles per hour after midnight. Chance of rain 70%. Wednesday, showers and a slight chance of thunderstorms. Highs in the upper 70s. Southwest winds 5 to 15 miles per hour with gusts to around 25 miles per hour. Chance of rain 80%. Wednesday night, partly cloudy. Lows in the upper 50s. West winds with rain 80%. Wednesday night, partly cloudy. Lows in the upper 50s. West winds 5 to 15 miles per hour with gusts to around 25 miles per hour. Thursday, mostly sunny. Highs in the upper 70s. Light winds becoming northwest 5 to 10 miles per hour with gusts to around 20 miles per hour in the afternoon. Thursday night, mostly clear. Lows in the upper 40s. North winds around 10 miles per hour. Gusts up to 20 miles per hour in the evening. Friday, sunny. Highs in the upper 70s. Friday night, mostly clear. Lows in the mid-50s. Saturday, mostly sunny in the morning, then becoming partly sunny. Highs in the lower 80s. Saturday night, partly cloudy with a 30% chance of showers. Lows around 60. Sunday, partly sunny with a 20% chance of rain showers. Highs in the mid-70s. Sunday night, partly cloudy with a 30% chance of rain showers. Lows in the mid-50s. Monday, partly sunny with a 50% chance of rain showers. Highs in the lower 70s. Monday night, rain showers likely and a slight chance of thunderstorms. Lows in the upper 50s. Chance of rain 60%. Tuesday, mostly cloudy with a 40% chance of rain showers. Highs in the mid-70s. 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The current time is 3:35 p.m. Eastern Daylight Time. Conditions around the area at 3 p.m. At Mount Pleasant, it was partly sunny. The temperature was 79 degrees, the dew point 61, and the relative humidity 53%. The wind was south at 8 miles an hour.
the pressure was 30.15 inches and falling.

Across the remainder of south central lower Michigan, it was partly sunny, and temperatures were between 73 and 79 degrees. Elsewhere in central and northern lower Michigan, at Traverse City, rain was falling with a temperature of 72. It was partly sunny, with a temperature of 72 at Cadillac and 74 at Alpena. Across southern lower Michigan, skies ranged from mostly sunny to partly sunny, and temperatures were between 79 and 81 degrees. In the Upper Peninsula, Sault Ste. Marie was 73 degrees under partly sunny skies, and in Marquette, it was cloudy with a temperature of 66. In neighboring states, Chicago was 81 degrees under partly sunny skies. In Cleveland, it was partly sunny and the temperature was 82. Once again, at 3 p.m., Mount Pleasant was 79 degrees under partly sunny skies. Now here is your local forecast. Through early evening, mostly cloudy. Highs in the lower 80s. South winds 5 to 10 miles per hour with gusts to around 20 miles per hour. Tonight, a chance of showers in the evening, then showers likely and a slight chance of thunderstorms after midnight. Lows in the upper 60s. South winds 5 to 10 miles per hour. Gusts up to 20 miles per hour after midnight. Chance of rain 70%. Wednesday, showers and a slight chance of thunderstorms. Highs in the upper 70s. Southwest winds 5 to 15 miles per hour with gusts to around 25 miles per hour. Chance of rain 80%. Wednesday night, partly cloudy. Lows in the upper 50s. West winds 5 to 15 miles per hour with gusts to around 25 miles per hour. Thursday, mostly sunny. Highs in the upper 70s. Light winds becoming northwest 5 to 10 miles per hour with gusts to around 20 miles per hour in the afternoon. Thursday night, mostly clear. Lows in the upper 40s. North winds around 10 miles per hour. Gusts up to 20 miles per hour in the evening. Friday, sunny. Highs in the upper 70s. Friday night, mostly clear. Lows in the mid-50s. Saturday, mostly sunny in the morning, then becoming partly sunny. Highs in the lower 80s. Saturday night, partly cloudy with a 30% chance of showers. Lows around 60. Sunday, partly sunny with a 20% chance of rain showers. Highs in the mid-70s. Sunday night, partly cloudy with a 30% chance of rain showers. Lows in the mid-50s. Monday, partly sunny with a 50% chance of rain showers. Highs in the lower 70s. Monday night, rain showers likely and a slight chance of thunderstorms. Lows in the upper 50s. Chance of rain 60%. Tuesday, mostly cloudy with a 40% chance of rain showers. Highs in the mid-70s. 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The current time is 3:39 p.m. Eastern Daylight Time. Conditions around the area at 3 p.m. At Mount Pleasant, it was partly sunny. The temperature was 79 degrees, the dew point 61, and the relative humidity 53%. The wind was south at 8 miles an hour. The pressure was 30.15 inches and falling. Across the remainder of south-central lower Michigan, it was partly sunny, and temperatures were between 73 and 79 degrees. Elsewhere in central and northern lower Michigan, at Traverse City, rain was falling with a temperature of 72. It was partly sunny, with a temperature of 72 at Cadillac and 74 at Alpena. Across southern lower Michigan, skies ranged from mostly sunny to partly sunny, and temperatures were between 79 and 81 degrees. In the Upper Peninsula, Sault Ste. Marie was 73 degrees under partly sunny skies, and in Marquette, it was cloudy with a temperature of 66. In neighboring states, Chicago was 81 degrees under partly sunny skies. In Cleveland,

was partly sunny and the temperature was 82. Once again, at 3 p.m., Mount Pleasant was 79 degrees under partly sunny skies. Now here is your local forecast. Through early evening, mostly cloudy. Highs in the lower 80s. South winds 5 to 10 miles per hour with gusts to around 20 miles per hour. Tonight, a chance of showers in the evening, then showers likely and a slight chance of thunderstorms after midnight. Lows in the upper 60s. South winds 5 to 10 miles per hour. Gusts up to 20 miles per hour after midnight. Chance of rain 70%. Wednesday, showers and a slight chance of thunderstorms. Highs in the upper 70s. Southwest winds 5 to 15 miles per hour with gusts to around 25 miles per hour. Chance of rain 80%. Wednesday night, partly cloudy. Lows in the upper 50s. West winds 5 to 15 miles per hour with gusts to around 25 miles per hour. Thursday, mostly sunny. Highs in the upper 70s. Light winds becoming northwest 5 to 10 miles per hour with gusts to around 20 miles per hour in the afternoon. Thursday night, mostly clear. Lows in the upper 40s. North winds around 10 miles per hour. Gusts up to 20 miles per hour in the evening. Friday, sunny. Highs in the upper 70s. Friday night, mostly clear. Lows in the mid-50s. Saturday, mostly sunny in the morning, then becoming partly sunny. Highs in the lower 80s. Saturday night, partly cloudy with a 30% chance of showers. Lows around 60. Sunday, partly sunny with a 20% chance of rain showers. Highs in the mid-70s. Sunday night, partly cloudy with a 30% chance of rain showers. Lows in the mid-50s. Monday, partly sunny with a 50% chance of rain showers. Highs in the lower 70s. Monday night, rain showers likely and a slight chance of thunderstorms. Lows in the upper 50s. Chance of rain 60%. Tuesday, mostly cloudy with a 40% chance of rain showers. Highs in the mid-70s. 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The current time is 3:43 p.m. Eastern Daylight Time. Conditions around the area at 3 p.m. At Mount Pleasant, it was partly sunny. The temperature was 79 degrees, the dew point 61, and the relative humidity 53%. The wind was south at 8 miles an hour. The pressure was 30.15 inches and falling. Across the remainder of south central lower Michigan, it was partly sunny, and temperatures were between 73 and 79 degrees. Elsewhere in central and northern lower Michigan, at Traverse City, rain was falling with a temperature of 72. It was partly sunny, with a temperature of 72 at Cadillac and 74 at Alpena. Across southern lower Michigan, skies ranged from mostly sunny to partly sunny, and temperatures were between 79 and 81 degrees. In the upper peninsula, Sault Ste. Marie was 73 degrees under partly sunny skies, and in Marquette, it was cloudy with a temperature of 66. In neighboring states, Chicago was 81 degrees under partly sunny skies. In Cleveland, it was partly sunny and the temperature was 82. Once again, at 3 p.m., Mount Pleasant was 79 degrees under partly sunny skies. Now here is your local forecast. Through early evening, mostly cloudy. Highs in the lower 80s. South winds 5 to 10 miles per hour with gusts to around 20 miles per hour. Tonight, a chance of showers in the evening, then showers likely and a slight chance of thunderstorms after midnight. Lows in the upper 60s. South winds 5 to 10 miles per hour. Gusts up to 20 miles per hour after midnight. Chance of rain 70%. Wednesday, showers and a slight chance of thunderstorms.

chance of rain 60%. Tuesday, mostly cloudy with a 40% chance of rain showers. Highs in the mid-70s. 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The current time is 3:55 p.m. Eastern Daylight Time. Conditions around the area at 3 p.m. At Mount Pleasant, it was partly sunny. The temperature was 79 degrees, the dew point 61, and the relative humidity 53%. The wind was south at 8 miles an hour. The pressure was 30.15 inches and falling. Across the remainder of south central lower Michigan, it was partly sunny, and temperatures were between 73 and 79 degrees. Elsewhere in central and northern lower Michigan, at Traverse City, rain was falling with a temperature of 72. It was partly sunny, with a temperature of 72 at Cadillac and 74 at Alpena. Across southern lower Michigan, skies ranged from mostly sunny to partly sunny, and temperatures were between 79 and 81 degrees. In the upper peninsula, Sault Ste. Marie was 73 degrees under partly sunny skies, and in Marquette, it was cloudy with a temperature of 66. In neighboring states, Chicago was 81 degrees under partly sunny skies. In Cleveland, it was partly sunny and the temperature was 82. Once again, at 3 p.m., Mount Pleasant was 79 degrees under partly sunny skies. Now here is your local forecast. Through early evening, mostly cloudy. Highs in the lower 80s. South winds 5 to 10 miles per hour with gusts to around 20 miles per hour. Tonight, a chance of showers in the evening, then showers likely and a slight chance of thunderstorms after midnight. Lows in the upper 60s. South winds 5 to 10 miles per hour. Gusts up to 20 miles per hour after midnight. Chance of rain 70%. Wednesday, showers and a slight chance of thunderstorms. Highs in the upper 70s. Southwest winds 5 to 15 miles per hour with gusts to around 25 miles per hour. Chance of rain 80%. Wednesday night, partly cloudy. Lows in the upper 50s. West winds 5 to 15 miles per hour with gusts to around 25 miles per hour. Thursday, mostly sunny. Highs in the upper 70s. Light winds becoming northwest 5 to 10 miles per hour with gusts to around 20 miles per hour in the afternoon. Thursday night, mostly clear. Lows in the upper 40s. North winds around 10 miles per hour. Gusts up to 20 miles per hour in the evening. Friday, sunny. Highs in the upper 70s. Friday night, mostly clear. Lows in the mid-50s. Saturday, mostly sunny in the morning, then becoming partly sunny. Highs in the lower 80s. Saturday night, partly cloudy with a 30% chance of showers. Lows around 60. Sunday, partly sunny with a 20% chance of rain showers. Highs in the mid-70s. Sunday night, partly cloudy with a 30% chance of rain showers. Lows in the mid-50s. Monday, partly sunny with a 50% chance of rain showers. Highs in the lower 70s. Monday night, rain showers likely and a slight chance of thunderstorms. Lows in the upper 50s. Chance of rain 60%. Tuesday, mostly cloudy with a 40% chance of rain showers. Highs in the mid-70s. 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The current time is 4 p.m. Eastern Daylight Time. Conditions around the area at 3 p.m. At Mount Pleasant, it was partly sunny. The temperature was 79 degrees, the dew point 61, and the relative humidity 53%. The wind was south at 8 miles an hour. The pressure was 30.1.

was 82. Once again, at 3 p.m., Mount Pleasant was 79 degrees under partly sunny skies. Now here is your local forecast. Through early evening, mostly cloudy. Highs in the lower 80s. South winds 5 to 10 miles per hour with gusts to around 20 miles per hour. Tonight, a chance of showers in the evening, then showers likely and a slight chance of thunderstorms after midnight. Lows in the upper 60s. South winds 5 to 10 miles per hour. Gusts up to 20 miles per hour after midnight. Chance of rain 70%. Wednesday, showers and a slight chance of thunderstorms. Highs in the upper 70s. Southwest winds 5 to 15 miles per hour with gusts to around 25 miles per hour. Chance of rain 80%. Wednesday night, partly cloudy. Lows in the upper 50s. West winds 5 to 15 miles per hour with gusts to around 25 miles per hour. Thursday, mostly sunny. Highs in the upper 70s. Light winds becoming northwest 5 to 10 miles per hour with gusts to around 20 miles per hour in the afternoon. Thursday night, mostly clear. Lows in the upper 40s. North winds around 10 miles per hour. Gusts up to 20 miles per hour in the evening. Friday, sunny. Highs in the upper 70s. Friday night, mostly clear. Lows in the mid-50s. Saturday, mostly sunny in the morning, then becoming partly sunny. Highs in the lower 80s. Saturday night, partly cloudy with a 30% chance of showers. Lows around 60. Sunday, partly sunny with a 20% chance of rain showers. Highs in the mid-70s. Sunday night, partly cloudy with a 30% chance of rain showers. Lows in the mid-50s. Monday, partly sunny with a 50% chance of rain showers. Highs in the lower 70s. Monday night, rain showers likely and a slight chance of thunderstorms. Lows in the upper 50s. Chance of rain 60%. Tuesday, mostly cloudy with a 40% chance of rain showers. Highs in the mid-70s. 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The current time is 4:04 p.m. Eastern Daylight Time. Conditions around the area at 3 p.m. At Mount Pleasant, it was partly sunny. The temperature was 79 degrees, the dew point 61, and the relative humidity 53%. The wind was south at 8 miles an hour. The pressure was 30.15 inches and falling. Across the remainder of south central lower Michigan, it was partly sunny, and temperatures were between 73 and 79 degrees. Elsewhere in central and northern lower Michigan, at Traverse City, rain was falling with a temperature of 72. It was partly sunny, with a temperature of 72 at Cadillac and 74 at Alpena. Across southern lower Michigan, skies ranged from mostly sunny to partly sunny, and temperatures were between 79 and 81 degrees. In the upper peninsula, Sault Ste. Marie was 73 degrees under partly sunny skies, and in Marquette, it was cloudy with a temperature of 66. In neighboring states, Chicago was 81 degrees under partly sunny skies. In Cleveland, it was partly sunny and the temperature was 82. Once again, at 3 p.m., Mount Pleasant was 79 degrees under partly sunny skies. Now here is your local forecast. Through early evening, mostly cloudy. Highs in the lower 80s. South winds 5 to 10 miles per hour with gusts to around 20 miles per hour. Tonight, a chance of showers in the evening, then showers likely and a slight chance of thunderstorms after midnight. Lows in the upper 60s. South winds 5 to 10 miles per hour. Gusts up to 20 miles per hour after midnight. Chance of rain 70%. Wednesday, showers and a slight chance of thunderstorms. Highs in the upper 70s.

southwest, winds 5 to 15 miles per hour with gusts to around 25 miles per hour. Chance of rain 80%. Wednesday night, partly cloudy. Lows in the upper 50s. West winds 5 to 15 miles per hour with gusts to around 25 miles per hour. Thursday, mostly sunny. Highs in the upper 70s. Light winds becoming northwest 5 to 10 miles per hour with gusts to around 20 miles per hour in the afternoon. Thursday night, mostly clear. Lows in the upper 40s. North winds around 10 miles per hour. Gusts up to 20 miles per hour in the evening. Friday, sunny. Highs in the upper 70s. Friday night, mostly clear. Lows in the mid-50s. Saturday, mostly sunny in the morning, then becoming partly sunny. Highs in the lower 80s. Saturday night, partly cloudy with a 30% chance of showers. Lows around 60. Sunday, partly sunny with a 20% chance of rain showers. Highs in the mid-70s. Sunday night, partly cloudy with a 30% chance of rain showers. Lows in the mid-50s. Monday, partly sunny with a 50% chance of rain showers. Highs in the lower 70s. Monday night, rain showers likely and a slight chance of thunderstorms. Lows in the upper 50s. Chance of rain 60%. Tuesday, mostly cloudy with a 40% chance of rain showers. Highs in the mid-70s. 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The current time is 4:08 p.m. Eastern Daylight Time. Conditions around the area at 3 p.m. At Mount Pleasant, it was partly sunny. The temperature was 79 degrees, the dew point 61, and the relative humidity 53%. The wind was south at 8 miles an hour. The pressure was 30.15 inches and falling. Across the remainder of south-central lower Michigan, it was partly sunny, and temperatures were between 73 and 79 degrees. Elsewhere in central and northern lower Michigan, at Traverse City, rain was falling with a temperature of 72. It was partly sunny, with a temperature of 72 at Cadillac and 74 at Alpena. Across southern lower Michigan, skies ranged from mostly sunny to partly sunny, and temperatures were between 79 and 81 degrees. In the Upper Peninsula, Sault Ste. Marie was 73 degrees under partly sunny skies, and in Marquette, it was cloudy with a temperature of 66. In neighboring states, Chicago was 81 degrees under partly sunny skies. In Cleveland, it was partly sunny and the temperature was 82. Once again, at 3 p.m., Mount Pleasant was 79 degrees under partly sunny skies. Now here is your local forecast. Through early evening, mostly cloudy. Highs in the lower 80s. South winds 5 to 10 miles per hour with gusts to around 20 miles per hour. Tonight, a chance of showers in the evening, then showers likely and a slight chance of thunderstorms after midnight. Lows in the upper 60s. South winds 5 to 10 miles per hour. Gusts up to 20 miles per hour after midnight. Chance of rain 70%. Wednesday, showers and a slight chance of thunderstorms. Highs in the upper 70s. Southwest winds 5 to 15 miles per hour with gusts to around 25 miles per hour. Chance of rain 80%. Wednesday night, partly cloudy. Lows in the upper 50s. West winds 5 to 15 miles per hour with gusts to around 25 miles per hour. Thursday, mostly sunny. Highs in the upper 70s. Light winds becoming northwest 5 to 10 miles per hour with gusts to around 20 miles per hour in the afternoon. Thursday night, mostly clear. Lows in the upper 40s. North winds around 10 miles per hour. Gusts up to 20 miles per hour in the evening. Friday, sunny. Highs in the upper 70s.

Thursday night, mostly clear. Lows in the mid-50s. Saturday, mostly sunny in the morning, then becoming partly sunny. Highs in the lower 80s. Saturday night, partly cloudy with a 30% chance of showers. Lows around 60. Sunday, partly sunny with a 20% chance of rain showers. Highs in the mid-70s. Sunday night, partly cloudy with a 30% chance of rain showers. Lows in the mid-50s. Monday, partly sunny with a 50% chance of rain showers. Highs in the lower 70s. Monday night, rain showers likely and a slight chance of thunderstorms. Lows in the upper 50s. Chance of rain 60%. Tuesday, mostly cloudy with a 40% chance of rain showers. Highs in the mid-70s. 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The current time is 4:12 p.m. Eastern Daylight Time. Conditions around the area at 3 p.m. At Mount Pleasant, it was partly sunny. The temperature was 79 degrees, the dew point 61, and the relative humidity 53%. The wind was south at 8 miles an hour. The pressure was 30.15 inches and falling. Across the remainder of south central lower Michigan, it was partly sunny, and temperatures were between 73 and 79 degrees. Elsewhere in central and northern lower Michigan, at Traverse City, rain was falling with a temperature of 72. It was partly sunny, with a temperature of 72 at Cadillac and 74 at Alpena. Across southern lower Michigan, skies ranged from mostly sunny to partly sunny, and temperatures were between 79 and 81 degrees. In the upper peninsula, Sault Ste. Marie was 73 degrees under partly sunny skies, and in Marquette, it was cloudy with a temperature of 66. In neighboring states, Chicago was 81 degrees under partly sunny skies. In Cleveland, it was partly sunny and the temperature was 82. Once again, at 3 p.m., Mount Pleasant was 79 degrees under partly sunny skies. Conditions around the area at 4 p.m. At Mount Pleasant, it was partly sunny. The temperature was 79 degrees, the dew point 61, and the relative humidity 53%. The wind was south at 7 miles an hour. The pressure was 30.13 inches and falling. Across the remainder of south central lower Michigan, skies ranged from partly sunny to cloudy. It was 79 at Alma, 75 at Big Rapids, 78 at Saginaw, 72 at Houghton Lake, and 81 at Midland. Elsewhere in central and northern lower Michigan, at Traverse City, rain was falling with a temperature of 71. It was cloudy with a temperature of 72 at Cadillac and 73 at Alpena. Across southern lower Michigan, skies ranged from mostly sunny to partly sunny, and temperatures were between 79 and 82 degrees. In the upper peninsula, Sault Ste. Marie was 73 degrees under cloudy skies. In neighboring states, Chicago was 83 degrees under partly sunny skies. In Cleveland, it was partly sunny and the temperature was 83. Once again, at 4 p.m., Mount Pleasant was 79 degrees under partly sunny skies. Now here is your local forecast. Through early evening, mostly cloudy. Highs in the lower 80s. South winds 5 to 10 miles per hour with gusts to around 20 miles per hour. Tonight, a chance of showers in the evening, then showers likely and a slight chance of thunderstorms after midnight. Lows in the upper 60s. South winds 5 to 10 miles per hour. Gusts up to 20 miles per hour after midnight. Chance of rain 70%. Wednesday, showers and a slight chance of thunderstorms. Highs in the upper 70s. Southwest winds 5 to 15 miles per hour with gusts to around 25 miles per hour. Chance of rain 80%. Wednesday night, partly cloudy. Lows in the upper 50s. West winds 5 to 15 miles per hour with gusts to around

around 25 miles per hour. Thursday, mostly sunny. Highs in the upper 70s. Light winds becoming northwest 5 to 10 miles per hour with gusts to around 20 miles per hour in the afternoon. Thursday night, mostly clear. Lows in the upper 40s. North winds around 10 miles per hour. Gusts up to 20 miles per hour in the evening. Friday, sunny. Highs in the upper 70s. Friday night, mostly clear. Lows in the mid-50s. Saturday, mostly sunny in the morning, then becoming partly sunny. Highs in the lower 80s. Saturday night, partly cloudy with a 30% chance of showers. Lows around 60. Sunday, partly sunny with a 20% chance of rain showers. Highs in the mid-70s. Sunday night, partly cloudy with a 30% chance of rain showers. Lows in the mid-50s. Monday, partly sunny with a 50% chance of rain showers. Highs in the lower 70s. Monday night, rain showers likely and a slight chance of thunderstorms. Lows in the upper 50s. Chance of rain 60%. Tuesday, mostly cloudy with a 40% chance of rain showers. Highs in the mid-70s. 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The current time is 4:18 p.m. Eastern Daylight Time. Conditions around the area at 4 p.m. At Mount Pleasant, it was partly sunny. The temperature was 79 degrees, the dew point 61, and the relative humidity 53%. The wind was south at 7 miles an hour. The pressure was 30.13 inches and falling. Across the remainder of south central lower Michigan, skies ranged from partly sunny to cloudy. It was 79 at Alma, 75 at Big Rapids, 78 at Saginaw, 72 at Houghton Lake, and 81 at Midland. Elsewhere in central and northern lower Michigan, at Traverse City, rain was falling with a temperature of 71. It was cloudy with a temperature of 72 at Cadillac and 73 at Alpena. Across southern lower Michigan, skies ranged from mostly sunny to partly sunny, and temperatures were between 79 and 82 degrees. In the Upper Peninsula, Sault Ste. Marie was 73 degrees under cloudy skies. In neighboring states, Chicago was 83 degrees under partly sunny skies. In Cleveland, it was partly sunny and the temperature was 83. Once again, at 4 p.m., Mount Pleasant was 79 degrees under partly sunny skies. Now here is your local forecast. Through early evening, mostly cloudy. Highs in the lower 80s. South winds 5 to 10 miles per hour with gusts to around 20 miles per hour. Tonight, a chance of showers in the evening, then showers likely and a slight chance of thunderstorms after midnight. Lows in the upper 60s. South winds 5 to 10 miles per hour. Gusts up to 20 miles per hour after midnight. Chance of rain 70%. Wednesday, showers and a slight chance of thunderstorms. Highs in the upper 70s. Southwest winds 5 to 15 miles per hour with gusts to around 25 miles per hour. Chance of rain 80%. Wednesday night, partly cloudy. Lows in the upper 50s. West winds 5 to 15 miles per hour with gusts to around 25 miles per hour. Thursday, mostly sunny. Highs in the upper 70s. Light winds becoming northwest 5 to 10 miles per hour with gusts to around 20 miles per hour in the afternoon. Thursday night, mostly clear. Lows in the upper 40s. North winds around 10 miles per hour. Gusts up to 20 miles per hour in the evening. Friday, sunny. Highs in the upper 70s. Friday night, mostly clear. Lows in the mid-50s. Saturday, mostly sunny in the morning, then becoming partly sunny. Highs in the lower 80s. Saturday night, partly cloudy with a 30% chance of showers.

lows around 60. Sunday, partly sunny with a 20% chance of rain showers. Highs in the mid-70s. Sunday night, partly cloudy with a 30% chance of rain showers. Lows in the mid-50s. Monday, partly sunny with a 50% chance of rain showers. Highs in the lower 70s. Monday night, rain showers likely and a slight chance of thunderstorms. Lows in the upper 50s. Chance of rain 60%. Tuesday, mostly cloudy with a 40% chance of rain showers. Highs in the mid-70s. 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The current time is 4:22 p.m. Eastern Daylight Time. Conditions around the area at 4 p.m. At Mount Pleasant, it was partly sunny. The temperature was 79 degrees, the dew point 61, and the relative humidity 53%. The wind was south at 7 miles an hour. The pressure was 30.13 inches and falling. Across the remainder of south central lower Michigan, skies ranged from partly sunny to cloudy. It was 79 at Alma, 75 at Big Rapids, 78 at Saginaw, 72 at Houghton Lake, and 81 at Midland. Elsewhere in central and northern lower Michigan, at Traverse City, rain was falling with a temperature of 71. It was cloudy with a temperature of 72 at Cadillac and 73 at Alpena. Across southern lower Michigan, skies ranged from mostly sunny to partly sunny, and temperatures were between 79 and 82 degrees. In the upper peninsula, Sault Ste. Marie was 73 degrees under cloudy skies. In neighboring states, Chicago was 83 degrees under partly sunny skies. In Cleveland, it was partly sunny and the temperature was 83. Once again, at 4 p.m., Mount Pleasant was 79 degrees under partly sunny skies. Now here is your local forecast. Through early evening, mostly cloudy. Highs in the lower 80s. South winds 5 to 10 miles per hour with gusts to around 20 miles per hour. Tonight, a chance of showers in the evening, then showers likely and a slight chance of thunderstorms after midnight. Lows in the upper 60s. South winds 5 to 10 miles per hour. Gusts up to 20 miles per hour after midnight. Chance of rain 70%. Wednesday, showers and a slight chance of thunderstorms. Highs in the upper 70s. Southwest winds 5 to 15 miles per hour with gusts to around 25 miles per hour. Chance of rain 80%. Wednesday night, partly cloudy. Lows in the upper 50s. West winds 5 to 15 miles per hour with gusts to around 25 miles per hour. Thursday, mostly sunny. Highs in the upper 70s. Light winds becoming northwest 5 to 10 miles per hour with gusts to around 20 miles per hour in the afternoon. Thursday night, mostly clear. Lows in the upper 40s. North winds around 10 miles per hour. Gusts up to 20 miles per hour in the evening. Friday, sunny. Highs in the upper 70s. Friday night, mostly clear. Lows in the mid-50s. Saturday, mostly sunny in the morning, then becoming partly sunny. Highs in the lower 80s. Saturday night, partly cloudy with a 30% chance of showers. Lows around 60. Sunday, partly sunny with a 20% chance of rain showers. Highs in the mid-70s. Sunday night, partly cloudy with a 30% chance of rain showers. Lows in the mid-50s. Monday, partly sunny with a 50% chance of rain showers. Highs in the lower 70s. Monday night, rain showers likely and a slight chance of thunderstorms. Lows in the upper 50s. Chance of rain 60%. Tuesday, mostly cloudy with a 40% chance of rain showers. Highs in the mid-70s. 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

of 162.525 megahertz from the broadcast tower of Central Michigan University, courtesy of the CMU Public Broadcast Center. The current time is 4:26 p.m. Eastern Daylight Time. Conditions around the area at 4 p.m. At Mount Pleasant, it was partly sunny. The temperature was 79 degrees, the dew point 61, and the relative humidity 53%. The wind was south at 7 miles an hour. The pressure was 30.13 inches and falling. Across the remainder of south central lower Michigan, skies ranged from partly sunny to cloudy. It was 79 at Alma, 75 at Big Rapids, 78 at Saginaw, 72 at Houghton Lake, and 81 at Midland. Elsewhere in central and northern lower Michigan, at Traverse City, rain was falling with a temperature of 71. It was cloudy with a temperature of 72 at Cadillac and 73 at Alpena. Across southern lower Michigan, skies ranged from mostly sunny to partly sunny, and temperatures were between 79 and 82 degrees. In the Upper Peninsula, Sault Ste. Marie was 73 degrees under cloudy skies. In neighboring states, Chicago was 83 degrees under partly sunny skies. In Cleveland, it was partly sunny and the temperature was 83. Once again, at 4 p.m., Mount Pleasant was 79 degrees under partly sunny skies. Now here is your local forecast. Through early evening, mostly cloudy. Highs in the lower 80s. South winds 5 to 10 miles per hour with gusts to around 20 miles per hour. Tonight, a chance of showers in the evening, then showers likely and a slight chance of thunderstorms after midnight. Lows in the upper 60s. South winds 5 to 10 miles per hour. Gusts up to 20 miles per hour after midnight. Chance of rain 70%. Wednesday, showers and a slight chance of thunderstorms. Highs in the upper 70s. Southwest winds 5 to 15 miles per hour with gusts to around 25 miles per hour. Chance of rain 80%. Wednesday night, partly cloudy. Lows in the upper 50s. West winds 5 to 15 miles per hour with gusts to around 25 miles per hour. Thursday, mostly sunny. Highs in the upper 70s. Light winds becoming northwest 5 to 10 miles per hour with gusts to around 20 miles per hour in the afternoon. Thursday night, mostly clear. Lows in the upper 40s. North winds around 10 miles per hour. Gusts up to 20 miles per hour in the evening. Friday, sunny. Highs in the upper 70s. Friday night, mostly clear. Lows in the mid-50s. Saturday, mostly sunny in the morning, then becoming partly sunny. Highs in the lower 80s. Saturday night, partly cloudy with a 30% chance of showers. Lows around 60. Sunday, partly sunny with a 20% chance of rain showers. Highs in the mid-70s. Sunday night, partly cloudy with a 30% chance of rain showers. Lows in the mid-50s. Monday, partly sunny with a 50% chance of rain showers. Highs in the lower 70s. Monday night, rain showers likely and a slight chance of thunderstorms. Lows in the upper 50s. Chance of rain 60%. Tuesday, mostly cloudy with a 40% chance of rain showers. Highs in the mid-70s. 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The current time is 4:30 p.m. Eastern Daylight Time. Conditions around the area at 4 p.m. At Mount Pleasant, it was partly sunny. The temperature was 79 degrees, the dew point 61, and the relative humidity 53%. The wind was south at 7 miles an hour. The pressure was 30.13 inches and falling. Across the remainder of south central lower Michigan, skies ranged from partly sunny to cloudy. It was 79 at Alma, 75 at Big Rapids,
78 at Saginaw, 72 at Houghton Lake, and 81 at Midland. Elsewhere in central and northern lower Michigan, at Traverse City, rain was falling with a temperature of 71. It was cloudy with a temperature of 72 at Cadillac and 73 at Alpena. Across southern lower Michigan, skies ranged from mostly sunny to partly sunny, and temperatures were between 79 and 82 degrees. In the Upper Peninsula, Sault Ste. Marie was 73 degrees under cloudy skies. In neighboring states, Chicago was 83 degrees under partly sunny skies. In Cleveland, it was partly sunny and the temperature was 83. Once again, at 4 p.m., Mount Pleasant was 79 degrees under partly sunny skies. Now here is your local forecast. Through early evening, mostly cloudy. Highs in the lower 80s. South winds 5 to 10 miles per hour with gusts to around 20 miles per hour. Tonight, a chance of showers in the evening, then showers likely and a slight chance of thunderstorms after midnight. Lows in the upper 60s. South winds 5 to 10 miles per hour. Gusts up to 20 miles per hour after midnight. Chance of rain 70%. Wednesday, showers and a slight chance of thunderstorms. Highs in the upper 70s. Southwest winds 5 to 15 miles per hour with gusts to around 25 miles per hour. Chance of rain 80%. Wednesday night, partly cloudy. Lows in the upper 50s. West winds 5 to 15 miles per hour with gusts to around 25 miles per hour. Surf, lows in the upper 50s. West winds 5 to 15 miles per hour with gusts to around 25 miles per hour. Thursday, mostly sunny. Highs in the upper 70s. Light winds becoming northwest 5 to 10 miles per hour with gusts to around 20 miles per hour in the afternoon. Thursday night, mostly clear. Lows in the upper 40s. North winds around 10 miles per hour. Gusts up to 20 miles per hour in the evening. Friday, sunny. Highs in the upper 70s. Friday night, mostly clear. Lows in the mid-50s. Saturday, mostly sunny in the morning, then becoming partly sunny. Highs in the lower 80s. Saturday night, partly cloudy with a 30% chance of showers. Lows around 60. Sunday, partly sunny with a 20% chance of rain showers. Highs in the mid-70s. Sunday night, partly cloudy with a 30% chance of rain showers. Lows in the mid-50s. Monday, partly sunny with a 50% chance of rain showers. Highs in the lower 70s. Monday night, rain showers likely and a slight chance of thunderstorms. Lows in the upper 50s. Chance of rain 60%. Tuesday, mostly cloudy with a 40% chance of rain showers. Highs in the mid-70s. 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The current time is 4:34 p.m. Eastern Daylight Time. Conditions around the area at 4 p.m. At Mount Pleasant, it was partly sunny. The temperature was 79 degrees, the dew point 61, and the relative humidity 53%. The wind was south at 7 miles an hour. The pressure was 30.13 inches and falling. Across the remainder of south-central lower Michigan, skies ranged from partly sunny to cloudy. It was 79 at Alma, 75 at Big Rapids, 78 at Saginaw, 72 at Houghton Lake, and 81 at Midland. Elsewhere in central and northern lower Michigan, at Traverse City, rain was falling with a temperature of 71. It was cloudy with a temperature of 72 at Cadillac and 73 at Alpena. Across southern lower Michigan, skies ranged from mostly sunny to partly sunny, and temperatures were between 79 and 82 degrees. In the Upper Peninsula, Sault Ste. Marie was 73 degrees under cloudy skies. In neighboring states,
Chicago was 83 degrees under partly sunny skies.

in Cleveland. It was partly sunny and the temperature was 83. Once again, at 4 p.m., Mount Pleasant was 79 degrees under partly sunny skies. Now here is your local forecast. Through early evening, mostly cloudy. Highs in the lower 80s. South winds 5 to 10 miles per hour with gusts to around 20 miles per hour. Tonight, a chance of showers in the evening, then showers likely and a slight chance of thunderstorms after midnight. Lows in the upper 60s. South winds 5 to 10 miles per hour. Gusts up to 20 miles per hour after midnight. Chance of rain 70%. Wednesday, showers and a slight chance of thunderstorms. Highs in the upper 70s. Southwest winds 5 to 15 miles per hour with gusts to around 25 miles per hour. Chance of rain 80%. Wednesday night, partly cloudy. Lows in the upper 50s. West winds 5 to 15 miles per hour with gusts to around 25 miles per hour. Thursday, mostly sunny. Highs in the upper 70s. Light winds becoming northwest 5 to 10 miles per hour with gusts to around 20 miles per hour in the afternoon. Thursday night, mostly clear. Lows in the upper 40s. North winds around 10 miles per hour. Gusts up to 20 miles per hour in the evening. Friday, sunny. Highs in the upper 70s. Friday night, mostly clear. Lows in the mid-50s. Saturday, mostly sunny in the morning, then becoming partly sunny. Highs in the lower 80s. Saturday night, partly cloudy with a 30% chance of showers. Lows around 60. Sunday, partly sunny with a 20% chance of rain showers. Highs in the mid-70s. Sunday night, partly cloudy with a 30% chance of rain showers. Lows in the mid-50s. Monday, partly sunny with a 50% chance of rain showers. Highs in the lower 70s. Monday night, rain showers likely and a slight chance of thunderstorms. Lows in the upper 50s. Chance of rain 60%. Tuesday, mostly cloudy with a 40% chance of rain showers. Highs in the mid-70s. 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The current time is 4:39 p.m. Eastern Daylight Time. Conditions around the area at 4 p.m. At Mount Pleasant, it was partly sunny. The temperature was 79 degrees, the dew point 61, and the relative humidity 53%. The wind was south at 7 miles an hour. The pressure was 30.13 inches and falling. Across the remainder of south-central lower Michigan, skies ranged from partly sunny to cloudy. It was 79 at Alma, 75 at Big Rapids, 78 at Saginaw, 72 at Houghton Lake, and 81 at Midland. Elsewhere in central and northern lower Michigan, at Traverse City, rain was falling with a temperature of 71. It was cloudy with a temperature of 72 at Cadillac and 73 at Alpena. Across southern lower Michigan, skies ranged from mostly sunny to partly sunny, and temperatures were between 79 and 82 degrees. In the upper peninsula, Sault Ste. Marie was 73 degrees under cloudy skies. In neighboring states, Chicago was 83 degrees under partly sunny skies. In Cleveland, it was partly sunny and the temperature was 83. Once again, at 4 p.m., Mount Pleasant was 79 degrees under partly sunny skies. Now here is your local forecast. Through early evening, mostly cloudy. Highs in the lower 80s. South winds 5 to 10 miles per hour with gusts to around 20 miles per hour. Tonight, a chance of showers in the evening, then showers likely and a slight chance of thunderstorms after midnight. Lows in the upper 60s. South winds 5 to 10 miles per hour. Gusts up to 20 miles per hour after midnight. Chance of rain 70%. Wednesday, showers and

slight chance of thunderstorms. Highs in the upper 70s. Southwest winds 5 to 15 miles per hour with gusts to around 25 miles per hour. Chance of rain 80%. Wednesday night, partly cloudy. Lows in the upper 50s. West winds 5 to 15 miles per hour with gusts to around 25 miles per hour. Thursday, mostly sunny. Highs in the upper 70s. Light winds becoming northwest 5 to 10 miles per hour with gusts to around 20 miles per hour in the afternoon. Thursday night, mostly clear. Lows in the upper 40s. North winds around 10 miles per hour. Gusts up to 20 miles per hour in the evening. Friday, sunny. Highs in the upper 70s. Friday night, mostly clear. Lows in the mid-50s. Saturday, mostly sunny in the morning, then becoming partly sunny. Highs in the lower 80s. Saturday night, partly cloudy with a 30% chance of showers. Lows around 60. Sunday, partly sunny with a 20% chance of rain showers. Highs in the mid-70s. Sunday night, partly cloudy with a 30% chance of rain showers. Lows in the mid-50s. Monday, partly sunny with a 50% chance of rain showers. Highs in the lower 70s. Monday night, rain showers likely and a slight chance of thunderstorms. Lows in the upper 50s. Chance of rain 60%. Tuesday, mostly cloudy with a 40% chance of rain showers. Highs in the mid-70s. 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The current time is 4:43 p.m. Eastern Daylight Time. Conditions around the area at 4 p.m. At Mount Pleasant, it was partly sunny. The temperature was 79 degrees, the dew point 61, and the relative humidity 53%. The wind was south at 7 miles an hour. The pressure was 30.13 inches and falling. Across the remainder of south central lower Michigan, skies ranged from partly sunny to cloudy. It was 79 at Alma, 75 at Big Rapids, 78 at Saginaw, 72 at Houghton Lake, and 81 at Midland. Elsewhere in central and northern lower Michigan, at Traverse City, rain was falling with a temperature of 71. It was cloudy with a temperature of 72 at Cadillac and 73 at Alpena. Across southern lower Michigan, skies ranged from mostly sunny to partly sunny, and temperatures were between 79 and 82 degrees. In the upper peninsula, Sault Ste. Marie was 73 degrees under cloudy skies. In neighboring states, Chicago was 83 degrees under partly sunny skies. In Cleveland, it was partly sunny and the temperature was 83. Once again, at 4 p.m., Mount Pleasant was 79 degrees under partly sunny skies. Now here is your local forecast. Through early evening, mostly cloudy. Highs in the lower 80s. South winds 5 to 10 miles per hour. Tonight, a chance of showers in the evening, then showers likely and a slight chance of thunderstorms after midnight. Lows in the upper 60s. South winds 5 to 10 miles per hour. Gusts up to 20 miles per hour after midnight. Chance of rain 70%. Wednesday, showers and a slight chance of thunderstorms. Highs in the upper 70s. Southwest winds 5 to 15 miles per hour with gusts to around 25 miles per hour. Chance of rain 80%. Wednesday night, partly cloudy. Lows in the upper 50s. West winds 5 to 15 miles per hour with gusts to around 25 miles per hour. Thursday, mostly sunny. Highs in the upper 70s. Light winds becoming northwest 5 to 10 miles per hour with gusts to around 20 miles per hour in the afternoon. Thursday night, mostly clear. Lows in the upper 40s. North winds around 10 miles per hour. Gusts up to 20 miles per hour in the evening.

The pressure was 30.13 inches and falling. Across the remainder of south-central lower Michigan, skies ranged from partly sunny to cloudy. It was 79 at Alma, 75 at Big Rapids, 78 at Saginaw, 72 at Houghton Lake, and 81 at Midland. Elsewhere in central and northern lower Michigan, at Traverse City, rain was falling with a temperature of 71. It was cloudy with a temperature of 72 at Cadillac and 73 at Alpena. Across southern lower Michigan, skies ranged from mostly sunny to partly sunny, and temperatures were between 79 and 82 degrees. In the Upper Peninsula, Sault Ste. Marie was 73 degrees under cloudy skies. In neighboring states, Chicago was 83 degrees under partly sunny skies. In Cleveland, it was partly sunny and the temperature was 83. Once again, at 4 p.m., Mount Pleasant was 79 degrees under partly sunny skies. Now here is your local forecast. Through early evening, mostly cloudy. Highs in the lower 80s. South winds 5 to 10 miles per hour. Tonight, a chance of showers in the evening, then showers likely and a slight chance of thunderstorms after midnight. Lows in the upper 60s. South winds 5 to 10 miles per hour. Gusts up to 20 miles per hour after midnight. Chance of rain 70%. Wednesday, showers and a slight chance of thunderstorms. Highs in the upper 70s. Southwest winds 5 to 15 miles per hour with gusts to around 25 miles per hour. Chance of rain 80%. Wednesday night, partly cloudy. Lows in the upper 50s. West winds 5 to 15 miles per hour with gusts to around 25 miles per hour. Thursday, mostly sunny. Highs in the upper 70s. Light winds becoming northwest 5 to 10 miles per hour with gusts to around 20 miles per hour in the afternoon. Thursday night, mostly clear. Lows in the upper 40s. North winds around 10 miles per hour. Gusts up to 20 miles per hour in the evening. Friday, sunny. Highs in the upper 70s. Friday night, mostly clear. Lows in the mid-50s. Saturday, mostly sunny in the morning, then becoming partly sunny. Highs in the lower 80s. Saturday night, partly cloudy with a 30% chance of showers. Lows around 60. Sunday, partly sunny with a 20% chance of rain showers. Highs in the mid-70s. Sunday night, partly cloudy with a 30% chance of rain showers. Lows in the mid-50s. Monday, partly sunny with a 50% chance of rain showers. Highs in the lower 70s. Monday night, rain showers likely and a slight chance of thunderstorms. Lows in the upper 50s. Chance of rain 60%. Tuesday, mostly cloudy with a 40% chance of rain showers. Highs in the mid-70s. 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The current time is 5 p.m. Eastern Daylight Time. Conditions around the area at 4 p.m. At Mount Pleasant, it was partly sunny. The temperature was 79 degrees, the dew point 61, and the relative humidity 53%. The wind was south at 7 miles an hour. The pressure was 30.13 inches and falling. Across the remainder of south-central lower Michigan, skies ranged from partly sunny to cloudy. It was 79 at Alma, 75 at Big Rapids, 78 at Saginaw, 72 at Houghton Lake, and 81 at Midland. Elsewhere in central and northern lower Michigan, at Traverse City, rain was falling with a temperature of 71. It was cloudy with a temperature of 72 at Cadillac and 73 at Alpena. Across southern lower Michigan, skies ranged from mostly sunny to partly sunny, and temperatures were between 79 and 82 degrees. In the Upper Peninsula, Sault Ste. Marie was 73 degrees under cloudy skies. In neighboring states, Chicago was 80.

chance of rain 80%. Wednesday night, partly cloudy. Lows in the upper 50s. West winds 5 to 15 miles per hour with gusts to around 25 miles per hour. Thursday, mostly sunny. Highs in the upper 70s. Light winds becoming northwest 5 to 10 miles per hour with gusts to around 20 miles per hour in the afternoon. Thursday night, mostly clear. Lows in the upper 40s. North winds around 10 miles per hour. Gusts up to 20 miles per hour in the evening. Friday, sunny. Highs in the upper 70s. Friday night, mostly clear. Lows in the mid-50s. Saturday, mostly sunny in the morning, then becoming partly sunny. Highs in the lower 80s. Saturday night, partly cloudy with a 30% chance of showers. Lows around 60. Sunday, partly sunny with a 20% chance of rain showers. Highs in the mid-70s. Sunday night, partly cloudy with a 30% chance of rain showers. Lows in the mid-50s. Monday, partly sunny with a 50% chance of rain showers. Highs in the lower 70s. Monday night, rain showers likely and a slight chance of thunderstorms. Lows in the upper 50s. Chance of rain 60%. Tuesday, mostly cloudy with a 40% chance of rain showers. Highs in the mid-70s. 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The current time is 5:04 p.m. Eastern Daylight Time. Conditions around the area at 4 p.m. At Mount Pleasant, it was partly sunny. The temperature was 79 degrees, the dew point 61, and the relative humidity 53%. The wind was south at 7 miles an hour. The pressure was 30.13 inches and falling. Across the remainder of south central lower Michigan, skies ranged from partly sunny to cloudy. It was 79 at Alma, 75 at Big Rapids, 78 at Saginaw, 72 at Houghton Lake, and 81 at Midland. Elsewhere in central and northern lower Michigan, at Traverse City, rain was falling with a temperature of 71. It was cloudy with a temperature of 72 at Cadillac and 73 at Alpena. Across southern lower Michigan, skies ranged from mostly sunny to partly sunny, and temperatures were between 79 and 82 degrees. In the upper peninsula, Sault Ste. Marie was 73 degrees under cloudy skies. In neighboring states, Chicago was 83 degrees under partly sunny skies. In Cleveland, it was partly sunny and the temperature was 83. Once again, at 4 p.m., Mount Pleasant was 79 degrees under partly sunny skies. Now here is your local forecast. Through early evening, mostly cloudy. Highs in the lower 80s. South winds 5 to 10 miles per hour. Tonight, a chance of showers in the evening, then showers likely and a slight chance of thunderstorms after midnight. Lows in the upper 60s. South winds 5 to 10 miles per hour. Gusts up to 20 miles per hour after midnight. Chance of rain 70%. Wednesday, showers and a slight chance of thunderstorms. Highs in the upper 70s. Southwest winds 5 to 15 miles per hour with gusts to around 25 miles per hour. Chance of rain 80%. Wednesday night, partly cloudy. Lows in the upper 50s. West winds 5 to 15 miles per hour with gusts to around 25 miles per hour. Thursday, mostly sunny. Highs in the upper 70s. Light winds becoming northwest 5 to 10 miles per hour with gusts to around 20 miles per hour in the afternoon. Thursday night, mostly clear. Lows in the upper 40s. North winds around 10 miles per hour. Gusts up to 20 miles per hour in the evening. Friday, sunny. Highs in the upper 70s. Friday night, mostly clear. Lows in the mid-50s. Saturday, mostly sunny in the

morning then becoming partly sunny. Highs in the lower 80s. Saturday night, partly cloudy with a 30% chance of showers. Lows around 60. Sunday, partly sunny with a 20% chance of rain showers. Highs in the mid-70s. Sunday night, partly cloudy with a 30% chance of rain showers. Lows in the mid-50s. Monday, partly sunny with a 50% chance of rain showers. Highs in the lower 70s. Monday night, rain showers likely and a slight chance of thunderstorms. Lows in the upper 50s. Chance of rain 60%. Tuesday, mostly cloudy with a 40% chance of rain showers. Highs in the mid-70s. 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The current time is 5:08 p.m. Eastern Daylight Time. Conditions around the area at 4 p.m. At Mount Pleasant, it was partly sunny. The temperature was 79 degrees, the dew point 61, and the relative humidity 53%. The wind was south at 7 miles an hour. The pressure was 30.13 inches and falling. Across the remainder of south central lower Michigan, skies ranged from partly sunny to cloudy. It was 79 at Alma, 75 at Big Rapids, 78 at Saginaw, 72 at Houghton Lake, and 81 at Midland. Elsewhere in central and northern lower Michigan, at Traverse City, rain was falling with a temperature of 71. It was cloudy with a temperature of 72 at Cadillac and 73 at Alpena. Across southern lower Michigan, skies ranged from mostly sunny to partly sunny, and temperatures were between 79 and 82 degrees. In the upper peninsula, Sault Ste. Marie was 73 degrees under cloudy skies. In neighboring states, Chicago was 83 degrees under partly sunny skies. In Cleveland, it was partly sunny and the temperature was 83. Once again, at 4 p.m., Mount Pleasant was 79 degrees under partly sunny skies. Now here is your local forecast. Through early evening, mostly cloudy. Highs in the lower 80s. South winds 5 to 10 miles per hour. Tonight, a chance of showers in the evening, then showers likely and a slight chance of thunderstorms after midnight. Lows in the upper 60s. South winds 5 to 10 miles per hour. Gusts up to 20 miles per hour after midnight. Chance of rain 70%. Wednesday, showers and a slight chance of thunderstorms. Highs in the upper 70s. Southwest winds 5 to 15 miles per hour with gusts to around 25 miles per hour. Chance of rain 80%. Wednesday night, partly cloudy. Lows in the upper 50s. West winds 5 to 15 miles per hour with gusts to around 25 miles per hour. Thursday, mostly sunny. Highs in the upper 70s. Light winds becoming northwest 5 to 10 miles per hour with gusts to around 20 miles per hour in the afternoon. Thursday night, mostly clear. Lows in the upper 40s. North winds around 10 miles per hour. Gusts up to 20 miles per hour in the evening. Friday, sunny. Highs in the upper 70s. Friday night, mostly clear. Lows in the mid-50s. Saturday, mostly sunny in the morning, then becoming partly sunny. Highs in the lower 80s. Saturday night, partly cloudy with a 30% chance of showers. Lows around 60. Sunday, partly sunny with a 20% chance of rain showers. Highs in the mid-70s. Sunday night, partly cloudy with a 30% chance of rain showers. Lows in the mid-50s. Monday, partly sunny with a 50% chance of rain showers. Highs in the lower 70s. Monday night, rain showers likely and a slight chance of thunderstorms. Lows in the upper 50s. Chance of rain 60%. Tuesday, mostly cloudy with a 40% chance of rain showers. Highs in the mid-70s.

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The current time is 5:12 p.m. Eastern Daylight Time. Conditions around the area at 4 p.m. At Mount Pleasant, it was partly sunny. The temperature was 79 degrees, the dew point 61, and the relative humidity 53%. The wind was south at 7 miles an hour. The pressure was 30.13 inches and falling. Across the remainder of south central lower Michigan, skies ranged from partly sunny to cloudy. It was 79 at Alma, 75 at Big Rapids, 78 at Saginaw, 72 at Houghton Lake, and 81 at Midland. Elsewhere in central and northern lower Michigan, at Traverse City, rain was falling with a temperature of 71. It was cloudy with a temperature of 72 at Cadillac and 73 at Alpena. Across southern lower Michigan, skies ranged from mostly sunny to partly sunny, and temperatures were between 79 and 82 degrees. In the Upper Peninsula, Sault Ste. Marie was 73 degrees under cloudy skies. In neighboring states, Chicago was 83 degrees under partly sunny skies. In Cleveland, it was partly sunny and the temperature was 83. Once again, at 4 p.m., Mount Pleasant was 79 degrees under partly sunny skies. Conditions around the area at 5 p.m. At Mount Pleasant, it was cloudy. The temperature was 79 degrees, the dew point 61, and the relative humidity 53%. The wind was southwest at 8 miles an hour. The pressure was 30.12 inches and falling. Across the remainder of south central lower Michigan, skies ranged from partly sunny to cloudy. It was 79 at Alma, 75 at Big Rapids, 80 at Saginaw, 72 at Houghton Lake, and 81 at Midland. Elsewhere in central and northern lower Michigan, rain was falling with a temperature of 72 at Cadillac and 70 at Alpena. At Traverse City, it was cloudy with a temperature of 72. Across southern lower Michigan, skies ranged from partly sunny to cloudy, and temperatures were between 79 and 81 degrees. In the Upper Peninsula, Sault Ste. Marie was 71 degrees under cloudy skies, and in Marquette, it was mostly sunny with a temperature of 68. In neighboring states, Chicago was 85 degrees under partly sunny skies. In Cleveland, it was partly sunny and the temperature was 82. Once again, at 5 p.m., Mount Pleasant was 79 degrees under cloudy skies. Now here is your local forecast. Through early evening, mostly cloudy. Highs in the lower 80s. South winds 5 to 10 miles per hour. Tonight, a chance of showers in the evening, then showers likely and a slight chance of thunderstorms after midnight. Lows in the upper 60s. South winds 5 to 10 miles per hour. Gusts up to 20 miles per hour after midnight. Chance of rain 70%. Wednesday, showers and a slight chance of thunderstorms. Highs in the upper 70s. Southwest winds 5 to 15 miles per hour with gusts to around 25 miles per hour. Chance of rain 80%. Wednesday night, partly cloudy. Lows in the upper 50s. West winds 5 to 15 miles per hour with gusts to around 25 miles per hour. Thursday, mostly sunny. Highs in the upper 70s. Light winds becoming northwest 5 to 10 miles per hour with gusts to around 20 miles per hour in the afternoon. Thursday night, mostly clear. Lows in the upper 40s. North winds around 10 miles per hour. Gusts up to 20 miles per hour in the evening. Friday, sunny. Highs in the upper 70s. Friday night, mostly clear. Lows in the mid-50s. Saturday, mostly sunny in the morning, then becoming partly sunny. Highs in the lower 80s. Saturday night, partly cloudy with a 30% chance of showers. Lows around 60. Sunday, partly sunny with a 20% chance of rain showers.

highs in the mid-70s. Sunday night, partly cloudy with a 30% chance of rain showers. Lows in the mid-50s. Monday, partly sunny with a 50% chance of rain showers. Highs in the lower 70s. Monday night, rain showers likely and a slight chance of thunderstorms. Lows in the upper 50s. Chance of rain 60%. Tuesday, mostly cloudy with a 40% chance of rain showers. Highs in the mid-70s. 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The current time is 5:18 p.m. Eastern Daylight Time. Conditions around the area at 5 p.m. At Mount Pleasant, it was cloudy. The temperature was 79 degrees, the dew point 61, and the relative humidity 53%. The wind was southwest at 8 miles an hour. The pressure was 30.12 inches and falling. Across the remainder of south central lower Michigan, skies ranged from partly sunny to cloudy. It was 79 at Alma, 75 at Big Rapids, 80 at Saginaw, 72 at Houghton Lake, and 81 at Midland. Elsewhere in central and northern lower Michigan, rain was falling with a temperature of 72 at Cadillac and 70 at Alpena. At Traverse City, it was cloudy with a temperature of 72. Across southern lower Michigan, skies ranged from partly sunny to cloudy, and temperatures were between 79 and 81 degrees. In the upper peninsula, Sault Ste. Marie was 71 degrees under cloudy skies, and in Marquette, it was mostly sunny with a temperature of 68. In neighboring states, Chicago was 85 degrees under partly sunny skies. In Cleveland, it was partly sunny and the temperature was 82. Once again, at 5 p.m., Mount Pleasant was 79 degrees under cloudy skies. Now here is your local forecast. Through early evening, mostly cloudy. Highs in the lower 80s. South winds 5 to 10 miles per hour. Tonight, a chance of showers in the evening, then showers likely and a slight chance of thunderstorms after midnight. Lows in the upper 60s. South winds 5 to 10 miles per hour. Gusts up to 20 miles per hour after midnight. Chance of rain 70%. Wednesday, showers and a slight chance of thunderstorms. Highs in the upper 70s. Southwest winds 5 to 15 miles per hour with gusts to around 25 miles per hour. Chance of rain 80%. Wednesday night, partly cloudy. Lows in the upper 50s. West winds 5 to 15 miles per hour with gusts to around 25 miles per hour. Thursday, mostly sunny. Highs in the upper 70s. Light winds becoming northwest 5 to 10 miles per hour with gusts to around 20 miles per hour in the afternoon. Thursday night, mostly clear. Lows in the upper 40s. North winds around 10 miles per hour. Gusts up to 20 miles per hour in the evening. Friday, sunny. Highs in the upper 70s. Friday night, mostly clear. Lows in the mid-50s. Saturday, mostly sunny in the morning, then becoming partly sunny. Highs in the lower 80s. Saturday night, partly cloudy with a 30% chance of showers. Lows around 60. Sunday, partly sunny with a 20% chance of rain showers. Highs in the mid-70s. Sunday night, partly cloudy with a 30% chance of rain showers. Lows in the mid-50s. Monday, partly sunny with a 50% chance of rain showers. Highs in the lower 70s. Monday night, rain showers likely and a slight chance of thunderstorms. Lows in the upper 50s. Chance of rain 60%. Tuesday, mostly cloudy with a 40% chance of rain showers. Highs in the mid-70s. 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

courtesy of the CMU Public Broadcast Center. The current time is 5:22 p.m. Eastern Daylight Time. Conditions around the area at 5 p.m. At Mount Pleasant, it was cloudy. The temperature was 79 degrees, the dew point 61, and the relative humidity 53%. The wind was southwest at 8 miles an hour. The pressure was 30.12 inches and falling. Across the remainder of south-central lower Michigan, skies ranged from partly sunny to cloudy. It was 79 at Alma, 75 at Big Rapids, 80 at Saginaw, 72 at Houghton Lake, and 81 at Midland. Elsewhere in central and northern lower Michigan, rain was falling with a temperature of 72 at Cadillac and 70 at Alpena. At Traverse City, it was cloudy with a temperature of 72. Across southern lower Michigan, skies ranged from partly sunny to cloudy, and temperatures were between 79 and 81 degrees. In the upper peninsula, Sault Ste. Marie was 71 degrees under cloudy skies, and in Marquette, it was mostly sunny with a temperature of 68. In neighboring states, Chicago was 85 degrees under partly sunny skies. In Cleveland, it was partly sunny and the temperature was 82. Once again, at 5 p.m., Mount Pleasant was 79 degrees under cloudy skies. Now here is your local forecast. Through early evening, mostly cloudy. Highs in the lower 80s. South winds 5 to 10 miles per hour. Tonight, a chance of showers in the evening, then showers likely and a slight chance of thunderstorms after midnight. Lows in the upper 60s. South winds 5 to 10 miles per hour. Gusts up to 20 miles per hour after midnight. Chance of rain 70%. Wednesday, showers and a slight chance of thunderstorms. Highs in the upper 70s. Southwest winds 5 to 15 miles per hour with gusts to around 25 miles per hour. Chance of rain 80%. Wednesday night, partly cloudy. Lows in the upper 50s. West winds 5 to 15 miles per hour with gusts to around 25 miles per hour. Thursday, mostly sunny. Highs in the upper 70s. Light winds becoming northwest 5 to 10 miles per hour with gusts to around 20 miles per hour in the afternoon. Thursday night, mostly clear. Lows in the upper 40s. North winds around 10 miles per hour. Gusts up to 20 miles per hour in the evening. Friday, sunny. Highs in the upper 70s. Friday night, mostly clear. Lows in the mid-50s. Saturday, mostly sunny in the morning, then becoming partly sunny. Highs in the lower 80s. Saturday night, partly cloudy with a 30% chance of showers. Lows around 60. Sunday, partly sunny with a 20% chance of rain showers. Highs in the mid-70s. Sunday night, partly cloudy with a 30% chance of rain showers. Lows in the mid-50s. Monday, partly sunny with a 50% chance of rain showers. Highs in the lower 70s. Monday night, rain showers likely and a slight chance of thunderstorms. Lows in the upper 50s. Chance of rain 60%. Tuesday, mostly cloudy with a 40% chance of rain showers. Highs in the mid-70s. 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The current time is 5:26 p.m. Eastern Daylight Time. Conditions around the area at 5 p.m. At Mount Pleasant, it was cloudy. The temperature was 79 degrees, the dew point 61, and the relative humidity 53%. The wind was southwest at 8 miles an hour. The pressure was 30.12 inches and falling. Across the remainder of south-central lower Michigan, skies ranged from partly sunny to cloudy. It was 79 at Alma, 75 at Big Rapids, 80 at Saginaw, 72 at Houghton Lake, and 81 at Midland.
elsewhere in central and northern lower Michigan, rain was falling with a temperature of 72 at Cadillac and 70 at Alpena. At Traverse City, it was cloudy with a temperature of 72. Across southern lower Michigan, skies ranged from partly sunny to cloudy, and temperatures were between 79 and 81 degrees. In the Upper Peninsula, Sault Ste. Marie was 71 degrees under cloudy skies, and in Marquette, it was mostly sunny with a temperature of 68. In neighboring states, Chicago was 85 degrees under partly sunny skies. In Cleveland, it was partly sunny and the temperature was 82. Once again, at 5 p.m., Mount Pleasant was 79 degrees under cloudy skies. Now here is your local forecast. Through early evening, mostly cloudy. Highs in the lower 80s. South winds 5 to 10 miles per hour. Tonight, a chance of showers in the evening, then showers likely and a slight chance of thunderstorms after midnight. Lows in the upper 60s. South winds 5 to 10 miles per hour. Gusts up to 20 miles per hour after midnight. Chance of rain 70%. Wednesday, showers and a slight chance of thunderstorms. Highs in the upper 70s. Southwest winds 5 to 15 miles per hour with gusts to around 25 miles per hour. Chance of rain 80%. Wednesday night, partly cloudy. Lows in the upper 50s. West winds 5 to 15 miles per hour with gusts to around 25 miles per hour. Thursday, mostly sunny. Highs in the upper 70s. Light winds becoming northwest 5 to 10 miles per hour with gusts to around 20 miles per hour in the afternoon. Thursday night, mostly clear. Lows in the upper 40s. North winds around 10 miles per hour. Gusts up to 20 miles per hour in the evening. Friday, sunny. Highs in the upper 70s. Friday night, mostly clear. Lows in the mid-50s. Saturday, mostly sunny in the morning, then becoming partly sunny. Highs in the lower 80s. Saturday night, partly cloudy with a 30% chance of showers. Lows around 60. Sunday, partly sunny with a 20% chance of rain showers. Highs in the mid-70s. Sunday night, partly cloudy with a 30% chance of rain showers. Lows in the mid-50s. Monday, partly sunny with a 50% chance of rain showers. Highs in the lower 70s. Monday night, rain showers likely and a slight chance of thunderstorms. Lows in the upper 50s. Chance of rain 60%. Tuesday, mostly cloudy with a 40% chance of rain showers. Highs in the mid-70s. 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The current time is 5:30 p.m. Eastern Daylight Time. Conditions around the area at 5 p.m. At Mount Pleasant, it was cloudy. The temperature was 79 degrees, the dew point 61, and the relative humidity 53%. The wind was southwest at 8 miles an hour. The pressure was 30.12 inches and falling. Across the remainder of south-central lower Michigan, skies ranged from partly sunny to cloudy. It was 79 at Alma, 75 at Big Rapids, 80 at Saginaw, 72 at Houghton Lake, and 81 at Midland. Elsewhere in central and northern lower Michigan, rain was falling with a temperature of 72 at Cadillac and 70 at Alpena. At Traverse City, it was cloudy with a temperature of 72. Across southern lower Michigan, skies ranged from partly sunny to cloudy, and temperatures were between 79 and 81 degrees. In the Upper Peninsula, Sault Ste. Marie was 71 degrees under cloudy skies, and in Marquette, it was mostly sunny with a temperature of 68. In neighboring states, Chicago was 85 degrees under partly sunny skies. In Cleveland, it was partly sunny and the temperature was 82. Once again, at 5 p.m.,
Mount Pleasant was 79 degrees under cloudy sky.

Now here is your local forecast. Through early evening, mostly cloudy. Highs in the lower 80s. South winds 5 to 10 miles per hour. Tonight, a chance of showers in the evening, then showers likely and a slight chance of thunderstorms after midnight. Lows in the upper 60s. South winds 5 to 10 miles per hour. Gusts up to 20 miles per hour after midnight. Chance of rain 70%. Wednesday, showers and a slight chance of thunderstorms. Highs in the upper 70s. Southwest winds 5 to 15 miles per hour with gusts to around 25 miles per hour. Chance of rain 80%. Wednesday night, partly cloudy. Lows in the upper 50s. West winds 5 to 15 miles per hour with gusts to around 25 miles per hour. Thursday, mostly sunny. Highs in the upper 70s. Around 25 miles per hour. Thursday, mostly sunny. Highs in the upper 70s. Light winds becoming northwest 5 to 10 miles per hour with gusts to around 20 miles per hour in the afternoon. Thursday night, mostly clear. Lows in the upper 40s. North winds around 10 miles per hour. Gusts up to 20 miles per hour in the evening. Friday, sunny. Highs in the upper 70s. Friday night, mostly clear. Lows in the mid-50s. Saturday, mostly sunny in the morning, then becoming partly sunny. Highs in the lower 80s. Saturday night, partly cloudy with a 30% chance of showers. Lows around 60. Sunday, partly sunny with a 20% chance of rain showers. Highs in the mid-70s. Sunday night, partly cloudy with a 30% chance of rain showers. Lows in the mid-50s. Monday, partly sunny with a 50% chance of rain showers. Highs in the lower 70s. Monday night, rain showers likely and a slight chance of thunderstorms. Lows in the upper 50s. Chance of rain 60%. Tuesday, mostly cloudy with a 40% chance of rain showers. Highs in the mid-70s. 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The current time is 5:34 p.m. Eastern Daylight Time. Conditions around the area at 5 p.m. At Mount Pleasant, it was cloudy. The temperature was 79 degrees, the dew point 61, and the relative humidity 53%. The wind was southwest at 8 miles an hour. The pressure was 30.12 inches and falling. Across the remainder of south-central lower Michigan, skies ranged from partly sunny to cloudy. It was 79 at Alma, 75 at Big Rapids, 80 at Saginaw, 72 at Houghton Lake, and 81 at Midland. Elsewhere in central and northern lower Michigan, rain was falling with a temperature of 72 at Cadillac and 70 at Alpena. At Traverse City, it was cloudy with a temperature of 72. Across southern lower Michigan, skies ranged from partly sunny to cloudy and temperatures were between 79 and 81 degrees. In the upper peninsula, Sault Ste. Marie was 71 degrees under cloudy skies, and in Marquette, it was mostly sunny with a temperature of 68. In neighboring states, Chicago was 85 degrees under partly sunny skies. In Cleveland, it was partly sunny and the temperature was 82. Once again, at 5 p.m., Mount Pleasant was 79 degrees under cloudy skies. Now here is your local forecast. Through early evening, mostly cloudy. Highs in the lower 80s. South winds 5 to 10 miles per hour. Tonight, a chance of showers in the evening, then showers likely and a slight chance of thunderstorms after midnight. Lows in the upper 60s. South winds 5 to 10 miles per hour. Gusts up to 20 miles per hour after midnight. Chance of rain 70%. Wednesday, showers and a slight chance of thunderstorms. Highs in the upper 70s.

with humidity 53%. The wind was southwest at 8 miles an hour. The pressure was 30.12 inches and falling. Across the remainder of south-central lower Michigan, skies ranged from partly sunny to cloudy. It was 79 at Alma, 75 at Big Rapids, 80 at Saginaw, 72 at Houghton Lake, and 81 at Midland. Elsewhere in central and northern lower Michigan, rain was falling with a temperature of 72 at Cadillac and 70 at Alpena. At Traverse City, it was cloudy with a temperature of 72. Across southern lower Michigan, skies ranged from partly sunny to cloudy, and temperatures were between 79 and 81 degrees. In the Upper Peninsula, Sault Ste. Marie was 71 degrees under cloudy skies, and in Marquette, it was mostly sunny with a temperature of 68. In neighboring states, Chicago was 85 degrees under partly sunny skies. In Cleveland, it was partly sunny and the temperature was 82. Once again, at 5 p.m., Mount Pleasant was 79 degrees under cloudy skies. Now here is your local forecast. Through early evening, mostly cloudy. Highs in the lower 80s. South winds 5 to 10 miles per hour. Tonight, a chance of showers in the evening, then showers likely and a slight chance of thunderstorms after midnight. Lows in the upper 60s. South winds 5 to 10 miles per hour. Gusts up to 20 miles per hour after midnight. Chance of rain 70%. Wednesday, showers and a slight chance of thunderstorms. Highs in the upper 70s. Southwest winds 5 to 15 miles per hour with gusts to around 25 miles per hour. Chance of rain 80%. Wednesday night, partly cloudy. Lows in the upper 50s. West winds 5 to 15 miles per hour with gusts to around 25 miles per hour. Thursday, mostly sunny. Highs in the upper 70s. Light winds becoming northwest 5 to 10 miles per hour with gusts to around 20 miles per hour in the afternoon. Thursday night, mostly clear. Lows in the upper 40s. North winds around 10 miles per hour. Gusts up to 20 miles per hour in the evening. Friday, sunny. Highs in the upper 70s. Friday night, mostly clear. Lows in the mid-50s. Saturday, mostly sunny in the morning, then becoming partly sunny. Highs in the lower 80s. Saturday night, partly cloudy with a 30% chance of showers. Lows around 60. Sunday, partly sunny with a 20% chance of rain showers. Highs in the mid-70s. Sunday night, partly cloudy with a 30% chance of rain showers. Lows in the mid-50s. Monday, partly sunny with a 50% chance of rain showers. Highs in the lower 70s. Monday night, rain showers likely and a slight chance of thunderstorms. Lows in the upper 50s. Chance of rain 60%. Tuesday, mostly cloudy with a 40% chance of rain showers. Highs in the mid-70s. 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The current time is 5:56 p.m. Eastern Daylight Time. Conditions around the area at 5 p.m. At Mount Pleasant, it was cloudy. The temperature was 79 degrees, the dew point 61, and the relative humidity 53%. The wind was southwest at 8 miles an hour. The pressure was 30.12 inches and falling. Across the remainder of south-central lower Michigan, skies ranged from partly sunny to cloudy. It was 79 at Alma, 75 at Big Rapids, 80 at Saginaw, 72 at Houghton Lake, and 81 at Midland. Elsewhere in central and northern lower Michigan, rain was falling with a temperature of 72 at Cadillac and 70 at Alpena. At Traverse City, it was cloudy with a temperature of 72. Across southern lower Michigan,
Skies ranged from partly sunny to cloudy, and temperatures were between 79 and 81 degrees. In the Upper Peninsula, Sault Ste. Marie was 71 degrees under cloudy skies, and in Marquette, it was mostly sunny with a temperature of 68. In neighboring states, Chicago was 85 degrees under partly sunny skies. In Cleveland, it was partly sunny and the temperature was 82. Once again, at 5 p.m., Mount Pleasant was 79 degrees under cloudy skies. Now here is your local forecast. Through early evening, mostly cloudy. Highs in the lower 80s. South winds 5 to 10 miles per hour. Tonight, a chance of showers in the evening, then showers likely and a slight chance of thunderstorms after midnight. Lows in the upper 60s. South winds 5 to 10 miles per hour. Gusts up to 20 miles per hour after midnight. Chance of rain 70%. Wednesday, showers and a slight chance of thunderstorms. Highs in the upper 70s. Southwest winds 5 to 15 miles per hour with gusts to around 25 miles per hour. Chance of rain 80%. Wednesday night, partly cloudy. Lows in the upper 50s. West winds 5 to 15 miles per hour with gusts to around 25 miles per hour. Thursday, mostly sunny. Highs in the upper 70s. Light winds becoming northwest 5 to 10 miles per hour with gusts to around 20 miles per hour in the afternoon. Thursday night, mostly clear. Lows in the upper 40s. North winds around 10 miles per hour. Gusts up to 20 miles per hour in the evening. Friday, sunny. Highs in the upper 70s. Friday night, mostly clear. Lows in the mid-50s. Saturday, mostly sunny in the morning, then becoming partly sunny. Highs in the lower 80s. Saturday night, partly cloudy with a 30% chance of showers. Lows around 60. Sunday, partly sunny with a 20% chance of rain showers. Highs in the mid-70s. Sunday night, partly cloudy with a 30% chance of rain showers. Lows in the mid-50s. Monday, partly sunny with a 50% chance of rain showers. Highs in the lower 70s. Monday night, rain showers likely and a slight chance of thunderstorms. Lows in the upper 50s. Chance of rain 60%. Tuesday, mostly cloudy with a 40% chance of rain showers. Highs in the mid-70s. 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The current time is 6 p.m. Eastern Daylight Time. Conditions around the area at 5 p.m. At Mount Pleasant, it was cloudy. The temperature was 79 degrees, the dew point 61, and the relative humidity 53%. The wind was southwest at 8 miles an hour. The pressure was 30.12 inches and falling. Across the remainder of south central lower Michigan, skies ranged from partly sunny to cloudy. It was 79 at Alma, 75 at Big Rapids, 80 at Saginaw, 72 at Houghton Lake, and 81 at Midland. Elsewhere in central and northern lower Michigan, rain was falling with a temperature of 72 at Cadillac and 70 at Alpena. At Traverse City, it was cloudy with a temperature of 72. Across southern lower Michigan, skies ranged from partly sunny to cloudy and temperatures were between 79 and 81 degrees. In the Upper Peninsula, Sault Ste. Marie was 71 degrees under cloudy skies, and in Marquette, it was mostly sunny with a temperature of 68. In neighboring states, Chicago was 85 degrees under partly sunny skies. In Cleveland, it was partly sunny and the temperature was 82. Once again, at 5 p.m., Mount Pleasant was 79 degrees under cloudy skies. Now here is your local forecast. Through early evening, mostly cloudy. Highs in the lower 80s. South winds 5 to 10 miles per hour. Tonight,
A chance of showers in the evening, then showers likely and a slight chance of thunderstorms after midnight.

Thursday night, mostly clear. Lows in the upper 40s. North winds around 10 miles per hour. Gusts up to 20 miles per hour in the evening. Friday, sunny. Highs in the upper 70s. Friday night, mostly clear. Lows in the mid 50s. Saturday, mostly sunny in the morning, then becoming partly sunny. Highs in the lower 80s. Saturday night, partly cloudy with a 30% chance of showers. Lows around 60. Sunday, partly sunny with a 20% chance of rain showers. Highs in the mid-70s. Sunday night, partly cloudy with a 30% chance of rain showers. Lows in the mid-50s. Monday, partly sunny with a 50% chance of rain showers. Highs in the lower 70s. Monday night, rain showers likely and a slight chance of thunderstorms. Lows in the upper 50s. Chance of rain 60%. Tuesday, mostly cloudy with a 40% chance of rain showers. Highs in the mid-70s. 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The current time is 6:04 p.m. Eastern Daylight Time. Conditions around the area at 5 p.m. At Mount Pleasant, it was cloudy. The temperature was 79 degrees, the dew point 61, and the relative humidity 53%. The wind was southwest at 8 miles an hour. The pressure was 30.12 inches and falling. Across the remainder of south-central lower Michigan, skies ranged from partly sunny to cloudy. It was 79 at Alma, 75 at Big Rapids, 80 at Saginaw, 72 at Houghton Lake, and 81 at Midland. Elsewhere in central and northern lower Michigan, rain was falling with a temperature of 72 at Cadillac and 70 at Alpena. At Traverse City, it was cloudy with a temperature of 72. Across southern lower Michigan, skies ranged from partly sunny to cloudy, and temperatures were between 79 and 81 degrees. In the Upper Peninsula, Sault Ste. Marie was 71 degrees under cloudy skies, and in Marquette, it was mostly sunny with a temperature of 68. In neighboring states, Chicago was 85 degrees under partly sunny skies. In Cleveland, it was partly sunny and the temperature was 82. Once again, at 5 p.m., Mount Pleasant was 79 degrees under cloudy skies. Now here is your local forecast. Through early evening, mostly cloudy. Highs in the lower 80s. South winds 5 to 10 miles per hour. Tonight, a chance of showers in the evening, then showers likely and a slight chance of thunderstorms after midnight. Lows in the upper 60s. South winds 5 to 10 miles per hour. Gusts up to 20 miles per hour after midnight. Chance of rain 70%. Wednesday, showers and a slight chance of thunderstorms. Highs in the upper 70s. Southwest winds 5 to 15 miles per hour with gusts to around 25 miles per hour. Chance of rain 80%. Wednesday night, partly cloudy. Lows in the upper 50s. West winds 5 to 15 miles per hour with gusts to around 25 miles per hour. Thursday, mostly sunny. Highs in the upper 70s. Light winds becoming northwest 5 to 10 miles per hour with gusts to around 20 miles per hour in the afternoon. Thursday night, mostly clear. Lows in the upper 40s. North winds around 10 miles per hour. Gusts up to 20 miles per hour in the evening. Friday, sunny. Highs in the upper 70s. Friday night, mostly clear. Lows in the mid-50s. Saturday, mostly sunny in the morning, then becoming partly sunny. Highs in the lower 80s. Saturday night, partly cloudy with a 30% chance of showers. Lows around 60. Sunday, partly sunny with a 20% chance of rain showers. Highs in the mid-70s. Sunday night, partly cloudy with a 30% chance of rain showers.

lows in the mid-50s. Monday, partly sunny with a 50% chance of rain showers. Highs in the lower 70s. Monday night, rain showers likely and a slight chance of thunderstorms. Lows in the upper 50s. Chance of rain 60%. Tuesday, mostly cloudy with a 40% chance of rain showers. Highs in the mid-70s. 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The current time is 6:08 p.m. Eastern Daylight Time. Conditions around the area at 5 p.m. At Mount Pleasant, it was cloudy. The temperature was 79 degrees, the dew point 61, and the relative humidity 53%. The wind was southwest at 8 miles an hour. The pressure was 30.12 inches and falling. Across the remainder of south central lower Michigan, skies ranged from partly sunny to cloudy. It was 79 at Alma, 75 at Big Rapids, 80 at Saginaw, 72 at Houghton Lake, and 81 at Midland. Elsewhere in central and northern lower Michigan, rain was falling with a temperature of 72 at Cadillac and 70 at Alpena. At Traverse City, it was cloudy with a temperature of 72. Across southern lower Michigan, skies ranged from partly sunny to cloudy, and temperatures were between 79 and 81 degrees. In the upper peninsula, Sault Ste. Marie was 71 degrees under cloudy skies, and in Marquette, it was mostly sunny with a temperature of 68. In neighboring states, Chicago was 85 degrees under partly sunny skies. In Cleveland, it was partly sunny and the temperature was 82. Once again, at 5 p.m., Mount Pleasant was 79 degrees under cloudy skies. Now here is your local forecast. Through early evening, mostly cloudy. Highs in the lower 80s. South winds 5 to 10 miles per hour. Tonight, a chance of showers in the evening, then showers likely and a slight chance of thunderstorms after midnight. Lows in the upper 60s. South winds 5 to 10 miles per hour. Gusts up to 20 miles per hour after midnight. Chance of rain 70%. Wednesday, showers and a slight chance of thunderstorms. Highs in the upper 70s. Southwest winds 5 to 15 miles per hour with gusts to around 25 miles per hour. Chance of rain 80%. Wednesday night, partly cloudy. Lows in the upper 50s. West winds 5 to 15 miles per hour with gusts to around 25 miles per hour. Thursday, mostly sunny. Highs in the upper 70s. Light winds becoming northwest 5 to 10 miles per hour with gusts to around 20 miles per hour in the afternoon. Thursday night, mostly clear. Lows in the upper 40s. North winds around 10 miles per hour. Gusts up to 20 miles per hour in the evening. Friday, sunny. Highs in the upper 70s. Friday night, mostly clear. Lows in the mid-50s. Saturday, mostly sunny in the morning, then becoming partly sunny. Highs in the lower 80s. Saturday night, partly cloudy with a 30% chance of showers. Lows around 60. Sunday, partly sunny with a 20% chance of rain showers. Highs in the mid-70s. Sunday night, partly cloudy with a 30% chance of rain showers. Lows in the mid-50s. Monday, partly sunny with a 50% chance of rain showers. Highs in the lower 70s. Monday night, rain showers likely and a slight chance of thunderstorms. Lows in the upper 50s. Chance of rain 60%. Tuesday, mostly cloudy with a 40% chance of rain showers. Highs in the mid-70s. 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
The current time is 6:12 p.m. Eastern Daylight Time. Conditions around the area at 5 p.m. At Mount Pleasant, it was cloudy. The temperature was 79 degrees, the dew point 61, and the relative humidity 53%. The wind was southwest at 8 miles an hour. The pressure was 30.12 inches and falling. Across the remainder of south-central lower Michigan, skies ranged from partly sunny to cloudy. It was 79 at Alma, 75 at Big Rapids, 80 at Saginaw, 72 at Houghton Lake, and 81 at Midland. Elsewhere in central and northern lower Michigan, rain was falling with a temperature of 72 at Cadillac and 70 at Alpena. At Traverse City, it was cloudy with a temperature of 72. Across southern lower Michigan, skies ranged from partly sunny to cloudy, and temperatures were between 79 and 81 degrees. In the Upper Peninsula, Sault Ste. Marie was 71 degrees under cloudy skies, and in Marquette, it was mostly sunny with a temperature of 68. In neighboring states, Chicago was 85 degrees under partly sunny skies. In Cleveland, it was partly sunny and the temperature was 82. Once again, at 5 p.m., Mount Pleasant was 79 degrees under cloudy skies. Conditions around the area at 6 p.m. At Mount Pleasant, it was cloudy. The temperature was 79 degrees, the dew point 63, and the relative humidity 57%. The pressure was 30.09 inches and falling. Across the remainder of south-central lower Michigan, skies ranged from partly sunny to cloudy. It was 77 at Alma, 75 at Big Rapids, 79 at Saginaw, 71 at Houghton Lake, and 79 at Midland. Elsewhere in central and northern lower Michigan, at Alpena, rain was falling with a temperature of 68. It was cloudy with a temperature of 72 at Cadillac and 72 at Traverse City. Across southern lower Michigan, skies ranged from partly sunny to cloudy, and temperatures were between 78 and 79 degrees. In the Upper Peninsula, Sault Ste. Marie was 70 degrees under cloudy skies, and in Marquette, it was partly sunny with a temperature of 68. In neighboring states, Chicago was 85 degrees under mostly sunny skies. In Cleveland, it was partly sunny and the temperature was 82. Once again, at 6 p.m., Mount Pleasant was 79 degrees under cloudy skies. Now here is your local forecast. Through early evening, mostly cloudy. Highs in the lower 80s. South winds 5 to 10 miles per hour. Tonight, a chance of showers in the evening, then showers likely and a slight chance of thunderstorms after midnight. Lows in the upper 60s. South winds 5 to 10 miles per hour. Gusts up to 20 miles per hour after midnight. Chance of rain 70%. Wednesday, showers and a slight chance of thunderstorms. Highs in the upper 70s. Southwest winds 5 to 15 miles per hour with gusts to around 25 miles per hour. Chance of rain 80%. Wednesday night, partly cloudy. Lows in the upper 50s. West winds 5 to 15 miles per hour with gusts to around 25 miles per hour. Thursday, mostly sunny. Highs in the upper 70s. Light winds becoming northwest 5 to 10 miles per hour with gusts to around 20 miles per hour in the afternoon. Thursday night, mostly clear. Lows in the upper 40s. North winds around 10 miles per hour. Gusts up to 20 miles per hour in the evening. Friday, sunny. Highs in the upper 70s. Friday night, mostly clear. Lows in the mid-50s. Saturday, mostly sunny in the morning, then becoming partly sunny. Highs in the lower 80s. Saturday night, partly cloudy with a 30% chance of showers. Lows around 60. Sunday, partly sunny with a 20% chance of rain showers. Highs in the mid-70s. Sunday night, partly cloudy with a 30% chance of rain showers. Lows in the mid-50s. Monday, partly sunny with a 50% chance of rain showers.
highs in the lower 70s. Monday night, rain showers likely and a slight chance of thunderstorms. Lows in the upper 50s. Chance of rain 60%. Tuesday, mostly cloudy with a 40% chance of rain showers. Highs in the mid-70s. 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The current time is 6:18 p.m. Eastern Daylight Time. Conditions around the area at 6 p.m. At Mount Pleasant, it was cloudy. The temperature was 79 degrees, the dew point 63, and the relative humidity 57%. The pressure was 30.09 inches and falling. Across the remainder of south-central lower Michigan, skies ranged from partly sunny to cloudy. It was 77 at Alma, 75 at Big Rapids, 79 at Saginaw, 71 at Houghton Lake, and 79 at Midland. Elsewhere in central and northern lower Michigan, at Alpena, rain was falling with a temperature of 68. It was cloudy with a temperature of 72 at Cadillac and 72 at Traverse City. Across southern lower Michigan, skies ranged from partly sunny to cloudy, and temperatures were between 78 and 79 degrees. In the upper peninsula, Sault Ste. Marie was 70 degrees under cloudy skies, and in Marquette, it was partly sunny with a temperature of 68. In neighboring states, Chicago was 85 degrees under mostly sunny skies. In Cleveland, it was partly sunny and the temperature was 82. Once again, at 6 p.m., Mount Pleasant was 79 degrees under cloudy skies. Now here is your local forecast. Through early evening, mostly cloudy. Highs in the lower 80s. South winds 5 to 10 miles per hour. Tonight, a chance of showers in the evening, then showers likely and a slight chance of thunderstorms after midnight. Lows in the upper 60s. South winds 5 to 10 miles per hour. Gusts up to 20 miles per hour after midnight. Chance of rain 70%. Wednesday, showers and a slight chance of thunderstorms. Highs in the upper 70s. Southwest winds 5 to 15 miles per hour with gusts to around 25 miles per hour. Chance of rain 80%. Wednesday night, partly cloudy. Lows in the upper 50s. West winds 5 to 15 miles per hour with gusts to around 25 miles per hour. Thursday, mostly sunny. Highs in the upper 70s. Light winds becoming northwest 5 to 10 miles per hour with gusts to around 20 miles per hour in the afternoon. Thursday night, mostly clear. Lows in the upper 40s. North winds around 10 miles per hour. Gusts up to 20 miles per hour in the evening. Friday, sunny. Highs in the upper 70s. Friday night, mostly clear. Lows in the mid-50s. Saturday, mostly sunny in the morning, then becoming partly sunny. Highs in the lower 80s. Saturday night, partly cloudy with a 30% chance of showers. Lows around 60. Sunday, partly sunny with a 20% chance of rain showers. Highs in the mid-70s. Sunday night, partly cloudy with a 30% chance of rain showers. Lows in the mid-50s. Monday, partly sunny with a 50% chance of rain showers. Highs in the lower 70s. Monday night, rain showers likely and a slight chance of thunderstorms. Lows in the upper 50s. Chance of rain 60%. Tuesday, mostly cloudy with a 40% chance of rain showers. Highs in the mid-70s. 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The current time is 6:22 p.m. Eastern Daylight Time. Conditions around the area at 6 p.m. At Mount Pleasant, it was cloudy. The temperature was 79 degrees,
the dew point 63, and the relative humidity 57%. The pressure was 30.09 inches and falling. Across the remainder of south-central lower Michigan, skies ranged from partly sunny to cloudy. It was 77 at Alma, 75 at Big Rapids, 79 at Saginaw, 71 at Houghton Lake, and 79 at Midland. Elsewhere in central and northern lower Michigan, at Alpena, rain was falling with a temperature of 68. It was cloudy with a temperature of 72 at Cadillac and 72 at Traverse City. Across southern lower Michigan, skies ranged from partly sunny to cloudy, and temperatures were between 78 and 79 degrees. In the upper peninsula, Sault Ste. Marie was 70 degrees under cloudy skies, and in Marquette, it was partly sunny with a temperature of 68. In neighboring states, Chicago was 85 degrees under mostly sunny skies. In Cleveland, it was partly sunny and the temperature was 82. Once again, at 6 p.m., Mount Pleasant was 79 degrees under cloudy skies. Now here is your local forecast. Through early evening, mostly cloudy. Highs in the lower 80s. South winds 5 to 10 miles per hour. Tonight, a chance of showers in the evening, then showers likely and a slight chance of thunderstorms after midnight. Lows in the upper 60s. South winds 5 to 10 miles per hour. Gusts up to 20 miles per hour after midnight. Chance of rain 70%. Wednesday, showers and a slight chance of thunderstorms. Highs in the upper 70s. Southwest winds 5 to 15 miles per hour with gusts to around 25 miles per hour. Chance of rain 80%. Wednesday night, partly cloudy. Lows in the upper 50s. West winds 5 to 15 miles per hour with gusts to around 25 miles per hour. Thursday, mostly sunny. Highs in the upper 70s. Light winds becoming northwest 5 to 10 miles per hour with gusts to around 20 miles per hour in the afternoon. Thursday night, mostly clear. Lows in the upper 40s. North winds around 10 miles per hour. Gusts up to 20 miles per hour in the evening. Friday, sunny. Highs in the upper 70s. Friday night, mostly clear. Lows in the mid-50s. Saturday, mostly sunny in the morning, then becoming partly sunny. Highs in the lower 80s. Saturday night, partly cloudy with a 30% chance of showers. Lows around 60. Sunday, partly sunny with a 20% chance of rain showers. Highs in the mid-70s. Sunday night, partly cloudy with a 30% chance of rain showers. Lows in the mid-50s. Monday, partly sunny with a 50% chance of rain showers. Highs in the lower 70s. Monday night, rain showers likely and a slight chance of thunderstorms. Lows in the upper 50s. Chance of rain 60%. Tuesday, mostly cloudy with a 40% chance of rain showers. Highs in the mid-70s. 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The current time is 6:26 p.m. Eastern Daylight Time. Conditions around the area at 6 p.m. At Mount Pleasant, it was cloudy. The temperature was 79 degrees, the dew point 63, and the relative humidity 57%. The pressure was 30.09 inches and falling. Across the remainder of south-central lower Michigan, skies ranged from partly sunny to cloudy. It was 77 at Alma, 75 at Big Rapids, 79 at Saginaw, 71 at Houghton Lake, and 79 at Midland. Elsewhere in central and northern lower Michigan, at Alpena, rain was falling with a temperature of 68. It was cloudy with a temperature of 72 at Cadillac and 72 at Traverse City. Across southern lower Michigan, skies ranged from partly sunny to cloudy, and temperatures were between 78 and 79 degrees. In the upper peninsula,
Sault Ste. Marie was 70 degrees under cloudy skies, and in Marquette, it was partly sunny with a temperature of 68. In neighboring states, Chicago was 85 degrees under mostly sunny skies. In Cleveland, it was partly sunny and the temperature was 82. Once again, at 6 p.m., Mount Pleasant was 79 degrees under cloudy skies. Now here is your local forecast. Through early evening, mostly cloudy. Highs in the lower 80s. South winds 5 to 10 miles per hour. Tonight, a chance of showers in the evening, then showers likely and a slight chance of thunderstorms after midnight. Lows in the upper 60s. South winds 5 to 10 miles per hour. Gusts up to 20 miles per hour after midnight. Chance of rain 70%. Wednesday, showers and a slight chance of thunderstorms. Highs in the upper 70s. Southwest winds 5 to 15 miles per hour with gusts to around 25 miles per hour. Chance of rain 80%. Wednesday night, partly cloudy. Lows in the upper 50s. West winds 5 to 15 miles per hour with gusts to around 25 miles per hour. Thursday, mostly sunny. Highs in the upper 70s. Light winds becoming northwest 5 to 10 miles per hour with gusts to around 20 miles per hour in the afternoon. Thursday night, mostly clear. Lows in the upper 40s. North winds around 10 miles per hour. Gusts up to 20 miles per hour in the evening. Friday, sunny. Highs in the upper 70s. Friday night, mostly clear. Lows in the mid-50s. Saturday, mostly sunny in the morning, then becoming partly sunny. Highs in the lower 80s. Saturday night, partly cloudy with a 30% chance of showers. Lows around 60. Sunday, partly sunny with a 20% chance of rain showers. Highs in the mid-70s. Sunday night, partly cloudy with a 30% chance of rain showers. Lows in the mid-50s. Monday, partly sunny with a 50% chance of rain showers. Highs in the lower 70s. Monday night, rain showers likely and a slight chance of thunderstorms. Lows in the upper 50s. Chance of rain 60%. Tuesday, mostly cloudy with a 40% chance of rain showers. Highs in the mid-70s. 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The current time is 6:31 p.m. Eastern Daylight Time. Conditions around the area at 6 p.m. At Mount Pleasant, it was cloudy. The temperature was 79 degrees, the dew point 63, and the relative humidity 57%. The pressure was 30.09 inches and falling. Across the remainder of south-central lower Michigan, skies ranged from partly sunny to cloudy. It was 77 at Alma, 75 at Big Rapids, 79 at Saginaw, 71 at Houghton Lake, and 79 at Midland. Elsewhere in central and northern lower Michigan, at Alpena, rain was falling with a temperature of 68. It was cloudy with a temperature of 72 at Cadillac and 72 at Traverse City. Across southern lower Michigan, skies ranged from partly sunny to cloudy, and temperatures were between 78 and 79 degrees. In the upper peninsula, Sault Ste. Marie was 70 degrees under cloudy skies, and in Marquette, it was partly sunny with a temperature of 68. In neighboring states, Chicago was 85 degrees under mostly sunny skies. In Cleveland, it was partly sunny and the temperature was 82. Once again, at 6 p.m., Mount Pleasant was 79 degrees under cloudy skies. Now here is your local forecast. Through early evening, mostly cloudy. Highs in the lower 80s. South winds 5 to 10 miles per hour. Tonight, a chance of showers in the evening, then showers likely and a slight chance of thunderstorms after midnight. Lows in the upper 60s. South winds 5 to 10 miles per hour.
Gusts up to 20 miles per hour after midnight.

chance of rain 70%. Wednesday, showers and a slight chance of thunderstorms. Highs in the upper 70s. Southwest winds 5 to 15 miles per hour with gusts to around 25 miles per hour. Chance of rain 80%. Slight chance of thunderstorms. Highs in the upper 70s. Southwest winds 5 to 15 miles per hour with gusts to around 25 miles per hour. Chance of rain 80%. Wednesday night, partly cloudy. Lows in the upper 50s. West winds 5 to 15 miles per hour with gusts to around 25 miles per hour. Thursday, mostly sunny. Highs in the upper 70s. Light winds becoming northwest 5 to 10 miles per hour with gusts to around 20 miles per hour in the afternoon. Thursday night, mostly clear. Lows in the upper 40s. North winds around 10 miles per hour. Gusts up to 20 miles per hour in the evening. Friday, sunny. Highs in the upper 70s. Friday night, mostly clear. Lows in the mid-50s. Saturday, mostly sunny in the morning, then becoming partly sunny. Highs in the lower 80s. Saturday night, partly cloudy with a 30% chance of showers. Lows around 60. Sunday, partly sunny with a 20% chance of rain showers. Highs in the mid-70s. Sunday night, partly cloudy with a 30% chance of rain showers. Lows in the mid-50s. Monday, partly sunny with a 50% chance of rain showers. Highs in the lower 70s. Monday night, rain showers likely and a slight chance of thunderstorms. Lows in the upper 50s. Chance of rain 60%. Tuesday, mostly cloudy with a 40% chance of rain showers. Highs in the mid-70s. 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The current time is 6:35 p.m. Eastern Daylight Time. Conditions around the area at 6 p.m. At Mount Pleasant, it was cloudy. The temperature was 79 degrees, the dew point 63, and the relative humidity 57%. The pressure was 30.09 inches and falling. Across the remainder of south-central lower Michigan, skies ranged from partly sunny to cloudy. It was 77 at Alma, 75 at Big Rapids, 79 at Saginaw, 71 at Houghton Lake, and 79 at Midland. Elsewhere in central and northern lower Michigan, at Alpena, rain was falling with a temperature of 68. It was cloudy with a temperature of 72 at Cadillac and 72 at Traverse City. Across southern lower Michigan, skies ranged from partly sunny to cloudy, and temperatures were between 78 and 79 degrees. In the Upper Peninsula, Sault Ste. Marie was 70 degrees under cloudy skies, and in Marquette, it was partly sunny with a temperature of 68. In neighboring states, Chicago was 85 degrees under mostly sunny skies. In Cleveland, it was partly sunny and the temperature was 82. Once again, at 6 p.m., Mount Pleasant was 79 degrees under cloudy skies. Now here is your local forecast. Through early evening, mostly cloudy. Highs in the lower 80s. South winds 5 to 10 miles per hour. Tonight, a chance of showers in the evening, then showers likely and a slight chance of thunderstorms after midnight. Lows in the upper 60s. South winds 5 to 10 miles per hour. Gusts up to 20 miles per hour after midnight. Chance of rain 70%. Wednesday, showers and a slight chance of thunderstorms. Highs in the upper 70s. Southwest winds 5 to 15 miles per hour with gusts to around 25 miles per hour. Chance of rain 80%. Wednesday night, partly cloudy. Lows in the upper 50s. West winds 5 to 15 miles per hour with gusts to around 25 miles per hour. Thursday, mostly sunny. Highs in the upper 70s. Light winds becoming northwest 5 to 10.

miles per hour with gusts to around 20 miles per hour in the afternoon. Thursday night, mostly clear. Lows in the upper 40s. North winds around 10 miles per hour. Gusts up to 20 miles per hour in the evening. Friday, sunny. Highs in the upper 70s. Friday night, mostly clear. Lows in the mid 50s. Saturday, mostly sunny in the morning, then becoming partly sunny. Highs in the lower 80s. Saturday night, partly cloudy with a 30% chance of showers. Lows around 60. Sunday, partly sunny with a 20% chance of rain showers. Highs in the mid 70s. Sunday night, partly cloudy with a 30% chance of rain showers. Lows in the mid 50s. Monday, partly sunny with a 50% chance of rain showers. Highs in the lower 70s. Monday night, rain showers likely and a slight chance of thunderstorms. Lows in the upper 50s. Chance of rain 60%. Tuesday, mostly cloudy with a 40% chance of rain showers. Highs in the mid 70s. 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The current time is 6:39 p.m. Eastern Daylight Time. Conditions around the area at 6 p.m. At Mount Pleasant, it was cloudy. The temperature was 79 degrees, the dew point 63, and the relative humidity 57%. The pressure was 30.09 inches and falling. Across the remainder of south central lower Michigan, skies ranged from partly sunny to cloudy. It was 77 at Alma, 75 at Big Rapids, 79 at Saginaw, 71 at Houghton Lake, and 79 at Midland. Elsewhere in central and northern lower Michigan, at Elpena, rain was falling with a temperature of 68. It was cloudy with a temperature of 72 at Cadillac and 72 at Traverse City. Across southern lower Michigan, skies ranged from partly sunny to cloudy, and temperatures were between 78 and 79 degrees. In the upper peninsula, Sault Ste. Marie was 70 degrees under cloudy skies, and in Marquette, it was partly sunny with a temperature of 68. In neighboring states, Chicago was 85 degrees under mostly sunny skies. In Cleveland, it was partly sunny and the temperature was 82. Once again, at 6 p.m., Mount Pleasant was 79 degrees under cloudy skies. Now here is your local forecast. Through early evening, mostly cloudy. Highs in the lower 80s. South winds 5 to 10 miles per hour. Tonight, a chance of showers in the evening, then showers likely and a slight chance of thunderstorms after midnight. Lows in the upper 60s. South winds 5 to 10 miles per hour. Gusts up to 20 miles per hour after midnight. Chance of rain 70%. Wednesday, showers and a slight chance of thunderstorms. Highs in the upper 70s. Southwest winds 5 to 15 miles per hour with gusts to around 25 miles per hour. Chance of rain 80%. Wednesday night, partly cloudy. Lows in the upper 50s. West winds 5 to 15 miles per hour with gusts to around 25 miles per hour. Thursday, mostly sunny. Highs in the upper 70s. Light winds becoming northwest 5 to 10 miles per hour with gusts to around 20 miles per hour in the afternoon. Thursday night, mostly clear. Lows in the upper 40s. North winds around 10 miles per hour. Gusts up to 20 miles per hour in the evening. Friday, sunny. Highs in the upper 70s. Friday night, mostly clear. Lows in the mid 50s. Saturday, mostly sunny in the morning, then becoming partly sunny. Highs in the lower 80s. Saturday night, partly cloudy with a 30% chance of showers. Lows around 60. Sunday, partly sunny with a 20% chance of rain showers. Highs in the mid-70s. Sunday night, partly cloudy with

30% chance of rain showers. Lows in the mid-50s. Monday, partly sunny with a 50% chance of rain showers. Highs in the lower 70s. Monday night, rain showers likely and a slight chance of thunderstorms. Lows in the upper 50s. Chance of rain 60%. Tuesday, mostly cloudy with a 40% chance of rain showers. Highs in the mid-70s. 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The current time is 6:43 p.m. Eastern Daylight Time. Conditions around the area at 6 p.m. At Mount Pleasant, it was cloudy. The temperature was 79 degrees, the dew point 63, and the relative humidity 57%. The pressure was 30.09 inches and falling. Across the remainder of south central lower Michigan, skies ranged from partly sunny to cloudy. It was 77 at Alma, 75 at Big Rapids, 79 at Saginaw, 71 at Houghton Lake, and 79 at Midland. Elsewhere in central and northern lower Michigan, at Alpena, rain was falling with a temperature of 68. It was cloudy with a temperature of 72 at Cadillac and 72 at Traverse City. Across southern lower Michigan, skies ranged from partly sunny to cloudy, and temperatures were between 78 and 79 degrees. In the upper peninsula, Sault Ste. Marie was 70 degrees under cloudy skies, and in Marquette, it was partly sunny with a temperature of 68. In neighboring states, Chicago was 85 degrees under mostly sunny skies. In Cleveland, it was partly sunny and the temperature was 82. Once again, at 6 p.m., Mount Pleasant was 79 degrees under cloudy skies. Now here is your local forecast. Through early evening, mostly cloudy. Highs in the lower 80s. South winds 5 to 10 miles per hour. Tonight, a chance of showers in the evening, then showers likely and a slight chance of thunderstorms after midnight. Lows in the upper 60s. South winds 5 to 10 miles per hour. Gusts up to 20 miles per hour after midnight. Chance of rain 70%. Wednesday, showers and a slight chance of thunderstorms. Highs in the upper 70s. Southwest winds 5 to 15 miles per hour with gusts to around 25 miles per hour. Chance of rain 80%. Wednesday night, partly cloudy. Lows in the upper 50s. West winds 5 to 15 miles per hour with gusts to around 25 miles per hour. Thursday, mostly sunny. Highs in the upper 70s. Light winds becoming northwest 5 to 10 miles per hour with gusts to around 20 miles per hour in the afternoon. Thursday night, mostly clear. Lows in the upper 40s. North winds around 10 miles per hour. Gusts up to 20 miles per hour in the evening. Friday, sunny. Highs in the upper 70s. Friday night, mostly clear. Lows in the mid-50s. Saturday, mostly sunny in the morning, then becoming partly sunny. Highs in the lower 80s. Saturday night, partly cloudy with a 30% chance of showers. Lows around 60. Sunday, partly sunny with a 20% chance of rain showers. Highs in the mid-70s. Sunday night, partly cloudy with a 30% chance of rain showers. Lows in the mid-50s. Monday, partly sunny with a 50% chance of rain showers. Highs in the lower 70s. Monday night, rain showers likely and a slight chance of thunderstorms. Lows in the upper 50s. Chance of rain 60%. Tuesday, mostly cloudy with a 40% chance of rain showers. Highs in the mid-70s. 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

daylight time. Conditions around the area at 6 p.m. At Mount Pleasant, it was cloudy. The temperature was 79 degrees, the dew point 63, and the relative humidity 57%. The pressure was 30.09 inches and falling. Across the remainder of south-central lower Michigan, skies ranged from partly sunny to cloudy. It was 77 at Alma, 75 at Big Rapids, 79 at Saginaw, 71 at Houghton Lake, and 79 at Midland. Elsewhere in central and northern lower Michigan, at Alpena, rain was falling with a temperature of 68. It was cloudy with a temperature of 72 at Cadillac and 72 at Traverse City. Across southern lower Michigan, skies ranged from partly sunny to cloudy, and temperatures were between 78 and 79 degrees. In the Upper Peninsula, Sault Ste. Marie was 70 degrees under cloudy skies, and in Marquette, it was partly sunny with a temperature of 68. In neighboring states, Chicago was 85 degrees under mostly sunny skies. In Cleveland, it was partly sunny and the temperature was 82. Once again, at 6 p.m., Mount Pleasant was 79 degrees under cloudy skies. Now here is your local forecast. Through early evening, mostly cloudy. Highs in the lower 80s. South winds 5 to 10 miles per hour. Tonight, a chance of showers in the evening, then showers likely and a slight chance of thunderstorms after midnight. Lows in the upper 60s. South winds 5 to 10 miles per hour. Gusts up to 20 miles per hour after midnight. Chance of rain 70%. Wednesday, showers and a slight chance of thunderstorms. Highs in the upper 70s. Southwest winds 5 to 15 miles per hour with gusts to around 25 miles per hour. Chance of rain 80%. Wednesday night, partly cloudy. Lows in the upper 50s. West winds 5 to 15 miles per hour with gusts to around 25 miles per hour. Thursday, mostly sunny. Highs in the upper 70s. Light winds becoming northwest 5 to 10 miles per hour with gusts to around 20 miles per hour in the afternoon. Thursday night, mostly clear. Lows in the upper 40s. North winds around 10 miles per hour. Gusts up to 20 miles per hour in the evening. Friday, sunny. Highs in the upper 70s. Friday night, mostly clear. Lows in the mid-50s. Saturday, mostly sunny in the morning, then becoming partly sunny. Highs in the lower 80s. Saturday night, partly cloudy with a 30% chance of showers. Lows around 60. Sunday, partly sunny with a 20% chance of rain showers. Highs in the mid-70s. Sunday night, partly cloudy with a 30% chance of rain showers. Lows in the mid-50s. Monday, partly sunny with a 50% chance of rain showers. Highs in the lower 70s. Monday night, rain showers likely and a slight chance of thunderstorms. Lows in the upper 50s. Chance of rain 60%. Tuesday, mostly cloudy with a 40% chance of rain showers. Highs in the mid-70s. 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The current time is 6:51 p.m. Eastern Daylight Time. Conditions around the area at 6 p.m. At Mount Pleasant, it was cloudy. The temperature was 79 degrees, the dew point 63, and the relative humidity 57%. The pressure was 30.09 inches and falling. Across the remainder of south-central lower Michigan, skies ranged from partly sunny to cloudy. It was 77 at Alma, 75 at Big Rapids, 79 at Saginaw, 71 at Houghton Lake, and 79 at Midland. Elsewhere in central and northern lower Michigan, at Alpena, rain was falling with a temperature of 68. It was cloudy, with a temperature of 72 at Cadillac and 72 at Traverse City.
Across southern lower Michigan, skies ranged from partly sunny to cloudy, and temperatures were between 78 and 79 degrees. In the Upper Peninsula, Sault Ste. Marie was 70 degrees under cloudy skies, and in Marquette, it was partly sunny with a temperature of 68. In neighboring states, Chicago was 85 degrees under mostly sunny skies. In Cleveland, it was partly sunny and the temperature was 82. Once again, at 6 p.m., Mount Pleasant was 79 degrees under cloudy skies. Now here is your local forecast. Through early evening, mostly cloudy. Highs in the lower 80s. South winds 5 to 10 miles per hour. Tonight, a chance of showers in the evening, then showers likely and a slight chance of thunderstorms after midnight. Lows in the upper 60s. South winds 5 to 10 miles per hour. Gusts up to 20 miles per hour after midnight. Chance of rain 70%. Wednesday, showers and a slight chance of thunderstorms. Highs in the upper 70s. Southwest winds 5 to 15 miles per hour with gusts to around 25 miles per hour. Chance of rain 80%. Wednesday night, partly cloudy. Lows in the upper 50s. West winds 5 to 15 miles per hour with gusts to around 25 miles per hour. Thursday, mostly sunny. Highs in the upper 70s. Light winds becoming northwest 5 to 10 miles per hour with gusts to around 20 miles per hour in the afternoon. Thursday night, mostly clear. Lows in the upper 40s. North winds around 10 miles per hour. Gusts up to 20 miles per hour in the evening. Friday, sunny. Highs in the upper 70s. Friday night, mostly clear. Lows in the mid-50s. Saturday, mostly sunny in the morning, then becoming partly sunny. Highs in the lower 80s. Saturday night, partly cloudy with a 30% chance of showers. Lows around 60. Sunday, partly sunny with a 20% chance of rain showers. Highs in the mid-70s. Sunday night, partly cloudy with a 30% chance of rain showers. Lows in the mid-50s. Monday, partly sunny with a 50% chance of rain showers. Highs in the lower 70s. Monday night, rain showers likely and a slight chance of thunderstorms. Lows in the upper 50s. Chance of rain 60%. Tuesday, mostly cloudy with a 40% chance of rain showers. Highs in the mid-70s. 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The current time is 6:56 p.m. Eastern Daylight Time. Conditions around the area at 6 p.m. At Mount Pleasant, it was cloudy. The temperature was 79 degrees, the dew point 63, and the relative humidity 57%. The pressure was 30.09 inches and falling. Across the remainder of south-central lower Michigan, skies ranged from partly sunny to cloudy. It was 77 at Alma, 75 at Big Rapids, 79 at Saginaw, 71 at Houghton Lake, and 79 at Midland. Elsewhere in central and northern lower Michigan, at Alpena, rain was falling with a temperature of 68. It was cloudy with a temperature of 72 at Cadillac and 72 at Traverse City. Across southern lower Michigan, skies ranged from partly sunny to cloudy, and temperatures were between 78 and 79 degrees. In the Upper Peninsula, Sault Ste. Marie was 70 degrees under cloudy skies, and in Marquette, it was partly sunny with a temperature of 68. In neighboring states, Chicago was 85 degrees under mostly sunny skies. In Cleveland, it was partly sunny and the temperature was 82. Once again, at 6 p.m., Mount Pleasant was 79 degrees under cloudy skies. Now here is your local forecast. Through early evening, mostly cloudy. Highs in the lower 80s. South winds 5 to 10 miles per hour. Tonight,
A chance of showers in the evening, then showers likely and a slight chance of thunderstorms after midnight. Lows in the upper 60s. South winds 5 to 10 miles per hour. Gusts up to 20 miles per hour after midnight. Chance of rain 70%. Wednesday, showers and a slight chance of thunderstorms. Highs in the upper 70s. Southwest winds 5 to 15 miles per hour with gusts to around 25 miles per hour. Chance of rain 80%. Wednesday night, partly cloudy. Lows in the upper 50s. West winds 5 to 15 miles per hour with gusts to around 25 miles per hour. Thursday, mostly sunny. Highs in the upper 70s. Light winds becoming northwest 5 to 10 miles per hour with gusts to around 20 miles per hour in the afternoon. Thursday night, mostly clear. Lows in the upper 40s. North winds around 10 miles per hour. Gusts up to 20 miles per hour in the evening. Friday, sunny. Highs in the upper 70s. Friday night, mostly clear. Lows in the mid-50s. Saturday, mostly sunny in the morning, then becoming partly sunny. Highs in the lower 80s. Saturday night, partly cloudy with a 30% chance of showers. Lows around 60. Sunday, partly sunny with a 20% chance of rain showers. Highs in the mid-70s. Sunday night, partly cloudy with a 30% chance of rain showers. Lows in the mid-50s. Monday, partly sunny with a 50% chance of rain showers. Highs in the lower 70s. Monday night, rain showers likely and a slight chance of thunderstorms. Lows in the upper 50s. Chance of rain 60%. Tuesday, mostly cloudy with a 40% chance of rain showers. Highs in the mid-70s. 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The current time is 7 p.m. Eastern Daylight Time. Conditions around the area at 6 p.m. At Mount Pleasant, it was cloudy. The temperature was 79 degrees, the dew point 63, and the relative humidity 57%. The pressure was 30.09 inches and falling. Across the remainder of south-central lower Michigan, skies ranged from partly sunny to cloudy. It was 77 at Alma, 75 at Big Rapids, 79 at Saginaw, 71 at Houghton Lake, and 79 at Midland. Elsewhere in central and northern lower Michigan, at Alpena, rain was falling with a temperature of 68. It was cloudy with a temperature of 72 at Cadillac and 72 at Traverse City. Across southern lower Michigan, skies ranged from partly sunny to cloudy, and temperatures were between 78 and 79 degrees. In the upper peninsula, Sault Ste. Marie was 70 degrees under cloudy skies, and in Marquette, it was partly sunny with a temperature of 68. In neighboring states, Chicago was 85 degrees under mostly sunny skies. In Cleveland, it was partly sunny and the temperature was 82. Once again, at 6 p.m., Mount Pleasant was 79 degrees under cloudy skies. Now here is your local forecast. Through early evening, mostly cloudy. Highs in the lower 80s. South winds 5 to 10 miles per hour. Tonight, a chance of showers in the evening, then showers likely and a slight chance of thunderstorms after midnight. Lows in the upper 60s. South winds 5 to 10 miles per hour. Gusts up to 20 miles per hour after midnight. Chance of rain 70%. Wednesday, showers and a slight chance of thunderstorms. Highs in the upper 70s. Southwest winds 5 to 15 miles per hour with gusts to around 25 miles per hour. Chance of rain 80%. Wednesday night, partly cloudy. Lows in the upper 50s. West winds 5 to 15 miles per hour with gusts to around 25 miles per hour. Thursday, mostly sunny. Highs in the upper 70s.
Light winds becoming northwest.

the lower 70s. Monday night, rain showers likely and a slight chance of thunderstorms. Lows in the upper 50s. Chance of rain 60%. Tuesday, mostly cloudy with a 40% chance of rain showers. Highs in the mid-70s. 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The current time is 7:04 p.m. Eastern Daylight Time. Conditions around the area at 6 p.m. At Mount Pleasant, it was cloudy. The temperature was 79 degrees, the dew point 63, and the relative humidity 57%. The pressure was 30.09 inches and falling. Across the remainder of south-central lower Michigan, skies ranged from partly sunny to cloudy. It was 77 at Alma, 75 at Big Rapids, 79 at Saginaw, 71 at Houghton Lake, and 79 at Midland. Elsewhere in central and northern lower Michigan, at Alpena, rain was falling with a temperature of 68. It was cloudy with a temperature of 72 at Cadillac and 72 at Traverse City. Across southern lower Michigan, skies ranged from partly sunny to cloudy, and temperatures were between 78 and 79 degrees. In the upper peninsula, Sault Ste. Marie was 70 degrees under cloudy skies, and in Marquette, it was partly sunny with a temperature of 68. In neighboring states, Chicago was 85 degrees under mostly sunny skies. In Cleveland, it was partly sunny and the temperature was 82. Once again, at 6 p.m., Mount Pleasant was 79 degrees under cloudy skies. Now here is your local forecast. Through early evening, mostly cloudy. Highs in the lower 80s. South winds 5 to 10 miles per hour. Tonight, a chance of showers in the evening, then showers likely and a slight chance of thunderstorms after midnight. Lows in the upper 60s. South winds 5 to 10 miles per hour. Gusts up to 20 miles per hour after midnight. Chance of rain 70%. Wednesday, showers and a slight chance of thunderstorms. Highs in the upper 70s. Southwest winds 5 to 15 miles per hour with gusts to around 25 miles per hour. Chance of rain 80%. Wednesday night, partly cloudy. Lows in the upper 50s. West winds 5 to 15 miles per hour with gusts to around 25 miles per hour. Thursday, mostly sunny. Highs in the upper 70s. Light winds becoming northwest 5 to 10 miles per hour with gusts to around 20 miles per hour in the afternoon. Thursday night, mostly clear. Lows in the upper 40s. North winds around 10 miles per hour. Gusts up to 20 miles per hour in the evening. Friday, sunny. Highs in the upper 70s. Friday night, mostly clear. Lows in the mid-50s. Saturday, mostly sunny in the morning, then becoming partly sunny. Highs in the lower 80s. Saturday night, partly cloudy with a 30% chance of showers. Lows around 60. Sunday, partly sunny with a 20% chance of rain showers. Highs in the mid-70s. Sunday night, partly cloudy with a 30% chance of rain showers. Lows in the mid-50s. Monday, partly sunny with a 50% chance of rain showers. Highs in the lower 70s. Monday night, rain showers likely and a slight chance of thunderstorms. Lows in the upper 50s. Chance of rain 60%. Tuesday, mostly cloudy with a 40% chance of rain showers. Highs in the mid-70s. 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The current time is 7:08 p.m. Eastern Daylight Time. Conditions around the area at 6 p.m. At Mount Pleasant, it was cloudy. The temperature was 79 degrees,
the dew point 6

43 and the relative humidity 57%. The pressure was 30.09 inches and falling. Across the remainder of south-central lower Michigan, skies ranged from partly sunny to cloudy. It was 77 at Alma, 75 at Big Rapids, 79 at Saginaw, 71 at Houghton Lake, and 79 at Midland. Elsewhere in central and northern lower Michigan, at Alpena, rain was falling with a temperature of 68. It was cloudy with a temperature of 72 at Cadillac and 72 at Traverse City. Across southern lower Michigan, skies ranged from partly sunny to cloudy, and temperatures were between 78 and 79 degrees. In the upper peninsula, Sault Ste. Marie was 70 degrees under cloudy skies, and in Marquette, it was partly sunny with a temperature of 68. In neighboring states, Chicago was 85 degrees under mostly sunny skies. In Cleveland, it was partly sunny and the temperature was 82. Once again, at 6 p.m., Mount Pleasant was 79 degrees under cloudy skies. Now here is your local forecast. Through early evening, mostly cloudy. Highs in the lower 80s. South winds 5 to 10 miles per hour. Tonight, a chance of showers in the evening, then showers likely and a slight chance of thunderstorms after midnight. Lows in the upper 60s. South winds 5 to 10 miles per hour. Gusts up to 20 miles per hour after midnight. Chance of rain 70%. Wednesday, showers and a slight chance of thunderstorms. Highs in the upper 70s. Southwest winds 5 to 15 miles per hour with gusts to around 25 miles per hour. Chance of rain 80%. Wednesday night, partly cloudy. Lows in the upper 50s. West winds 5 to 15 miles per hour with gusts to around 25 miles per hour. Thursday, mostly sunny. Highs in the upper 70s. Light winds becoming northwest 5 to 10 miles per hour with gusts to around 20 miles per hour in the afternoon. Thursday night, mostly clear. Lows in the upper 40s. North winds around 10 miles per hour. Gusts up to 20 miles per hour in the evening. Friday, sunny. Highs in the upper 70s. Friday night, mostly clear. Lows in the mid-50s. Saturday, mostly sunny in the morning, then becoming partly sunny. Highs in the lower 80s. Saturday night, partly cloudy with a 30% chance of showers. Lows around 60. Sunday, partly sunny with a 20% chance of rain showers. Highs in the mid-70s. Sunday night, partly cloudy with a 30% chance of rain showers. Lows in the mid-50s. Monday, partly sunny with a 50% chance of rain showers. Highs in the lower 70s. Monday night, rain showers likely and a slight chance of thunderstorms. Lows in the upper 50s. Chance of rain 60%. Tuesday, mostly cloudy with a 40% chance of rain showers. Highs in the mid-70s. 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The current time is 7:12 p.m. Eastern Daylight Time. Conditions around the area at 6 p.m. At Mount Pleasant, it was cloudy. The temperature was 79 degrees, the dew point 63, and the relative humidity 57%. The pressure was 30.09 inches and falling. Across the remainder of south-central lower Michigan, skies ranged from partly sunny to cloudy. It was 77 at Alma, 75 at Big Rapids, 79 at Saginaw, 71 at Houghton Lake, and 79 at Midland. Elsewhere in central and northern lower Michigan, at Alpena, rain was falling with a temperature of 68. It was cloudy with a temperature of 72 at Cadillac and 72 at Traverse City. Across southern lower Michigan, skies ranged from partly sunny to cloudy, and temperatures were between 78 and 79 degrees. In the upper peninsula, Sault Ste. Marie was 70 degrees.

degrees under cloudy skies, and in Marquette, it was partly sunny with a temperature of 68. In neighboring states, Chicago was 85 degrees under mostly sunny skies. In Cleveland, it was partly sunny and the temperature was 82. Once again, at 6 p.m., Mount Pleasant was 79 degrees under cloudy skies. Conditions around the area at 7 p.m. At Mount Pleasant, it was partly sunny. The temperature was 77 degrees, the dew point 63, and the relative humidity 61%. The pressure was 30.06 inches and falling. Across the remainder of south-central Lower Michigan, skies ranged from mostly cloudy to cloudy. It was 75 at Alma, 73 at Big Rapids, 77 at Saginaw, 71 at Houghton Lake, and 79 at Midland. Elsewhere in central and northern Lower Michigan, at Alpena, it was partly sunny, with a temperature of 68. It was cloudy, with a temperature of 72 at Cadillac, and 73 at Traverse City. Across southern Lower Michigan, it was partly sunny, and temperatures were between 77 and 79 degrees. In the Upper Peninsula, Sault Ste. Marie was 68 degrees under cloudy skies, and in Marquette, it was cloudy with a temperature of 68. In neighboring states, Chicago was 84 degrees under mostly sunny skies. In Cleveland, it was mostly cloudy and the temperature was 79. Once again, at 7 p.m., Mount Pleasant was 77 degrees under partly sunny skies. Now here is your local forecast. Through early evening, mostly cloudy. Highs in the lower 80s. South winds 5 to 10 miles per hour. Tonight, a chance of showers in the evening, then showers likely and a slight chance of thunderstorms after midnight. Lows in the upper 60s. South winds 5 to 10 miles per hour. Gusts up to 20 miles per hour after midnight. Chance of rain 70%. Wednesday, showers and a slight chance of thunderstorms. Highs in the upper 70s. Southwest winds 5 to 15 miles per hour with gusts to around 25 miles per hour. Chance of rain 80%. Wednesday night, partly cloudy. Lows in the upper 50s. West winds 5 to 15 miles per hour with gusts to around 25 miles per hour. Thursday, mostly sunny. Highs in the upper 70s. Light winds becoming northwest 5 to 10 miles per hour with gusts to around 20 miles per hour in the afternoon. Thursday night, mostly clear. Lows in the upper 40s. North winds around 10 miles per hour. Gusts up to 20 miles per hour in the evening. Friday, sunny. Highs in the upper 70s. Friday night, mostly clear. Lows in the mid-50s. Saturday, mostly sunny in the morning, then becoming partly sunny. Highs in the lower 80s. Saturday night, partly cloudy with a 30% chance of showers. Lows around 60. Sunday, partly sunny with a 20% chance of rain showers. Highs in the mid-70s. Sunday night, partly cloudy with a 30% chance of rain showers. Lows in the mid-50s. Monday, partly sunny with a 50% chance of rain showers. Highs in the lower 70s. Monday night, rain showers likely and a slight chance of thunderstorms. Lows in the upper 50s. Chance of rain 60%. Tuesday, mostly cloudy with a 40% chance of rain showers. Highs in the mid-70s. 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The current time is 7:18 p.m. Eastern Daylight Time. Conditions around the area at 7 p.m. At Mount Pleasant, it was partly sunny. The temperature was 77 degrees. The dew point 63, and the relative humidity 61%. The pressure was 30.06 inches and falling. Across the remainder of south-central Lower Michigan, skies ranged from mostly cloudy to cloudy. It was 75 at Alma,
73 at Big Rapids, 77 at Saginaw, 71 at Houghton Lake, and 79 at Midland. Elsewhere in central and northern lower Michigan, at Alpena, it was partly sunny with a temperature of 68. It was cloudy with a temperature of 72 at Cadillac and 73 at Traverse City. Across southern lower Michigan, it was partly sunny and temperatures were between 77 and 79 degrees. In the upper peninsula, Sault Ste. Marie was 68 degrees under cloudy skies, and in Marquette, it was cloudy with a temperature of 68. In neighboring states, Chicago was 84 degrees under mostly sunny skies. In Cleveland, it was mostly cloudy and the temperature was 79. Once again, at 7 p.m., Mount Pleasant was 77 degrees under partly sunny skies. Now here is your local forecast. Through early evening, mostly cloudy. Highs in the lower 80s. South winds 5 to 10 miles per hour. Tonight, a chance of showers in the evening, then showers likely and a slight chance of thunderstorms after midnight. Lows in the upper 60s. South winds 5 to 10 miles per hour. Gusts up to 20 miles per hour after midnight. Chance of rain 70%. Wednesday, showers and a slight chance of thunderstorms. Highs in the upper 70s. Southwest winds 5 to 15 miles per hour with gusts to around 25 miles per hour. Chance of rain 80%. Wednesday night, partly cloudy. Lows in the upper 50s. West winds 5 to 15 miles per hour with gusts to around 25 miles per hour. Thursday, mostly sunny. Highs in the upper 70s. Light winds becoming northwest 5 to 10 miles per hour with gusts to around 20 miles per hour in the afternoon. Thursday night, mostly clear. Lows in the upper 40s. North winds around 10 miles per hour. Gusts up to 20 miles per hour in the evening. Friday, sunny. Highs in the upper 70s. Friday night, mostly clear. Lows in the mid-50s. Saturday, mostly sunny in the morning, then becoming partly sunny. Highs in the lower 80s. Saturday night, partly cloudy with a 30% chance of showers. Lows around 60. Sunday, partly sunny with a 20% chance of rain showers. Highs in the mid-70s. Sunday night, partly cloudy with a 30% chance of rain showers. Lows in the mid-50s. Monday, partly sunny with a 50% chance of rain showers. Highs in the lower 70s. Monday night, rain showers likely and a slight chance of thunderstorms. Lows in the upper 50s. Chance of rain 60%. Tuesday, mostly cloudy with a 40% chance of rain showers. Highs in the mid-70s. 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The current time is 7:22 p.m. Eastern Daylight Time. Conditions around the area at 7 p.m. At Mount Pleasant, it was partly sunny. The temperature was 77 degrees, the dew point 63, and the relative humidity 61%. The pressure was 30.06 inches and falling. Across the remainder of south-central lower Michigan, skies ranged from mostly cloudy to cloudy. It was 75 at Alma, 73 at Big Rapids, 77 at Saginaw, 71 at Houghton Lake, and 79 at Midland. Elsewhere in central and northern lower Michigan, at Alpena, it was partly sunny, with a temperature of 68. It was cloudy, with a temperature of 72 at Cadillac, and 73 at Traverse City. Across southern lower Michigan, it was partly sunny, and temperatures were between 77 and 79 degrees. In the upper peninsula, Sault Ste. Marie was 68 degrees under cloudy skies, and in Marquette, it was cloudy with a temperature of 68. In neighboring states, Chicago was 84 degrees under mostly sunny skies. In Cleveland, it was mostly cloudy and the temperature was 79.
Once again, at 7 p.m., Mount Pleasant was 77 degrees under partly sunny skies. Now here is your local forecast. Through early evening, mostly cloudy. Highs in the lower 80s. South winds 5 to 10 miles per hour. Tonight, a chance of showers in the evening, then showers likely and a slight chance of thunderstorms after midnight. Lows in the upper 60s. South winds 5 to 10 miles per hour. Gusts up to 20 miles per hour after midnight. Chance of rain 70%. Wednesday, showers and a slight chance of thunderstorms. Highs in the upper 70s. Southwest winds 5 to 15 miles per hour with gusts to around 25 miles per hour. Chance of rain 80%. Wednesday night, partly cloudy. Lows in the upper 50s. West winds 5 to 15 miles per hour with gusts to around 25 miles per hour. Thursday, mostly sunny. Highs in the upper 70s. Light winds becoming northwest 5 to 10 miles per hour with gusts to around 20 miles per hour in the afternoon. Thursday night, mostly clear. Lows in the upper 40s. North winds around 10 miles per hour. Gusts up to 20 miles per hour in the evening. Friday, sunny. Highs in the upper 70s. Friday night, mostly clear. Lows in the mid-50s. Saturday, mostly sunny in the morning, then becoming partly sunny. Highs in the lower 80s. Saturday night, partly cloudy with a 30% chance of showers. Lows around 60. Sunday, partly sunny with a 20% chance of rain showers. Highs in the mid-70s. Sunday night, partly cloudy with a 30% chance of rain showers. Lows in the mid-50s. Monday, partly sunny with a 50% chance of rain showers. Highs in the lower 70s. Monday night, rain showers likely and a slight chance of thunderstorms. Lows in the upper 50s. Chance of rain 60%. Tuesday, mostly cloudy with a 40% chance of rain showers. Highs in the mid-70s. 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The current time is 7:26 p.m. Eastern Daylight Time. Conditions around the area at 7 p.m. At Mount Pleasant, it was partly sunny. The temperature was 77 degrees, the dew point 63, and the relative humidity 61%. The pressure was 30.06 inches and falling. Across the remainder of south-central lower Michigan, skies ranged from mostly cloudy to cloudy. It was 75 at Alma, 73 at Big Rapids, 77 at Saginaw, 71 at Houghton Lake, and 79 at Midland. Elsewhere in central and northern lower Michigan, at Alpena, it was partly sunny, with a temperature of 68. It was cloudy, with a temperature of 72 at Cadillac, and 73 at Traverse City. Across southern lower Michigan, it was partly sunny, and temperatures were between 77 and 79 degrees. In the upper peninsula, Sault Ste. Marie was 68 degrees under cloudy skies, and in Marquette, it was cloudy with a temperature of 68. In neighboring states, Chicago was 84 degrees under mostly sunny skies. In Cleveland, it was mostly cloudy and the temperature was 79. Once again, at 7 p.m., Mount Pleasant was 77 degrees under partly sunny skies. Now here is your local forecast. Through early evening, mostly cloudy. Highs in the lower 80s. South winds 5 to 10 miles per hour. Tonight, a chance of showers in the evening, then showers likely and a slight chance of thunderstorms after midnight. Lows in the upper 60s. South winds 5 to 10 miles per hour. Gusts up to 20 miles per hour after midnight. Chance of rain 70%. Wednesday, showers and a slight chance of thunderstorms. Highs in the upper 70s.
southwest winds 5 to 15 miles per hour with gusts to around 25 miles per hour. Chance of rain 80%. Wednesday night, partly cloudy. Lows in the upper 50s. West winds 5 to 15 miles per hour with gusts to around 25 miles per hour. Thursday, mostly sunny. Highs in the upper 70s. Light winds becoming northwest 5 to 10 miles per hour with gusts to around 20 miles per hour in the afternoon. Thursday night, mostly clear. Lows in the upper 40s. North winds around 10 miles per hour. Gusts up to 20 miles per hour in the evening. Friday, sunny. Highs in the upper 70s. Friday night, mostly clear. Lows in the mid-50s. Saturday, mostly sunny in the morning, then becoming partly sunny. Highs in the lower 80s. Saturday night, partly cloudy with a 30% chance of showers. Lows around 60. Sunday, partly sunny with a 20% chance of rain showers. Highs in the mid-70s. Sunday night, partly cloudy with a 30% chance of rain showers. Lows in the mid-50s. Monday, partly sunny with a 50% chance of rain showers. Highs in the lower 70s. Monday night, rain showers likely and a slight chance of thunderstorms. Lows in the upper 50s. Chance of rain 60%. Tuesday, mostly cloudy with a 40% chance of rain showers. Highs in the mid-70s. 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The current time is 7:30 p.m. Eastern Daylight Time. Conditions around the area at 7 p.m. At Mount Pleasant, it was partly sunny. The temperature was 77 degrees, the dew point 63, and the relative humidity 61%. The pressure was 30.06 inches and falling. Across the remainder of south central lower Michigan, skies ranged from mostly cloudy to cloudy. It was 75 at Alma, 73 at Big Rapids, 77 at Saginaw, 71 at Houghton Lake, and 79 at Midland. Elsewhere in central and northern lower Michigan, at Alpena, it was partly sunny, with a temperature of 68. It was cloudy, with a temperature of 72 at Cadillac, and 73 at Traverse City. Across southern lower Michigan, it was partly sunny, and temperatures were between 77 and 79 degrees. In the upper peninsula, Sault Ste. Marie was 68 degrees under cloudy skies, and in Marquette, it was cloudy with a temperature of 68. In neighboring states, Chicago was 84 degrees under mostly sunny skies. In Cleveland, it was mostly cloudy and the temperature was 79. Once again, at 7 p.m., Mount Pleasant was 77 degrees under partly sunny skies. Now here is your local forecast. Through early evening, mostly cloudy. Highs in the lower 80s. South winds 5 to 10 miles per hour. Tonight, a chance of showers in the evening, then showers likely and a slight chance of thunderstorms after midnight. Lows in the upper 60s. South winds 5 to 10 miles per hour. Gusts up to 20 miles per hour after midnight. Chance of rain 70%. Wednesday, showers and a slight chance of thunderstorms. Highs in the upper 70s. Southwest winds 5 to 15 miles per hour with gusts to around 25 miles per hour. Chance of rain 80%. Wednesday night, partly cloudy. Lows in the upper 50s. West winds 5 to 15 miles per hour with gusts to around 25 miles per hour. Thursday, mostly sunny. Highs in the upper west winds 5 to 15 miles per hour with gusts to around 25 miles per hour. Thursday, mostly sunny. Highs in the upper 70s. Light winds becoming northwest 5 to 10 miles per hour with gusts to around 20 miles per hour in the afternoon. Thursday night, mostly clear. Lows in the upper 40s.
North winds around 10 miles per hour. Gusts up to 20 miles per hour.

in the evening. Friday, sunny. Highs in the upper 70s. Friday night, mostly clear. Lows in the mid-50s. Saturday, mostly sunny in the morning, then becoming partly sunny. Highs in the lower 80s. Saturday night, partly cloudy with a 30% chance of showers. Lows around 60. Sunday, partly sunny with a 20% chance of rain showers. Highs in the mid-70s. Sunday night, partly cloudy with a 30% chance of rain showers. Lows in the mid-50s. Monday, partly sunny with a 50% chance of rain showers. Highs in the lower 70s. Monday night, rain showers likely and a slight chance of thunderstorms. Lows in the upper 50s. Chance of rain 60%. Tuesday, mostly cloudy with a 40% chance of rain showers. Highs in the mid-70s. 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The current time is 7:34 p.m. Eastern Daylight Time. Conditions around the area at 7 p.m. At Mount Pleasant, it was partly sunny. The temperature was 77 degrees, the dew point 63, and the relative humidity 61%. The pressure was 30.06 inches and falling. Across the remainder of south central lower Michigan, skies ranged from mostly cloudy to cloudy. It was 75 at Alma, 73 at Big Rapids, 77 at Saginaw, 71 at Houghton Lake, and 79 at Midland. Elsewhere in central and northern lower Michigan, at Alpena, it was partly sunny, with a temperature of 68. It was cloudy, with a temperature of 72 at Cadillac, and 73 at Traverse City. Across southern lower Michigan, it was partly sunny, and temperatures were between 77 and 79 degrees. In the upper peninsula, Sault Ste. Marie was 68 degrees under cloudy skies, and in Marquette, it was cloudy with a temperature of 68. In neighboring states, Chicago was 84 degrees under mostly sunny skies. In Cleveland, it was mostly cloudy and the temperature was 79. Once again, at 7 p.m., Mount Pleasant was 77 degrees under partly sunny skies. Now here is your local forecast. Through early evening, mostly cloudy. Highs in the lower 80s. South winds 5 to 10 miles per hour. Tonight, a chance of showers in the evening, then showers likely and a slight chance of thunderstorms after midnight. Lows in the upper 60s. South winds 5 to 10 miles per hour. Gusts up to 20 miles per hour after midnight. Chance of rain 70%. Wednesday, showers and a slight chance of thunderstorms. Highs in the upper 70s. Southwest winds 5 to 15 miles per hour with gusts to around 25 miles per hour. Chance of rain 80%. Wednesday night, partly cloudy. Lows in the upper 50s. West winds 5 to 15 miles per hour with gusts to around 25 miles per hour. Thursday, mostly sunny. Highs in the upper 70s. Light winds becoming northwest 5 to 10 miles per hour with gusts to around 20 miles per hour in the afternoon. Thursday night, mostly clear. Lows in the upper 40s. North winds around 10 miles per hour. Gusts up to 20 miles per hour in the evening. Friday, sunny. Highs in the upper 70s. Friday night, mostly clear. Lows in the mid-50s. Saturday, mostly sunny in the morning, then becoming partly sunny. Highs in the lower 80s. Saturday night, partly cloudy with a 30% chance of showers. Lows around 60. Sunday, partly sunny with a 20% chance of rain showers. Highs in the mid-70s. Sunday night, partly cloudy with a 30% chance of rain showers. Lows in the mid-50s. Monday, partly sunny with a 50% chance of rain showers. Highs in the lower 70s. Monday night, rain showers likely and a

slight chance of thunderstorms. Lows in the upper 50s. Chance of rain 60%. Tuesday, mostly cloudy with a 40% chance of rain showers. Highs in the mid-70s. 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The current time is 7:39 p.m. Eastern Daylight Time. Conditions around the area at 7 p.m. At Mount Pleasant, it was partly sunny. The temperature was 77 degrees, the dew point 63, and the relative humidity 61%. The pressure was 30.06 inches and falling. Across the remainder of south-central lower Michigan, skies ranged from mostly cloudy to cloudy. It was 75 at Alma, 73 at Big Rapids, 77 at Saginaw, 71 at Houghton Lake, and 79 at Midland. Elsewhere in central and northern lower Michigan, at Alpena, it was partly sunny, with a temperature of 68. It was cloudy, with a temperature of 72 at Cadillac, and 73 at Traverse City. Across southern lower Michigan, it was partly sunny, and temperatures were between 77 and 79 degrees. In the upper peninsula, Sault Ste. Marie was 68 degrees under cloudy skies, and in Marquette, it was cloudy with a temperature of 68. In neighboring states, Chicago was 84 degrees under mostly sunny skies. In Cleveland, it was mostly cloudy and the temperature was 79. Once again, at 7 p.m., Mount Pleasant was 77 degrees under partly sunny skies. Now here is your local forecast. Through early evening, mostly cloudy. Highs in the lower 80s. South winds 5 to 10 miles per hour. Tonight, a chance of showers in the evening, then showers likely and a slight chance of thunderstorms after midnight. Lows in the upper 60s. South winds 5 to 10 miles per hour. Gusts up to 20 miles per hour after midnight. Chance of rain 70%. Wednesday, showers and a slight chance of thunderstorms. Highs in the upper 70s. Southwest winds 5 to 15 miles per hour with gusts to around 25 miles per hour. Chance of rain 80%. Wednesday night, partly cloudy. Lows in the upper 50s. West winds 5 to 15 miles per hour with gusts to around 25 miles per hour. Thursday, mostly sunny. Highs in the upper 70s. Light winds becoming northwest 5 to 10 miles per hour with gusts to around 20 miles per hour in the afternoon. Thursday night, mostly clear. Lows in the upper 40s. North winds around 10 miles per hour. Gusts up to 20 miles per hour in the evening. Friday, sunny. Highs in the upper 70s. Friday night, mostly clear. Lows in the mid-50s. Saturday, mostly sunny in the morning, then becoming partly sunny. Highs in the lower 80s. Saturday night, partly cloudy with a 30% chance of showers. Lows around 60. Sunday, partly sunny with a 20% chance of rain showers. Highs in the mid-70s. Sunday night, partly cloudy with a 30% chance of rain showers. Lows in the mid-50s. Monday, partly sunny with a 50% chance of rain showers. Highs in the lower 70s. Monday night, rain showers likely and a slight chance of thunderstorms. Lows in the upper 50s. Chance of rain 60%. Tuesday, mostly cloudy with a 40% chance of rain showers. Highs in the mid-70s. 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The current time is 7:43 p.m. Eastern Daylight Time. Conditions around the area at 7 p.m. At Mount Pleasant, it was partly sunny. The temperature was 77 degrees, the dew point 63, and the relative humidity 61%.

set. The pressure was 30.06 inches and falling. Across the remainder of south-central lower Michigan, skies ranged from mostly cloudy to cloudy. It was 75 at Alma, 73 at Big Rapids, 77 at Saginaw, 71 at Houghton Lake, and 79 at Midland. Elsewhere in central and northern lower Michigan, at Alpena, it was partly sunny, with a temperature of 68. It was cloudy, with a temperature of 72 at Cadillac, and 73 at Traverse City. Across southern lower Michigan, it was partly sunny, and temperatures were between 77 and 79 degrees. In the upper peninsula, Sault Ste. Marie was 68 degrees under cloudy skies, and in Marquette, it was cloudy with a temperature of 68. In neighboring states, Chicago was 84 degrees under mostly sunny skies. In Cleveland, it was mostly cloudy and the temperature was 79. Once again, at 7 p.m., Mount Pleasant was 77 degrees under partly sunny skies. Now here is your local forecast. Through early evening, mostly cloudy. Highs in the lower 80s. South winds 5 to 10 miles per hour. Tonight, a chance of showers in the evening, then showers likely and a slight chance of thunderstorms after midnight. Lows in the upper 60s. South winds 5 to 10 miles per hour. Gusts up to 20 miles per hour after midnight. Chance of rain 70%. Wednesday, showers and a slight chance of thunderstorms. Highs in the upper 70s. Southwest winds 5 to 15 miles per hour with gusts to around 25 miles per hour. Chance of rain 80%. Wednesday night, partly cloudy. Lows in the upper 50s. West winds 5 to 15 miles per hour with gusts to around 25 miles per hour. Thursday, mostly sunny. Highs in the upper 70s. Light winds becoming northwest 5 to 10 miles per hour with gusts to around 20 miles per hour in the afternoon. Thursday night, mostly clear. Lows in the upper 40s. North winds around 10 miles per hour. Gusts up to 20 miles per hour in the evening. Friday, sunny. Highs in the upper 70s. Friday night, mostly clear. Lows in the mid-50s. Saturday, mostly sunny in the morning, then becoming partly sunny. Highs in the lower 80s. Saturday night, partly cloudy with a 30% chance of showers. Lows around 60. Sunday, partly sunny with a 20% chance of rain showers. Highs in the mid-70s. Sunday night, partly cloudy with a 30% chance of rain showers. Lows in the mid-50s. Monday, partly sunny with a 50% chance of rain showers. Highs in the lower 70s. Monday night, rain showers likely and a slight chance of thunderstorms. Lows in the upper 50s. Chance of rain 60%. Tuesday, mostly cloudy with a 40% chance of rain showers. Highs in the mid-70s. 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The current time is 7:47 p.m. Eastern Daylight Time. Conditions around the area at 7 p.m. At Mount Pleasant, it was partly sunny. The temperature was 77 degrees, the dew point 63, and the relative humidity 61%. The pressure was 30.06 inches and falling. Across the remainder of south-central lower Michigan, skies ranged from mostly cloudy to cloudy. It was 75 at Alma, 73 at Big Rapids, 77 at Saginaw, 71 at Houghton Lake, and 79 at Midland. Elsewhere in central and northern lower Michigan, at Alpena, it was partly sunny, with a temperature of 68. It was cloudy, with a temperature of 72 at Cadillac, and 73 at Traverse City. Across southern lower Michigan, it was partly sunny, and temperatures were between 77 and 79 degrees. In the upper peninsula, Sault Ste. Marie was 68 degrees under cloudy skies, and in Marquette, it was

cloudy with a temperature of 68. In neighboring states, Chicago was 84 degrees under mostly sunny skies. In Cleveland, it was mostly cloudy and the temperature was 79. Once again, at 7 p.m., Mount Pleasant was 77 degrees under partly sunny skies. Now here is your local forecast. Through early evening, mostly cloudy. Highs in the lower 80s. South winds 5 to 10 miles per hour. Tonight, a chance of showers in the evening, then showers likely and a slight chance of thunderstorms after midnight. Lows in the upper 60s. South winds 5 to 10 miles per hour. Gusts up to 20 miles per hour after midnight. Chance of rain 70%. Wednesday, showers and a slight chance of thunderstorms. Highs in the upper 70s. Southwest winds 5 to 15 miles per hour with gusts to around 25 miles per hour. Chance of rain 80%. Wednesday night, partly cloudy. Lows in the upper 50s. West winds 5 to 15 miles per hour with gusts to around 25 miles per hour. Thursday, mostly sunny. Highs in the upper 70s. Light winds becoming northwest 5 to 10 miles per hour with gusts to around 20 miles per hour in the afternoon. Thursday night, mostly clear. Lows in the upper 40s. North winds around 10 miles per hour. Gusts up to 20 miles per hour in the evening. Friday, sunny. Highs in the upper 70s. Friday night, mostly clear. Lows in the mid-50s. Saturday, mostly sunny in the morning, then becoming partly sunny. Highs in the lower 80s. Saturday night, partly cloudy with a 30% chance of showers. Lows around 60. Sunday, partly sunny with a 20% chance of rain showers. Highs in the mid-70s. Sunday night, partly cloudy with a 30% chance of rain showers. Lows in the mid-50s. Monday, partly sunny with a 50% chance of rain showers. Highs in the lower 70s. Monday night, rain showers likely and a slight chance of thunderstorms. Lows in the upper 50s. Chance of rain 60%. Tuesday, mostly cloudy with a 40% chance of rain showers. Highs in the mid-70s. 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The current time is 7:51 p.m. Eastern Daylight Time. Conditions around the area at 7 p.m. At Mount Pleasant, it was partly sunny. The temperature was 77 degrees, the dew point 63, and the relative humidity 61%. The pressure was 30.06 inches and falling. Across the remainder of south-central lower Michigan, skies ranged from mostly cloudy to cloudy. It was 75 at Alma, 73 at Big Rapids, 77 at Saginaw, 71 at Houghton Lake, and 79 at Midland. Elsewhere in central and northern lower Michigan, at Alpena, it was partly sunny, with a temperature of 68. It was cloudy, with a temperature of 72 at Cadillac, and 73 at Traverse City. Across southern lower Michigan, it was partly sunny, and temperatures were between 77 and 79 degrees. In the upper peninsula, Sault Ste. Marie was 68 degrees under cloudy skies, and in Marquette, it was cloudy with a temperature of 68. In neighboring states, Chicago was 84 degrees under mostly sunny skies. In Cleveland, it was mostly cloudy and the temperature was 79. Once again, at 7 p.m., Mount Pleasant was 77 degrees under partly sunny skies. Now here is your local forecast. Through early evening, mostly cloudy. Highs in the lower 80s. South winds 5 to 10 miles per hour. Tonight, a chance of showers in the evening, then showers likely and a slight chance of thunderstorms after midnight. Lows in the upper 60s. South winds 5 to 10 miles per hour. Gusts up to 20 miles per hour after midnight.

chance of rain 70%. Wednesday, showers and a slight chance of thunderstorms. Highs in the upper 70s. Southwest winds 5 to 15 miles per hour with gusts to around 25 miles per hour. Chance of rain 80%. Wednesday night, partly cloudy. Lows in the upper 50s. West winds 5 to 15 miles per hour with gusts to around 25 miles per hour. Thursday, mostly sunny. Highs in the upper 70s. Light winds becoming northwest 5 to 10 miles per hour with gusts to around 20 miles per hour in the afternoon. Thursday night, mostly clear. Lows in the upper 40s. North winds around 10 miles per hour. Gusts up to 20 miles per hour in the evening. Friday, sunny. Highs in the upper 70s. Friday night, mostly clear. Lows in the mid-50s. Saturday, mostly sunny in the morning, then becoming partly sunny. Highs in the lower 80s. Saturday night, partly cloudy with a 30% chance of showers. Lows around 60. Sunday, partly sunny with a 20% chance of rain showers. Highs in the mid-70s. Sunday night, partly cloudy with a 30% chance of rain showers. Lows in the mid-50s. Monday, partly sunny with a 50% chance of rain showers. Highs in the lower 70s. Monday night, rain showers likely and a slight chance of thunderstorms. Lows in the upper 50s. Chance of rain 60%. Tuesday, mostly cloudy with a 40% chance of rain showers. Highs in the mid-70s. 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The current time is 7:55 p.m. Eastern Daylight Time. Conditions around the area at 7 p.m. At Mount Pleasant, it was partly sunny. The temperature was 77 degrees, the dew point 63, and the relative humidity 61%. The pressure was 30.06 inches and falling. Across the remainder of south-central lower Michigan, skies ranged from mostly cloudy to cloudy. It was 75 at Alma, 73 at Big Rapids, 77 at Saginaw, 71 at Houghton Lake, and 79 at Midland. Elsewhere in central and northern lower Michigan, at Alpena, it was partly sunny, with a temperature of 68. It was cloudy, with a temperature of 72 at Cadillac and 73 at Traverse City. Across southern lower Michigan, it was partly sunny, and temperatures were between 77 and 79 degrees. In the upper peninsula, Sault Ste. Marie was 68 degrees under cloudy skies, and in Marquette, it was cloudy with a temperature of 68. In neighboring states, Chicago was 84 degrees under mostly sunny skies. In Cleveland, it was mostly cloudy and the temperature was 79. Once again, at 7 p.m., Mount Pleasant was 77 degrees under partly sunny skies. Now here is your local forecast. Through early evening, mostly cloudy. Highs in the lower 80s. South winds 5 to 10 miles per hour. Tonight, a chance of showers in the evening, then showers likely and a slight chance of thunderstorms after midnight. Lows in the upper 60s. South winds 5 to 10 miles per hour. Gusts up to 20 miles per hour after midnight. Chance of rain 70%. Wednesday, showers and a slight chance of thunderstorms. Highs in the upper 70s. Southwest winds 5 to 15 miles per hour with gusts to around 25 miles per hour. Chance of rain 80%. Wednesday night, partly cloudy. Lows in the upper 50s. West winds 5 to 15 miles per hour with gusts to around 25 miles per hour. Thursday, mostly sunny. Highs in the upper 70s. Light winds becoming northwest 5 to 10 miles per hour with gusts to around 20 miles per hour in the afternoon. Thursday night, mostly clear. Lows in the upper 40s.
North winds around 10 miles per hour. Gusts up to 20 miles per hour in the evening. Friday, sunny. Highs in the upper 70s. Friday night, mostly clear. Lows in the mid-50s. Saturday, mostly sunny in the morning, then becoming partly sunny. Highs in the lower 80s. Saturday night, partly cloudy with a 30% chance of showers. Lows around 60. Sunday, partly sunny with a 20% chance of rain showers. Highs in the mid-70s. Sunday night, partly cloudy with a 30% chance of rain showers. Lows in the mid-50s. Monday, partly sunny with a 50% chance of rain showers. Highs in the lower 70s. Monday night, rain showers likely and a slight chance of thunderstorms. Lows in the upper 50s. Chance of rain 60%. Tuesday, mostly cloudy with a 40% chance of rain showers. Highs in the mid-70s. 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The current time is 8 p.m. Eastern Daylight Time. Conditions around the area at 7 p.m. At Mount Pleasant, it was partly sunny. The temperature was 77 degrees, the dew point 63, and the relative humidity 61%. The pressure was 30.06 inches and falling. Across the remainder of south central lower Michigan, skies ranged from mostly cloudy to cloudy. It was 75 at Alma, 73 at Big Rapids, 77 at Saginaw, 71 at Houghton Lake, and 79 at Midland. Elsewhere in central and northern lower Michigan, at Alpena, it was partly sunny, with a temperature of 68. It was cloudy, with a temperature of 72 at Cadillac, and 73 at Traverse City. Across southern lower Michigan, it was partly sunny, and temperatures were between 77 and 79 degrees. In the upper peninsula, Sault Ste. Marie was 68 degrees under cloudy skies, and in Marquette, it was cloudy with a temperature of 68. In neighboring states, Chicago was 84 degrees under mostly sunny skies. In Cleveland, it was mostly cloudy and the temperature was 79. Once again, at 7 p.m., Mount Pleasant was 77 degrees under partly sunny skies. Now here is your local forecast. Through early evening, mostly cloudy. Highs in the lower 80s. South winds 5 to 10 miles per hour. Tonight, a chance of showers in the evening, then showers likely and a slight chance of thunderstorms after midnight. Lows in the upper 60s. South winds 5 to 10 miles per hour. Gusts up to 20 miles per hour after midnight. Chance of rain 70%. Wednesday, showers and a slight chance of thunderstorms. Highs in the upper 70s. Southwest winds 5 to 15 miles per hour with gusts to around 25 miles per hour. Chance of rain 80%. Wednesday night, partly cloudy. Lows in the upper 50s. West winds 5 to 15 miles per hour with gusts to around 25 miles per hour. Thursday, mostly sunny. Highs in the upper 70s. Light winds becoming northwest 5 to 10 miles per hour with gusts to around 20 miles per hour in the afternoon. Thursday night, mostly clear. Lows in the upper 40s. North winds around 10 miles per hour. Gusts up to 20 miles per hour in the evening. Friday, sunny. Highs in the upper 70s. Friday night, mostly clear. Lows in the mid-50s. Saturday, mostly sunny in the morning, then becoming partly sunny. Highs in the lower 80s. Saturday night, partly cloudy with a 30% chance of showers. Lows around 60. Sunday, partly sunny with a 20% chance of rain showers. Highs in the mid-70s. Sunday night, partly cloudy with a 30% chance of rain showers. Lows in the mid-50s. Monday, partly sunny with a 50% chance of rain showers.
Highs in the lower 70s.